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Advise you have information, Romeo. Nalita International Airport information, Romeo. 2330. ILS Yankee runway 16 left approach. Landing runway 16 left. Departure runway 16 right. Departure frequency 124.2. Taxiway Alpha 1 closed. Wind 220 degrees 7 knots. Direction variable between 190 and 260 degrees. Visibility 25 kilometers. Broken 600 feet stratus. Temperature 24. Dew point 23. QNH 1000 hectopascals 29.56 inches. Advise you have information, Romeo. Nalita International Airport information, Sierra. 0000. ILS Yankee runway 16 left approach. Landing runway 16 left. Departure runway 16 right. Departure frequency 124.2. Taxiway Alpha 1 closed. Wind 250 degrees 9 knots. Direction variable between 220 and 290 degrees. Visibility 25 kilometers. Scattered 600 feet cumulus. Broken 1000 feet cumulus. Temperature 25. Dew point 23. QNH 1001 hectopascals 29.56 inches. Advise you have information, Sierra. Nalita International Airport information, Sierra. 0000. ILS Yankee runway 16 left approach. Landing runway 16 left. Departure runway 16 right. Departure frequency 124.2. Taxiway Alpha 1 closed. Wind 250 degrees 9 knots. Direction variable between 220 and 290 degrees. Visibility 25 kilometers. Scattered 600 feet cumulus. Broken 1000 feet cumulus. Temperature 25. Dew point 23. QNH 1001 hectopascals 29.56 inches. Advise you have information, Sierra. Nalita International Airport information, Sierra. 0000. ILS Yankee runway 16 left approach. Landing runway 16 left. Departure runway 16 right. Departure frequency 124.2. Taxiway Alpha 1 closed. Wind 250 degrees 9 knots. Direction variable between 220 and 290 degrees. Visibility 25 kilometers. Scattered 600 feet cumulus. Broken 1000 feet cumulus. Temperature 25. Dew point 23. QNH 1001 hectopascals 29.56 inches. Advise you have information, Sierra. Nalita International Airport information, Sierra. 0000. ILS Yankee runway 16 left approach. Landing runway 16 left. Departure runway 16 right. Departure frequency 124.2. Taxiway Alpha 1 closed. Wind 250 degrees 9 knots. Direction variable between 220 and 290 degrees. Visibility 25 kilometers. Scattered 600 feet cumulus. Broken 1000 feet cumulus. Temperature 25. Dew point 23. QNH 1001 hectopascals 29.56 inches. Advise you have information, Sierra. Nalita International Airport information, Sierra. 0000. ILS Yankee runway 16 left approach. Landing runway 16 left. Departure runway 16 right. Departure frequency 124.2. Taxiway Alpha 1 closed. Wind 250 degrees 9 knots.
Direction variable between 220 and 290 degrees. Visibility to 5 kilometers. Scattered 600 feet cumulus. Broken 1,000 feet cumulus. Temperature 25. Dew point 23. QNH 1001 hectopascals 2956 inches. Advise you have information Sierra. Nalitra International Airport information Sierra. 0000. ILS Yankee runway 16 left approach. Landing runway 16 left. Departure runway 16 right. Departure frequency 124.2. Taxiway Alpha 1 closed. Wind 250 degrees nanner knots. Direction variable between 220 and 290 degrees. Visibility to 5 kilometers. Scattered 600 feet cumulus. Broken 1,000 feet cumulus. Temperature 25. Dew point 23. QNH 1001 hectopascals 2956 inches. Advise you have information Sierra. Nalitra International Airport information Sierra. 0000. ILS Yankee runway 16 left approach. Landing runway 16 left. Departure runway 16 right. Departure frequency 124.2. Taxiway Alpha 1 closed. Wind 250 degrees nanner knots. Direction variable between 220 and 290 degrees. Visibility to 5 kilometers. Scattered 600 feet cumulus. Broken 1,000 feet cumulus. Temperature 25. Dew point 23. QNH 1001 hectopascals 2956 inches. Advise you have information Sierra. Nalitra International Airport information Sierra. 0000. ILS Yankee runway 16 left approach. Landing runway 16 left. Departure runway 16 right. Departure frequency 124.2. Taxiway Alpha 1 closed. Wind 250 degrees nanner knots. Direction variable between 220 and 290 degrees. Visibility to 5 kilometers. 600 feet cumulus. Broken 1,000 feet cumulus. Temperature 25. Dew point 23. QNH 1001 hectopascals 2956 inches. Advise you have information Sierra. Nalitra International Airport information Sierra. 0000. ILS Yankee runway 16 left approach. Landing runway 16 left. Departure runway 16 right. Departure frequency 124.2. Taxiway Alpha 1 closed. Wind 250 degrees nanner knots. Direction variable between 220 and 290 degrees. Visibility to 5 kilometers. Scattered 600 feet cumulus. Broken 1,000 feet cumulus. Temperature 25. Dew point 23. QNH 1001 hectopascals 2956 inches. Advise you have information Sierra. Nalitra International Airport information Sierra. 0000. ILS Yankee runway 16 left approach. Landing runway 16 left. Departure runway 16 right. Departure frequency 124.2. Taxiway Alpha 1 closed. Wind 250 degrees nanner knots. Direction variable between 220 and 290 degrees. Visibility to 5 kilometers. Scattered 600 feet cumulus. Broken 1,000 feet cumulus. Temperature 25. Dew point 23. QNH 1001 hectopascals 2956 inches. Advise you have information Sierra. Nalitra International Airport information Sierra. 0000.
ILS Yankee runway 16 left approach. Landing runway 16 left. Departure runway 16 right. Departure frequency 124.2. Taxiway Alpha 1 closed. Wind 250 degrees nanner knots. Direction variable between 220 and 290 degrees. Visibility 25 kilometers. Scattered 600 feet cumulus. Broken 1,000 feet cumulus. Temperature 25. Dew point 23. QNH 1001 hectopascals 2956 inches. Advise you have information Sierra. Nalitra International Airport information Sierra. 0000. ILS Yankee runway 16 left approach. Landing runway 16 left. Departure runway 16 right. Departure frequency 124.2. Taxiway Alpha 1 closed. Wind 250 degrees nanner knots. Direction variable between 220 and 290 degrees. Visibility 25 kilometers. Scattered 600 feet cumulus. Broken 1,000 feet cumulus. Temperature 25. Dew point 23. QNH 1001 hectopascals 2956 inches. Advise you have information Sierra. Nalitra International Airport information Sierra. 0000. ILS Yankee runway 16 left approach. Landing runway 16 left. Departure runway 16 right. Departure frequency 124.2. Taxiway Alpha 1 closed. Wind 250 degrees nanner knots. Direction variable between 220 and 290 degrees. Visibility 25 kilometers. Scattered 600 feet cumulus. Broken 1,000 feet cumulus. Temperature 25. Dew point 23. QNH 1001 hectopascals 2956 inches. Advise you have information Sierra. Nalitra International Airport information Sierra. 0000. ILS Yankee runway 16 left approach. Landing runway 16 left. Departure runway 16 right. Departure frequency 124.2. Taxiway Alpha 1 closed. Wind 250 degrees nanner knots. Direction variable between 220 and 290 degrees. Visibility 25 kilometers. Scattered 600 feet cumulus. Broken 1,000 feet cumulus. Temperature 25. Dew point 23. QNH 1001 hectopascals 2956 inches. Advise you have information Sierra. Nalitra International Airport information Sierra. 0000. ILS Yankee runway 16 left approach. Landing runway 16 left. Departure runway 16 right. Departure frequency 124.2. Taxiway Alpha 1 closed. Wind 250 degrees nanner knots. Direction variable between 220 and 290 degrees. Visibility 25 kilometers. Scattered 600 feet cumulus. Broken 1,000 feet cumulus. Temperature 25. Dew point 23. QNH 1001 hectopascals 2956 inches. Advise you have information Sierra. Nalitra International Airport information Sierra. 0000. ILS Yankee runway 16 left approach. Landing runway 16 left. Departure runway 16 right. Departure frequency 124.2. Taxiway Alpha 1 closed. Wind 250 degrees nanner knots. Direction variable between 220 and 290 degrees. Visibility 25 kilometers. Scattered 600 feet cumulus. Broken 1,000 feet cumulus.
temperature 25, dew point 23, QNH 1001 hectopascals 2956 inches. Advise you have information Sierra. Nalitra International Airport information Sierra. 0000. ILS Yankee runway 16 left approach. Landing runway 16 left. Departure runway 16 right. Departure frequency 124.2. Taxiway Alpha 1 closed. Wind 250 degrees nanner knots. Direction variable between 220 and 290 degrees. Visibility 25 kilometers. Scattered 600 feet cumulus. Broken 1,000 feet cumulus. Temperature 25. Dew point 23. QNH 1001 hectopascals 2956 inches. Advise you have information Sierra. Nalitra International Airport information Sierra. 0000. ILS Yankee runway 16 left approach. Landing runway 16 left. Departure runway 16 right. Departure frequency 124.2. Taxiway Alpha 1 closed. Wind 250 degrees nanner knots. Direction variable between 220 and 290 degrees. Visibility 25 kilometers. Scattered 600 feet cumulus. Broken 1,000 feet cumulus. Temperature 25. Dew point 23. QNH 1001 hectopascals 2956 inches. Advise you have information Sierra. Nalitra International Airport information Sierra. 0000. ILS Yankee runway 16 left approach. Landing runway 16 left. Departure runway 16 right. Departure frequency 124.2. Taxiway Alpha 1 closed. Wind 250 degrees nanner knots. Direction variable between 220 and 290 degrees. Visibility 25 kilometers. Scattered 600 feet cumulus. Broken 1,000 feet cumulus. Temperature 25. Dew point 23. QNH 1001 hectopascals 2956 inches. Advise you have information Sierra. Nalitra International Airport information Sierra. 0000. ILS Yankee runway 16 left approach. Landing runway 16 left. Departure runway 16 right. Departure frequency 124.2. Taxiway Alpha 1 closed. Wind 250 degrees nanner knots. Direction variable between 220 and 290 degrees. Visibility 25 kilometers. Scattered 600 feet cumulus. Broken 1,000 feet cumulus. Temperature 25. Dew point 23. QNH 1001 hectopascals 2956 inches. Advise you have information Sierra. Nalitra International Airport information Sierra. 0000. ILS Yankee runway 16 left approach. Landing runway 16 left. Departure runway 16 right. Departure frequency 124.2. Taxiway Alpha 1 closed. Wind 250 degrees nanner knots. Direction variable between 220 and 290 degrees. Visibility 25 kilometers. Scattered 600 feet cumulus. Broken 1,000 feet cumulus. Temperature 25. Dew point 23. QNH 1001 hectopascals 2956 inches. Advise you have information Sierra. Nalitra International Airport information Sierra. 0000. ILS Yankee runway 16 left approach. Landing runway 16 left. Departure runway 16 right.
Departure frequency 124.2. Taxiway Alpha 1 closed. Wind 250 degrees nanner knots. Direction variable between 220 and 290 degrees. Visibility 25 kilometers. Scattered 600 feet cumulus. Broken 1,000 feet cumulus. Temperature 25. Dew point 23. QNH 1001 hectopascals 29.56 inches. Advise you have information Sierra. Nalitra International Airport information Sierra. 0000. ILS Yankee runway 16 left approach. Landing runway 16 left. Departure runway 16 right. Departure frequency 124.2. Taxiway Alpha 1 closed. Wind 250 degrees nanner knots. Direction variable between 220 and 290 degrees. Visibility 25 kilometers. Scattered 600 feet cumulus. Broken 1,000 feet cumulus. Temperature 25. Dew point 23. QNH 1001 hectopascals 29.56 inches. Advise you have information Sierra. Nalitra International Airport information Sierra. 0000. ILS Yankee runway 16 left approach. Landing runway 16 left. Departure runway 16 right. Departure frequency 124.2. Taxiway Alpha 1 closed. Wind 250 degrees nanner knots. Direction variable between 220 and 290 degrees. Visibility 25 kilometers. Scattered 600 feet cumulus. Broken 1,000 feet cumulus. Temperature 25. Dew point 23. QNH 1001 hectopascals 29.56 inches. Advise you have information Sierra. Nalitra International Airport information Sierra. 0000. ILS Yankee runway 16 left approach. Landing runway 16 left. Departure runway 16 right. Departure frequency 124.2. Taxiway Alpha 1 closed. Wind 250 degrees nanner knots. Direction variable between 220 and 290 degrees. Visibility 25 kilometers. Scattered 600 feet cumulus. Broken 1,000 feet cumulus. Temperature 25. Dew point 23. QNH 1001 hectopascals 29.56 inches. Advise you have information Sierra. Nalitra International Airport information Sierra. 0000. ILS Yankee runway 16 left approach. Landing runway 16 left. Departure runway 16 right. Departure frequency 124.2. Taxiway Alpha 1 closed. Wind 250 degrees nanner knots. Direction variable between 220 and 290 degrees. Visibility 25 kilometers. Scattered 600 feet cumulus. Broken 1,000 feet cumulus. Temperature 25. Dew point 23. QNH 1001 hectopascals 29.56 inches. Advise you have information Sierra. Nalitra International Airport information Sierra. 0000. ILS Yankee runway 16 left approach. Landing runway 16 left. Departure runway 16 right. Departure frequency 124.2. Taxiway Alpha 1 closed. Wind 250 degrees nanner knots. Direction variable between 220 and 290 degrees. Visibility 25 kilometers. Scattered 600 feet cumulus. Broken 1,000 feet cumulus. Temperature 25. Dew point 23. QNH 1001 hectopascals 29.56 inches.
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Nalitra International Airport information Sierra. 0000. ILS Yankee runway 16 left approach. Landing runway 16 left. Departure runway 16 right. Departure frequency 124.2. Taxiway Alpha 1 closed. Wind 250 degrees nanner knots. Direction variable between 220 and 290 degrees. Visibility 25 kilometers. Scattered 600 feet cumulus. Broken 1000 feet cumulus. Temperature 25. Dew point 23. QNH 1001 hectopascals 2956 inches. Advise you have information Sierra. Nalitra International Airport information Sierra. 0000. ILS Yankee runway 16 left approach. Landing runway 16 left. Departure runway 16 right. Departure frequency 124.2. Taxiway Alpha 1 closed. Wind 250 degrees nanner knots. Direction variable between 220 and 290 degrees. Visibility 25 kilometers. Scattered 600 feet cumulus. Broken 1000 feet cumulus. Temperature 25. Dew point 23. QNH 1001 hectopascals 2956 inches. Advise you have information Sierra. Nalitra International Airport information Sierra. 0000. ILS Yankee runway 16 left approach. Landing runway 16 left. Departure runway 16 right. Departure frequency 124.2. Taxiway Alpha 1 closed. Wind 250 degrees nanner knots. Direction variable between 220 and 290 degrees. Visibility 25 kilometers. Scattered 600 feet cumulus. Broken 1000 feet cumulus. Temperature 25. Dew point 23. QNH 1001 hectopascals 2956 inches. Advise you have information Sierra. Nalitra International Airport information Sierra. 0000. ILS Yankee runway 16 left approach. Landing runway 16 left. Departure runway 16 right. Departure frequency 124.2. Taxiway Alpha 1 closed. Wind 250 degrees nanner knots. Direction variable between 220 and 290 degrees. Visibility 25 kilometers. Scattered 600 feet cumulus. Broken 1000 feet cumulus. Temperature 25. Dew point 23. QNH 1001 hectopascals 2956 inches. Advise you have information Sierra. Nalitra International Airport information Sierra. 0000. ILS Yankee runway 16 left approach. Landing runway 16 left. Departure runway 16 right. Departure frequency 124.2. Taxiway Alpha 1 closed. Wind 250 degrees nanner knots. Direction variable between 220 and 290 degrees. Visibility 25 kilometers. Scattered 600 feet cumulus. Broken 1000 feet cumulus. Temperature 25. Dew point 23. QNH 1001 hectopascals 2956 inches. Advise you have information Sierra. Nalitra International Airport information Sierra. 0000. ILS Yankee runway 16 left approach. Landing runway 16 left. Departure runway 16 right. Departure frequency 124.2. Taxiway Alpha 1 closed. Wind 250 degrees nanner knots.
Direction variable between 220 and 290 degrees. Visibility to 5 kilometers. Scattered 600 feet cumulus. Broken 1,000 feet cumulus. Temperature 25. Dew point 23. QNH 1001 hectopascals 29.56 inches. Advise you have information Sierra. Nalita International Airport information Sierra. 0000. ILS Yankee runway 16 left approach. Landing runway 16 left. Departure runway 16 right. Departure frequency 124.2. Taxiway Alpha 1 closed. Wind 250 degrees nanner knots. Direction variable between 220 and 290 degrees. Visibility to 5 kilometers. Scattered 600 feet cumulus. Broken 1,000 feet cumulus. Temperature 25. Dew point 23. QNH 1001 hectopascals 29.56 inches. Advise you have information Sierra. Nalita International Airport information Tango. 0030. ILS Yankee runway 16 left approach. Landing runway 16 left. Departure runway 16 right. Departure frequency 124.2. Taxiway Alpha 1 closed. Wind 240 degrees 11 knots. Visibility to 5 kilometers. View 700 feet stratus. Broken 1,000 feet cumulus. Temperature 26. Dew point 23. QNH 1000 hectopascals 29.55 inches. Advise you have information Tango. Nalita International Airport information Tango. 0030. ILS Yankee runway 16 left approach. Landing runway 16 left. Departure runway 16 right. Departure frequency 124.2. Taxiway Alpha 1 closed. Wind 240 degrees 11 knots. Visibility to 5 kilometers. View 700 feet stratus. Broken 1,000 feet cumulus. Temperature 26. Dew point 23. QNH 1000 hectopascals 29.55 inches. Advise you have information Tango. Nalita International Airport information Tango. 0030. ILS Yankee runway 16 left approach. Landing runway 16 left. Departure runway 16 right. Departure frequency 124.2. Taxiway Alpha 1 closed. Wind 240 degrees 11 knots. Visibility to 5 kilometers. View 700 feet stratus. Broken 1,000 feet cumulus. Temperature 26. Dew point 23. QNH 1000 hectopascals 29.55 inches. Advise you have information Tango. Nalita International Airport information Tango. 0030. ILS Yankee runway 16 left approach. Landing runway 16 left. Departure runway 16 right. Departure frequency 124.2. Taxiway Alpha 1 closed. Wind 240 degrees 11 knots. Visibility to 5 kilometers. View 700 feet stratus. Broken 1,000 feet cumulus. Temperature 26. Dew point 23. QNH 1000 hectopascals 29.55 inches. Advise you have information Tango. Nalita International Airport information Tango. 0030. ILS Yankee runway 16 left approach. Landing runway 16 left. Departure runway 16 right. Departure frequency 124.2.
Taxiway Alpha 1 closed. Wind 240 degrees 11 knots. Visibility 25 kilometers. View 700 feet stratus. Broken 1,000 feet cumulus. Temperature 26. Dew point 23. QNH 1000 hectopascals 2955 inches. Advise you have information tango. Nalita International Airport information tango. 0030. ILS Yankee runway 16 left approach. Landing runway 16 left. Departure runway 16 right. Departure frequency 124.2. Taxiway Alpha 1 closed. Wind 240 degrees 11 knots. Visibility 25 kilometers. View 700 feet stratus. Broken 1,000 feet cumulus. Temperature 26. Dew point 23. QNH 1000 hectopascals 2955 inches. Advise you have information tango. Nalita International Airport information tango. 0030. ILS Yankee runway 16 left approach. Landing runway 16 left. Departure runway 16 right. Departure frequency 124.2. Taxiway Alpha 1 closed. Wind 240 degrees 11 knots. Visibility 25 kilometers. View 700 feet stratus. Broken 1,000 feet cumulus. Temperature 26. Dew point 23. QNH 1000 hectopascals 2955 inches. 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Nalita International Airport information tango. 0030. ILS Yankee runway 16 left approach. Landing runway 16 left. Departure runway 16 right. Departure frequency 124.2. Taxiway Alpha 1 closed. Wind 240 degrees 19 knots. Visibility 25 kilometers. View 700 feet stratus. Broken 1,000 feet cumulus. Temperature 26. Dew point 23. QNH 1000 hectopascals 2955 inches. Advise you have information tango. Nalita International Airport information uniform. 0030. ILS Zulu runway 34 right approach. Landing runway 34 right. Departure runway 34 left. Departure frequency 124.2. Taxiway Alpha 1 closed. Observe gear down operation procedure on final. Wind 240 degrees 11 knots. Visibility 25 kilometers. View 700 feet stratus. Broken 1,000 feet cumulus. Temperature 26. Dew point 23. QNH 1000 hectopascals 2955 inches. 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ILS Zulu runway 34 right approach. Landing runway 34 right. Departure runway 34 left. Departure frequency 124.2. Taxiway Alpha 1 closed. Observe gear down operation procedure on final. Wind 240 degrees 11 knots. Visibility 25 kilometers. View 700 feet stratus. Broken 1,000 feet cumulus. Temperature 26. Dew point 23. QNH 1000 hectopascals 2955 inches. 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Nalita International Airport information uniform. 0030. ILS Zulu runway 34 right approach. Landing runway 34 right. Departure runway 34 left.
Departure frequency 124.2. Taxiway Alpha 1 closed. Observe gear down operation procedure on final. Wind 240 degrees 11 knots. Visibility 25 kilometers. View 700 feet stratus. Broken 1,000 feet cumulus. Temperature 26. Dew point 23. QNH 1000 hectopascals 2955 inches. 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ILS Zulu runway 34 right approach. Landing runway 34 right. Departure runway 34 left. Departure frequency 124.2. Taxiway Alpha 1 closed. Observe gear down operation procedure on final. Wind 240 degrees 11 knots. Visibility 25 kilometers. View 700 feet stratus. Broken 1,000 feet cumulus. Temperature 26. Dew point 23. QNH 1000 hectopascals 2955 inches. 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ILS Zulu runway 34 right approach. Landing runway 34 right. Departure runway 34 left. Departure frequency 124.2. Taxiway Alpha 1 closed. Observe gear down operation procedure on final. Wind 240 degrees 11 knots. Visibility 25 kilometers. View 700 feet stratus. Broken 1,000 feet cumulus. Temperature 26. Dew point 23. QNH 1000 hectopascals 2955 inches. 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ILS Zulu runway 34 right approach. Landing runway 34 right. Departure runway 34 left. Departure frequency 124.2. Taxiway Alpha 1 closed. Observe gear down operation procedure on final. Wind 240 degrees 11 knots. Visibility 25 kilometers. View 700 feet stratus. Broken 1,000 feet cumulus. Temperature 26. Dew point 23. QNH 1000 hectopascals 2955 inches. 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ILS Zulu runway 34 right approach. Landing runway 34 right. Departure runway 34 left. Departure frequency 124.2. Taxiway Alpha 1 closed. Observe gear down operation procedure on final. Wind 240 degrees 11 knots. Visibility 25 kilometers. View 700 feet stratus. Broken 1,000 feet cumulus. Temperature 26. Dew point 23. QNH 1000 hectopascals 2955 inches. 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ILS Zulu runway 34 right approach. Landing runway 34 right. Departure runway 34 left. Departure frequency 124.2. Taxiway Alpha 1 closed. Observe gear down operation procedure on final. Wind 240 degrees 11 knots. Visibility 25 kilometers. View 700 feet stratus. Broken 1,000 feet cumulus. Temperature 26. Dew point 23. QNH 1000 hectopascals 2955 inches. 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
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ILS Zulu Runway 34 Right Approach. Landing Runway 34 Right. Departure Runway 34 Left. Departure Frequency 124.2. Taxiway Alpha 1 Closed. Observe Gear Down Operation Procedure on Final. Wind 240 degrees 11 knots. Visibility 25 kilometers. View 700 feet stratus. Broken 1,000 feet cumulus. Temperature 26. Dew point 23. QNH 1000 hectopascals 2955 inches. 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Nalita International Airport Information Uniform 0030. ILS Zulu Runway 34 Right Approach. Landing Runway 34 Right. Departure Runway 34 Left. 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Taxiway Alpha 1 Closed. Observe Gear Down Operation Procedure on Final. Wind 240 degrees 11 knots. Visibility 25 kilometers. View 700 feet stratus. Broken 1,000 feet cumulus. Temperature 26. Dew point 23. QNH 1000 hectopascals 2955 inches. 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Nalita International Airport Information Uniform 0030. ILS Zulu Runway 34 Right Approach. Landing Runway 34 Right. Departure Runway 34 Left. 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Taxiway Alpha 1 Closed. Observe Gear Down Operation Procedure on Final. Wind 240 degrees 11 knots. Visibility 25 kilometers. View 700 feet stratus. Broken 1,000 feet cumulus. Temperature 26. Dew point 23. QNH 1000 hectopascals 2955 inches. 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Nalita International Airport Information Uniform 0030. ILS Zulu Runway 34 Right Approach. Landing Runway 34 Right. Departure Runway 34 Left. 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Taxiway Alpha 1 Closed. Observe Gear Down Operation Procedure on Final. Wind 240 degrees 11 knots. Visibility 25 kilometers. View 700 feet stratus. Broken 1,000 feet cumulus. Temperature 26. Dew point 23. QNH 1000 hectopascals 2955 inches. 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Nalita International Airport Information Uniform 0030. ILS Zulu Runway 34 Right Approach. Landing Runway 34 Right. Departure Runway 34 Left. 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Observe Gear Down Operation Procedure on Final. Wind 240 degrees 11 knots. Visibility 25 kilometers. View 700 feet stratus. Broken 1,000 feet cumulus. Temperature 26. Dew point 23. QNH 1000 hectopascals 2955 inches. 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ILS Zulu Runway 34 Right Approach. Landing Runway 34 Right. Departure Runway 34 Left. 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Taxiway Alpha 1 Closed. Observe Gear Down Operation Procedure on Final. Wind 240 degrees 11 knots. Visibility 25 kilometers.
few 700 feet stratus. Broken 1,000 feet cumulus. Temperature 26.

degrees 11 knots. Visibility to 5 kilometers. View 700 feet stratus. Broken 1,000 feet cumulus. Temperature 26. Dew point 23. QNH1000 hectopascals 2955 inches. 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ILS Zulu runway 34 right approach. Landing runway 34 right. Departure runway 34 left. Departure frequency 124.2. Taxiway Alpha 1 closed. Observe gear down operation procedure on final. Wind 240 degrees 11 knots. Visibility to 5 kilometers. View 700 feet stratus. Broken 1,000 feet cumulus. Temperature 26. Dew point 23. QNH1000 hectopascals 2955 inches. 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ILS Zulu runway 34 right approach. Landing runway 34 right. Departure runway 34 left. Departure frequency 124.2. Taxiway Alpha 1 closed. Observe gear down operation procedure on final. Wind 240 degrees 11 knots. Visibility to 5 kilometers. View 700 feet stratus. Broken 1,000 feet cumulus. Temperature 26. Dew point 23. QNH1000 hectopascals 2955 inches. 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ILS Zulu runway 34 right approach. Landing runway 34 right. Departure runway 34 left. Departure frequency 124.2. Taxiway Alpha 1 closed. Observe gear down operation procedure on final. Wind 240 degrees 11 knots. Visibility to 5 kilometers. View 700 feet stratus. Broken 1,000 feet cumulus. Temperature 26. Dew point 23. QNH1000 hectopascals 2955 inches. 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ILS Zulu runway 34 right approach. Landing runway 34 right. Departure runway 34 left. Departure frequency 124.2. Taxiway Alpha 1 closed. Observe gear down operation procedure on final. Wind 240 degrees 11 knots. Visibility to 5 kilometers. View 700 feet stratus. Broken 1,000 feet cumulus. Temperature 26. 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QNH1000 hectopascals 2955 inches. 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ILS Zulu runway 34 right approach. Landing runway 34 right. Departure runway 34 left. Departure frequency 124.2. Taxiway Alpha 1 closed. Observe gear down operation procedure on final. Wind 240 degrees 11 knots. Visibility to 5 kilometers. View 700 feet stratus. Broken 1,000 feet cumulus. Temperature 26. Dew point 23. QNH1000 hectopascals 2955 inches. 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ILS Zulu runway 34 right approach. Landing runway 34 right.
Departure runway 34 left. Departure frequency 124.2. Taxiway Alpha 1 closed. Observe gear down operation procedure on final. Wind 240 degrees 11 knots. Visibility 25 kilometers. View 700 feet stratus. Broken 1000 feet cumulus. Temperature 26. Dew point 23. QNH 1000 hectopascals 2955 inches. 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ILS Zulu runway 34 right approach. Landing runway 34 right. Departure runway 34 left. Departure frequency 124.2. Taxiway Alpha 1 closed. Observe gear down operation procedure on final. Wind 240 degrees 11 knots. Visibility 25 kilometers. View 700 feet stratus. Broken 1000 feet cumulus. Temperature 26. Dew point 23. QNH 1000 hectopascals 2955 inches. 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ILS Zulu runway 34 right approach. Landing runway 34 right. Departure runway 34 left. Departure frequency 124.2. Taxiway Alpha 1 closed. Observe gear down operation procedure on final. Wind 240 degrees 11 knots. Visibility 25 kilometers. View 700 feet stratus. Broken 1000 feet cumulus. Temperature 26. Dew point 23. QNH 1000 hectopascals 2955 inches. 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ILS Zulu runway 34 right approach. Landing runway 34 right. Departure runway 34 left. Departure frequency 124.2. Taxiway Alpha 1 closed. Observe gear down operation procedure on final. Wind 240 degrees 11 knots. Visibility 25 kilometers. View 700 feet stratus. Broken 1,000 feet cumulus. Temperature 26. Dew point 23. QNH 1000 hectopascals 2955 inches. 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ILS Zulu runway 34 right approach. Landing runway 34 right. Departure runway 34 left. Departure frequency 124.2. Taxiway Alpha 1 closed. Observe gear down operation procedure on final. Wind 240 degrees 11 knots. Visibility 25 kilometers. View 700 feet stratus. Broken 1000 feet cumulus. Temperature 26. Dew point 23. QNH 1000 hectopascals 2955 inches. Advise you have information uniform. Nalitra International Airport information uniform. 0030. ILS Zulu runway 34 right approach. Landing runway 34 right. Departure runway 34 left. Departure frequency 124.2. Taxiway Alpha 1 closed. Observe gear down operation procedure on final. Wind 240 degrees 11 knots. Visibility 25 kilometers. View 700 feet stratus. Broken 1000 feet cumulus. Temperature 26. Dew point 23. QNH 1000 hectopascals 2955 inches.
Advise you have information uniform. Nalitra International Airport information Victor. 0100. ILS Zulu runway 34 right approach. Landing runway 34 right. Departure runway 34 left. Departure frequency 124.2. Taxiway Alpha 1 closed. Observe gear down operation procedure on final. Wind 250 degrees 8 knots. Direction variable between 220 and 300 degrees. Visibility 25 kilometers. Broken 1,000 feet cumulus. Temperature 27. Dew point 23. QNH 1000 hectopascals 2954 inches. Advise you have information Victor. Nalitra International Airport information Victor. 0100. ILS Zulu runway 34 right approach. Landing runway 34 right. Departure runway 34 left. Departure frequency 124.2. Taxiway Alpha 1 closed. Observe gear down operation procedure on final. Wind 250 degrees 8 knots. Direction variable between 220 and 300 degrees. Visibility 25 kilometers. Broken 1,000 feet cumulus. Temperature 27. Dew point 23. QNH 1000 hectopascals 2954 inches. Advise you have information Victor. Nalitra International Airport information Victor. 0100. ILS Zulu runway 34 right approach. Landing runway 34 right. Departure runway 34 left. Departure frequency 124.2. Taxiway Alpha 1 closed. Observe gear down operation procedure on final. Wind 250 degrees 8 knots. Direction variable between 220 and 300 degrees. Visibility 25 kilometers. Broken 1,000 feet cumulus. Temperature 27. Dew point 23. QNH 1000 hectopascals 2954 inches. Advise you have information Victor. Nalitra International Airport information Victor. 0100. ILS Zulu runway 34 right approach. Landing runway 34 right. Departure runway 34 left. Departure frequency 124.2. Taxiway Alpha 1 closed. Observe gear down operation procedure on final. Wind 250 degrees 8 knots. Direction variable between 220 and 300 degrees. Visibility 25 kilometers. Broken 1,000 feet cumulus. Temperature 27. Dew point 23. QNH 1000 hectopascals 2954 inches. Advise you have information Victor. Nalitra International Airport information Victor. 0100. ILS Zulu runway 34 right approach. Landing runway 34 right. Departure runway 34 left. Departure frequency 124.2. Taxiway Alpha 1 closed. Observe gear down operation procedure on final. Wind 250 degrees 8 knots. Direction variable between 220 and 300 degrees. Visibility 25 kilometers. Broken 1,000 feet cumulus. Temperature 27. Dew point 23. QNH 1000 hectopascals 2954 inches. Advise you have information Victor. Nalitra International Airport information Victor. 0100. ILS Zulu runway 34 right approach. Landing runway 34 right. Departure runway 34 left. Departure frequency 124.2. Taxiway Alpha 1 closed.
Observe gear down operation procedure on final. Wind 250 degrees 8 knots. Direction variable between 220 and 300 degrees. Visibility 25 kilometers. Broken 1,000 feet cumulus. Temperature 27. Dew point 23. QNH 1000 hectopascals 2954 inches. Advise you have information, Victor. Na Litra International Airport, information, Victor. 0100. ILS Zulu runway 34 right approach. Landing runway 34 right. Departure runway 34 left. Departure frequency 124.2. Taxiway Alpha 1 closed. Observe gear down operation procedure on final. Wind 250 degrees 8 knots. Direction variable between 220 and 300 degrees. Visibility 25 kilometers. Broken 1,000 feet cumulus. Temperature 27. Dew point 23. QNH 1000 hectopascals 2954 inches. Advise you have information, Victor. Na Litra International Airport, information, Victor. 0100. ILS Zulu runway 34 right approach. Landing runway 34 right. Departure runway 34 left. Departure frequency 124.2. Taxiway Alpha 1 closed. Observe gear down operation procedure on final. Wind 250 degrees 8 knots. Direction variable between 220 and 300 degrees. Visibility 25 kilometers. Broken 1,000 feet cumulus. Temperature 27. Dew point 23. QNH 1000 hectopascals 2954 inches. Advise you have information, Victor. Na Litra International Airport, information, Victor. 0100. ILS Zulu runway 34 right approach. Landing runway 34 right. Departure runway 34 left. Departure frequency 124.2. Taxiway Alpha 1 closed. Observe gear down operation procedure on final. Wind 250 degrees 8 knots. Direction variable between 220 and 300 degrees. Visibility 25 kilometers. Broken 1,000 feet cumulus. Temperature 27. Dew point 23. QNH 1000 hectopascals 2954 inches. Advise you have information, Victor. Na Litra International Airport, information, Victor. 0100. ILS Zulu runway 34 right approach. Landing runway 34 right. Departure runway 34 left. Departure frequency 124.2. Taxiway Alpha 1 closed. Observe gear down operation procedure on final. Wind 250 degrees 8 knots. Direction variable between 220 and 300 degrees. Visibility 25 kilometers. Broken 1,000 feet cumulus. Temperature 27. Dew point 23. QNH 1000 hectopascals 2954 inches. Advise you have information, Victor. Na Litra International Airport, information, Victor. 0100. ILS Zulu runway 34 right approach. Landing runway 34 right. Departure runway 34 left. Departure frequency 124.2. Taxiway Alpha 1 closed. Observe gear down operation procedure on final. Wind 250 degrees 8 knots. Direction variable between 220 and 300 degrees. Visibility 25 kilometers. Broken 1,000 feet cumulus. Temperature 27. Dew point 23. QNH 1000 hectopascals 2954 inches. Advise you have information, Victor.
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Landing runway 34 right. Departure runway 34 left. Departure frequency 124.2. Taxiway Alpha 1 closed. Observe gear down operation procedure on final. Wind 250 degrees 8 knots. Direction variable between 220 and 300 degrees. Visibility 25 kilometers. Broken 1,000 feet cumulus. Temperature 27. Dew point 23. QNH 1000 hectopascals 2954 inches. Advise you have information Victor. Now Litra International Airport information Victor. 0100. ILS Zulu runway 34 right approach. Landing runway 34 right. Departure runway 34 left. Departure frequency 124.2. Taxiway Alpha 1 closed. Observe gear down operation procedure on final. Wind 250 degrees 8 knots. Direction variable between 220 and 300 degrees. Visibility 25 kilometers. Broken 1,000 feet cumulus. Temperature 27. Dew point 23. QNH 1000 hectopascals 2954 inches. Advise you have information Victor. Now Litra International Airport information Victor. 0100. ILS Zulu runway 34 right approach. Landing runway 34 right. Departure runway 34 left. Departure frequency 124.2. Taxiway Alpha 1 closed. Observe gear down operation procedure on final. Wind 250 degrees 8 knots. Direction variable between 220 and 300 degrees. Visibility 25 kilometers. Broken 1,000 feet cumulus. Temperature 27. Dew point 23. QNH 1000 hectopascals 2954 inches. Advise you have information Victor. Now Litra International Airport information Victor. 0100. ILS Zulu runway 34 right approach. Landing runway 34 right. Departure runway 34 left. Departure frequency 124.2. Taxiway Alpha 1 closed. Observe gear down operation procedure on final. Wind 250 degrees 8 knots. Direction variable between 220 and 300 degrees. Visibility 25 kilometers. Broken 1,000 feet cumulus. Temperature 27. Dew point 23. QNH 1000 hectopascals 2954 inches. Advise you have information Victor. Now Litra International Airport information Victor. 0100. ILS Zulu runway 34 right approach. Landing runway 34 right. Departure runway 34 left. Departure frequency 124.2. Taxiway Alpha 1 closed. Observe gear down operation procedure on final. Wind 250 degrees 8 knots. Direction variable between 220 and 300 degrees. Visibility 25 kilometers. Broken 1,000 feet cumulus. Temperature 27. Dew point 23. QNH 1000 hectopascals 2954 inches. Advise you have information Victor. Now Litra International Airport information Victor. 0100. ILS Zulu runway 34 right approach. Landing runway 34 right. Departure runway 34 left. Departure frequency 124.2. Taxiway Alpha 1 closed. Observe gear down operation procedure on final.
Wind 250 degrees 8 knots. Direction variable between 220 and 300 degrees. Visibility to 5 kilometers. Broken 1,000 feet cumulus. Temperature 27. Dew point 23. QN 81000 hectopascals 2954 inches. Advise you have information, Victor. Nalita International Airport information, Victor. 0100. ILS Zulu runway 34 right approach. Landing runway 34 right. Departure runway 34 left. Departure frequency 124.2. Taxiway Alpha 1 closed. Observe gear down operation procedure on final. Wind 250 degrees 8 knots. Direction variable between 220 and 300 degrees. Visibility to 5 kilometers. Broken 1,000 feet cumulus. Temperature 27. Dew point 23. QN 81000 hectopascals 2954 inches. Advise you have information, Victor. Nalita International Airport information, Victor. 0100. ILS Zulu runway 34 right approach. Landing runway 34 right. Departure runway 34 left. Departure frequency 124.2. Taxiway Alpha 1 closed. Observe gear down operation procedure on final. Wind 250 degrees 8 knots. Direction variable between 220 and 300 degrees. Visibility to 5 kilometers. Broken 1,000 feet cumulus. Temperature 27. Dew point 23. QN 81000 hectopascals 2954 inches. Advise you have information, Victor. Nalita International Airport information, Victor. 0100. ILS Zulu runway 34 right approach. Landing runway 34 right. Departure runway 34 left. Departure frequency 124.2. Taxiway Alpha 1 closed. Observe gear down operation procedure on final. Wind 250 degrees 8 knots. Direction variable between 220 and 300 degrees. Visibility to 5 kilometers. Broken 1,000 feet cumulus. Temperature 27. Dew point 23. QN 81000 hectopascals 2954 inches. Advise you have information, Victor. Nalita International Airport information, Victor. 0100. ILS Zulu runway 34 right approach. Landing runway 34 right. Departure runway 34 left. Departure frequency 124.2. Taxiway Alpha 1 closed. Observe gear down operation procedure on final. Wind 250 degrees 8 knots. Direction variable between 220 and 300 degrees. Visibility to 5 kilometers. Broken 1,000 feet cumulus. Temperature 27. Dew point 23. QN 81000 hectopascals 2954 inches. Advise you have information, Victor. Nalita International Airport information, Victor. 0100. ILS Zulu runway 34 right approach. Landing runway 34 right. Departure runway 34 left. Departure frequency 124.2. Taxiway Alpha 1 closed. Observe gear down operation procedure on final. Wind 250 degrees 8 knots. Direction variable between 220 and 300 degrees. Visibility to 5 kilometers. Broken 1,000 feet cumulus. Temperature 27. Dew point 23. QN 81000 hectopascals 2954 inches. Advise you have information, Victor. Nalita International Airport information, Victor.
0100. ILS Zulu runway 34 right approach. Landing runway 34 right. Departure runway 34 left. Departure frequency 124.2. Taxiway Alpha 1 closed. Observe gear down operation procedure on final. Wind 250 degrees 8 knots. Direction variable between 220 and 300 degrees. Visibility 25 kilometers. Broken 1,000 feet cumulus. Temperature 27. Dew point 23. QNH 1000 hectopascals 2954 inches. Advise you have information, Victor. Now Litra International Airport information, Victor. 0100. ILS Zulu runway 34 right approach. Landing runway 34 right. Departure runway 34 left. Departure frequency 124.2. Taxiway Alpha 1 closed. Observe gear down operation procedure on final. Wind 250 degrees 8 knots. Direction variable between 220 and 300 degrees. Visibility 25 kilometers. Broken 1,000 feet cumulus. Temperature 27. Dew point 23. QNH 1000 hectopascals 2954 inches. Advise you have information, Victor. Now Litra International Airport information, Victor. 0100. ILS Zulu runway 34 right approach. Landing runway 34 right. Departure runway 34 left. Departure frequency 124.2. Taxiway Alpha 1 closed. Observe gear down operation procedure on final. Wind 250 degrees 8 knots. Direction variable between 220 and 300 degrees. Visibility 25 kilometers. Broken 1,000 feet cumulus. Temperature 27. Dew point 23. QNH 1000 hectopascals 2954 inches. Advise you have information, Victor. Now Litra International Airport information, Victor. 0100. ILS Zulu runway 34 right approach. Landing runway 34 right. Departure runway 34 left. Departure frequency 124.2. Taxiway Alpha 1 closed. Observe gear down operation procedure on final. Wind 250 degrees 8 knots. Direction variable between 220 and 300 degrees. Visibility 25 kilometers. Broken 1,000 feet cumulus. Temperature 27. Dew point 23. QNH 1000 hectopascals 2954 inches. Advise you have information, Victor. Now Litra International Airport information, Victor. 0100. ILS Zulu runway 34 right approach. Landing runway 34 right. Departure runway 34 left. Departure frequency 124.2. Taxiway Alpha 1 closed. Observe gear down operation procedure on final. Wind 250 degrees 8 knots. Direction variable between 220 and 300 degrees. Visibility 25 kilometers. Broken 1,000 feet cumulus. Temperature 27. Dew point 23. QNH 1000 hectopascals 2954 inches. Advise you have information, Victor. Now Litra International Airport information, Victor. 0100. ILS Zulu runway 34 right approach. Landing runway 34 right. Departure runway 34 left. Departure frequency 124.2. Taxiway Alpha 1 closed. Observe gear down operation procedure on final. Wind 250 degrees 8 knots.
Direction variable between 220 and 300 degrees. Visibility 25 kilometers. Broken 1,000 feet cumulus. Temperature 27. Dew point 23. QNH1000 hectopascals 2954 inches. Advise you have information, Victor. Nalitra International Airport information, Victor. 0100. ILS Zulu runway 34 right approach. Landing runway 34 right. Departure runway 34 left. Departure frequency 124.2. Taxiway Alpha 1 closed. Observe gear down operation procedure on final. Wind 250 degrees 8 knots. Direction variable between 220 and 300 degrees. Visibility 25 kilometers. Broken 1,000 feet cumulus. Temperature 27. Dew point 23. QNH1000 hectopascals 2954 inches. Advise you have information, Victor. Nalitra International Airport information, Victor. 0100. ILS Zulu runway 34 right approach. Landing runway 34 right. Departure runway 34 left. Departure frequency 124.2. Taxiway Alpha 1 closed. Observe gear down operation procedure on final. Wind 250 degrees 8 knots. Direction variable between 220 and 300 degrees. Visibility 25 kilometers. Broken 1,000 feet cumulus. Temperature 27. Dew point 23. QNH1000 hectopascals 2954 inches. Advise you have information, Victor. Nalitra International Airport information, Victor. 0100. ILS Zulu runway 34 right approach. Landing runway 34 right. Departure runway 34 left. Departure frequency 124.2. Taxiway Alpha 1 closed. Observe gear down operation procedure on final. Wind 250 degrees 8 knots. Direction variable between 220 and 300 degrees. Visibility 25 kilometers. Broken 1,000 feet cumulus. Temperature 27. 2.23. QNH1000 hectopascals 2954 inches. Advise you have information, Victor. Nalitra International Airport information, Victor. 0100. ILS Zulu runway 34 right approach. Landing runway 34 right. Departure runway 34 left. Departure frequency 124.2. Taxiway Alpha 1 closed. Observe gear down operation procedure on final. Wind 250 degrees 8 knots. Direction variable between 220 and 300 degrees. Visibility 25 kilometers. Broken 1,000 feet cumulus. Temperature 27. Dew point 23. QNH1000 hectopascals 2954 inches. Advise you have information, Victor. Nalitra International Airport information, Victor. 0100. ILS Zulu runway 34 right approach. Landing runway 34 right. Departure runway 34 left. Departure frequency 124.2. Taxiway Alpha 1 closed. Observe gear down operation procedure on final. Wind 250 degrees 8 knots. Direction variable between 220 and 300 degrees. Visibility 25 kilometers. Broken 1,000 feet cumulus. Temperature 27. 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QNH1000 hectopascals 2954 inches. Advise you have information, Victor. Nalitra International Airport information, Whiskey. 0130.
ILS Zulu runway 34 right approach. Landing runway 34 right. Departure runway 34 left. Departure frequency 124.2. Taxiway Alpha 1 closed. Observe gear down operation procedure on final. Wind 280 degrees 7 knots. Direction variable between 220 and 330 degrees. Visibility 25 kilometers. Broken 1,000 feet cumulus. Temperature 26. Dew point 22. QNH 1000 hectopascals 295 tree inches. Advise you have information whiskey. Nalitra International Airport information whiskey. 0130. ILS Zulu runway 34 right approach. Landing runway 34 right. Departure runway 34 left. Departure frequency 124.2. Taxiway Alpha 1 closed. Observe gear down operation procedure on final. Wind 280 degrees 7 knots. Direction variable between 220 and 330 degrees. Visibility 25 kilometers. Broken 1,000 feet cumulus. Temperature 26. Dew point 22. QNH 1000 hectopascals 295 tree inches. Advise you have information whiskey. Nalitra International Airport information whiskey. 0130. ILS Zulu runway 34 right approach. Landing runway 34 right. Departure runway 34 left. Departure frequency 124.2. Taxiway Alpha 1 closed. Observe gear down operation procedure on final. Wind 280 degrees 7 knots. Direction variable between 220 and 330 degrees. Visibility 25 kilometers. Broken 1,000 feet cumulus. Temperature 26. Dew point 22. QNH 1000 hectopascals 295 tree inches. Advise you have information whiskey. Nalitra International Airport information whiskey. 0130. ILS Zulu runway 34 right approach. Landing runway 34 right. Departure runway 34 left. Departure frequency 124.2. Taxiway Alpha 1 closed. Observe gear down operation procedure on final. Wind 280 degrees 7 knots. Direction variable between 220 and 330 degrees. Visibility 25 kilometers. Broken 1,000 feet cumulus. Temperature 26. Dew point 22. QNH 1000 hectopascals 295 tree inches. Advise you have information whiskey. Nalitra International Airport information whiskey. 0130. ILS Zulu runway 34 right approach. Landing runway 34 right. Departure runway 34 left. Departure frequency 124.2. Taxiway Alpha 1 closed. Observe gear down operation procedure on final. Wind 280 degrees 7 knots. Direction variable between 220 and 330 degrees. Visibility 25 kilometers. Broken 1,000 feet cumulus. Temperature 26. Dew point 22. QNH 1000 hectopascals 295 tree inches. Advise you have information whiskey. Nalitra International Airport information whiskey. 0130. ILS Zulu runway 34 right approach. Landing runway 34 right. Departure runway 34 left. Departure frequency 124.2. Taxiway Alpha 1 closed. Observe gear down operation procedure on final. Wind 280 degrees 7 knots. Direction variable between 220 and 330 degrees. Visibility 25 kilometers.
Broken 1,000 feet cumulus. Temperature 26. Dew point 22. QNH1000 hectopascals 295 tree inches. 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Nalitra International Airport information whiskey. 0130. ILS Zulu runway 34 right approach. Landing runway 34 right. Departure runway 34 left. Departure frequency 124.2. Taxiway Alpha 1 closed. Observe gear down operation procedure on final. Wind 280 degrees 7 knots. Direction variable between 220 and 330 degrees. Visibility 25 kilometers. Broken 1,000 feet cumulus. Temperature 26. Dew point 22. QNH1000 hectopascals 295 tree inches. 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Nalitra International Airport information whiskey. 0130. ILS Zulu runway 34 right approach. Landing runway 34 right. Departure runway 34 left. Departure frequency 124.2. Taxiway Alpha 1 closed. Observe gear down operation procedure on final. Wind 280 degrees 7 knots. Direction variable between 220 and 330 degrees. Visibility 25 kilometers. Broken 1,000 feet cumulus. Temperature 26. Dew point 22. QNH1000 hectopascals 295 tree inches. 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Nalitra International Airport information whiskey. 0130. ILS Zulu runway 34 right approach. Landing runway 34 right. Departure runway 34 left. Departure frequency 124.2. Taxiway Alpha 1 closed. Observe gear down operation procedure on final. Wind 280 degrees 7 knots. Direction variable between 220 and 330 degrees. Visibility 25 kilometers. Broken 1,000 feet cumulus. Temperature 26. Dew point 22. QNH1000 hectopascals 295 tree inches. 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Nalitra International Airport information whiskey. 0130. ILS Zulu runway 34 right approach. Landing runway 34 right. Departure runway 34 left. Departure frequency 124.2. Taxiway Alpha 1 closed. Observe gear down operation procedure on final. Wind 280 degrees 7 knots. Direction variable between 220 and 330 degrees. Visibility 25 kilometers. Broken 1,000 feet cumulus. Temperature 26. Dew point 22. QNH1000 hectopascals 295 tree inches. 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Nalitra International Airport information whiskey. 0130. ILS Zulu runway 34 right approach. Landing runway 34 right. Departure runway 34 left. Departure frequency 124.2. Taxiway Alpha 1 closed. Observe gear down operation procedure on final. Wind 280 degrees 7 knots. Direction variable between 220 and 330 degrees. Visibility 25 kilometers. Broken 1,000 feet cumulus. Temperature 26. Dew point 22. QNH1000 hectopascals 295 tree inches. 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Nalitra International Airport information whiskey. 0130. ILS Zulu runway 34 right approach. Landing runway 34 right.
Departure runway 34 left. Departure frequency 124.2. Taxiway Alpha 1 closed. Observe gear down operation procedure on final. Wind 280 degrees 7 knots. Direction variable between 220 and 330 degrees. Visibility 25 kilometers. Broken 1,000 feet cumulus. Temperature 26. Dew point 22. QNH 1000 hectopascals 295 tree inches. 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Nalitra International Airport information whiskey. 0130. ILS Zulu runway 34 right approach. Landing runway 34 right. Departure runway 34 left. Departure frequency 124.2. Taxiway Alpha 1 closed. Observe gear down operation procedure on final. Wind 280 degrees 7 knots. Direction variable between 220 and 330 degrees. Visibility 25 kilometers. Broken 1,000 feet cumulus. Temperature 26. Dew point 22. QNH 1000 hectopascals 295 tree inches. 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Nalitra International Airport information whiskey. 0130. ILS Zulu runway 34 right approach. Landing runway 34 right. Departure runway 34 left. Departure frequency 124.2. Taxiway Alpha 1 closed. Observe gear down operation procedure on final. Wind 280 degrees 7 knots. Direction variable between 220 and 330 degrees. Visibility 25 kilometers. Broken 1,000 feet cumulus. Temperature 26. Dew point 22. QNH 1000 hectopascals 295 tree inches. 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ILS Zulu runway 34 right approach. Landing runway 34 right. Departure runway 34 left. Departure frequency 124.2. Taxiway Alpha 1 closed. Observe gear down operation procedure on final. Wind 280 degrees 7 knots. Direction variable between 220 and 330 degrees. Visibility 25 kilometers. Broken 1,000 feet cumulus. Temperature 26. Dew point 22. QNH 1000 hectopascals 295 tree inches. 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ILS Zulu runway 34 right approach. Landing runway 34 right. Departure runway 34 left. Departure frequency 124.2. Taxiway Alpha 1 closed. Observe gear down operation procedure on final. Wind 280 degrees 7 knots. Direction variable between 220 and 330 degrees. Visibility 25 kilometers. Broken 1,000 feet cumulus. Temperature 26. Dew point 22. QNH 1000 hectopascals 295 tree inches. 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ILS Zulu runway 34 right approach. Landing runway 34 right. Departure runway 34 left. Departure frequency 124.2. Taxiway Alpha 1 closed. Observe gear down operation procedure on final. Wind 280 degrees 7 knots. Direction variable between 220 and 330 degrees. Visibility 25 kilometers. Broken 1,000 feet cumulus. Temperature 26. Dew point 22.
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ILS Zulu runway 34 right approach. Landing runway 34 right. Departure runway 34 left. Departure frequency 124.2. Taxiway Alpha 1 closed. Observe gear down operation procedure on final. Wind 280 degrees 7 knots. Direction variable between 220 and 330 degrees. Visibility to 5 kilometers. Broken 1,000 feet cumulus. Temperature 26. 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ILS Zulu runway 34 right approach. Landing runway 34 right. Departure runway 34 left. Departure frequency 124.2. Taxiway Alpha 1 closed. Observe gear down operation procedure on final. Wind 280 degrees 7 knots. Direction variable between 220 and 330 degrees. Visibility to 5 kilometers. Broken 1,000 feet cumulus. Temperature 26. Dew point 22. QNH1000 hectopascals 295 tree inches. 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ILS Zulu runway 34 right approach. Landing runway 34 right. Departure runway 34 left. Departure frequency 124.2. Taxiway Alpha 1 closed. Observe gear down operation procedure on final. Wind 280 degrees 7 knots. Direction variable between 220 and 330 degrees. Visibility to 5 kilometers. Broken 1,000 feet cumulus. Temperature 26. Dew point 22. QNH1000 hectopascals 295 tree inches. 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ILS Zulu runway 34 right approach. Landing runway 34 right. Departure runway 34 left. Departure frequency 124.2. Taxiway Alpha 1 closed. Observe gear down operation procedure on final. Wind 280 degrees 7 knots. Direction variable between 220 and 330 degrees. Visibility to 5 kilometers. Broken 1,000 feet cumulus. Temperature 26. Dew point 22. QNH1000 hectopascals 295 tree inches. 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ILS Zulu runway 34 right approach. Landing runway 34 right. Departure runway 34 left. Departure frequency 124.2. Taxiway Alpha 1 closed. Observe gear down operation procedure on final. Wind 280 degrees 7 knots. Direction variable between 220 and 330 degrees. Visibility to 5 kilometers. Broken 1,000 feet cumulus. Temperature 26. Dew point 22. QNH1000 hectopascals 295 tree inches. 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Nalitra International Airport information whiskey. 0130. ILS Zulu runway 34 right approach. Landing runway 34 right. Departure runway 34 left. Departure frequency 124.2.
Taxiway Alpha 1 closed. Observe gear down operation procedure on final. Wind 280 degrees.

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ILS Zulu Runway 34 right approach. Landing runway 34 right. Departure runway 34 left. Departure frequency 124.2. Taxiway Alpha 1 closed. Observe gear down operation procedure on final. Wind 280 degrees 7 knots. Direction variable between 220 and 330 degrees. Visibility 25 kilometers. Broken 1,000 feet cumulus. Temperature 26. Dew point 22. QNH1000 hectopascals 295 tree inches. Advise you have information whiskey. Now Litra International Airport information whiskey. 0130. ILS Zulu runway 34 right approach. Landing runway 34 right. Departure runway 34 left. Departure frequency 124.2. Taxiway Alpha 1 closed. Observe gear down operation procedure on final. Wind 280 degrees 7 knots. Direction variable between 220 and 330 degrees. Visibility 25 kilometers. Broken 1,000 feet cumulus. Temperature 26. Dew point 22. QNH1000 hectopascals 295 tree inches. Advise you have information whiskey. Now Litra International Airport information whiskey. 0130. ILS Zulu runway 34 right approach. Landing runway 34 right. Departure runway 34 left. Departure frequency 124.2. Taxiway Alpha 1 closed. Observe gear down operation procedure on final. Wind 280 degrees 7 knots. Direction variable between 220 and 330 degrees. Visibility 25 kilometers. Broken 1,000 feet cumulus. Temperature 26. Dew point 22. QNH1000 hectopascals 295 tree inches. 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Now Litra International Airport information whiskey. 0130. ILS Zulu runway 34 right approach. Landing runway 34 right. Departure runway 34 left. Departure frequency 124.2. Taxiway Alpha 1 closed. Observe gear down operation procedure on final. Wind 280 degrees 7 knots. Direction variable between 220 and 330 degrees. Visibility 25 kilometers. Broken 1,000 feet cumulus. Temperature 26. Dew point 22. QNH1000 hectopascals 295 tree inches. 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Now Litra International Airport information whiskey. 0130. ILS Zulu runway 34 right approach. Landing runway 34 right. Departure runway 34 left. Departure frequency 124.2. Taxiway Alpha 1 closed. Observe gear down operation procedure on final. Wind 280 degrees 7 knots. Direction variable between 220 and 330 degrees. Visibility 25 kilometers. Broken 1,000 feet cumulus. Temperature 26. Dew point 22. QNH1000 hectopascals 295 tree inches. 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ILS Zulu runway 34 right approach. Landing runway 34 right. Departure runway 34 left. Departure frequency 124.2. Taxiway Alpha 1 closed. Observe gear down operation procedure on final.
Wind 300 degrees 7 knots. Direction variable between 240 and 320 degrees. Visibility to 5 kilometers. Fuse 600 feet stratus. Broken 1,000 feet cumulus. Temperature 25. Dew point 22. QNH 9 or 9 or 9 or hectopascals 2 9 or 5 2 inches. 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ILS Zulu runway 34 right approach. Landing runway 34 right. Departure runway 34 left. Departure frequency 124.2. Taxiway Alpha 1 closed. Observe gear down operation procedure on final. Wind 300 degrees 7 knots. Direction variable between 240 and 320 degrees. Visibility to 5 kilometers. Fuse 600 feet stratus. Broken 1,000 feet cumulus. Temperature 25. Dew point 22. QNH 9 or 9 or 9 or hectopascals 2 9 or 5 2 inches. 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ILS Zulu runway 34 right approach. Landing runway 34 right. Departure runway 34 left. Departure frequency 124.2. Taxiway Alpha 1 closed. Observe gear down operation procedure on final. Wind 300 degrees 7 knots. Direction variable between 240 and 320 degrees. Visibility to 5 kilometers. Fuse 600 feet stratus. Broken 1,000 feet cumulus. Temperature 25. Dew point 22. QNH 9 or 9 or 9 or hectopascals 2 9 or 5 2 inches. 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ILS Zulu runway 34 right approach. Landing runway 34 right. Departure runway 34 left. Departure frequency 124.2. Taxiway Alpha 1 closed. Observe gear down operation procedure on final. Wind 300 degrees 7 knots. Direction variable between 240 and 320 degrees. Visibility to 5 kilometers. Fuse 600 feet stratus. Broken 1,000 feet cumulus. Temperature 25. Dew point 22. QNH 9 or 9 or 9 or hectopascals 2 9 or 5 2 inches. 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ILS Zulu runway 34 right approach. Landing runway 34 right. Departure runway 34 left. Departure frequency 124.2. Taxiway Alpha 1 closed. Observe gear down operation procedure on final. Wind 300 degrees 7 knots. Direction variable between 240 and 320 degrees. Visibility to 5 kilometers. Fuse 600 feet stratus. Broken 1,000 feet cumulus. Temperature 25. Dew point 22. QNH 9 or 9 or 9 or hectopascals 2 9 or 5 2 inches. 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ILS Zulu runway 34 right approach. Landing runway 34 right. Departure runway 34 left. Departure frequency 124.2. Taxiway Alpha 1 closed. Observe gear down operation procedure on final. Wind 300 degrees 7 knots. Direction variable between 240 and 320 degrees. Visibility to 5 kilometers. Fuse 600 feet stratus. Broken 1,000 feet cumulus.
temperature 25, dew point 22, QNH 9 or 9 or 9 or hectopascals 2 9 or 5 2 inches. 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ILS Zulu runway 34 right approach. Landing runway 34 right. Departure runway 34 left. Departure frequency 124.2. Taxiway Alpha 1 closed. Observe gear down operation procedure on final. Wind 300 degrees 7 knots. Direction variable between 240 and 320 degrees. Visibility 25 kilometers. Fuse 600 feet stratus. Broken 1000 feet cumulus. Temperature 25. Dew point 22. QNH 9 or 9 or 9 or hectopascals 2 9 or 5 2 inches. 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ILS Zulu runway 34 right approach. Landing runway 34 right. Departure runway 34 left. Departure frequency 124.2. Taxiway Alpha 1 closed. Observe gear down operation procedure on final. Wind 300 degrees 7 knots. Direction variable between 240 and 320 degrees. Visibility 25 kilometers. Fuse 600 feet stratus. Broken 1000 feet cumulus. Temperature 25. Dew point 22. QNH 9 or 9 or 9 or hectopascals 2 9 or 5 2 inches. 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ILS Zulu runway 34 right approach. Landing runway 34 right. Departure runway 34 left. Departure frequency 124.2. Taxiway Alpha 1 closed. Observe gear down operation procedure on final. Wind 300 degrees 7 knots. Direction variable between 240 and 320 degrees. Visibility 25 kilometers. Fuse 600 feet stratus. Broken 1000 feet cumulus. Temperature 25. Dew point 22. QNH 9 or 9 or 9 or hectopascals 2 9 or 5 2 inches. 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ILS Zulu runway 34 right approach. Landing runway 34 right. Departure runway 34 left. Departure frequency 124.2. Taxiway Alpha 1 closed. Observe gear down operation procedure on final. Wind 300 degrees 7 knots. Direction variable between 240 and 320 degrees. Visibility 25 kilometers. 2600 feet stratus. Broken 1000 feet cumulus. Temperature 25. Dew point 22. QNH 9 or 9 or 9 or hectopascals 2 9 or 5 2 inches. 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ILS Zulu runway 34 right approach. Landing runway 34 right. Departure runway 34 left. Departure frequency 124.2. Taxiway Alpha 1 closed. Observe gear down operation procedure on final. Wind 300 degrees 7 knots. Direction variable between 240 and 320 degrees. Visibility 25 kilometers. Fuse 600 feet stratus. Broken 1000 feet cumulus. Temperature 25. Dew point 22. QNH 9 or 9 or 9 or hectopascals 2 9 or 5 2 inches. 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

0200. ILS Zulu runway 34 right approach. Landing runway 34 right. Departure runway 34 left. Departure frequency 124.2. Taxiway Alpha 1 closed. Observe gear down operation procedure on final. Wind 300 degrees 7 knots. Direction variable between 240 and 320 degrees. Visibility 25 kilometers. View 600 feet stratus. Broken 1000 feet cumulus. Temperature 25. Dew point 22. QNH 9 or 9 or 9 or hectopascals 29 or 52 inches. 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ILS Zulu runway 34 right approach. Landing runway 34 right. Departure runway 34 left. 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Taxiway Alpha 1 closed. Observe gear down operation procedure on final. Wind 300 degrees 7 knots. Direction variable between 240 and 320 degrees. Visibility 25 kilometers. View 600 feet stratus. Broken 1000 feet cumulus. Temperature 25. Dew point 22. QNH 9 or 9 or 9 or hectopascals 29 or 52 inches. 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ILS Zulu runway 34 right approach. Landing runway 34 right. Departure runway 34 left. Departure frequency 124.2. Taxiway Alpha 1 closed. Observe gear down operation procedure on final. Wind 300 degrees 7 knots. Direction variable between 240 and 320 degrees. Visibility 25 kilometers. View 600 feet stratus. Broken 1000 feet cumulus. Temperature 25. Dew point 22. QNH 9 or 9 or 9 or hectopascals 29 or 52 inches. 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ILS Zulu runway 34 right approach. Landing runway 34 right. Departure runway 34 left. Departure frequency 124.2. Taxiway Alpha 1 closed. Observe gear down operation procedure on final. Wind 300 degrees 7 knots. Direction variable between 240 and 320 degrees. Visibility 25 kilometers. View 600 feet stratus. Broken 1000 feet cumulus. Temperature 25. Dew point 22. QNH 9 or 9 or 9 or hectopascals 29 or 52 inches. Advise you have information X-ray. 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ILS Zulu runway 34 right approach. Landing runway 34 right. Departure runway 34 left. Departure frequency 124.2. Taxiway Alpha 1 closed. Observe gear down operation procedure on final. Wind 300 degrees 7 knots. Direction variable between 240 and 320 degrees. Visibility 25 kilometers. View 600 feet stratus. Broken 1000 feet cumulus. Temperature 25. Dew point 22. QNH 9 or 9 or 9 or hectopascals 29 or 52 inches. 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ILS Zulu runway 34 right approach. Landing runway 34 right. Departure runway 34 left. Departure frequency 124.2.
Taxiway Alpha 1 closed. Observe gear down operation procedure on final. Wind 300 degrees 7 knots. Direction variable between 240 and 320 degrees. Visibility 25 kilometers. View 600 feet stratus. Broken 1,000 feet cumulus. Temperature 25. Dew point 22. QNH 9 or 9 or 9 or hectopascals 2 9 or 5 2 inches. 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ILS Zulu runway 34 right approach. Landing runway 34 right. Departure runway 34 left. Departure frequency 124.2. Taxiway Alpha 1 closed. Observe gear down operation procedure on final. Wind 300 degrees 7 knots. Direction variable between 240 and 320 degrees. Visibility 25 kilometers. View 600 feet stratus. Broken 1,000 feet cumulus. Temperature 25. Dew point 22. QNH 9 or 9 or 9 or hectopascals 2 9 or 5 2 inches. 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ILS Zulu runway 34 right approach. Landing runway 34 right. Departure runway 34 left. Departure frequency 124.2. Taxiway Alpha 1 closed. Observe gear down operation procedure on final. Wind 300 degrees 7 knots. Direction variable between 240 and 320 degrees. Visibility 25 kilometers. View 600 feet stratus. Broken 1,000 feet cumulus. Temperature 25. Dew point 22. QNH 9 or 9 or 9 or hectopascals 2 9 or 5 2 inches. 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ILS Zulu runway 34 right approach. Landing runway 34 right. Departure runway 34 left. Departure frequency 124.2. Taxiway Alpha 1 closed. Observe gear down operation procedure on final. Wind 300 degrees 7 knots. Direction variable between 240 and 320 degrees. Visibility 25 kilometers. View 600 feet stratus. Broken 1,000 feet cumulus. Temperature 25. Dew point 22. QNH 9 or 9 or 9 or hectopascals 2 9 or 5 2 inches. 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ILS Zulu runway 34 right approach. Landing runway 34 right. Departure runway 34 left. Departure frequency 124.2. Taxiway Alpha 1 closed. Observe gear down operation procedure on final. Wind 300 degrees 7 knots. Direction variable between 240 and 320 degrees. Visibility 25 kilometers. View 600 feet stratus. Broken 1,000 feet cumulus. Temperature 25. Dew point 22. QNH 9 or 9 or 9 or hectopascals 2 9 or 5 2 inches. 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ILS Zulu runway 34 right approach. Landing runway 34 right. Departure runway 34 left. Departure frequency 124.2. Taxiway Alpha 1 closed. Observe gear down operation procedure on final. Wind 300 degrees 7 knots. Direction variable between 240 and 320 degrees. Visibility 25 kilometers.
View 600 feet stratus. Broken 1,000 feet cumulus. Temperature 25. Dew point 22. QNH 9 or 9 or 9 or hectopascals 29 or 52 inches. 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ILS Zulu runway 34 right approach. Landing runway 34 right. Departure runway 34 left. Departure frequency 124.2. Taxiway Alpha 1 closed. Observe gear down operation procedure on final. Wind 300 degrees 7 knots. Direction variable between 240 and 320 degrees. Visibility 25 kilometers. View 600 feet stratus. Broken 1,000 feet cumulus. Temperature 25. Dew point 22. QNH 9 or 9 or 9 or hectopascals 29 or 52 inches. 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ILS Zulu runway 34 right approach. Landing runway 34 right. Departure runway 34 left. Departure frequency 124.2. Taxiway Alpha 1 closed. Observe gear down operation procedure on final. Wind 300 degrees 7 knots. Direction variable between 240 and 320 degrees. Visibility 25 kilometers. View 600 feet stratus. Broken 1,000 feet cumulus. Temperature 25. Dew point 22. QNH 9 or 9 or 9 or hectopascals 29 or 52 inches. 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ILS Zulu runway 34 right approach. Landing runway 34 right. Departure runway 34 left. Departure frequency 124.2. Taxiway Alpha 1 closed. Observe gear down operation procedure on final. Wind 300 degrees 7 knots. Direction variable between 240 and 320 degrees. Visibility 25 kilometers. View 600 feet stratus. Broken 1,000 feet cumulus. Temperature 25. Dew point 22. QNH 9 or 9 or 9 or hectopascals 29 or 52 inches. 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ILS Zulu runway 34 right approach. Landing runway 34 right. Departure runway 34 left. Departure frequency 124.2. Taxiway Alpha 1 closed. Observe gear down operation procedure on final. Wind 300 degrees 7 knots. Direction variable between 240 and 320 degrees. Visibility 25 kilometers. View 600 feet stratus. Broken 1,000 feet cumulus. Temperature 25. Dew point 22. QNH 9 or 9 or 9 or hectopascals 29 or 52 inches. 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ILS Zulu runway 34 right approach. Landing runway 34 right. Departure runway 34 left. Departure frequency 124.2. Taxiway Alpha 1 closed. Observe gear down operation procedure on final. Wind 300 degrees 7 knots. Direction variable between 240 and 320 degrees. Visibility 25 kilometers. View 600 feet stratus. Broken 1,000 feet cumulus. Temperature 25. Dew point 22. QNH 9 or 9 or 9 or hectopascals 29 or 52 inches.
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ILS Zulu runway 34 right approach. Landing runway 34 right. Departure runway 34 left. Departure frequency 124.2. Taxiway Alpha 1 closed. Observe gear down operation procedure on final. Wind 300 degrees 7 knots. Direction variable between 240 and 320 degrees. Visibility 25 kilometers. View 600 feet stratus. Broken 1000 feet cumulus. Temperature 25. Dew point 22. QNH 9 or 9 or 9 or hectopascals 2 9 or 5 2 inches. 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ILS Zulu runway 34 right approach. Landing runway 34 right. Departure runway 34 left. Departure frequency 124.2. Taxiway Alpha 1 closed. Observe gear down operation procedure on final. Wind 300 degrees 7 knots. Direction variable between 240 and 320 degrees. Visibility 25 kilometers. View 600 feet stratus. Broken 1000 feet cumulus. Temperature 25. Dew point 22. QNH 9 or 9 or 9 or hectopascals 2 9 or 5 2 inches. 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ILS Zulu runway 34 right approach. Landing runway 34 right. Departure runway 34 left. Departure frequency 124.2. Taxiway Alpha 1 closed. Observe gear down operation procedure on final. Wind 300 degrees 7 knots. Direction variable between 240 and 320 degrees. Visibility 25 kilometers. View 600 feet stratus. Broken 1000 feet cumulus. Temperature 25. 2.22. QNH 9 or 9 or 9 or hectopascals 2 9 or 5 2 inches. 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ILS Zulu runway 34 right approach. Landing runway 34 right. Departure runway 34 left. Departure frequency 124.2. Taxiway Alpha 1 closed. Observe gear down operation procedure on final. Wind 300 degrees 7 knots. Direction variable between 240 and 320 degrees. Visibility 25 kilometers. View 600 feet stratus. Broken 1000 feet cumulus. Temperature 25. Dew point 22. QNH 9 or 9 or 9 or hectopascals 2 9 or 5 2 inches. 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ILS Zulu runway 34 right approach. Landing runway 34 right. Departure runway 34 left. Departure frequency 124.2. Taxiway Alpha 1 closed. Observe gear down operation procedure on final. Wind 300 degrees 7 knots. Direction variable between 240 and 320 degrees. Visibility 25 kilometers. View 600 feet stratus. Broken 1000 feet cumulus. Temperature 25. Dew point 22. QNH 9 or 9 or 9 or hectopascals 2 9 or 5 2 inches. 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ILS Zulu runway 34 right approach.
Landing runway 34 right. Departure runway 34 left. Departure frequency 124.2. Taxiway Alpha 1 closed. Observe gear down operation procedure on final. Wind 310 degrees 8 knots. Visibility 25 kilometers. Scattered 500 feet stratus. Broken 1,000 feet cumulus. Temperature 25. Dew point 22. QNH 9 or 9 or 9 or hectopascals 29 or 52 inches. 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ILS Zulu runway 34 right approach. Landing runway 34 right. Departure runway 34 left. Departure frequency 124.2. Taxiway Alpha 1 closed. Observe gear down operation procedure on final. Wind 310 degrees 8 knots. Visibility 25 kilometers. Scattered 500 feet stratus. Broken 1,000 feet cumulus. Temperature 25. Dew point 22. QNH 9 or 9 or 9 or hectopascals 29 or 52 inches. 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ILS Zulu runway 34 right approach. Landing runway 34 right. Departure runway 34 left. Departure frequency 124.2. Taxiway Alpha 1 closed. Observe gear down operation procedure on final. Wind 310 degrees 8 knots. Visibility 25 kilometers. Scattered 500 feet stratus. Broken 1,000 feet cumulus. Temperature 25. Dew point 22. QNH 9 or 9 or 9 or hectopascals 29 or 52 inches. 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Nalitra International Airport information Yankee. 0230. ILS Zulu runway 34 right approach. Landing runway 34 right. Departure runway 34 left. Departure frequency 124.2. Taxiway Alpha 1 closed. Observe gear down operation procedure on final. Wind 310 degrees 8 knots. Visibility 25 kilometers. Scattered 500 feet stratus. Broken 1,000 feet cumulus. Temperature 25. Dew point 22. QNH 9 or 9 or 9 or hectopascals 29 or 52 inches. 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Nalitra International Airport information Yankee. 0230. ILS Zulu runway 34 right approach. Landing runway 34 right. Departure runway 34 left. Departure frequency 124.2. Taxiway Alpha 1 closed. Observe gear down operation procedure on final. Wind 310 degrees 8 knots. Visibility 25 kilometers. Scattered 500 feet stratus. Broken 1,000 feet cumulus. Temperature 25. Dew point 22. QNH 9 or 9 or 9 or hectopascals 29 or 52 inches. 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ILS Zulu runway 34 right approach. Landing runway 34 right. Departure runway 34 left. Departure frequency 124.2. Taxiway Alpha 1 closed. Observe gear down operation procedure on final. Wind 310 degrees 8 knots. Visibility 25 kilometers. Scattered 500 feet stratus. Broken 1,000 feet cumulus. Temperature 25. Dew point 22. QNH 9 or 9 or 9 or hectopascals 29 or 52 inches.
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ILS Zulu runway 34 right approach. Landing runway 34 right. Departure runway 34 left. 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Observe gear down operation procedure on final. Wind 310 degrees 8 knots. Visibility 25 kilometers. Scattered 500 feet stratus. Broken 1,000 feet cumulus. Temperature 2.22. QNH 999 hectopascals 2952 inches. 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ILS Zulu runway 34 right approach. Landing runway 34 right. Departure runway 34 left. 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Wind 310 degrees 8 knots. Visibility 25 kilometers. Scattered 500 feet stratus. Broken 1,000 feet cumulus. Temperature 25. 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QNH 999 hectopascals 29052 inches. 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ILS Zulu runway 34 right approach. Landing runway 34 right. Departure runway 34 left. Departure frequency 124.2. Taxiway Alpha 1 closed. Observe gear down operation procedure on final. Wind 310 degrees 8 knots. Visibility 25 kilometers. Scattered 500 feet stratus. Broken 1,000 feet cumulus. Temperature 25. Dew point 22. QNH 999 hectopascals 29052 inches. Advise you have information, Yankee. 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ILS Zulu runway 34 right approach. Landing runway 34 right. Departure runway 34 left. Departure frequency 124.2. Taxiway Alpha 1 closed. Observe gear down operation procedure on final. Wind 310 degrees 8 knots. Visibility 25 kilometers. Scattered 500 feet stratus. Broken 1,000 feet cumulus. Temperature 25. Dew point 22. QNH 999 hectopascals 29052 inches. 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ILS Zulu runway 34 right approach. Landing runway 34 right. Departure runway 34 left. Departure frequency 124.2. Taxiway Alpha 1 closed. Observe gear down operation procedure on final. Wind 310 degrees 8 knots. Visibility 25 kilometers. Scattered 500 feet stratus. Broken 1,000 feet cumulus. Temperature 25. Dew point 22. QNH 999 hectopascals 29052 inches. 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ILS Zulu runway 34 right approach. Landing runway 34 right. Departure runway 34 left. Departure frequency 124.2. Taxiway Alpha 1 closed. Observe gear down operation procedure on final. Wind 310 degrees 8 knots. Visibility 25 kilometers.
scattered 500 feet stratus. Broken 1,000 feet cumulus. Temperature 25. Dew point 22. QNH 9 or 9 or 9 or hectopascals 29 or 52 inches. Advise you have information Yankee. Nalitra International Airport information Yankee. 0230. ILS Zulu runway 34 right approach. Landing runway 34 right. Departure runway 34 left. Departure frequency 124.2. Taxiway Alpha 1 closed. Observe gear down operation procedure on final. Wind 310 degrees 8 knots. Visibility 25 kilometers. Scattered 500 feet stratus. Broken 1,000 feet cumulus. Temperature 25. Dew point 22. QNH 9 or 9 or 9 or hectopascals 29 or 52 inches. Advise you have information Yankee. Nalitra International Airport information Yankee. 0230. ILS Zulu runway 34 right approach. Landing runway 34 right. Departure runway 34 left. Departure frequency 124.2. Taxiway Alpha 1 closed. Observe gear down operation procedure on final. Wind 310 degrees 8 knots. Visibility 25 kilometers. Scattered 500 feet stratus. Broken 1,000 feet cumulus. Temperature 25. Dew point 22. QNH 9 or 9 or 9 or hectopascals 29 or 52 inches. Advise you have information Yankee. Nalitra International Airport information Yankee. 0230. ILS Zulu runway 34 right approach. Landing runway 34 right. Departure runway 34 left. Departure frequency 124.2. Taxiway Alpha 1 closed. Observe gear down operation procedure on final. Wind 310 degrees 8 knots. Visibility 25 kilometers. Scattered 500 feet stratus. Broken 1,000 feet cumulus. Temperature 25. Dew point 22. QNH 9 or 9 or 9 or hectopascals 29 or 52 inches. Advise you have information Yankee. Nalitra International Airport information Yankee. 0230. ILS Zulu runway 34 right approach. Landing runway 34 right. Departure runway 34 left. Departure frequency 124.2. Taxiway Alpha 1 closed. Observe gear down operation procedure on final. Wind 310 degrees 8 knots. Visibility 25 kilometers. Scattered 500 feet stratus. Broken 1,000 feet cumulus. Temperature 25. Dew point 22. QNH 9 or 9 or 9 or hectopascals 29 or 52 inches. Advise you have information Yankee. Nalitra International Airport information Yankee. 0230. ILS Zulu runway 34 right approach. Landing runway 34 right. Departure runway 34 left. Departure frequency 124.2. Taxiway Alpha 1 closed. Observe gear down operation procedure on final. Wind 310 degrees 8 knots. Visibility 25 kilometers. Scattered 500 feet stratus. Broken 1,000 feet cumulus. Temperature 25. Dew point 22. QNH 9 or 9 or 9 or hectopascals 29 or 52 inches. Advise you have information Yankee. Nalitra International Airport information Yankee. 0230. ILS Zulu runway 34 right approach. Landing runway 34 right. Departure runway 34 left. Departure frequency 124.2.
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Observe gear down operation procedure on final. Wind 310 degrees 8 knots. Visibility 25 kilometers. Scattered 500 feet stratus. Broken 1,000 feet cumulus. Temperature 25. Dew point 22. QNH 9 or 9 or 9 or hectopascals 2 9 or 5 2 inches. Advise you have information Yankee. Nalitra International Airport information Yankee. 0230. ILS Zulu runway 34 right approach. Landing runway 34 right. Departure runway 34 left. Departure frequency 124.2. Taxiway Alpha 1 closed. Observe gear down operation procedure on final. Wind 310 degrees 8 knots. Visibility 25 kilometers. Scattered 500 feet stratus. Broken 1,000 feet cumulus. Temperature 25. Dew point 22. QNH 9 or 9 or 9 or hectopascals 2 9 or 5 2 inches. Advise you have information Yankee. Nalitra International Airport information Yankee. 0230. ILS Zulu runway 34 right approach. Landing runway 34 right. Departure runway 34 left. Departure frequency 124.2. Taxiway Alpha 1 closed. Observe gear down operation procedure on final. Wind 310 degrees 8 knots. Visibility 25 kilometers. Scattered 500 feet stratus. Broken 1,000 feet cumulus. Temperature 25. Dew point 22. QNH 9 or 9 or 9 or hectopascals 2 9 or 5 2 inches. Advise you have information Yankee. 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ILS Zulu runway 34 right approach. Landing runway 34 right. Departure runway 34 left. Departure frequency 124.2. Taxiway Alpha 1 closed. Observe gear down operation procedure on final. Wind 310 degrees 8 knots. Visibility 25 kilometers. Scattered 500 feet stratus. Broken 1,000 feet cumulus. Temperature 25. Dew point 22. QNH 9 or 9 or 9 or hectopascals 2 9 or 5 2 inches. 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Nalitra International Airport information Yankee. 0230. ILS Zulu runway 34 right approach. Landing runway 34 right. Departure runway 34 left. Departure frequency 124.2. Taxiway Alpha 1 closed. Observe gear down operation procedure on final. Wind 310 degrees 8 knots. Visibility 25 kilometers. Scattered 500 feet stratus. Broken 1,000 feet cumulus. Temperature 25. 2.22. QNH 9999 hectopascals 29 or 52 inches. 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ILS Zulu runway 34 right approach. Landing runway 34 right. Departure runway 34 left. Departure frequency 124.2. Taxiway Alpha 1 closed. Observe gear down operation procedure on final. Wind 310 degrees 8 knots. Visibility 25 kilometers. Scattered 500 feet stratus. Broken 1,000 feet cumulus. Temperature 25. Dew point 22. QNH 9 or 9 or 9 or hectopascals 2 9 or 5 2 inches. Advise you have information Yankee. 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

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ILS Zulu runway 34 right approach. Landing runway 34 right. Departure runway 34 left. Departure frequency 124.2. Taxiway Alpha 1 closed. Observe gear down operation procedure on final. Wind 310 degrees 8 knots. Visibility 25 kilometers. Scattered 500 feet stratus. Broken 1000 feet cumulus. Temperature 25. Dew point 22. QNH 999 hectopascals 29.52 inches. Advise you have information Yankee. Nalita International Airport information Yankee. 0230. ILS Zulu runway 34 right approach. Landing runway 34 right. Departure runway 34 left. Departure frequency 124.2. Taxiway Alpha 1 closed. Observe gear down operation procedure on final. Wind 310 degrees 8 knots. Visibility 25 kilometers. Scattered 500 feet stratus. Broken 1000 feet cumulus. Temperature 25. Dew point 22. QNH 999 hectopascals 29.52 inches. 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Nalita International Airport information Yankee. 0230. ILS Zulu runway 34 right approach. Landing runway 34 right. Departure runway 34 left. Departure frequency 124.2. Taxiway Alpha 1 closed. Observe gear down operation procedure on final. Wind 310 degrees 8 knots. Visibility 25 kilometers. Scattered 500 feet stratus. Broken 1000 feet cumulus. Temperature 25. Dew point 22. QNH 999 hectopascals 29.52 inches. Advise you have information Yankee. Nalita International Airport information Zulu. 0254. ILS Zulu runway 34 right approach. Landing runway 34 right. Departure runway 34 left. Departure frequency 124.2. Taxiway Alpha 1 closed. Observe gear down operation procedure on final. Wind 310 degrees 7 knots. Visibility 25 kilometers. Light shower of rain. Scattered 500 feet stratus. Broken 800 feet stratus. Temperature 24. 2.22. QNH 999 hectopascals 29.52 inches. Advise you have information Zulu. Nalita International Airport information Zulu. 0254. ILS Zulu runway 34 right approach. Landing runway 34 right. Departure runway 34 left. Departure frequency 124.2. Taxiway Alpha 1 closed. Observe gear down operation procedure on final. Wind 310 degrees 7 knots. Visibility 25 kilometers. Light shower of rain. Scattered 500 feet stratus. Broken 800 feet stratus. Temperature 24. Dew point 22. QNH 999 hectopascals 29.52 inches. Advise you have information Zulu. Nalita International Airport information Zulu. 0254. ILS Zulu runway 34 right approach. Landing runway 34 right. Departure runway 34 left. 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Taxiway Alpha 1 closed. Observe gear down operation.

procedure on final. Wind 310 degrees 7 knots. Visibility 25 kilometers. Light shower of rain. Scattered 500 feet stratus. Broken 800 feet stratus. Temperature 24. Dew point 22. QNH 9 or 9 or 9 or hectopascals 29 or 52 inches. 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Nalitra International Airport information Zulu. 0254. Ayala Zulu runway 34 right approach. Landing runway 34 right. Departure runway 34 left. 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Taxiway Alpha 1 closed. Observe gear down operation procedure on final. Wind 310 degrees 7 knots. Visibility 25 kilometers. Light shower of rain. Scattered 500 feet stratus. Broken 800 feet stratus. Temperature 24. Dew point 22. QNH 9 or 9 or 9 or hectopascals 29 or 52 inches. 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Nalitra International Airport information Zulu. 0254. ILS Zulu runway 34 right approach. Landing runway 34 right. Departure runway 34 left. 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Taxiway Alpha 1 closed. Observe gear down operation procedure on final. Wind 310 degrees 7 knots. Visibility 25 kilometers. Light shower of rain. Scattered 500 feet stratus. Broken 800 feet stratus. Temperature 24. Dew point 22. 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Nalitra International Airport information Zulu. 0254. ILS Zulu runway 34 right approach. Landing runway 34 right. Departure runway 34 left. 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Taxiway Alpha 1 closed. Observe gear down operation procedure on final. Wind 310 degrees 7 knots. Visibility 25 kilometers. Light shower of rain. Scattered 500 feet stratus. Broken 800 feet stratus. Temperature 24. 2.22. QNH 9 or 9 or 9 hectopascals 29 or 52 inches. 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Nalitra International Airport information Zulu. 0254. ILS Zulu runway 34 right approach. Landing runway 34 right. Departure runway 34 left. Departure frequency 124.2. Taxiway Alpha 1 closed. Observe gear down operation procedure on final. Wind 310 degrees 7 knots. Visibility 25 kilometers. Light shower of rain. Scattered 500 feet stratus. Broken 800 feet stratus. Temperature 24. Dew point 22. QNH 9 or 9 or 9 or hectopascals 29 or 52 inches. 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ILS Zulu runway 34 right approach. Landing runway 34 right. Departure runway 34 left. Departure frequency 124.2. Taxiway Alpha 1 closed. Observe gear down operation procedure on final. Wind 320 degrees 7 knots. Direction variable between 300 and 360 degrees. Visibility 25 kilometers. Light shower of rain. Broken 500 feet stratus. Broken 800 feet stratus. Temperature 24. Dew point 22. QNH 9 or 9 or 9 or hectopascals 29 or 52 inches.
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ILS Zulu runway 34 right approach. Landing runway 34 right. Departure runway 34 left. Departure frequency 124.2. Taxiway Alpha 1 closed. Observe gear down operation procedure on final. Wind 320 degrees 7 knots. Direction variable between 300 and 360 degrees. Visibility to 5 kilometers. Light shower of rain. Broken 500 feet stratus. Broken 800 feet stratus. Temperature 24. Dew point 22. QNH 9 or 9 or 9 or hectopascals 29 or 52 inches. 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ILS Zulu runway 34 right approach. Landing runway 34 right. Departure runway 34 left. Departure frequency 124.2. Taxiway Alpha 1 closed. Observe gear down operation procedure on final. Wind 320 degrees 7 knots. Direction variable between 300 and 360 degrees. Visibility to 5 kilometers. Light shower of rain. Broken 500 feet stratus. Broken 800 feet stratus. Temperature 24. Dew point 22. QNH 9 or 9 or 9 or hectopascals 29 or 52 inches. 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ILS Zulu runway 34 right approach. Landing runway 34 right. Departure runway 34 left. Departure frequency 124.2. Taxiway Alpha 1 closed. Observe gear down operation procedure on final. Wind 320 degrees 7 knots. Direction variable between 300 and 360 degrees. Visibility to 5 kilometers. Light shower of rain. Broken 500 feet stratus. Broken 800 feet stratus. Temperature 24. Dew point 22. QNH 9 or 9 or 9 or hectopascals 29 or 52 inches. 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ILS Zulu runway 34 right approach. Landing runway 34 right. Departure runway 34 left. Departure frequency 124.2. Taxiway Alpha 1 closed. Observe gear down operation procedure on final. Wind 320 degrees 7 knots. Direction variable between 300 and 360 degrees. Visibility to 5 kilometers. Light shower of rain. Broken 500 feet stratus. Broken 800 feet stratus. Temperature 24. Dew point 22. QNH 9 or 9 or 9 or hectopascals 29 or 52 inches. 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ILS Zulu runway 34 right approach. Landing runway 34 right. Departure runway 34 left. Departure frequency 124.2. Taxiway Alpha 1 closed. Observe gear down operation procedure on final. Wind 320 degrees 7 knots. Direction variable between 300 and 360 degrees. Visibility to 5 kilometers. Light shower of rain. Broken 500 feet stratus. Broken 800 feet stratus. Temperature 24. Dew point 22. QNH 9 or 9 or 9 or hectopascals 29 or 52 inches. 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
0300. ILS Zulu runway 34 right approach. Landing runway 34 right. Departure runway 34 left. Departure frequency 124.2. Taxiway Alpha 1 closed. Observe gear down operation procedure on final. Wind 320 degrees 7 knots. Direction variable between 300 and 360 degrees. Visibility to 5 kilometers. Light shower of rain. Broken 500 feet stratus. Broken 800 feet stratus. Temperature 24. Dew point 22. QNH 9 or 9 or 9 or hectopascals 29 or 52 inches. 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ILS Zulu runway 34 right approach. Landing runway 34 right. Departure runway 34 left. Departure frequency 124.2. Taxiway Alpha 1 closed. Observe gear down operation procedure on final. Wind 320 degrees 7 knots. Direction variable between 300 and 360 degrees. Visibility to 5 kilometers. Light shower of rain. Broken 500 feet stratus. Broken 800 feet stratus. Temperature 24. Dew point 22. QNH 9 or 9 or 9 or hectopascals 29 or 52 inches. 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ILS Zulu runway 34 right approach. Landing runway 34 right. Departure runway 34 left. Departure frequency 124.2. Taxiway Alpha 1 closed. Observe gear down operation procedure on final. Wind 320 degrees 7 knots. Direction variable between 300 and 360 degrees. Visibility to 5 kilometers. Light shower of rain. Broken 500 feet stratus. Broken 800 feet stratus. Temperature 24. Dew point 22. QNH 9 or 9 or 9 or hectopascals 29 or 52 inches. 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ILS Zulu runway 34 right approach. Landing runway 34 right. Departure runway 34 left. Departure frequency 124.2. Taxiway Alpha 1 closed. Observe gear down operation procedure on final. Wind 320 degrees 7 knots. Direction variable between 300 and 360 degrees. Visibility to 5 kilometers. Light shower of rain. Broken 500 feet stratus. Broken 800 feet stratus. Temperature 24. Dew point 22. QNH 9 or 9 or 9 or hectopascals 29 or 52 inches. 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ILS Zulu runway 34 right approach. Landing runway 34 right. Departure runway 34 left. Departure frequency 124.2. Taxiway Alpha 1 closed. Observe gear down operation procedure on final. Wind 320 degrees 7 knots. Direction variable between 300 and 360 degrees. Visibility to 5 kilometers. Light shower of rain. Broken 500 feet stratus. Broken 800 feet stratus. Temperature 24. Dew point 22. QNH 9 or 9 or 9 or hectopascals 29 or 52 inches. 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ILS Zulu runway 34 right approach.
Landing runway 34 right. Departure runway 34 left. Departure frequency 124.2. Taxiway Alpha 1 closed. Observe gear down operation procedure on final. Wind 320 degrees 7 knots. Direction variable between 300 and 360 degrees. Visibility 25 kilometers. Light shower of rain. Broken 500 feet stratus. Broken 800 feet stratus. Temperature 24. Dew point 22. QNH 9 or 9 or 9 or hectopascals 2 9 or 5 2 inches. 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ILS Zulu runway 34 right approach. Landing runway 34 right. Departure runway 34 left. Departure frequency 124.2. Taxiway Alpha 1 closed. Observe gear down operation procedure on final. Wind 320 degrees 7 knots. Direction variable between 300 and 360 degrees. Visibility 25 kilometers. Light shower of rain. Broken 500 feet stratus. Broken 800 feet stratus. Temperature 24. Dew point 22. QNH 9 or 9 or 9 or hectopascals 2 9 or 5 2 inches. 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ILS Zulu runway 34 right approach. Landing runway 34 right. Departure runway 34 left. Departure frequency 124.2. Taxiway Alpha 1 closed. Observe gear down operation procedure on final. Wind 320 degrees 7 knots. Direction variable between 300 and 360 degrees. Visibility 25 kilometers. Light shower of rain. Broken 500 feet stratus. Broken 800 feet stratus. Temperature 24. Dew point 22. QNH 9 or 9 or 9 or hectopascals 2 9 or 5 2 inches. 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ILS Zulu runway 34 right approach. Landing runway 34 right. Departure runway 34 left. Departure frequency 124.2. Taxiway Alpha 1 closed. Observe gear down operation procedure on final. Wind 320 degrees 7 knots. Direction variable between 300 and 360 degrees. Visibility 25 kilometers. Light shower of rain. Broken 500 feet stratus. Broken 800 feet stratus. Temperature 24. Dew point 22. QNH 9 or 9 or 9 or hectopascals 2 9 or 5 2 inches. 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ILS Zulu runway 34 right approach. Landing runway 34 right. Departure runway 34 left. Departure frequency 124.2. Taxiway Alpha 1 closed. Observe gear down operation procedure on final. Wind 320 degrees 7 knots. Direction variable between 300 and 360 degrees. Visibility 25 kilometers. Light shower of rain. Broken 500 feet stratus. Broken 800 feet stratus. Temperature 24. Dew point 22. QNH 9 or 9 or 9 or hectopascals 2 9 or 5 2 inches. 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ILS Zulu runway 34 right approach. Landing runway 34 right. Departure runway 34 left.
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Observe gear down operation procedure on final. Wind tree 20 degrees 7 knots. Direction variable between tree 00 and tree 60 degrees. Visibility to 5 kilometers. Light shower of rain. Broken 500 feet stratus. Broken 800 feet stratus. Temperature 24. Dew point 22. QNH 9 or 9 or 9 or hectopascals 29 or 52 inches. 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ILS Zulu runway 34 right approach. Landing runway 34 right. Departure runway 34 left. Departure frequency 124.2. Taxiway Alpha 1 closed. Observe gear down operation procedure on final. Wind tree 20 degrees 7 knots. Direction variable between tree 00 and tree 60 degrees. Visibility to 5 kilometers. Light shower of rain. Broken 500 feet stratus. Broken 800 feet stratus. Temperature 24. Dew point 22. QNH 9 or 9 or 9 or hectopascals 29 or 52 inches. 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ILS Zulu runway 34 right approach. Landing runway 34 right. Departure runway 34 left. Departure frequency 124.2. Taxiway Alpha 1 closed. Observe gear down operation procedure on final. Wind tree 20 degrees 7 knots. Direction variable between tree 00 and tree 60 degrees. Visibility to 5 kilometers. Light shower of rain. Broken 500 feet stratus. Broken 800 feet stratus. Temperature 24. Dew point 22. QNH 9 or 9 or 9 or hectopascals 29 or 52 inches. 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ILS Zulu runway 34 right approach. Landing runway 34 right. Departure runway 34 left. Departure frequency 124.2. 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Observe gear down operation procedure on final. Wind tree 20 degrees 7 knots. Direction variable between tree 00 and tree 60 degrees. Visibility to 5 kilometers. Light shower of rain. Broken 500 feet stratus. Broken 800 feet stratus. Temperature 24. Dew point 22. QNH 9 or 9 or 9 or hectopascals 29 or 52 inches. 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ILS Zulu runway 34 right approach. Landing runway 34 right. Departure runway 34 left. Departure frequency 124.2. Taxiway Alpha 1 closed. Observe gear down operation procedure on final. Wind tree 20 degrees 7 knots. Direction variable between tree 00 and tree 60 degrees. Visibility to 5 kilometers. Light shower of rain. Broken 500 feet stratus. Broken 800 feet stratus. Temperature 24. Dew point 22. QNH 9 or 9 or 9 or hectopascals 29 or 52 inches. 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ILS Zulu runway 34 right approach. Landing runway 34 right. Departure runway 34 left. Departure frequency 124.2. 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
Observe gear down operation procedure on final. Wind 320 degrees 7 knots. Direction variable between 300 and 360 degrees. Visibility to 5 kilometers. Light shower of rain. Broken 500 feet stratus. Broken 800 feet stratus. Temperature 24. Dew point 22. QNH 9 or 9 or 9 or hectopascals 2 9 or 5 2 inches. 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ILS Zulu runway 34 right approach. Landing runway 34 right. Departure runway 34 left. Departure frequency 124.2. Taxiway Alpha 1 closed. Observe gear down operation procedure on final. Wind 320 degrees 7 knots. Direction variable between 300 and 360 degrees. Visibility to 5 kilometers. Light shower of rain. Broken 500 feet stratus. Broken 800 feet stratus. Temperature 24. Dew point 22. QNH 9 or 9 or 9 or hectopascals 2 9 or 5 2 inches. 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ILS Zulu runway 34 right approach. Landing runway 34 right. Departure runway 34 left. Departure frequency 124.2. Taxiway Alpha 1 closed. Observe gear down operation procedure on final. Wind 320 degrees 7 knots. Direction variable between 300 and 360 degrees. Visibility to 5 kilometers. Light shower of rain. Broken 500 feet stratus. Broken 800 feet stratus. Temperature 24. Dew point 22. QNH 9 or 9 or 9 or hectopascals 2 9 or 5 2 inches. 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ILS Zulu runway 34 right approach. Landing runway 34 right. Departure runway 34 left. Departure frequency 124.2. Taxiway Alpha 1 closed. Observe gear down operation procedure on final. Wind 320 degrees 7 knots. Direction variable between 300 and 360 degrees. Visibility to 5 kilometers. Light shower of rain. Broken 500 feet stratus. Broken 800 feet stratus. Temperature 24. Dew point 22. QNH 9 or 9 or 9 or hectopascals 2 9 or 5 2 inches. 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ILS Zulu runway 34 right approach. Landing runway 34 right. Departure runway 34 left. Departure frequency 124.2. 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Observe gear down operation procedure on final. Wind 320 degrees 7 knots. Direction variable between 300 and 360 degrees. Visibility to 5 kilometers. Light shower of rain. Broken 500 feet stratus. Broken 800 feet stratus. Temperature 24. 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ILS Zulu runway 34 right approach. Landing runway 34 right. Departure runway 34 left. 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Wind 320 degrees 7 knots.
Direction variable between tree 00 and tree 60 degrees. Visibility to 5 kilometers. Light shower of rain. 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Broken 800 feet stratus. Temperature 24. 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ILS Zulu runway 34 right approach. Landing runway 34 right. Departure runway 34 left. Departure frequency 124.2. Taxiway Alpha 1 closed. Observe gear down operation procedure on final. Wind tree 20 degrees 7 knots. Direction variable between tree 00 and tree 60 degrees. Visibility to 5 kilometers. Light shower of rain. Broken 500 feet stratus. Broken 800 feet stratus. Temperature 24. Dew point 22. QNH 9 or 9 or 9 or 9 or 9 or 9 or 9 or 9 or 9 or 9 or 9 or 9 or 9 or 9 or 9 or 9 or 9 or 9 or 9 or 9 or 9 or 9 or 9 or 9 or 9 or 9 or 9 or 9 or 9 or 9 or 9 or 9 or 9 or 9 or 9 or 9 or 9 or 9 or 9 or 9 or 9 or 9 or 9 or 9 or 9 or 9 or 9 or 9 or 9 or 9 or 9 or 9 or 9 or 9 or 9 or 9 or 9 or 9 or 9 or 9 or 9 or 9 or 9 or 9 or 9 or 9 or 9 or 9 or 9 or 9 or 9 or 9 or 9 or 9 or 9 or 9 or 9 or 9 or 9 or 9 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
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Direction variable between tree 00 and tree 60 degrees. Visibility to 5 kilometers. Light shower of rain. Broken 500 feet stratus. Broken 800 feet stratus. Temperature 24. Dew point 22. QNH 9 or 9 or 9 or hectopascals 2 9 or 5 2 inches. 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Direction variable between tree 00 and tree 60 degrees. Visibility to 5 kilometers. Light shower of rain. Broken 500 feet stratus. Broken 800 feet stratus. Temperature 24. Dew point 22. 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Direction variable between tree 00 and tree 60 degrees. Visibility to 5 kilometers. Light shower of rain. Broken 500 feet stratus. Broken 800 feet stratus. Temperature 24. Dew point 22. 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Visibility 4,000 meters. Light rain. Mist.
300 feet stratus. Broken 500 feet stratus. Temperature 24. Dew point 22. QNH 9 or 9 or 9 or hectopascals 29 or 51 inches. Advise you have information Bravo. Nalitra International Airport information Bravo. 0330. ILS Zulu runway 34 right approach. Landing runway 34 right. Departure runway 34 left. Departure frequency 124.2. Taxiway Alpha 1 closed. Observe gear down operation procedure on final. Wind 340 degrees 10 knots. Visibility 4,000 meters. Light rain. Mist. Few 300 feet stratus. Broken 500 feet stratus. Temperature 24. Dew point 22. QNH 9 or 9 or 9 or hectopascals 29 or 51 inches. Advise you have information Bravo. Nalitra International Airport information Bravo. 0330. ILS Zulu runway 34 right approach. Landing runway 34 right. Departure runway 34 left. Departure frequency 124.2. Taxiway Alpha 1 closed. Observe gear down operation procedure on final. Wind 340 degrees 10 knots. Visibility 4,000 meters. Light rain. Mist. Few 300 feet stratus. Broken 500 feet stratus. Temperature 24. Dew point 22. QNH 9 or 9 or 9 or hectopascals 29 or 51 inches. Advise you have information Bravo. Nalitra International Airport information Bravo. 0330. ILS Zulu runway 34 right approach. Landing runway 34 right. Departure runway 34 left. Departure frequency 124.2. Taxiway Alpha 1 closed. Observe gear down operation procedure on final. Wind 340 degrees 10 knots. Visibility 4,000 meters. Light rain. Mist. Few 300 feet stratus. Broken 500 feet stratus. Temperature 24. Dew point 22. QNH 9 or 9 or 9 or hectopascals 29 or 51 inches. Advise you have information Bravo. Nalitra International Airport information Bravo. 0330. ILS Zulu runway 34 right approach. Landing runway 34 right. Departure runway 34 left. Departure frequency 124.2. Taxiway Alpha 1 closed. Observe gear down operation procedure on final. Wind 340 degrees 10 knots. Visibility 4,000 meters. Light rain. Mist. Few 300 feet stratus. Broken 500 feet stratus. Temperature 24. Dew point 22. QNH 9 or 9 or 9 or hectopascals 29 or 51 inches. Advise you have information Bravo. Nalitra International Airport information Bravo. 0330. ILS Zulu runway 34 right approach. Landing runway 34 right. Departure runway 34 left. Departure frequency 124.2. Taxiway Alpha 1 closed. Observe gear down operation procedure on final. Wind 340 degrees 10 knots. Visibility 4,000 meters. Light rain. Mist. Few 300 feet stratus. Broken 500 feet stratus. Temperature 24. Dew point 22. QNH 9 or 9 or 9 or hectopascals 29 or 51 inches. Advise you have information Bravo. Nalitra International Airport information Bravo. 0330.
ILS Zulu runway 34 right approach. Landing runway 34 right. Departure runway 34 left. Departure frequency 124.2. Taxiway Alpha 1 closed. Observe gear down operation procedure on final. Wind 340 degrees 10 knots. Visibility 4,000 meters. Light rain. Mist. Few 300 feet stratus. Broken 500 feet stratus. Temperature 24. Dew point 22. QNH 9 or 9 or 9 or hectopascals 29 or 51 inches. Advise you have information Bravo. Nalitra International Airport information Bravo. 0330. ILS Zulu runway 34 right approach. Landing runway 34 right. Departure runway 34 left. Departure frequency 124.2. Taxiway Alpha 1 closed. Observe gear down operation procedure on final. Wind 340 degrees 10 knots. Visibility 4,000 meters. Light rain. Mist. Few 300 feet stratus. Broken 500 feet stratus. Temperature 24. Dew point 22. QNH 9 or 9 or 9 or hectopascals 29 or 51 inches. Advise you have information Bravo. Nalitra International Airport information Bravo. 0330. ILS Zulu runway 34 right approach. Landing runway 34 right. Departure runway 34 left. Departure frequency 124.2. Taxiway Alpha 1 closed. Observe gear down operation procedure on final. Wind 340 degrees 10 knots. Visibility 4,000 meters. Light rain. Mist. Few 300 feet stratus. Broken 500 feet stratus. Temperature 24. Dew point 22. QNH 9 or 9 or 9 or hectopascals 29 or 51 inches. Advise you have information Bravo. Nalitra International Airport information Bravo. 0330. ILS Zulu runway 34 right approach. Landing runway 34 right. Departure runway 34 left. Departure frequency 124.2. Taxiway Alpha 1 closed. Observe gear down operation procedure on final. Wind 340 degrees 10 knots. Visibility 4,000 meters. Light rain. Mist. Few 300 feet stratus. Broken 500 feet stratus. Temperature 24. Dew point 22. QNH 9 or 9 or 9 or hectopascals 29 or 51 inches. 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Nalitra International Airport information Bravo. 0330. ILS Zulu runway 34 right approach. Landing runway 34 right. Departure runway 34 left. Departure frequency 124.2. Taxiway Alpha 1 closed. Observe gear down operation procedure on final. Wind 340 degrees 10 knots. Visibility 4,000 meters. Light rain. Mist. Few 300 feet stratus. Broken 500 feet stratus. Temperature 24. Dew point 22. QNH 9 or 9 or 9 or hectopascals 29 or 51 inches. Advise you have information Bravo. Nalitra International Airport information Bravo. 0330. ILS Zulu runway 34 right approach. Landing runway 34 right. Departure runway 34 left. Departure frequency 124.2. Taxiway Alpha 1 closed. Observe gear down operation procedure on final. Wind 340 degrees 10 knots.
Visibility 4,000 meters. Light rain. Mist. Few 300 feet stratus. Broken 500 feet stratus. Temperature 24. Dew point 22. QNH 9 or 9 or 9 or hectopascals 29 or 51 inches. Advise you have information Bravo. Nalita International Airport information Bravo. 0330. ILS Zulu runway 34 right approach. Landing runway 34 right. Departure runway 34 left. Departure frequency 124.2. Taxiway Alpha 1 closed. Observe gear down operation procedure on final. Wind 340 degrees 10 knots. Visibility 4,000 meters. Light rain. Mist. Few 300 feet stratus. Broken 500 feet stratus. Temperature 24. Dew point 22. QNH 9 or 9 or 9 or hectopascals 29 or 51 inches. Advise you have information Bravo. Nalita International Airport information Bravo. 0330. ILS Zulu runway 34 right approach. Landing runway 34 right. Departure runway 34 left. Departure frequency 124.2. Taxiway Alpha 1 closed. Observe gear down operation procedure on final. Wind 340 degrees 10 knots. Visibility 4,000 meters. Light rain. Mist. Few 300 feet stratus. Broken 500 feet stratus. Temperature 24. Dew point 22. QNH 9 or 9 or 9 or hectopascals 29 or 51 inches. 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Nalita International Airport information Bravo. 0330. ILS Zulu runway 34 right approach. Landing runway 34 right. Departure runway 34 left. Departure frequency 124.2. Taxiway Alpha 1 closed. Observe gear down operation procedure on final. Wind 340 degrees 10 knots. Visibility 4,000 meters. Light rain. Mist. Few 300 feet stratus. Broken 500 feet stratus. Temperature 24. Dew point 22. QNH 9 or 9 or 9 or hectopascals 29 or 51 inches. Advise you have information Bravo. Nalita International Airport information Bravo. 0330. ILS Zulu runway 34 right approach. Landing runway 34 right. Departure runway 34 left. Departure frequency 124.2. Taxiway Alpha 1 closed. Observe gear down operation procedure on final. Wind 340 degrees 10 knots. Visibility 4,000 meters. Light rain. Mist. Few 300 feet stratus. Broken 500 feet stratus. Temperature 24. Dew point 22. QNH 9 or 9 or 9 or hectopascals 29 or 51 inches. Advise you have information Bravo. Nalita International Airport information Bravo. 0330. ILS Zulu runway 34 right approach. Landing runway 34 right. Departure runway 34 left. 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Taxiway Alpha 1 closed. Observe gear down operation procedure on final. Wind 340 degrees 10 knots. Visibility 4,000 meters. Light rain. Mist. Few 300 feet stratus. Broken 500 feet stratus. Temperature 24. Dew point 22. QNH 9 or 9 or 9 or hectopascals 29 or 51 inches. Advise you have information Bravo.
Nalita International Airport Information Bravo 0330 ILS Zulu Runway 34 right approach Landing Runway 34 right Departure Runway 34 left Departure Frequency 124.2 Taxiway Alpha 1 closed Observe gear down operation procedure on final Wind 340 degrees 10 knots Visibility 4000 meters Light rain Mist Few 300 feet stratus Broken 500 feet stratus Temperature 24 Dew point 22 QNH 9 or 9 or 9 or hectopascals 29 or 51 inches Advise you have information Bravo Nalita International Airport Information Bravo 0330 ILS Zulu Runway 34 right approach Landing Runway 34 right Departure Runway 34 left Departure Frequency 124.2 Taxiway Alpha 1 closed Observe gear down operation procedure on final Wind 340 degrees 10 knots Visibility 4000 meters Light rain Mist Few 300 feet stratus Broken 500 feet stratus Temperature 24 Dew point 22 QNH 9 or 9 or 9 or hectopascals 29 or 51 inches Advise you have information Bravo Nalita International Airport Information Bravo 0330 ILS Zulu Runway 34 right approach Landing Runway 34 right Departure Runway 34 left Departure Frequency 124.2 Taxiway Alpha 1 closed Observe gear down operation procedure on final Wind 340 degrees 10 knots Visibility 4000 meters Light rain Mist Few 300 feet stratus Broken 500 feet stratus Temperature 24 Dew point 22 QNH 9 or 9 or 9 or hectopascals 29 or 51 inches Advise you have information Bravo Nalita International Airport Information Bravo 0330 ILS Zulu Runway 34 right approach Landing Runway 34 right Departure Runway 34 left Departure Frequency 124.2 Taxiway Alpha 1 closed Observe gear down operation procedure on final Wind 340 degrees 10 knots Visibility 4000 meters Light rain Mist Few 300 feet stratus Broken 500 feet stratus Temperature 24 Dew point 22 QNH 9 or 9 or 9 or hectopascals 29 or 51 inches Advise you have information Bravo Nalita International Airport Information Bravo 0330 ILS Zulu Runway 34 right approach Landing Runway 34 right Departure Runway 34 left Departure Frequency 124.2 Taxiway Alpha 1 closed Observe gear down operation procedure on final Wind 340 degrees 10 knots Visibility 4000 meters Light rain Mist Few 300 feet stratus Broken 500 feet stratus Temperature 24 Dew point 22 QNH 9 or 9 or 9 or hectopascals 29 or 51 inches Advise you have information Bravo Nalita International Airport Information Bravo 0330 ILS Zulu Runway 34 right approach Landing Runway 34 right Departure Runway 34 left Departure Frequency 124.2 Taxiway Alpha 1 closed
Observe.

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Departure frequency 124.2. Taxiway Alpha 1 closed. Observe gear down operation procedure on final. Wind 340 degrees 10 knots. Visibility 4,000 meters. Light rain. Mist. Few 300 feet stratus. Broken 500 feet stratus. Temperature 24. Dew point 22. QNH 9 or 9 or 9 or hectopascals 29 or 51 inches. 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Nalitra International Airport information Bravo. 0330. ILS Zulu runway 34 right approach. Landing runway 34 right. Departure runway 34 left. Departure frequency 124.2. Taxiway Alpha 1 closed. Observe gear down operation procedure on final. Wind 340 degrees 10 knots. Visibility 4,000 meters. Light rain. Mist. Few 300 feet stratus. Broken 500 feet stratus. Temperature 24. Dew point 22. QNH 9 or 9 or 9 or hectopascals 29 or 51 inches. 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Nalitra International Airport information Bravo. 0330. ILS Zulu runway 34 right approach. Landing runway 34 right. Departure runway 34 left. Departure frequency 124.2. Taxiway Alpha 1 closed. Observe gear down operation procedure on final. Wind 340 degrees 10 knots. Visibility 4,000 meters. Light rain. Mist. Few 300 feet stratus. Broken 500 feet stratus. Temperature 24. Dew point 22. QNH 9 or 9 or 9 or hectopascals 29 or 51 inches. 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Nalitra International Airport information Bravo. 0330. ILS Zulu runway 34 right approach. Landing runway 34 right. Departure runway 34 left. Departure frequency 124.2. Taxiway Alpha 1 closed. Observe gear down operation procedure on final. Wind 340 degrees 10 knots. Visibility 4,000 meters. Light rain. Mist. Few 300 feet stratus. Broken 500 feet stratus. Temperature 24. Dew point 22. QNH 9 or 9 or 9 or hectopascals 29 or 51 inches. 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ILS Zulu runway 34 right approach. Landing runway 34 right. Departure runway 34 left. Departure frequency 124.2. 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Observe gear down operation procedure on final. Wind 340 degrees 10 knots. Visibility 4,000 meters. 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Temperature 24. 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QNH 9 or 9 or 9 or hectopascals 29 or 51 inches. 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ILS Zulu runway 34 right approach. Landing runway 34 right. Departure runway 34 left. Departure frequency 124.2. Taxiway Alpha 1 closed. Observe gear down operation procedure on final. Wind 340 degrees 10 knots. Visibility 4,000 meters. Light rain. Mist. Few 300 feet stratus.

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Temperature 24. Dew point 22. QNH 9 or 9 or 9 or hectopascals 29 or 51 inches. Advise you have information Bravo. Nalitra International Airport information Bravo. 0330. ILS Zulu runway 34 right approach. Landing runway 34 right. Departure runway 34 left. Departure frequency 124.2. Taxiway Alpha 1 closed. Observe gear down operation procedure on final. Wind 340 degrees 10 knots. Visibility 4,000 meters. Light rain. Mist. Few 300 feet stratus. Broken 500 feet stratus. Temperature 24. Dew point 22. QNH 9 or 9 or 9 or hectopascals 29 or 51 inches. Advise you have information Bravo. Nalitra International Airport information Bravo. 0330. ILS Zulu runway 34 right approach. Landing runway 34 right. Departure runway 34 left. Departure frequency 124.2. Taxiway Alpha 1 closed. Observe gear down operation procedure on final. Wind 340 degrees 10 knots. Visibility 4,000 meters. Light rain. Mist. Few 300 feet stratus. Broken 500 feet stratus. Temperature 24. Dew point 22. QNH 9 or 9 or 9 or hectopascals 29 or 51 inches. Advise you have information Bravo. Nalitra International Airport information Bravo. 0330. ILS Zulu runway 34 right approach. Landing runway 34 right. Departure runway 34 left. Departure frequency 124.2. Taxiway Alpha 1 closed. Observe gear down operation procedure on final. Wind 340 degrees 10 knots. Visibility 4,000 meters. Light rain. Mist. Few 300 feet stratus. Broken 500 feet stratus. Temperature 24. Dew point 22. QNH 9 or 9 or 9 or hectopascals 29 or 51 inches. 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Nalitra International Airport information Charlie. 0400. ILS Zulu runway 34 right approach. Landing runway 34 right. Departure runway 34 left. Departure frequency 124.2. Taxiway Alpha 1 closed. Observe gear down operation procedure on final. Wind 360 degrees 8 knots. Visibility 5,000 meters. Light rain. Mist. Few 300 feet stratus. Broken 500 feet stratus. Temperature 23. Dew point 21. QNH 9 or 9 or 9 or hectopascals 29 or 51 inches. Advise you have information Charlie. Nalitra International Airport information Charlie. 0400. ILS Zulu runway 34 right approach. Landing runway 34 right. Departure runway 34 left. Departure frequency 124.2. Taxiway Alpha 1 closed. Observe gear down operation procedure on final. Wind 360 degrees 8 knots. Visibility 5,000 meters. Light rain. Mist. Few 300 feet stratus. Broken 500 feet stratus. Temperature 23. Dew point 21. QNH 9 or 9 or 9 or hectopascals 29 or 51 inches. Advise you have information Charlie. Nalitra International Airport information Charlie. 0400.
ILS Zulu runway 34 right approach. Landing runway 34 right. Departure runway 34 left. Departure frequency 124.2. Taxiway Alpha 1 closed. Observe gear down operation procedure on final. Wind 360 degrees 8 knots. Visibility 5,000 meters. Light rain. Mist. Few 300 feet stratus. Broken 500 feet stratus. Temperature 23. Dew point 21. QNH 9 or 9 or 9 or hectopascals 29 or 51 inches. Advise you have information, Charlie. Nalitra International Airport information, Charlie. 0400. ILS Zulu runway 34 right approach. Landing runway 34 right. Departure runway 34 left. Departure frequency 124.2. Taxiway Alpha 1 closed. Observe gear down operation procedure on final. Wind 360 degrees 8 knots. Visibility 5,000 meters. Light rain. Mist. Few 300 feet stratus. Broken 500 feet stratus. Temperature 23. Dew point 21. QNH 9 or 9 or 9 or hectopascals 29 or 51 inches. Advise you have information, Charlie. Nalitra International Airport information, Charlie. 0400. ILS Zulu runway 34 right approach. Landing runway 34 right. Departure runway 34 left. Departure frequency 124.2. Taxiway Alpha 1 closed. Observe gear down operation procedure on final. Wind 360 degrees 8 knots. Visibility 5,000 meters. Light rain. Mist. Few 300 feet stratus. Broken 500 feet stratus. Temperature 23. Dew point 21. QNH 9 or 9 or 9 or hectopascals 29 or 51 inches. Advise you have information, Charlie. Nalitra International Airport information, Charlie. 0400. ILS Zulu runway 34 right approach. Landing runway 34 right. Departure runway 34 left. Departure frequency 124.2. Taxiway Alpha 1 closed. Observe gear down operation procedure on final. Wind 360 degrees 8 knots. Visibility 5,000 meters. Light rain. Mist. Few 300 feet stratus. Broken 500 feet stratus. Temperature 23. 2.21. QNH 9 or 9 or 9 or hectopascals 29 or 51 inches. Advise you have information, Charlie. Nalitra International Airport information, Charlie. 0400. ILS Zulu runway 34 right approach. Landing runway 34 right. Departure runway 34 left. Departure frequency 124.2. Taxiway Alpha 1 closed. Observe gear down operation procedure on final. Wind 360 degrees 8 knots. Visibility 5,000 meters. Light rain. Mist. Few 300 feet stratus. Broken 500 feet stratus. Temperature 23. Dew point 21. QNH 9 or 9 or 9 or hectopascals 29 or 51 inches. Advise you have information, Charlie. Nalitra International Airport information, Charlie. 0400. ILS Zulu runway 34 right approach. Landing runway 34 right. Departure runway 34 left. Departure frequency 124.2. Taxiway Alpha 1 closed. Observe gear down operation procedure on final. Wind 360 degrees 8 knots.
Visibility 5,000 meters. Light rain. Mist. 1,500 feet stratus. Broken 500 feet stratus. Temperature 2.3. 2.21. QNH 9 or 9 or 9 vesicles 2.9 or 5.1 inches. Advise you have information, Charlie. Nalitra International Airport information, Charlie. 0400. ILS Zulu runway 34 right approach. Landing runway 34 right. Departure runway 34 left. Departure frequency 124.2. Taxiway Alpha 1 closed. Observe gear down operation procedure on final. Wind 360 degrees 8 knots. Visibility 5,000 meters. Light rain. Mist. Few 300 feet stratus. Broken 500 feet stratus. Temperature 2.3. Dew point 2.1. QNH 9 or 9 or 9 or hectopascals 2.9 or 5.1 inches. Advise you have information, Charlie. Nalitra International Airport information, Charlie. 0400. ILS Zulu runway 34 right approach. Landing runway 34 right. Departure runway 34 left. Departure frequency 124.2. Taxiway Alpha 1 closed. Observe gear down operation procedure on final. Wind 360 degrees 8 knots. Visibility 5,000 meters. Light rain. Mist. Few 300 feet stratus. Broken 500 feet stratus. Temperature 2.3. Dew point 2.1. QNH 9 or 9 or 9 or hectopascals 2.9 or 5.1 inches. Advise you have information, Charlie. Nalitra International Airport information, Charlie. 0400. ILS Zulu runway 34 right approach. Landing runway 34 right. Departure runway 34 left. Departure frequency 124.2. 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Observe gear down operation procedure on final. Wind 360 degrees 8 knots. Visibility 5,000 meters. Light rain. Mist. Few 300 feet stratus. Broken 500 feet stratus. Temperature 2.3. Dew point 2.1. QNH 9 or 9 or 9 or hectopascals 2.9 or 5.1 inches. Advise you have information, Charlie. Nalitra International Airport information, Charlie. 0400. ILS Zulu runway 34 right approach. Landing runway 34 right. Departure runway 34 left. Departure frequency 124.2. 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Observe gear down operation procedure on final. Wind 360 degrees 8 knots. Visibility 5,000 meters. Light rain. Mist. Few 300 feet stratus. Broken 500 feet stratus. Temperature 2.3. Dew point 2.1. QNH 9 or 9 or 9 or hectopascals 2.9 or 5.1 inches. Advise you have information, Charlie. Nalitra International Airport information, Charlie. 0400. ILS Zulu runway 34 right approach. Landing runway 34 right. Departure runway 34 left. 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Observe gear down operation procedure on final. Wind 360 degrees 8 knots. Visibility 5,000 meters. Light rain. Mist. Few 300 feet stratus. Broken 500 feet stratus. Temperature 2.3. Dew point 2.1. QNH 9 or 9 or 9 or hectopascals 2.9 or 5.1 inches. Advise you have information, Charlie.
Narita International Airport Information Charlie 0400 ILS Zulu Runway 34 right approach Landing Runway 34 right Departure Runway 34 left Departure Frequency 124.2 Taxiway Alpha 1 closed Observe gear down operation procedure on final Wind 360 degrees 8 knots Visibility 5,000 meters Light rain Mist Few 300 feet stratus Broken 500 feet stratus Temperature 23 Dew point 21 QNH 9 or 9 or 9 or hectopascals 29 or 51 inches Advise you have information Charlie Narita International Airport information Charlie 0400 ILS Zulu runway 34 right approach Landing runway 34 right Departure runway 34 left Departure frequency 124.2 Taxiway Alpha 1 closed Observe gear down operation procedure on final Wind 360 degrees 8 knots Visibility 5,000 meters Light rain Mist Few 300 feet stratus Broken 500 feet stratus Temperature 23 Dew point 21 QNH 9 or 9 or 9 or hectopascals 29 or 51 inches Advise you have information Charlie Narita International Airport information Charlie 0400 ILS Zulu runway 34 right approach Landing runway 34 right Departure runway 34 left Departure frequency 124.2 Taxiway Alpha 1 closed Observe gear down operation procedure on final Wind 360 degrees 8 knots Visibility 5,000 meters Light rain Mist Few 300 feet stratus Broken 500 feet stratus Temperature 23 Dew point 21 QNH 9 or 9 or 9 or hectopascals 29 or 51 inches Advise you have information Charlie Narita International Airport information Charlie 0400 ILS Zulu runway 34 right approach Landing runway 34 right Departure runway 34 left Departure frequency 124.2 Taxiway Alpha 1 closed Observe gear down operation procedure on final Wind 360 degrees 8 knots Visibility 5,000 meters Light rain Mist Few 300 feet stratus Broken 500 feet stratus Temperature 23 Dew point 21 QNH 9 or 9 or 9 or hectopascals 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Frequency 124.2 Taxiway Alpha 1 closed Observe gear down operation procedure on final Wind 360 degrees 6 knots Visibility 10 kilometers Few 300 feet stratus Broken 800 feet stratus Temperature 24 Dew 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
Observe gear down operation procedure on final. Wind 360 degrees 6 knots. Visibility 10 kilometers. Few 300 feet stratus. Broken 800 feet stratus. Temperature 24. 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ILS Zulu runway 34 right approach. Landing runway 34 right. Departure runway 34 left. Departure frequency 124.2. Taxiway Alpha 1 closed. Observe gear down operation procedure on final. Wind 360 degrees 6 knots. Visibility 10 kilometers. Few 300 feet stratus. Broken 800 feet stratus. Temperature 24. Dew point 22. QNH 9 or 9 or 9 or hectopascals 29 or 50 inches. 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Nalitra International Airport information delta. 0416. ILS Zulu runway 34 right approach. Landing runway 34 right. Departure runway 34 left. 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Taxiway Alpha 1 closed. Observe gear down operation procedure on final. Wind 360 degrees 6 knots. Visibility 10 kilometers. Few 300 feet stratus. Broken 800 feet stratus. Temperature 24. Dew point 22. QNH 9 or 9 or 9 or hectopascals 29 or 50 inches. 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Nalitra International Airport information delta. 0416. ILS Zulu runway 34 right approach. Landing runway 34 right. Departure runway 34 left. 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Taxiway Alpha 1 closed. Observe gear down operation procedure on final. Wind 360 degrees 6 knots. Visibility 10 kilometers. Few 300 feet stratus. Broken 800 feet stratus. Temperature 24. Dew point 22. QNH 9 or 9 or 9 or hectopascals 29 or 50 inches. 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Nalitra International Airport information delta. 0416. ILS Zulu runway 34 right approach. Landing runway 34 right. Departure runway 34 left. Departure frequency 124.2. Taxiway Alpha 1 closed. Observe gear down operation procedure on final. Wind 360 degrees 6 knots. Visibility 10 kilometers. Few 300 feet stratus. Broken 800 feet stratus. Temperature 24. Dew point 22. QNH 9 or 9 or 9 or hectopascals 29 or 50 inches. 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Nalitra International Airport information delta. 0416. ILS Zulu runway 34 right approach. Landing runway 34 right. Departure runway 34 left. 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Taxiway Alpha 1 closed. Observe gear down operation procedure on final. Wind 360 degrees 6 knots. Visibility 10 kilometers. Few 300 feet stratus. Broken 800 feet stratus. Temperature 24. Dew point 22. QNH 9 or 9 or 9 or hectopascals 29 or 50 inches. 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Nalitra International Airport information delta. 0416. ILS Zulu runway 34 right approach.
Landing runway 34 right. Departure runway 34 left. 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Taxiway Alpha 1 closed. Observe gear down operation procedure on final. Wind 360 degrees 6 knots. Visibility 10 kilometers. Few 300 feet stratus. Broken 800 feet stratus. Temperature 24. Dew point 22. QNH 9 or 9 or 9 or hectopascals 2 9 or 5 0 inches. Advise you have information delta. Nalita International Airport information delta. 0416. ILS Zulu runway 34 right approach. Landing runway 34 right. Departure runway 34 left. Departure frequency 124.2. Taxiway Alpha 1 closed. Observe gear down operation procedure on final. Wind 360 degrees 6 knots. Visibility 10 kilometers. Few 300 feet stratus. Broken 800 feet stratus. Temperature 24. Dew point 22. QNH 9 or 9 or 9 or hectopascals 2 9 or 5 0 inches. Advise you have information delta. Nalita International Airport information delta. 0416. ILS Zulu runway 34 right approach. Landing runway 34 right. Departure runway 34 left. Departure frequency 124.2. Taxiway Alpha 1 closed. Observe gear down operation procedure on final. Wind 360 degrees 6 knots. Visibility 10 kilometers. Few 300 feet stratus. Broken 800 feet stratus. Temperature 24. Dew point 22. QNH 9 or 9 or 9 or hectopascals 2 9 or 5 0 inches. Advise you have information delta. Nalita International Airport information delta. 0416. ILS Zulu runway 34 right approach. Landing runway 34 right. Departure runway 34 left. Departure frequency 124.2. Taxiway Alpha 1 closed. Observe gear down operation procedure on final. Wind 360 degrees 6 knots. Visibility 10 kilometers. Few 300 feet stratus. Broken 800 feet stratus. Temperature 24. Dew point 22. QNH 9 or 9 or 9 or hectopascals 2 9 or 5 0 inches. Advise you have information delta. Nalita International Airport information delta. 0416. ILS Zulu runway 34 right approach. Landing runway 34 right. Departure runway 34 left. Departure frequency 124.2. Taxiway Alpha 1 closed. Observe gear down operation procedure on final. Wind 360 degrees 6 knots. Visibility 10 kilometers. Few 300 feet stratus. Broken 800 feet stratus. Temperature 24. Dew point 22. QNH 9 or 9 or 9 or hectopascals 2 9 or 5 0 inches. Advise you have information delta. Nalita International Airport information delta. 0416. ILS Zulu runway 34 right approach. Landing runway 34 right. Departure runway 34 left. Departure frequency 124.2. Taxiway Alpha 1 closed. Observe gear down operation procedure on final. Wind 360 degrees 6 knots. Visibility 10 kilometers. Few 300 feet stratus. Broken 800 feet stratus. Temperature 24. Dew point 22. QNH 9 or 9 or 9 or hectopascals 2 9 or 5 0 inches.
Advise you have information delta. Nalita International Airport information delta. 0416. ILS Zulu runway 34 right approach. Landing runway 34 right. Departure runway 34 left. Departure frequency 124.2. Taxiway Alpha 1 closed. Observe gear down operation procedure on final. Wind 360 degrees 6 knots. Visibility 10 kilometers. Few 300 feet stratus. Broken 800 feet stratus. Temperature 24. Dew point 22. QNH 9 or 9 or 9 or hectopascals 2 9 or 50 inches. 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Nalita International Airport information delta. 0416. ILS Zulu runway 34 right approach. Landing runway 34 right. Departure runway 34 left. Departure frequency 124.2. Taxiway Alpha 1 closed. Observe gear down operation procedure on final. Wind 360 degrees 6 knots. Visibility 10 kilometers. Few 300 feet stratus. Broken 800 feet stratus. Temperature 24. Dew point 22. QNH 9 or 9 or 9 or hectopascals 2 9 or 50 inches. Advise you have information delta. Nalita International Airport information delta. 0416. ILS Zulu runway 34 right approach. Landing runway 34 right. Departure runway 34 left. Departure frequency 124.2. Taxiway Alpha 1 closed. Observe gear down operation procedure on final. Wind 360 degrees 6 knots. Visibility 10 kilometers. Few 300 feet stratus. Broken 800 feet stratus. Temperature 24. Dew point 22. QNH 9 or 9 or 9 or hectopascals 2 9 or 50 inches. Advise you have information delta. Nalita International Airport information delta. 0416. ILS Zulu runway 34 right approach. Landing runway 34 right. Departure runway 34 left. Departure frequency 124.2. Taxiway Alpha 1 closed. Observe gear down operation procedure on final. Wind 360 degrees 6 knots. Visibility 10 kilometers. Few 300 feet stratus. Broken 800 feet stratus. Temperature 24. Dew point 22. QNH 9 or 9 or 9 or hectopascals 2 9 or 50 inches. Advise you have information delta. Nalita International Airport information echo. 0430. ILS Zulu runway 34 right approach. Landing runway 34 right. Departure runway 34 left. Departure frequency 124.2. Taxiway Alpha 1 closed. Observe gear down operation procedure on final. Wind 350 degrees 4 knots. Direction variable between 300 and 060 degrees. Visibility 10 kilometers. Few 300 feet stratus. Broken 800 feet stratus. Broken 2,500 feet stratocumulus. Temperature 24. Dew point 21. QNH 9 or 9 or 8 hectopascals 2 9 or 50 inches. Advise you have information echo. Nalita International Airport information echo. 0430. ILS Zulu runway 34 right approach. Landing runway 34 right. Departure runway 34 left. Departure frequency 124.2. Taxiway Alpha 1 closed.
Observe gear down operation procedure on final. Wind tree 50 degrees 4 knots. Direction variable between tree 00 and 060 degrees. Visibility 10 kilometers. Few 300 feet stratus. Broken 800 feet stratus. Broken 2,500 feet stratocumulus. Temperature 24. Dew point 21. QNH 9 or 9 or 8 hectopascals 2 9 or 50 inches. Advise you have information echo. Nalitra International Airport information echo. 0430. ILS Zulu runway 34 right approach. Landing runway 34 right. Departure runway 34 left. Departure frequency 124.2. Taxiway Alpha 1 closed. Observe gear down operation procedure on final. Wind tree 50 degrees 4 knots. Direction variable between tree 00 and 060 degrees. Visibility 10 kilometers. Few 300 feet stratus. Broken 800 feet stratus. Broken 2,500 feet stratocumulus. Temperature 24. Dew point 21. QNH 9 or 9 or 8 hectopascals 2 9 or 50 inches. Advise you have information echo. Nalitra International Airport information echo. 0430. ILS Zulu runway 34 right approach. Landing runway 34 right. Departure runway 34 left. Departure frequency 124.2. Taxiway Alpha 1 closed. Observe gear down operation procedure on final. Wind 350 degrees 4 knots. Direction variable between 300 and 060 degrees. Visibility 10 kilometers. Few 300 feet stratus. Broken 800 feet stratus. Broken 2,500 feet stratocumulus. Temperature 24. Dew point 21. QNH 9 or 9 or 8 hectopascals 2 9 or 50 inches. Advise you have information echo. Nalitra International Airport information echo. 0430. ILS Zulu runway 34 right approach. Landing runway 34 right. Departure runway 34 left. Departure frequency 124.2. Taxiway Alpha 1 closed. Observe gear down operation procedure on final. Wind tree 50 degrees 4 knots. Direction variable between tree 00 and 060 degrees. Visibility 10 kilometers. Few 300 feet stratus. Broken 800 feet stratus. Broken 2,500 feet stratocumulus. Temperature 24. Dew point 21. QNH 9 or 9 or 8 hectopascals 2 9 or 50 inches. Advise you have information echo. Nalitra International Airport information echo. 0430. ILS Zulu runway 34 right approach. Landing runway 34 right. Departure runway 34 left. Departure frequency 124.2. Taxiway Alpha 1 closed. Observe gear down operation procedure on final. Wind tree 50 degrees 4 knots. Direction variable between tree 00 and 060 degrees. Visibility 10 kilometers. Few 300 feet stratus. Broken 800 feet stratus. Broken 2,500 feet stratocumulus. Temperature 24. Dew point 21. QNH 9 or 9 or 8 hectopascals 2 9 or 50 inches. 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Nalitra International Airport information echo. 0430. ILS Zulu runway 34 right approach. Landing runway 34 right. Departure runway 34 left. Departure frequency 124.2. Taxiway Alpha 1 closed.
Observe gear down operation procedure on final. Wind tree 50 degrees 4 knots. Direction variable between tree 00 and 060 degrees. Visibility 10 kilometers. 1800 feet stratus. Broken 800 feet stratus. Broken 2500 feet stratus cumulus. Temperature 24. E.21. QNH 9 or 9 or 8 hexapascals 29 or 50 inches. Advise you have information echo. Nalitra International Airport information echo. 0430. ILS Zulu runway 34 right approach. Landing runway 34 right. Departure runway 34 left. Departure frequency 124.2. Taxiway Alpha 1 closed. Observe gear down operation procedure on final. Wind tree 50 degrees 4 knots. Direction variable between tree 00 and 060 degrees. Visibility 10 kilometers. Few 300 feet stratus. Broken 800 feet stratus. Broken 2500 feet stratocumulus. Temperature 24. Dew point 21. QNH 9 or 9 or 8 hectopascals 29 or 50 inches. Advise you have information echo. Nalitra International Airport information echo. 0430. ILS Zulu runway 34 right approach. Landing runway 34 right. Departure runway 34 left. Departure frequency 124.2. Taxiway Alpha 1 closed. Observe gear down operation procedure on final. Wind tree 50 degrees 4 knots. Direction variable between tree 00 and 060 degrees. Visibility 10 kilometers. Few 300 feet stratus. Broken 800 feet stratus. Broken 2500 feet stratocumulus. Temperature 24. Dew point 21. QNH 9 or 9 or 8 hectopascals 29 or 50 inches. Advise you have information echo. Nalitra International Airport information echo. 0430. ILS Zulu runway 34 right approach. Landing runway 34 right. Departure runway 34 left. Departure frequency 124.2. Taxiway Alpha 1 closed. Observe gear down operation procedure on final. Wind tree 50 degrees 4 knots. Direction variable between tree 00 and 060 degrees. Visibility 10 kilometers. Few 300 feet stratus. Broken 800 feet stratus. Broken 2500 feet stratocumulus. Temperature 24. Dew point 21. QNH 9 or 9 or 8 hectopascals 29 or 50 inches. Advise you have information echo. Nalitra International Airport information echo. 0430. ILS Zulu runway 34 right approach. Landing runway 34 right. Departure runway 34 left. Departure frequency 124.2. Taxiway Alpha 1 closed. Observe gear down operation procedure on final. Wind tree 50 degrees 4 knots. Direction variable between tree 00 and 060 degrees. Visibility 10 kilometers. Few 300 feet stratus. Broken 800 feet stratus. Broken 2500 feet stratocumulus. Temperature 24. Dew point 21. QNH 9 or 9 or 8 hectopascals 29 or 50 inches. Advise you have information echo. Nalitra International Airport information echo. 0430. ILS Zulu runway 34 right approach. Landing runway 34 right. Departure runway 34 left. Departure frequency 124.2. Taxiway Alpha 1 closed.
Observe gear down operation procedure on final. Wind tree 50 degrees 4 knots. Direction variable between tree 00 and 060 degrees. Visibility 10 kilometers. Few 300 feet stratus. Broken 800 feet stratus. Broken 2,500 feet stratocumulus. Temperature 24. Dew point 21. QNH 9 or 8 hectopascal, 2-50 inches. Advising health information echo. Nalita International Airport information echo. 0430. ILS runway 34 right approach. Landing runway 34 right. Departure runway 34 left. Departure frequency 124.2. Taxiway Alpha 1 closed. Observe gear down operation procedure on final. Wind tree 50 degrees 4 knots. Direction variable between tree 00 and 060 degrees. Visibility 10 kilometers. Few 300 feet stratus. Broken 800 feet stratus. Broken 2,500 feet stratocumulus. Temperature 24. Dew point 21. QNH 9 or 8 hectopascals, 2950 inches. Advise you have information echo. Nalita International Airport information echo. 0430. ILS Zulu runway 34 right approach. Landing runway 34 right. Departure runway 34 left. Departure frequency 124.2. Taxiway Alpha 1 closed. Observe gear down operation procedure on final. Wind tree 50 degrees 4 knots. Direction variable between tree 00 and 060 degrees. Visibility 10 kilometers. Few 300 feet stratus. Broken 800 feet stratus. Broken 2,500 feet stratocumulus. Temperature 24. Dew point 21. QNH 9 or 8 hectopascals, 2950 inches. Advise you have information echo. Nalita International Airport information echo. 0430. ILS Zulu runway 34 right approach. Landing runway 34 right. Departure runway 34 left. Departure frequency 124.2. Taxiway Alpha 1 closed. Observe gear down operation procedure on final. Wind tree 50 degrees 4 knots. Direction variable between tree 00 and 060 degrees. Visibility 10 kilometers. Few 300 feet stratus. Broken 800 feet stratus. Broken 2,500 feet stratocumulus. Temperature 24. Dew point 21. QNH 9 or 8 hectopascals, 2950 inches. Advise you have information echo. Nalita International Airport information echo. 0430. ILS Zulu runway 34 right approach. Landing runway 34 right. Departure runway 34 left. Departure frequency 124.2. Taxiway Alpha 1 closed. Observe gear down operation procedure on final. Wind tree 50 degrees 4 knots. Direction variable between tree 00 and 060 degrees. Visibility 10 kilometers. Few 300 feet stratus. Broken 800 feet stratus. Broken 2,500 feet stratocumulus. Temperature 24. Dew point 21. QNH 9 or 8 hectopascals, 2950 inches. Advise you have information echo. Nalita International Airport information echo. 0430. ILS Zulu runway 34 right approach. Landing runway 34 right. Departure runway 34 left. Departure frequency 124.2. Taxiway Alpha 1 closed.
Observe gear down operation procedure on final. Wind 350 degrees 4 knots. Direction variable between 300 and 060 degrees. Visibility 10 kilometers. Few 300 feet stratus. Broken 800 feet stratus. Broken 2,500 feet stratocumulus. Temperature 24. Dew point 21. QNH 9 or 8 hectopascals 29 or 50 inches. Advise you have information echo. Nalitra International Airport information echo. 0430. ILS Zulu runway 34 right approach. Landing runway 34 right. Departure runway 34 left. Departure frequency 124.2. Taxiway Alpha 1 closed. Observe gear down operation procedure on final. Wind 350 degrees 4 knots. Direction variable between 300 and 060 degrees. Visibility 10 kilometers. Few 300 feet stratus. Broken 800 feet stratus. Broken 2,500 feet stratocumulus. Temperature 24. Dew point 21. QNH 9 or 8 hectopascals 29 or 50 inches. Advise you have information echo. Nalitra International Airport information echo. 0430. ILS Zulu runway 34 right approach. Landing runway 34 right. Departure runway 34 left. Departure frequency 124.2. Taxiway Alpha 1 closed. Observe gear down operation procedure on final. Wind 350 degrees 4 knots. Direction variable between 300 and 060 degrees. Visibility 10 kilometers. Few 300 feet stratus. Broken 800 feet stratus. Broken 2,500 feet stratocumulus. Temperature 24. Dew point 21. QNH 9 or 8 hectopascals 29 or 50 inches. Advise you have information echo. Nalitra International Airport information echo. 0430. ILS Zulu runway 34 right approach. Landing runway 34 right. Departure runway 34 left. Departure frequency 124.2. Taxiway Alpha 1 closed. Observe gear down operation procedure on final. Wind 350 degrees 4 knots. Direction variable between 300 and 060 degrees. Visibility 10 kilometers. Few 300 feet stratus. Broken 800 feet stratus. Broken 2,500 feet stratocumulus. Temperature 24. Dew point 21. QNH 9 or 8 hectopascals 29 or 50 inches. Advise you have information echo. Nalitra International Airport information echo. 0430. ILS Zulu runway 34 right approach. Landing runway 34 right. Departure runway 34 left. Departure frequency 124.2. Taxiway Alpha 1 closed. Observe gear down operation procedure on final. Wind 350 degrees 4 knots. Direction variable between 300 and 060 degrees. Visibility 10 kilometers. Few 300 feet stratus. Broken 800 feet stratus. Broken 2,500 feet stratocumulus.

ILS Zulu runway 34 right approach. Landing runway 34 right. Departure runway 34 left. Departure frequency 124.2. Taxiway Alpha 1 closed. Observe gear down operation procedure on final. Wind 350 degrees 4 knots. Direction variable between 300 and 060 degrees. Visibility 10 kilometers. Few 300 feet stratus. Broken 800 feet stratus. Broken 2500 feet stratocumulus. Temperature 24. Dew point 21. QNH 9 or 9 or 8 hectopascals 29 or 50 inches. Advise you have information echo. Nalitra International Airport information echo. 0430. ILS Zulu runway 34 right approach. Landing runway 34 right. Departure runway 34 left. Departure frequency 124.2. Taxiway Alpha 1 closed. Observe gear down operation procedure on final. Wind 350 degrees 4 knots. Direction variable between 300 and 060 degrees. Visibility 10 kilometers. Few 300 feet stratus. Broken 800 feet stratus. Broken 2500 feet stratocumulus. Temperature 24. Dew point 21. QNH 9 or 9 or 8 hectopascals 29 or 50 inches. Advise you have information echo. Nalitra International Airport information echo. 0430. ILS Zulu runway 34 right approach. Landing runway 34 right. Departure runway 34 left. Departure frequency 124.2. Taxiway Alpha 1 closed. Observe gear down operation procedure on final. Wind 350 degrees 4 knots. Direction variable between 300 and 060 degrees. Visibility 10 kilometers. Few 300 feet stratus. Broken 800 feet stratus. Broken 2500 feet stratocumulus. Temperature 24. Dew point 21. QNH 9 or 9 or 8 hectopascals 29 or 50 inches. Advise you have information echo. Nalitra International Airport information echo. 0430. ILS Zulu runway 34 right approach. Landing runway 34 right. Departure runway 34 left. Departure frequency 124.2. Taxiway Alpha 1 closed. Observe gear down operation procedure on final. Wind 350 degrees 4 knots. Direction variable between 300 and 060 degrees. Visibility 10 kilometers. Few 300 feet stratus. Broken 800 feet stratus. Broken 2500 feet stratocumulus. Temperature 24. Dew point 21. QNH 9 or 9 or 8 hectopascals 29 or 50 inches. Advise you have information echo. Nalitra International Airport information echo. 0430. ILS Zulu runway 34 right approach. Landing runway 34 right. Departure runway 34 left. Departure frequency 124.2. Taxiway Alpha 1 closed. Observe gear down operation procedure on final. Wind 350 degrees 4 knots. Direction variable between 300 and 060 degrees. Visibility 10 kilometers. Few 300 feet stratus. Broken 800 feet stratus. Broken 2500 feet stratocumulus. Temperature 24. Dew point 21. QNH 9 or 9 or 8 hectopascals 29 or 50 inches. Advise you have information echo. Nalitra International Airport information echo. 0430.
Zulu runway 34 right approach. Landing runway 34 right. Departure runway 34 left. Departure frequency 124.2. Taxiway Alpha 1 closed. Observe gear down operation procedure on final. Wind 350 degrees 4 knots. Direction variable between 300 and 060 degrees. Visibility 10 kilometers. Few 300 feet stratus. Broken 800 feet stratus. Broken 2,500 feet stratocumulus. Temperature 24. Dew point 21. QNH 9 or 9 or 8 hectopascals 2950 inches. Advise you have information echo. Nalitra International Airport information echo. 0430. ILS Zulu runway 34 right approach. Landing runway 34 right. Departure runway 34 left. Departure frequency 124.2. Taxiway Alpha 1 closed. Observe gear down operation procedure on final. Wind 350 degrees 4 knots. Direction variable between 300 and 060 degrees. Visibility 10 kilometers. Few 300 feet stratus. Broken 800 feet stratus. Broken 2,500 feet stratocumulus. Temperature 24. Dew point 21. QNH 9 or 9 or 8 hectopascals 2950 inches. Advise you have information echo. Nalitra International Airport information echo. 0430. ILS Zulu runway 34 right approach. Landing runway 34 right. Departure runway 34 left. Departure frequency 124.2. Taxiway Alpha 1 closed. Observe gear down operation procedure on final. Wind 350 degrees 4 knots. Direction variable between 300 and 060 degrees. Visibility 10 kilometers. Few 300 feet stratus. Broken 800 feet stratus. Broken 2,500 feet stratocumulus. Temperature 24. Dew point 21. QNH 9 or 9 or 8 hectopascals 2950 inches. Advise you have information echo. Nalitra International Airport information echo. 0430. ILS Zulu runway 34 right approach. Landing runway 34 right. Departure runway 34 left. Departure frequency 124.2. Taxiway Alpha 1 closed. Observe gear down operation procedure on final. Wind 350 degrees 4 knots. Direction variable between 300 and 060 degrees. Visibility 10 kilometers. Few 300 feet stratus. Broken 800 feet stratus. Broken 2,500 feet stratocumulus. Temperature 24. Dew point 21. QNH 9 or 9 or 8 hectopascals 2950 inches. Advise you have information echo. Nalitra International Airport information Foxtrot. 0500. ILS runway 34 left approach and ILS Zulu runway 34 right approach. Landing runway 34 left and 34 right. Departure runway 34 left. Departure frequency 124.2. Taxiway Alpha 1 closed. Simultaneous parallel approaches in progress. Observe gear down operation procedure on final. Wind 020 degrees 4 knots. Direction variable between 320 and 080 degrees. Visibility 10 kilometers. Light rain. Few 700 feet stratus. Broken 1,200 feet stratus. Temperature 24. Dew point 22. QNH 9 or 9 or 8 hectopascals 29 or 49 or inches. Advise you have information Foxtrot.
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ILS runway 34 left approach and ILS Zulu runway 34 right approach. Landing runway 34 left and 34 right. Departure runway 34 left. Departure frequency 124.2. Taxiway Alpha 1 closed. Simultaneous parallel approaches in progress. Observe gear down operation procedure on final. Wind 020 degrees 4 knots. Direction variable between 320 and 080 degrees. Visibility 10 kilometers. Light rain. View 700 feet stratus. Broken 1,200 feet stratus. Temperature 24. Dew point 22. QNH 9 or 9 or 8 hectopascals 2 9 or 4 9 or inches. Advise you have information Foxtrot. Now Litra International Airport information Foxtrot. 0500. ILS runway 34 left approach and ILS Zulu runway 34 right approach. Landing runway 34 left and 34 right. Departure runway 34 left. Departure frequency 124.2. Taxiway Alpha 1 closed. Simultaneous parallel approaches in progress. Observe gear down operation procedure on final. Wind 020 degrees 4 knots. Direction variable between 320 and 080 degrees. Visibility 10 kilometers. Light rain. View 700 feet stratus. Broken 1,200 feet stratus. Temperature 24. Dew point 22. QNH 9 or 9 or 8 hectopascals 2 9 or 4 9 or inches. 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ILS runway 34 left approach and ILS Zulu runway 34 right approach. Landing runway 34 left and 34 right. Departure runway 34 left. Departure frequency 124.2. Taxiway Alpha 1 closed. Simultaneous parallel approaches in progress. Observe gear down operation procedure on final. Wind 020 degrees 4 knots. Direction variable between 320 and 080 degrees. Visibility 10 kilometers. Light rain. View 700 feet stratus. Broken 1,200 feet stratus. Temperature 24. Dew point 22. QNH 9 or 9 or 8 hectopascals 2 9 or 4 9 or inches. 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ILS runway 34 left approach and ILS Zulu runway 34 right approach. Landing runway 34 left and 34 right. Departure runway 34 left. Departure frequency 124.2. Taxiway Alpha 1 closed. Simultaneous parallel approaches in progress. Observe gear down operation procedure on final. Wind 020 degrees 4 knots. Direction variable between 320 and 080 degrees. Visibility 10 kilometers. Light rain. View 700 feet stratus. Broken 1,200 feet stratus. Temperature 24. 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QNH 9 or 9 or 8 hectopascals 2 9 or 4 9 or inches. 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ILS runway 34 left approach and ILS Zulu runway 34 right approach. Landing runway 34 left and 34 right. Departure runway 34 left. Departure frequency 124.2. Taxiway Alpha 1 closed. Simultaneous parallel approaches in progress. Observe gear down operation procedure on final.
Wind 020 degrees 4 knots. Direction variable between tree 20 and 080 degrees. Visibility 10 kilometers. Light rain. Few 700 feet stratus. Broken 1,200 feet stratus. Temperature 24. Dew point 22. QNH 9 or 9 or 8 hectopascals 29 or 49 inches. Advise you have information Foxtrot. Nalitra International Airport information Foxtrot. 0500. ILS runway 34 left approach and ILS Zulu runway 34 right approach. Landing runway 34 left and 34 right. Departure runway 34 left. Departure frequency 124.2. Taxiway Alpha 1 closed. Simultaneous parallel approaches in progress. Observe gear down operation procedure on final. Wind 020 degrees 4 knots. Direction variable between tree 20 and 080 degrees. Visibility 10 kilometers. Light rain. Few 700 feet stratus. Broken 1,200 feet stratus. Temperature 24. Dew point 22. QNH 9 or 9 or 8 hectopascals 29 or 49 inches. Advise you have information Foxtrot. Nalitra International Airport information Foxtrot. 0500. ILS runway 34 left approach and ILS Zulu runway 34 right approach. Landing runway 34 left and 34 right. Departure runway 34 left. Departure frequency 124.2. Taxiway Alpha 1 closed. Simultaneous parallel approaches in progress. Observe gear down operation procedure on final. Wind 020 degrees 4 knots. Direction variable between tree 20 and 080 degrees. Visibility 10 kilometers. Light rain. Few 700 feet stratus. Broken 1,200 feet stratus. Temperature 24. Dew point 22. QNH 9 or 9 or 8 hectopascals 29 or 49 inches. Advise you have information Foxtrot. Nalitra International Airport information Foxtrot. 0500. ILS runway 34 left approach and ILS Zulu runway 34 right approach. Landing runway 34 left and 34 right. Departure runway 34 left. Departure frequency 124.2. Taxiway Alpha 1 closed. Simultaneous parallel approaches in progress. Observe gear down operation procedure on final. Wind 020 degrees 4 knots. Direction variable between tree 20 and 080 degrees. Visibility 10 kilometers. Light rain. Few 700 feet stratus. Broken 1,200 feet stratus. Temperature 24. Dew point 22. QNH 9 or 9 or 8 hectopascals 29 or 49 inches. Advise you have information Foxtrot. Nalitra International Airport information Foxtrot. 0500. ILS runway 34 left approach and ILS Zulu runway 34 right approach. Landing runway 34 left and 34 right. Departure runway 34 left. Departure frequency 124.2. Taxiway Alpha 1 closed. Simultaneous parallel approaches in progress. Observe gear down operation procedure on final. Wind 020 degrees 4 knots. Direction variable between tree 20 and 080 degrees. Visibility 10 kilometers. Light rain. Few 700 feet stratus. Broken 1,200 feet stratus. Temperature 24. Dew point 22. QNH 9 or 9 or 8 hectopascals 29 or 49 inches. Advise you have information Foxtrot. Nalitra International Airport information Foxtrot. 0500.
ILS runway 34 left approach and ILS Zulu runway 34 right approach. Landing runway 34 left and 34 right. Departure runway 34 left. Departure frequency 124.2. Taxiway Alpha 1 closed. Simultaneous parallel approaches in progress. Observe gear down operation procedure on final. Wind 020 degrees 4 knots. Direction variable between 320 and 080 degrees. Visibility 10 kilometers. Light rain. View 700 feet stratus. Broken 1,200 feet stratus. Temperature 24. Dew point 22. QNH 9 or 8 hectopascals 2 9 or 4 9 inches. Advise you have information Foxtrot. Nalitra International Airport information Foxtrot. 0500. ILS runway 34 left approach and ILS Zulu runway 34 right approach. Landing runway 34 left and 34 right. Departure runway 34 left. Departure frequency 124.2. Taxiway Alpha 1 closed. Simultaneous parallel approaches in progress. Observe gear down operation procedure on final. Wind 020 degrees 4 knots. Direction variable between 320 and 080 degrees. Visibility 10 kilometers. Light rain. View 700 feet stratus. Broken 1,200 feet stratus. Temperature 24. Dew point 22. QNH 9 or 8 hectopascals 2 9 or 4 9 inches. Advise you have information Foxtrot. Nalitra International Airport information Foxtrot. 0500. ILS runway 34 left approach and ILS Zulu runway 34 right approach. Landing runway 34 left and 34 right. Departure runway 34 left. Departure frequency 124.2. Taxiway Alpha 1 closed. Simultaneous parallel approaches in progress. Observe gear down operation procedure on final. Wind 020 degrees 4 knots. Direction variable between 320 and 080 degrees. Visibility 10 kilometers. Light rain. View 700 feet stratus. Broken 1,200 feet stratus. Temperature 24. Dew point 22. QNH 9 or 8 hectopascals 2 9 or 4 9 inches. Advise you have information Foxtrot. Nalitra International Airport information Foxtrot. 0500. ILS runway 34 left approach and ILS Zulu runway 34 right approach. Landing runway 34 left and 34 right. Departure runway 34 left. Departure frequency 124.2. Taxiway Alpha 1 closed. Simultaneous parallel approaches in progress. Observe gear down operation procedure on final. Wind 020 degrees 4 knots. Direction variable between 320 and 080 degrees. Visibility 10 kilometers. Light rain. View 700 feet stratus. Broken 1,200 feet stratus. Temperature 24. Dew point 22. QNH 9 or 8 hectopascals 2 9 or 4 9 inches. Advise you have information Foxtrot. Nalitra International Airport information Foxtrot. 0500. ILS runway 34 left approach and ILS Zulu runway 34 right approach. Landing runway 34 left and 34 right. Departure runway 34 left. Departure frequency 124.2. Taxiway Alpha 1 closed. Simultaneous parallel approaches in progress. Observe gear down operation procedure on final. Wind 020 degrees 4 knots. Direction variable between 320 and 080 degrees.
Visibility when 0 kilometers. Light rain. View 700 feet stratus. Broken 1,200 feet stratus. Temperature 24. Dew point 22. QNH 9 or 8 hectopascals 2 9 or 4 9 inches. Advise you have information Foxtrot. Now Litra International Airport information Foxtrot. 0500. ILS runway 34 left approach and ILS Zulu runway 34 right approach. Landing runway 34 left and 34 right. Departure runway 34 left. Departure frequency 124.2. Taxiway Alpha 1 closed. Simultaneous parallel approaches in progress. Observe gear down operation procedure on final. Wind 020 degrees 4 knots. Direction variable between 320 and 080 degrees. Visibility 10 kilometers. Light rain. View 700 feet stratus. Broken 1,200 feet stratus. Temperature 24. Dew point 22. QNH 9 or 8 hectopascals 2 9 or 4 9 inches. Advise you have information Foxtrot. Now Litra International Airport information Foxtrot. 0500. ILS runway 34 left approach and ILS Zulu runway 34 right approach. Landing runway 34 left and 34 right. Departure runway 34 left. Departure frequency 124.2. Taxiway Alpha 1 closed. Simultaneous parallel approaches in progress. Observe gear down operation procedure on final. Wind 020 degrees 4 knots. Direction variable between 320 and 080 degrees. Visibility 10 kilometers. Light rain. View 700 feet stratus. Broken 1,200 feet stratus. Temperature 24. Dew point 22. QNH 9 or 8 hectopascals 2 9 or 4 9 inches. Advise you have information Foxtrot. Now Litra International Airport information Foxtrot. 0500. ILS runway 34 left approach and ILS Zulu runway 34 right approach. Landing runway 34 left and 34 right. Departure runway 34 left. Departure frequency 124.2. Taxiway Alpha 1 closed. Simultaneous parallel approaches in progress. Observe gear down operation procedure on final. Wind 020 degrees 4 knots. Direction variable between 320 and 080 degrees. Visibility 10 kilometers. Light rain. View 700 feet stratus. Broken 1,200 feet stratus. Temperature 24. Dew point 22. QNH 9 or 8 hectopascals 2 9 or 4 9 inches. Advise you have information Foxtrot. Now Litra International Airport information Foxtrot. 0500. ILS runway 34 left approach and ILS Zulu runway 34 right approach. Landing runway 34 left and 34 right. Departure runway 34 left. Departure frequency 124.2. Taxiway Alpha 1 closed. Simultaneous parallel approaches in progress. Observe gear down operation procedure on final. Wind 020 degrees 4 knots. Direction variable between 320 and 080 degrees. Visibility 10 kilometers. Light rain. View 700 feet stratus. Broken 1,200 feet stratus. Temperature 24. Dew point 22. QNH 9 or 8 hectopascals 2 9 or 4 9 inches. Advise you have information Foxtrot. Now Litra International Airport information Foxtrot. 0500. ILS runway 34 left approach and ILS Zulu runway 34 right approach.
landing runway 34 left and 34 right.

departure runway 34 left. Departure frequency 124.2. Taxiway Alpha 1 closed. Simultaneous parallel approaches in progress. Observe gear down operation procedure on final. Wind 020 degrees 4 knots. Direction variable between tree 20 and 080 degrees. Visibility 10 kilometers. Light rain. Few 700 feet stratus. Broken 1,200 feet stratus. Temperature 24. Dew point 22. QNH 9 or 8 hectopascals 2 9 or 4 9 inches. Advise you have information Foxtrot. Nalitra International Airport information Foxtrot. 0500. ILS runway 34 left approach and ILS Zulu runway 34 right approach. Landing runway 34 left and 34 right. Departure runway 34 left. Departure frequency 124.2. Taxiway Alpha 1 closed. Simultaneous parallel approaches in progress. Observe gear down operation procedure on final. Wind 020 degrees 4 knots. Direction variable between tree 20 and 080 degrees. Visibility 10 kilometers. Light rain. Few 700 feet stratus. Broken 1,200 feet stratus. Temperature 24. Dew point 22. QNH 9 or 8 hectopascals 2 9 or 4 9 inches. Advise you have information Foxtrot. Nalitra International Airport information Foxtrot. 0500. ILS runway 34 left approach and ILS Zulu runway 34 right approach. Landing runway 34 left and 34 right. Departure runway 34 left. Departure frequency 124.2. Taxiway Alpha 1 closed. Simultaneous parallel approaches in progress. Observe gear down operation procedure on final. Wind 020 degrees 4 knots. Direction variable between tree 20 and 080 degrees. Visibility 10 kilometers. Light rain. Few 700 feet stratus. Broken 1,200 feet stratus. Temperature 24. Dew point 22. QNH 9 or 8 hectopascals 2 9 or 4 9 inches. Advise you have information Foxtrot. Nalitra International Airport information Foxtrot. 0500. ILS runway 34 left approach and ILS Zulu runway 34 right approach. Landing runway 34 left and 34 right. Departure runway 34 left. Departure frequency 124.2. Taxiway Alpha 1 closed. Simultaneous parallel approaches in progress. Observe gear down operation procedure on final. Wind 020 degrees 4 knots. Direction variable between tree 20 and 080 degrees. Visibility 10 kilometers. Light rain. Few 700 feet stratus. Broken 1,200 feet stratus. Temperature 24. Dew point 22. QNH 9 or 8 hectopascals 2 9 or 4 9 inches. Advise you have information Foxtrot. Nalitra International Airport information Foxtrot. 0500. ILS runway 34 left approach and ILS Zulu runway 34 right approach. Landing runway 34 left and 34 right. Departure runway 34 left. Departure frequency 124.2. Taxiway Alpha 1 closed. Simultaneous parallel approaches in progress. Observe gear down operation procedure on final. Wind 020 degrees 4 knots. Direction variable between tree 20 and 080 degrees. Visibility 10 kilometers. Light rain. Few 700 feet stratus. Broken 1,200 feet stratus. Temperature 24.
2.22. QNH 9er 8 hectopascals 2949 inches. Advise you have information Foxtrot. Nalitra International Airport information Foxtrot. 0500. ILS runway 34 left approach and ILS Zulu runway 34 right approach. Landing runway 34 left and 34 right. Departure runway 34 left. Departure frequency 124.2. Taxiway Alpha 1 closed. Simultaneous parallel approaches in progress. Observe gear down operation procedure on final. Wind 020 degrees 4 knots. Direction variable between tree 20 and 080 degrees. Visibility 10 kilometers. Light rain. Few 700 feet stratus. Broken 1,200 feet stratus. Temperature 24. Dew point 22. QNH 9er 8 hectopascals 2949 inches. Advise you have information Foxtrot. Nalitra International Airport information Foxtrot. 0500. ILS runway 34 left approach and ILS Zulu runway 34 right approach. Landing runway 34 left and 34 right. Departure runway 34 left. Departure frequency 124.2. Taxiway Alpha 1 closed. Simultaneous parallel approaches in progress. Observe gear down operation procedure on final. Wind 020 degrees 4 knots. Direction variable between tree 20 and 080 degrees. Visibility 10 kilometers. Light rain. Few 700 feet stratus. Broken 1,200 feet stratus. Temperature 24. Dew point 22. QNH 9er 8 hectopascals 2949 inches. Advise you have information Foxtrot. Nalitra International Airport information Golf. 0530. ILS runway 34 left approach and ILS Zulu runway 34 right approach. Landing runway 34 left and 34 right. Departure runway 34 left. Departure frequency 124.2. Taxiway Alpha 1 closed. Simultaneous parallel approaches in progress. Observe gear down operation procedure on final. Wind 360 degrees tree knots. Direction variable between tree 10 and 070 degrees. Visibility 20 kilometers. Few 800 feet stratus. Broken 1,200 feet stratus. Temperature 24. Dew point 21. QNH 9er 8 hectopascals 2949 inches. Advise you have information Golf. Nalitra International Airport information Golf. 0530. ILS runway 34 left approach and ILS Zulu runway 34 right approach. Landing runway 34 left and 34 right. Departure runway 34 left. Departure frequency 124.2. Taxiway Alpha 1 closed. Simultaneous parallel approaches in progress. Observe gear down operation procedure on final. Wind 360 degrees tree knots. Direction variable between tree 10 and 070 degrees. Visibility 20 kilometers. Few 800 feet stratus. Broken 1,200 feet stratus. Temperature 24. Dew point 21. QNH 9er 8 hectopascals 2949 inches. 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ILS runway 34 left approach and ILS Zulu runway 34 right approach. Landing runway 34 left and 34 right. Departure runway 34 left. Departure frequency 124.2. Taxiway Alpha 1 closed.
Simultaneous parallel approaches in progress. Observe gear down operation procedure on final. Wind 360 degrees, tree knots. Direction variable between tree 10 and 070 degrees. Visibility 20 kilometers. View 800 feet stratus. Broken 1,200 feet stratus. Temperature 24. Dew point 21. QNH 9 or 8 hectopascals 2 9 or 4 9 inches. Advise you have information golf. Nalitra International Airport information golf. 0530. ILS runway 34 left approach and ILS Zulu runway 34 right approach. Landing runway 34 left and 34 right. Departure runway 34 left. Departure frequency 124.2. Taxiway Alpha 1 closed. Simultaneous parallel approaches in progress. Observe gear down operation procedure on final. Wind 360 degrees, tree knots. Direction variable between tree 10 and 070 degrees. Visibility 20 kilometers. View 800 feet stratus. Broken 1,200 feet stratus. Temperature 24. Dew point 21. QNH 9 or 8 hectopascals 2 9 or 4 9 inches. Advise you have information golf. Nalitra International Airport information golf. 0530. ILS runway 34 left approach and ILS Zulu runway 34 right approach. Landing runway 34 left and 34 right. Departure runway 34 left. Departure frequency 124.2. Taxiway Alpha 1 closed. Simultaneous parallel approaches in progress. Observe gear down operation procedure on final. Wind 360 degrees, tree knots. Direction variable between tree 10 and 070 degrees. Visibility 20 kilometers. View 800 feet stratus. Broken 1,200 feet stratus. Temperature 24. Dew point 21. QNH 9 or 8 hectopascals 2 9 or 4 9 inches. Advise you have information golf. Nalitra International Airport information golf. 0530. ILS runway 34 left approach and ILS Zulu runway 34 right approach. Landing runway 34 left and 34 right. Departure runway 34 left. Departure frequency 124.2. Taxiway Alpha 1 closed. Simultaneous parallel approaches in progress. Observe gear down operation procedure on final. Wind 360 degrees, tree knots. Direction variable between tree 10 and 070 degrees. Visibility 20 kilometers. View 800 feet stratus. Broken 1,200 feet stratus. Temperature 24. Dew point 21. QNH 9 or 8 hectopascals 2 9 or 4 9 inches. Advise you have information golf. Nalitra International Airport information golf. 0530. ILS runway 34 left approach and ILS Zulu runway 34 right approach. Landing runway 34 left and 34 right. Departure runway 34 left. Departure frequency 124.2. Taxiway Alpha 1 closed. Simultaneous parallel approaches in progress. Observe gear down operation procedure on final. Wind 360 degrees, tree knots. Direction variable between tree 10 and 070 degrees. Visibility 20 kilometers. View 800 feet stratus. Broken 1,200 feet stratus. Temperature 24. Dew point 21. QNH 9 or 8 hectopascals 2 9 or 4 9 inches. 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Nalitra International Airport information golf. 0530.
ILS runway 34 left approach and ILS Zulu runway 34 right approach. Landing runway 34 left and 34 right. Departure runway 34 left. Departure frequency 124.2. Taxiway Alpha 1 closed. Simultaneous parallel approaches in progress. Observe gear down operation procedure on final. Wind 360 degrees 3 knots. Direction variable between 310 and 070 degrees. Visibility 20 kilometers. View 800 feet stratus. Broken 1200 feet stratus. Temperature 24. Viewpoint 21. QNH 9 or 8 hexapascals 2 9 or 4 9 inches. Advise you have information golf. Nalitra International Airport information golf. 0530. ILS runway 34 left approach and ILS Zulu runway 34 right approach. Landing runway 34 left and 34 right. Departure runway 34 left. Departure frequency 124.2. Taxiway Alpha 1 closed. Simultaneous parallel approaches in progress. Observe gear down operation procedure on final. Wind 360 degrees 3 knots. Direction variable between 310 and 070 degrees. Visibility 20 kilometers. View 800 feet stratus. Broken 1200 feet stratus. Temperature 24. Dew point 21. QNH 9 or 8 hectopascals 2 9 or 4 9 inches. Advise you have information golf. Nalitra International Airport information golf. 0530. ILS runway 34 left approach and ILS Zulu runway 34 right approach. Landing runway 34 left and 34 right. Departure runway 34 left. Departure frequency 124.2. Taxiway Alpha 1 closed. Simultaneous parallel approaches in progress. Observe gear down operation procedure on final. Wind 360 degrees 3 knots. Direction variable between 310 and 070 degrees. Visibility 20 kilometers. View 800 feet stratus. Broken 1200 feet stratus. Temperature 24. Dew point 21. QNH 9 or 8 hectopascals 2 9 or 4 9 inches. Advise you have information golf. Nalitra International Airport information golf. 0530. ILS runway 34 left approach and ILS Zulu runway 34 right approach. Landing runway 34 left and 34 right. Departure runway 34 left. Departure frequency 124.2. Taxiway Alpha 1 closed. Simultaneous parallel approaches in progress. Observe gear down operation procedure on final. Wind 360 degrees 3 knots. Direction variable between 310 and 070 degrees. Visibility 20 kilometers. View 800 feet stratus. Broken 1200 feet stratus. Temperature 24. Dew point 21. QNH 9 or 8 hectopascals 2 9 or 4 9 inches. Advise you have information golf. Nalitra International Airport information golf. 0530. ILS runway 34 left approach and ILS Zulu runway 34 right approach. Landing runway 34 left and 34 right. Departure runway 34 left. Departure frequency 124.2. Taxiway Alpha 1 closed. Simultaneous parallel approaches in progress. Observe gear down operation procedure on final. Wind 360 degrees 3 knots. Direction variable between 310 and 070 degrees. Visibility 20 kilometers. View 800 feet stratus. Broken 1200 feet stratus. Temperature 24. Dew point 21.
QNH 9er 9er 8 hectopascals 2 9er 4 9er inches. Advise you have information golf. Nalitra International Airport information golf. 0530. ILS runway 34 left approach and ILS Zulu runway 34 right approach. Landing runway 34 left and 34 right. Departure runway 34 left. Departure frequency 124.2. Taxiway Alpha 1 closed. Simultaneous parallel approaches in progress. Observe gear down operation procedure on final. Wind 360 degrees 3 knots. Direction variable between 310 and 070 degrees. Visibility 20 kilometers. View 800 feet stratus. Broken 1200 feet stratus. Temperature 24. Dew point 21. QNH 9er 9er 8 hectopascals 2 9er 4 9er inches. Advise you have information golf. Nalitra International Airport information golf. 0530. ILS runway 34 left approach and ILS Zulu runway 34 right approach. Landing runway 34 left and 34 right. Departure runway 34 left. Departure frequency 124.2. Taxiway Alpha 1 closed. Simultaneous parallel approaches in progress. Observe gear down operation procedure on final. Wind 360 degrees 3 knots. Direction variable between 310 and 070 degrees. Visibility 20 kilometers. View 800 feet stratus. Broken 1,200 feet stratus. Temperature 24. Dew point 21. QNH 9er 9er 8 hectopascals 2 9er 4 9er inches. Advise you have information golf. Nalitra International Airport information golf. 0530. ILS runway 34 left approach and ILS Zulu runway 34 right approach. Landing runway 34 left and 34 right. Departure runway 34 left. Departure frequency 124.2. Taxiway Alpha 1 closed. Simultaneous parallel approaches in progress. Observe gear down operation procedure on final. Wind 360 degrees 3 knots. Direction variable between 310 and 070 degrees. Visibility 20 kilometers. View 800 feet stratus. Broken 1,200 feet stratus. Temperature 24. Dew point 21. QNH 9er 9er 8 hectopascals 2 9er 4 9er inches. Advise you have information golf. Nalitra International Airport information golf. 0530. ILS runway 34 left approach and ILS Zulu runway 34 right approach. Landing runway 34 left and 34 right. Departure runway 34 left. Departure frequency 124.2. Taxiway Alpha 1 closed. Simultaneous parallel approaches in progress. Observe gear down operation procedure on final. Wind 360 degrees 3 knots. Direction variable between 310 and 070 degrees. Visibility 20 kilometers. View 800 feet stratus. Broken 1,200 feet stratus. Temperature 24. Dew point 21. QNH 9er 9er 8 hectopascals 2 9er 4 9er inches. Advise you have information golf. Nalitra International Airport information golf. 0530. ILS runway 34 left approach and ILS Zulu runway 34 right approach. Landing runway 34 left and 34 right. Departure runway 34 left. Departure frequency 124.2. Taxiway Alpha 1 closed. Simultaneous parallel approaches in progress. Observe gear down operation procedure on final. Wind 360 degrees 3 knots.
Direction variable between 310 and 070 degrees. Visibility 20 kilometers. View 800 feet stratus. Broken 1200 feet stratus. Temperature 24. Dew point 21. QNH 9 or 8 hectopascals 2 or 4 inches. Advise you have information golf. Nalitra International Airport information golf. 0530. ILS runway 34 left approach and ILS Zulu runway 34 right approach. Landing runway 34 left and 34 right. Departure runway 34 left. Departure frequency 124.2. Taxiway Alpha 1 closed. Simultaneous parallel approaches in progress. Observe gear down operation procedure on final. Wind 360 degrees 3 knots. Direction variable between 310 and 070 degrees. Visibility 20 kilometers. View 800 feet stratus. Broken 1200 feet stratus. Temperature 24. Dew point 21. QNH 9 or 8 hectopascals 2 or 4 inches. Advise you have information golf. Nalitra International Airport information golf. 0530. ILS runway 34 left approach and ILS Zulu runway 34 right approach. Landing runway 34 left and 34 right. Departure runway 34 left. Departure frequency 124.2. Taxiway Alpha 1 closed. Simultaneous parallel approaches in progress. Observe gear down operation procedure on final. Wind 360 degrees 3 knots. Direction variable between 310 and 070 degrees. Visibility 20 kilometers. View 800 feet stratus. Broken 1200 feet stratus. Temperature 24. Dew point 21. QNH 9 or 8 hectopascals 2 or 4 inches. Advise you have information golf. Nalitra International Airport information golf. 0530. ILS runway 34 left approach and ILS Zulu runway 34 right approach. Landing runway 34 left and 34 right. Departure runway 34 left. Departure frequency 124.2. Taxiway Alpha 1 closed. Simultaneous parallel approaches in progress. Observe gear down operation procedure on final. Wind 360 degrees 3 knots. Direction variable between 310 and 070 degrees. Visibility 20 kilometers. View 800 feet stratus. Broken 1200 feet stratus. Temperature 24. Dew point 21. QNH 9 or 8 hectopascals 2 or 4 inches. Advise you have information golf. Nalitra International Airport information golf. 0530. ILS runway 34 left approach and ILS Zulu runway 34 right approach. Landing runway 34 left and 34 right. Departure runway 34 left. Departure frequency 124.2. Taxiway Alpha 1 closed. Simultaneous parallel approaches in progress. Observe gear down operation procedure on final. Wind 360 degrees 3 knots. Direction variable between 310 and 070 degrees. Visibility 20 kilometers. View 800 feet stratus. Broken 1200 feet stratus. Temperature 24. Dew point 21. QNH 9 or 8 hectopascals 2 or 4 inches. Advise you have information golf. Nalitra International Airport information golf. 0530. ILS runway 34 left approach and ILS Zulu runway 34 right approach. Landing runway 34 left and 34 right. Departure runway 34 left.
Departure frequency 124.2.

ILS runway 34 left approach and ILS Zulu runway 34 right approach. Landing runway 34 left and 34 right. Departure runway 34 left. Departure frequency 124.2. Taxiway Alpha 1 closed. Simultaneous parallel approaches in progress. Observe gear down operation procedure on final. Wind 360 degrees 3 knots. Direction variable between 310 and 070 degrees. Visibility 20 kilometers. View 800 feet stratus. Broken 1200 feet stratus. Temperature 24. Dew point 21. QNH 9 or 8 at the equals 2 9 or 4 9 inches. Advise you have information golf. Nalitra International Airport information golf. 0530. ILS runway 34 left approach and ILS Zulu runway 34 right approach. Landing runway 34 left and 34 right. Departure runway 34 left. Departure frequency 124.2. Taxiway Alpha 1 closed. Simultaneous parallel approaches in progress. Observe gear down operation procedure on final. Wind 360 degrees 3 knots. Direction variable between 310 and 070 degrees. Visibility 20 kilometers. View 800 feet stratus. Broken 1200 feet stratus. Temperature 24. Dew point 21. QNH 9 or 9 or 8 hectopascals 2 9 or 4 9 or inches. 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Nalitra International Airport information golf. 0530. ILS runway 34 left approach and ILS Zulu runway 34 right approach. Landing runway 34 left and 34 right. Departure runway 34 left. Departure frequency 124.2. Taxiway Alpha 1 closed. Simultaneous parallel approaches in progress. Observe gear down operation procedure on final. Wind 360 degrees 3 knots. Direction variable between 310 and 070 degrees. Visibility 20 kilometers. View 800 feet stratus. Broken 1,200 feet stratus. Temperature 24. Dew point 21. QNH 9 or 9 or 8 hectopascals 2 9 or 4 9 or inches. 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Nalitra International Airport information golf. 0530. ILS runway 34 left approach and ILS Zulu runway 34 right approach. Landing runway 34 left and 34 right. Departure runway 34 left. Departure frequency 124.2. Taxiway Alpha 1 closed. Simultaneous parallel approaches in progress. Observe gear down operation procedure on final. Wind 360 degrees 3 knots. Direction variable between 310 and 070 degrees. Visibility 20 kilometers. View 800 feet stratus. Broken 1,200 feet stratus. Temperature 24. Dew point 21. QNH 9 or 9 or 8 hectopascals 2 9 or 4 9 or inches. Advise you have information golf. Nalitra International Airport information golf. 0530. ILS runway 34 left approach and ILS Zulu runway 34 right approach. Landing runway 34 left and 34 right. Departure runway 34 left. Departure frequency 124.2. Taxiway Alpha 1 closed. Simultaneous parallel approaches in progress. Observe gear down operation procedure on final. Wind 360 degrees 3 knots. Direction variable between 310 and 070 degrees. Visibility 20 kilometers. View 800 feet stratus. Broken 1,200 feet stratus. Temperature 24.

2-1. QNH 9er 9er 8 hectopascals 2 9er 4 9er. 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Nalitra International Airport information golf. 0530. ILS runway 34 left approach and ILS Zulu runway 34 right approach. Landing runway 34 left and 34 right. Departure runway 34 left. Departure frequency 124.2. Taxiway Alpha 1 closed. Simultaneous parallel approaches in progress. Observe gear down operation procedure on final. Wind 360 degrees 3 knots. Direction variable between 310 and 070 degrees. Visibility 20 kilometers. View 800 feet stratus. Broken 1,200 feet stratus. Temperature 24. Dew point 21. QNH 9er 9er 8 hectopascals 2 9er 4 9er inches. Advise you have information golf. Nalitra International Airport information golf. 0530. ILS runway 34 left approach and ILS Zulu runway 34 right approach. Landing runway 34 left and 34 right. Departure runway 34 left. Departure frequency 124.2. Taxiway Alpha 1 closed. Simultaneous parallel approaches in progress. Observe gear down operation procedure on final. Wind 360 degrees 3 knots. Direction variable between 310 and 070 degrees. Visibility 20 kilometers. View 800 feet stratus. Broken 1,200 feet stratus. Temperature 24. Dew point 21. QNH 9er 9er 8 hectopascals 2 9er 4 9er inches. Advise you have information golf. Nalitra International Airport Information Hotel. 0600. ILS runway 34 left approach and ILS Zulu runway 34 right approach. Landing runway 34 left and 34 right. Departure runway 34 left. Departure frequency 124.2. Taxiway Alpha 1 closed. Simultaneous parallel approaches in progress. Observe gear down operation procedure on final. Wind 020 degrees 6 knots. Direction variable between 340 and 060 degrees. Visibility 20 kilometers. Scattered 1,200 feet stratus. Broken 2,000 feet stratocumulus. Temperature 25. Dew point 22. QNH 9er 9er 8 hectopascals 2 9er 4 9er inches. Advise you have information hotel. Nalitra International Airport Information Hotel. 0600. ILS runway 34 left approach and ILS Zulu runway 34 right approach. Landing runway 34 left and 34 right. Departure runway 34 left. Departure frequency 124.2. Taxiway Alpha 1 closed. Simultaneous parallel approaches in progress. Observe gear down operation procedure on final. Wind 020 degrees 6 knots. Direction variable between 340 and 060 degrees. Visibility 20 kilometers. Scattered 1,200 feet stratus. Broken 2,000 feet stratocumulus. Temperature 25. Dew point 22. QNH 9er 9er 8 hectopascals 2 9er 4 9er inches. Advise you have information hotel. Nalitra International Airport Information Hotel. 0600. ILS runway 34 left approach and ILS Zulu runway 34 right approach. Landing runway 34 left and 34 right. Departure runway 34 left. Departure frequency 124.2. Taxiway Alpha 1 closed. Simultaneous parallel approaches in progress.
Observe gear down operation procedure on final. Wind 020 degrees 6 knots. Direction variable between 340 and 060 degrees. Visibility 20 kilometers. Scattered 1,200 feet stratus. Broken 2,000 feet stratocumulus. Temperature 25. Dew point 22. QNH 9 or 9 or 8 hectopascals 2 9 or 4 9 or inches. Advise you have information hotel. Nalita International Airport Information Hotel. 0600. ILS runway 34 left approach and ILS Zulu runway 34 right approach. Landing runway 34 left and 34 right. Departure runway 34 left. Departure frequency 124.2. Taxiway Alpha 1 closed. Simultaneous parallel approaches in progress. Observe gear down operation procedure on final. Wind 020 degrees 6 knots. Direction variable between 340 and 060 degrees. Visibility 20 kilometers. Scattered 1,200 feet stratus. Broken 2,000 feet stratocumulus. Temperature 25. Dew point 22. QNH 9 or 9 or 8 hectopascals 2 9 or 4 9 or inches. Advise you have information hotel. Nalita International Airport Information Hotel. 0600. ILS runway 34 left approach and ILS Zulu runway 34 right approach. Landing runway 34 left and 34 right. Departure runway 34 left. Departure frequency 124.2. Taxiway Alpha 1 closed. Simultaneous parallel approaches in progress. Observe gear down operation procedure on final. Wind 020 degrees 6 knots. Direction variable between 340 and 060 degrees. Visibility 20 kilometers. Scattered 1,200 feet stratus. Broken 2,000 feet stratocumulus. Temperature 25. Dew point 22. QNH 9 or 9 or 8 hectopascals 2 9 or 4 9 or inches. Advise you have information hotel. Nalita International Airport Information Hotel. 0600. ILS runway 34 left approach and ILS Zulu runway 34 right approach. Landing runway 34 left and 34 right. Departure runway 34 left. Departure frequency 124.2. Taxiway Alpha 1 closed. Simultaneous parallel approaches in progress. Observe gear down operation procedure on final. Wind 020 degrees 6 knots. Direction variable between 340 and 060 degrees. Visibility 20 kilometers. Scattered 1,200 feet stratus. Broken 2,000 feet stratocumulus. Temperature 25. Dew point 22. QNH 9 or 9 or 8 hectopascals 2 9 or 4 9 or inches. Advise you have information hotel. Nalita International Airport Information Hotel. 0600. ILS runway 34 left approach and ILS Zulu runway 34 right approach. Landing runway 34 left and 34 right. Departure runway 34 left. Departure frequency 124.2. Taxiway Alpha 1 closed. Simultaneous parallel approaches in progress. Observe gear down operation procedure on final. Wind 020 degrees 6 knots. Direction variable between 340 and 060 degrees. Visibility 20 kilometers. Scattered 1,200 feet stratus. Broken 2,000 feet stratocumulus. Temperature 25. Dew point 22. QNH 9 or 9 or 8 hectopascals 2 9 or 4 9 or inches. Advise you have information hotel. Nalita International Airport Information Hotel. 0600.
ILS runway 34 left approach and ILS Zulu runway 34 right approach. Landing runway 34 left and 34 right. Departure runway 34 left. Departure frequency 124.2. Taxiway Alpha 1 closed. Simultaneous parallel approaches in progress. Observe gear down operation procedure on final. Wind 020 degrees 6 knots. Direction variable between 340 and 060 degrees. Visibility 20 kilometers. Scattered 1,200 feet stratus. Broken 2,000 feet stratocumulus. Temperature 25. Dew point 22. QNH 9 or 8 hectopascals 2 9 or 4 9 inches. Advise you have information hotel. Nalitra International Airport Information Hotel. 0600. ILS runway 34 left approach and ILS Zulu runway 34 right approach. Landing runway 34 left and 34 right. Departure runway 34 left. Departure frequency 124.2. Taxiway Alpha 1 closed. Simultaneous parallel approaches in progress. Observe gear down operation procedure on final. Wind 020 degrees 6 knots. Direction variable between 340 and 060 degrees. Visibility 20 kilometers. Scattered 1,200 feet stratus. Broken 2,000 feet stratocumulus. Temperature 25. Dew point 22. QNH 9 or 9 or 8 hectopascals 2 9 or 4 9 or inches. Advise you have information hotel. Nalitra International Airport Information Hotel. 0600. ILS runway 34 left approach and ILS Zulu runway 34 right approach. Landing runway 34 left and 34 right. Departure runway 34 left. Departure frequency 124.2. Taxiway Alpha 1 closed. Simultaneous parallel approaches in progress. Observe gear down operation procedure on final. Wind 020 degrees 6 knots. Direction variable between 340 and 060 degrees. Visibility 20 kilometers. Scattered 1,200 feet stratus. Broken 2,000 feet stratocumulus. Temperature 25. Dew point 22. QNH 9 or 9 or 8 hectopascals 2 9 or 4 9 or inches. Advise you have information hotel. Nalitra International Airport Information Hotel. 0600. ILS runway 34 left approach and ILS Zulu runway 34 right approach. Landing runway 34 left and 34 right. Departure runway 34 left. Departure frequency 124.2. Taxiway Alpha 1 closed. Simultaneous parallel approaches in progress. Observe gear down operation procedure on final. Wind 020 degrees 6 knots. Direction variable between 340 and 060 degrees. Visibility 20 kilometers. Scattered 1,200 feet stratus. Broken 2,000 feet stratocumulus. Temperature 25. Dew point 22. QNH 9 or 9 or 8 hectopascals 2 9 or 4 9 or inches. Advise you have information hotel. Nalitra International Airport Information Hotel. 0600. ILS runway 34 left approach and ILS Zulu runway 34 right approach. Landing runway 34 left and 34 right. Departure runway 34 left. Departure frequency 124.2. Taxiway Alpha 1 closed. Simultaneous parallel approaches in progress. Observe gear down operation procedure on final. Wind 020 degrees 6 knots. Direction variable between 340 and 060 degrees. Visibility 20 kilometers. Scattered 1,200 feet stratus.
Broken 2,000 feet stratocumulus. Temperature 25. Dew point 22. QNH 9 or 9 or 8 hectopascals 29 or 49 inches. Advise you have information hotel. Nalitra International Airport Information Hotel. 0600. ILS runway 34 left approach and ILS Zulu runway 34 right approach. Landing runway 34 left and 34 right. Departure runway 34 left. Departure frequency 124.2. Taxiway Alpha 1 closed. Simultaneous parallel approaches in progress. Observe gear down operation procedure on final. Wind 020 degrees 6 knots. Direction variable between 340 and 060 degrees. Visibility 20 kilometers. Scattered 1,200 feet stratus. Broken 2,000 feet stratocumulus. Temperature 25. Dew point 22. QNH 9 or 9 or 8 hectopascals 29 or 49 inches. Advise you have information hotel. Nalitra International Airport Information Hotel. 0600. ILS runway 34 left approach and ILS Zulu runway 34 right approach. Landing runway 34 left and 34 right. Departure runway 34 left. Departure frequency 124.2. Taxiway Alpha 1 closed. Simultaneous parallel approaches in progress. Observe gear down operation procedure on final. Wind 020 degrees 6 knots. Direction variable between 340 and 060 degrees. Visibility 20 kilometers. Scattered 1,200 feet stratus. Broken 2,000 feet stratocumulus. Temperature 25. Dew point 22. QNH 9 or 9 or 8 hectopascals 29 or 49 inches. Advise you have information hotel. Nalitra International Airport Information Hotel. 0600. ILS runway 34 left approach and ILS Zulu runway 34 right approach. Landing runway 34 left and 34 right. Departure runway 34 left. Departure frequency 124.2. Taxiway Alpha 1 closed. Simultaneous parallel approaches in progress. Observe gear down operation procedure on final. Wind 020 degrees 6 knots. Direction variable between 340 and 060 degrees. Visibility 20 kilometers. Scattered 1,200 feet stratus. Broken 2,000 feet stratocumulus. Temperature 25. Dew point 22. QNH 9 or 9 or 8 hectopascals 29 or 49 inches. Advise you have information hotel. Nalitra International Airport Information Hotel. 0600. ILS runway 34 left approach and ILS Zulu runway 34 right approach. Landing runway 34 left and 34 right. Departure runway 34 left. Departure frequency 124.2. Taxiway Alpha 1 closed. Simultaneous parallel approaches in progress. Observe gear down operation procedure on final. Wind 020 degrees 6 knots. Direction variable between 340 and 060 degrees. Visibility 20 kilometers. Scattered 1,200 feet stratus. Broken 2,000 feet stratocumulus. Temperature 25. Dew point 22. QNH 9 or 9 or 8 hectopascals 29 or 49 inches. Advise you have information hotel. Nalitra International Airport Information Hotel. 0600. ILS runway 34 left approach and ILS Zulu runway 34 right approach. Landing runway 34 left and 34 right. Departure runway 34 left. Departure frequency 124.2. Taxiway Alpha 1 closed.
Simultaneous parallel approach is in progress. Observe gear down operation procedure on final. Wind 020 degrees 6 knots. Direction variable between tree 40 and 060 degrees. Visibility 20 kilometers. Scattered 1,200 feet stratus. Broken 2,000 feet stratocumulus. Temperature 25. Dew point 22. QNH 9 or 9 or 8 hectopascals 29 or 49 or inches. Advise you have information hotel. Nalitra International Airport Information Hotel. 0600. ILS runway 34 left approach and ILS Zulu runway 34 right approach. Landing runway 34 left and 34 right. Departure runway 34 left. Departure frequency 124.2. Taxiway Alpha 1 closed. Simultaneous parallel approaches in progress. Observe gear down operation procedure on final. Wind 020 degrees 6 knots. Direction variable between tree 40 and 060 degrees. Visibility 20 kilometers. Scattered 1,200 feet stratus. Broken 2,000 feet stratocumulus. Temperature 25. Dew point 22. QNH 9 or 9 or 8 hectopascals 29 or 49 or inches. Advise you have information hotel. Nalitra International Airport Information Hotel. 0600. ILS runway 34 left approach and ILS Zulu runway 34 right approach. Landing runway 34 left and 34 right. Departure runway 34 left. Departure frequency 124.2. Taxiway Alpha 1 closed. Simultaneous parallel approaches in progress. Observe gear down operation procedure on final. Wind 020 degrees 6 knots. Direction variable between tree 40 and 060 degrees. Visibility 20 kilometers. Scattered 1,200 feet stratus. Broken 2,000 feet stratocumulus. Temperature 25. Dew point 22. QNH 9 or 9 or 8 hectopascals 29 or 49 or inches. Advise you have information hotel. Nalitra International Airport Information Hotel. 0600. ILS runway 34 left approach and ILS Zulu runway 34 right approach. Landing runway 34 left and 34 right. Departure runway 34 left. Departure frequency 124.2. Taxiway Alpha 1 closed. Simultaneous parallel approaches in progress. Observe gear down operation procedure on final. Wind 020 degrees 6 knots. Direction variable between tree 40 and 060 degrees. Visibility 20 kilometers. Scattered 1,200 feet stratus. Broken 2,000 feet stratocumulus. Temperature 25. Dew point 22. QNH 9 or 9 or 8 hectopascals 29 or 49 or inches. Advise you have information hotel. Nalitra International Airport Information Hotel. 0600. ILS runway 34 left approach and ILS Zulu runway 34 right approach. Landing runway 34 left and 34 right. Departure runway 34 left. Departure frequency 124.2. Taxiway Alpha 1 closed. Simultaneous parallel approaches in progress. Observe gear down operation procedure on final. Wind 020 degrees 6 knots. Direction variable between tree 40 and 060 degrees. Visibility 20 kilometers. Scattered 1,200 feet stratus. Broken 2,000 feet stratocumulus. Temperature 25. Dew point 22. QNH 9 or 9 or 8 hectopascals 29 or 49 or inches. Advise you have information hotel. Nalitra International Airport Information India.
600. ILS Zulu runway 34 right approach. Landing runway 34 right. Departure runway 34 left. Departure frequency 124.2. Taxiway Alpha 1 closed. Observe gear down operation procedure on final. Wind 020 degrees 6 knots. Direction variable between 340 and 060 degrees. Visibility 20 kilometers. Scattered 1,200 feet stratus. Broken 2,000 feet stratocumulus. Temperature 25. Dew point 22. QNH 9 or 8 hectopascals 2 9 or 4 9 inches. Advise you have information India. Now Litra International Airport information India. 0600. ILS Zulu runway 34 right approach. Landing runway 34 right. Departure runway 34 left. Departure frequency 124.2. Taxiway Alpha 1 closed. Observe gear down operation procedure on final. Wind 020 degrees 6 knots. Direction variable between 340 and 060 degrees. Visibility 20 kilometers. Scattered 1,200 feet stratus. Broken 2,000 feet stratocumulus. Temperature 25. Dew point 22. QNH 9 or 8 hectopascals 2 9 or 4 9 inches. Advise you have information India. Now Litra International Airport information India. 0600. ILS Zulu runway 34 right approach. Landing runway 34 right. Departure runway 34 left. Departure frequency 124.2. Taxiway Alpha 1 closed. Observe gear down operation procedure on final. Wind 020 degrees 6 knots. Direction variable between 340 and 060 degrees. Visibility 20 kilometers. Scattered 1,200 feet stratus. Broken 2,000 feet stratocumulus. Temperature 25. Dew point 22. QNH 9 or 8 hectopascals 2 9 or 4 9 inches. Advise you have information India. Now Litra International Airport information India. 0600. ILS Zulu runway 34 right approach. Landing runway 34 right. Departure runway 34 left. Departure frequency 124.2. Taxiway Alpha 1 closed. Observe gear down operation procedure on final. Wind 020 degrees 6 knots. Direction variable between 340 and 060 degrees. Visibility 20 kilometers. Scattered 1,200 feet stratus. Broken 2,000 feet stratocumulus. Temperature 25. Dew point 22. QNH 9 or 8 hectopascals 2 9 or 4 9 inches. Advise you have information India. Now Litra International Airport information India. 0600. ILS Zulu runway 34 right approach. Landing runway 34 right. Departure runway 34 left. Departure frequency 124.2. Taxiway Alpha 1 closed. Observe gear down operation procedure on final. Wind 020 degrees 6 knots. Direction variable between 340 and 060 degrees. Visibility 20 kilometers. Scattered 1,200 feet stratus. Broken 2,000 feet stratocumulus. Temperature 25. Dew point 22. QNH 9 or 8 hectopascals 2 9 or 4 9 inches. Advise you have information India. Now Litra International Airport information India. 0600. ILS Zulu runway 34 right approach. Landing runway 34 right. Departure runway 34 left.
Departure frequency 124.2. Taxiway Alpha 1 closed. Observe gear down operation procedure on final. Wind 020 degrees 6 knots. Direction variable between 340 and 060 degrees. Visibility 20 kilometers. Scattered 1,200 feet stratus. Broken 2,000 feet stratocumulus. Temperature 25. Dew point 22. QNH 9 or 9 or 8 hectopascals 2 9 or 4 9 or inches. Advise you have information India. Nalitra International Airport information India. 0600. ILS Zulu runway 34 right approach. Landing runway 34 right. Departure runway 34 left. Departure frequency 124.2. Taxiway Alpha 1 closed. Observe gear down operation procedure on final. Wind 020 degrees 6 knots. Direction variable between 340 and 060 degrees. Visibility 20 kilometers. Scattered 1,200 feet stratus. Broken 2,000 feet stratocumulus. Temperature 25. Dew point 22. QNH 9 or 9 or 8 hectopascals 2 9 or 4 9 or inches. Advise you have information India. Nalitra International Airport information Juliet. 0630. ILS Zulu runway 34 right approach. Landing runway 34 right. Departure runway 34 left. Departure frequency 124.2. Taxiway Alpha 1 closed. Observe gear down operation procedure on final. Wind 060 degrees 5 knots. Direction variable between 350 and 090 degrees. Visibility 25 kilometers. Scattered 1,200 feet stratus. Broken 3,000 feet stratocumulus. Temperature 25. 2.22. QNH 9 or 9 or 8 hectopascals 2 9 or 4 8 inches. Advise you have information Juliet. Nalitra International Airport information Juliet. 0630. ILS Zulu runway 34 right approach. Landing runway 34 right. Departure runway 34 left. Departure frequency 124.2. Taxiway Alpha 1 closed. Observe gear down operation procedure on final. Wind 060 degrees 5 knots. Direction variable between 350 and 090 degrees. Visibility 25 kilometers. Scattered 1,200 feet stratus. Broken 3,000 feet stratocumulus. Temperature 25. 2.22. QNH 9 or 9 or 8 hectopascals 2 9 or 4 8 inches. Advise you have information Juliet. Nalitra International Airport information Juliet. 0630. ILS Zulu runway 34 right approach. Landing runway 34 right. Departure runway 34 left. Departure frequency 124.2. Taxiway Alpha 1 closed. Observe gear down operation procedure on final. Wind 060 degrees 5 knots. Direction variable between 350 and 090 degrees. Visibility 25 kilometers. Scattered 1,200 feet stratus. Broken 3,000 feet stratocumulus. Temperature 25. Dew point 22. QNH 9 or 9 or 8 hectopascals 2 9 or 4 8 inches. Advise you have information Juliet. Nalitra International Airport information Juliet. 0630. ILS Zulu runway 34 right approach. Landing runway 34 right. Departure runway 34 left. Departure frequency 124.2. Taxiway Alpha 1 closed.
Observe gear down operation procedure on final. Wind 060 degrees 5 knots. Direction variable between 350 and 090 degrees. Visibility to 5 kilometers. Scattered 1,200 feet stratus. Broken tree 1,000 feet stratocumulus. Temperature 25. Dew point 22. QNH 9 or 9 or 8 hectopascals 2 9 or 4 8 inches. Advise you have information Juliet. Nalitra International Airport information Juliet. 0630. ILS Zulu runway 34 right approach. Landing runway 34 right. Departure runway 34 left. Departure frequency 124.2. Taxiway Alpha 1 closed. Observe gear down operation procedure on final. Wind 060 degrees 5 knots. Direction variable between 350 and 090 degrees. Visibility to 5 kilometers. Scattered 1,200 feet stratus. Broken tree 1,000 feet stratocumulus. Temperature 25. Dew point 22. QNH 9 or 9 or 8 hectopascals 2 9 or 4 8 inches. Advise you have information Juliet. Nalitra International Airport information Juliet. 0630. ILS Zulu runway 34 right approach. Landing runway 34 right. Departure runway 34 left. Departure frequency 124.2. Taxiway Alpha 1 closed. Observe gear down operation procedure on final. Wind 060 degrees 5 knots. Direction variable between 350 and 090 degrees. Visibility to 5 kilometers. Scattered 1,200 feet stratus. Broken tree 1,000 feet stratocumulus. Temperature 25. Dew point 22. QNH 9 or 9 or 8 hectopascals 2 9 or 4 8 inches. Advise you have information Juliet. Nalitra International Airport information Juliet. 0630. ILS Zulu runway 34 right approach. Landing runway 34 right. Departure runway 34 left. Departure frequency 124.2. Taxiway Alpha 1 closed. Observe gear down operation procedure on final. Wind 060 degrees 5 knots. Direction variable between 350 and 090 degrees. Visibility to 5 kilometers. Scattered 1,200 feet stratus. Broken tree 1,000 feet stratocumulus. Temperature 25. Dew point 22. QNH 9 or 9 or 8 hectopascals 2 9 or 4 8 inches. Advise you have information Juliet. Nalitra International Airport information Juliet. 0630. ILS Zulu runway 34 right approach. Landing runway 34 right. Departure runway 34 left. Departure frequency 124.2. Taxiway Alpha 1 closed. Observe gear down operation procedure on final. Wind 060 degrees 5 knots. Direction variable between 350 and 090 degrees. Visibility to 5 kilometers. Scattered 1,200 feet stratus. Broken tree 1,000 feet stratocumulus. Temperature 25. Dew point 22. QNH 9 or 9 or 8 hectopascals 2 9 or 4 8 inches. Advise you have information Juliet. Nalitra International Airport information Juliet. 0630. ILS Zulu runway 34 right approach. Landing runway 34 right. Departure runway 34 left. Departure frequency 124.2. Taxiway Alpha 1 closed. Observe gear down operation procedure on final. Wind 060 degrees 5 knots.
Direction variable between 350 and 090 degrees. Visibility 25 kilometers. Scattered 1,200 feet stratus. Broken tree 1,000 feet stratocumulus. Temperature 25. Dew point 22. QNH 9 or 9 or 8 hectopascals 2 9 or 4 8 inches. Advise you have information, Juliet. Nalitra International Airport information, Juliet. 0630. ILS Zulu runway 34 right approach. Landing runway 34 right. Departure runway 34 left. Departure frequency 124.2. Taxiway Alpha 1 closed. Observe gear down operation procedure on final. Wind 060 degrees 5 knots. Direction variable between 350 and 090 degrees. Visibility 25 kilometers. Scattered 1,200 feet stratus. Broken tree 1,000 feet stratocumulus. Temperature 25. Dew point 22. QNH 9 or 9 or 8 hectopascals 2 9 or 4 8 inches. Advise you have information, Juliet. Nalitra International Airport information, Juliet. 0630. ILS Zulu runway 34 right approach. Landing runway 34 right. Departure runway 34 left. Departure frequency 124.2. Taxiway Alpha 1 closed. Observe gear down operation procedure on final. Wind 060 degrees 5 knots. Direction variable between 350 and 090 degrees. Visibility 25 kilometers. Scattered 1,200 feet stratus. Broken tree 1,000 feet stratocumulus. Temperature 25. Dew point 22. QNH 9 or 9 or 8 hectopascals 2 9 or 4 8 inches. Advise you have information, Juliet. Nalitra International Airport information, Juliet. 0630. ILS Zulu runway 34 right approach. Landing runway 34 right. Departure runway 34 left. Departure frequency 124.2. Taxiway Alpha 1 closed. Observe gear down operation procedure on final. Wind 060 degrees 5 knots. Direction variable between 350 and 090 degrees. Visibility 25 kilometers. Scattered 1,200 feet stratus. Broken tree 1,000 feet stratocumulus. Temperature 25. Dew point 22. QNH 9 or 9 or 8 hectopascals 2 9 or 4 8 inches. Advise you have information, Juliet. Nalitra International Airport information, Juliet. 0630. ILS Zulu runway 34 right approach. Landing runway 34 right. Departure runway 34 left. Departure frequency 124.2. Taxiway Alpha 1 closed. Observe gear down operation procedure on final. Wind 060 degrees 5 knots. Direction variable between 350 and 090 degrees. Visibility 25 kilometers. Scattered 1,200 feet stratus. Broken tree 1,000 feet stratocumulus. Temperature 25. Dew point 22. QNH 9 or 9 or 8 hectopascals 2 9 or 4 8 inches. Advise you have information, Juliet. Nalitra International Airport information, Juliet. 0630. ILS Zulu runway 34 right approach. Landing runway 34 right. Departure runway 34 left. Departure frequency 124.2. Taxiway Alpha 1 closed. Observe gear down operation procedure on final. Wind 060 degrees 5 knots. Direction variable between 350 and 090 degrees. Visibility 25 kilometers. Scattered 1,200 feet stratus.
Broken tree 1000 feet stratocumulus. Temperature 25. Dew point 22. QNH 9 or 9 or 8 hectopascals 29 or 48 inches. Advise you have information, Juliet. Nalitra International Airport information, Juliet. 0630. ILS Zulu runway 34 right approach. Landing runway 34 right. Departure runway 34 left. Departure frequency 124.2. Taxiway Alpha 1 closed. Observe gear down operation procedure on final. Wind 060 degrees 5 knots. Direction variable between 350 and 090 degrees. Visibility 25 kilometers. Scattered 1,200 feet stratus. Broken tree 1,000 feet stratocumulus. Temperature 25. Dew point 22. QNH 9 or 9 or 8 hectopascals 29 or 48 inches. Advise you have information, Juliet. Nalitra International Airport information, Juliet. 0630. ILS Zulu runway 34 right approach. Landing runway 34 right. Departure runway 34 left. Departure frequency 124.2. Taxiway Alpha 1 closed. Observe gear down operation procedure on final. Wind 060 degrees 5 knots. Direction variable between 350 and 090 degrees. Visibility 25 kilometers. Scattered 1,200 feet stratus. Broken tree 1,000 feet stratocumulus. Temperature 25. Dew point 22. QNH 9 or 9 or 8 hectopascals 29 or 48 inches. Advise you have information, Juliet. Nalitra International Airport information, Juliet. 0630. ILS Zulu runway 34 right approach. Landing runway 34 right. Departure runway 34 left. Departure frequency 124.2. Taxiway Alpha 1 closed. Observe gear down operation procedure on final. Wind 060 degrees 5 knots. Direction variable between 350 and 090 degrees. Visibility 25 kilometers. Scattered 1,200 feet stratus. Broken tree 1,000 feet stratocumulus. Temperature 25. Dew point 22. QNH 9 or 9 or 8 hectopascals 29 or 48 inches. Advise you have information, Juliet. Nalitra International Airport information, Juliet. 0630. ILS Zulu runway 34 right approach. Landing runway 34 right. Departure runway 34 left. Departure frequency 124.2. Taxiway Alpha 1 closed. Observe gear down operation procedure on final. Wind 060 degrees 5 knots. Direction variable between 350 and 090 degrees. Visibility 25 kilometers. Scattered 1,200 feet stratus. Broken tree 1,000 feet stratocumulus. Temperature 25. Dew point 22. QNH 9 or 9 or 8 hectopascals 29 or 48 inches. Advise you have information, Juliet. Nalitra International Airport information, Juliet. 0630. ILS Zulu runway 34 right approach. Landing runway 34 right. Departure runway 34 left. Departure frequency 124.2. Taxiway Alpha 1 closed. Observe gear down operation procedure on final. Wind 060 degrees 5 knots. Direction variable between 350 and 090 degrees. Visibility 25 kilometers. Scattered 1,200 feet stratus. Broken tree 1,000 feet stratocumulus. Temperature 25. Dew point 22.
QNH 9 or 9 or 8 hectopascals 2 9 or 4 8 inches. Advise you have information, Juliet. Nalita International Airport information, Juliet. 0630. ILS Zulu runway 34 right approach. Landing runway 34 right. Departure runway 34 left. Departure frequency 124.2. Taxiway Alpha 1 closed. Observe gear down operation procedure on final. Wind 060 degrees 5 knots. Direction variable between 350 and 090 degrees. Visibility 25 kilometers. Scattered 1,200 feet stratus. Broken 3,000 feet stratocumulus. Temperature 25. Dew point 22. QNH 9 or 9 or 8 hectopascals 2 9 or 4 8 inches. Advise you have information, Juliet. Nalita International Airport information, Juliet. 0630. ILS Zulu runway 34 right approach. Landing runway 34 right. Departure runway 34 left. Departure frequency 124.2. Taxiway Alpha 1 closed. Observe gear down operation procedure on final. Wind 060 degrees 5 knots. Direction variable between 350 and 090 degrees. Visibility 25 kilometers. Scattered 1,200 feet stratus. Broken 3,000 feet stratocumulus. Temperature 25. Dew point 22. QNH 9 or 9 or 8 hectopascals 2 9 or 4 8 inches. Advise you have information, Juliet. Nalita International Airport information, Juliet. 0630. ILS Zulu runway 34 right approach. Landing runway 34 right. Departure runway 34 left. Departure frequency 124.2. Taxiway Alpha 1 closed. Observe gear down operation procedure on final. Wind 060 degrees 5 knots. Direction variable between 350 and 090 degrees. Visibility 25 kilometers. Scattered 1,200 feet stratus. Broken 3,000 feet stratocumulus. Temperature 25. Dew point 22. QNH 9 or 9 or 8 hectopascals 2 9 or 4 8 inches. Advise you have information, Juliet. Nalita International Airport information, Juliet. 0630. ILS Zulu runway 34 right approach. Landing runway 34 right. Departure runway 34 left. Departure frequency 124.2. Taxiway Alpha 1 closed. Observe gear down operation procedure on final. Wind 060 degrees 5 knots. Direction variable between 350 and 090 degrees. Visibility 25 kilometers. Scattered 1,200 feet stratus. Broken 3,000 feet stratocumulus. Temperature 25. Dew point 22. QNH 9 or 9 or 8 hectopascals 2 9 or 4 8 inches. Advise you have information, Juliet. Nalita International Airport information, Juliet. 0630. ILS Zulu runway 34 right approach. Landing runway 34 right. Departure runway 34 left. Departure frequency 124.2. Taxiway Alpha 1 closed. Observe gear down operation procedure on final. Wind 060 degrees 5 knots. Direction variable between 350 and 090 degrees. Visibility 25 kilometers. Scattered 1,200 feet stratus. Broken 3,000 feet stratocumulus. Temperature 25. Dew point 22. QNH 9 or 9 or 8 hectopascals 2 9 or 4 8 inches. Advise you have information, Juliet.
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Advise you have information, Juliet. Nalitra International Airport, information, Juliet. 0630. ILS Zulu runway 34 right approach. Landing runway 34 right. Departure runway 34 left. Departure frequency 124.2. Taxiway Alpha 1 closed. Observe gear down operation procedure on final. Wind 060 degrees 5 knots. Direction variable between 350 and 090 degrees. Visibility 25 kilometers. Scattered 1,200 feet stratus. Broken tree 1,000 feet stratocumulus. Temperature 25. Dew point 22. QNH 9 or 8 hectopascals 29 or 48 inches. Advise you have information, Juliet. Nalitra International Airport, information, Juliet. 0630. ILS Zulu runway 34 right approach. Landing runway 34 right. Departure runway 34 left. Departure frequency 124.2. Taxiway Alpha 1 closed. Observe gear down operation procedure on final. Wind 060 degrees 5 knots. Direction variable between 350 and 090 degrees. Visibility 25 kilometers. Scattered 1,200 feet stratus. Broken tree 1,000 feet stratocumulus. Temperature 25. Dew point 22. QNH 9 or 8 hectopascals 29 or 48 inches. Advise you have information, Juliet. Nalitra International Airport, information, Juliet. 0630. ILS Zulu runway 34 right approach. Landing runway 34 right. Departure runway 34 left. Departure frequency 124.2. Taxiway Alpha 1 closed. Observe gear down operation procedure on final. Wind 060 degrees 5 knots. Direction variable between 350 and 090 degrees. Visibility 25 kilometers. Scattered 1,200 feet stratus. Broken tree 1,000 feet stratocumulus. Temperature 25. Dew point 22. QNH 9 or 8 hectopascals 29 or 48 inches. Advise you have information, Juliet. Nalitra International Airport, information, Juliet. 0630. ILS Zulu runway 34 right approach. Landing runway 34 right. Departure runway 34 left. Departure frequency 124.2. Taxiway Alpha 1 closed. Observe gear down operation procedure on final. Wind 060 degrees 5 knots. Direction variable between 350 and 090 degrees. Visibility 25 kilometers. Scattered 1,200 feet stratus. Broken tree 1,000 feet stratocumulus. Temperature 25. Dew point 22. QNH 9 or 8 hectopascals 29 or 48 inches. Advise you have information, Juliet. Nalitra International Airport, information, Juliet. 0630. ILS Zulu runway 34 right approach. Landing runway 34 right. Departure runway 34 left. Departure frequency 124.2. Taxiway Alpha 1 closed. Observe gear down operation procedure on final. Wind 060 degrees 5 knots. Direction variable between 350 and 090 degrees. Visibility 25 kilometers. Scattered 1,200 feet stratus. Broken tree 1,000 feet stratocumulus. Temperature 25. Dew point 22. QNH 9 or 8 hectopascals 29 or 48 inches. Advise you have information, Juliet. Nalitra International Airport, information, Juliet. 06.

0: 30. ILS Zulu runway 34 right approach. Landing runway 34 right. Departure runway 34 left. Departure frequency 124.2. Taxiway Alpha 1 closed. Observe gear down operation procedure on final. Wind 060 degrees 5 knots. Direction variable between 350 and 090 degrees. Visibility 25 kilometers. Scattered 1,200 feet stratus. Broken 3,000 feet stratocumulus. Temperature 25. Dew point 22. QNH 9 or 9 or 8 hectopascals 2 9 or 4 8 inches. Advise you have information, Juliet. Nalitra International Airport information kilo 0700. ILS Zulu runway 34 right approach. Landing runway 34 right. Departure runway 34 left. Departure frequency 124.2. Taxiway Alpha 1 closed. Observe gear down operation procedure on final. Wind 080 degrees 7 knots. Visibility 25 kilometers. Few 1,200 feet stratus. Broken 3,500 feet stratocumulus. Temperature 25. Dew point 21. QNH 9 or 9 or 8 hectopascals 2 9 or 4 8 inches. 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Nalitra International Airport information kilo. 0700. ILS Zulu runway 34 right approach. Landing runway 34 right. Departure runway 34 left. Departure frequency 124.2. Taxiway Alpha 1 closed. Observe gear down operation procedure on final. Wind 080 degrees 7 knots. Visibility 25 kilometers. Few 1,200 feet stratus. Broken 3,500 feet stratocumulus. Temperature 25. Dew point 21. QNH 9 or 9 or 8 hectopascals 2 9 or 4 8 inches. 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ILS Zulu runway 34 right approach. Landing runway 34 right. Departure runway 34 left. Departure frequency 124.2. Taxiway Alpha 1 closed. Observe gear down operation procedure on final. Wind 080 degrees 7 knots. Visibility 25 kilometers. Few 1,200 feet stratus. Broken 3,500 feet stratocumulus. Temperature 25. Dew point 21. QNH 9 or 9 or 8 hectopascals 2 9 or 4 8 inches.
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0: 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ILS Zulu runway 34 right approach. Landing runway 34 right. Departure runway 34 left. Departure frequency 124.2. Taxiway Alpha 1 closed. Observe gear down operation procedure on final. Wind 080 degrees 7 knots. Visibility 25 kilometers. Few 1,200 feet stratus. Broken 3,500 feet stratocumulus. Temperature 25. Dew point 21. QNH 9 or 9 or 8 hectopascals 2 9 or 4 8 inches. 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ILS Zulu runway 34 right approach. Landing runway 34 right. Departure runway 34 left. Departure frequency 124.2. Taxiway Alpha 1 closed. Observe gear down operation procedure on final. Wind 080 degrees 7 knots. Visibility 25 kilometers. View 1,200 feet stratus. Broken tree 1,500 feet stratocumulus. Temperature 25. Dew point 21. QNH 9 or 9 or 8 hectopascals 2 9 or 4 8 inches. 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ILS Zulu runway 34 right approach. Landing runway 34 right. Departure runway 34 left. Departure frequency 124.2. Taxiway Alpha 1 closed. Observe gear down operation procedure on final. Wind 080 degrees 7 knots. Visibility 25 kilometers. View 1,200 feet stratus. Broken tree 1,500 feet stratocumulus. Temperature 25. Dew point 21. QNH 9 or 9 or 8 hectopascals 2 9 or 4 8 inches. 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ILS Zulu runway 34 right approach. Landing runway 34 right. Departure runway 34 left. Departure frequency 124.2. Taxiway Alpha 1 closed. Observe gear down operation procedure on final. Wind 080 degrees 7 knots. Visibility 25 kilometers. View 1,200 feet stratus. Broken tree 1,500 feet stratocumulus. Temperature 25. Dew point 21. QNH 9 or 9 or 8 hectopascals 2 9 or 4 8 inches. 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ILS Zulu runway 34 right approach. Landing runway 34 right. Departure runway 34 left. Departure frequency 124.2. Taxiway Alpha 1 closed. Observe gear down operation procedure on final. Wind 080 degrees 7 knots. Visibility 25 kilometers. View 1,200 feet stratus. Broken tree 1,500 feet stratocumulus. Temperature 25. Dew point 21. QNH 9 or 9 or 8 hectopascals 2 9 or 4 8 inches. 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ILS Zulu runway 34 right approach. Landing runway 34 right. Departure runway 34 left. Departure frequency 124.2. Taxiway Alpha 1 closed. Observe gear down operation procedure on final. Wind 080 degrees 7 knots. Visibility 25 kilometers. View 1,200 feet stratus. Broken 3,500 feet stratocumulus. Temperature 25. Dew point 21. QNH 9 or 9 or 8 hectopascals 2 9 or 4 8 inches. 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ILS Zulu runway 34 right approach. Landing runway 34 right. Departure runway 34 left. Departure frequency 124.2. Taxiway Alpha 1 closed. Observe gear down operation procedure on final. Wind 080 degrees 7 knots. Visibility 25 kilometers. View 1,200 feet stratus. Broken tree 1,500 feet stratocumulus. Temperature 25. Dew point 21. QNH 9 or 9 or 8 hectopascals 2 9 or 4 8 inches. 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ILS Zulu runway 34 at approach. Landing runway 34 right. Departure runway 34 left. Departure frequency 124.2. Taxiway Alpha 1 closed. Observe gear down operation procedure on final. Wind 080 degrees 7 knots. Visibility 25 kilometers. View 1,200 feet stratus. Broken tree 1,500 feet stratocumulus. Temperature 25. Dew point 21. QNH 9 or 9 or 8 hectopascals 29 or 48 inches. 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Nalitra International Airport information kilo. 0700. ILS Zulu runway 34 right approach. Landing runway 34 right. Departure runway 34 left. Departure frequency 124.2. Taxiway Alpha 1 closed. Observe gear down operation procedure on final. Wind 080 degrees 7 knots. Visibility 25 kilometers. View 1,200 feet stratus. Broken tree 1,500 feet stratocumulus. Temperature 25. Dew point 21. QNH 9 or 9 or 8 hectopascals 29 or 48 inches. 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Nalitra International Airport information kilo. 0700. ILS Zulu runway 34 right approach. Landing runway 34 right. Departure runway 34 left. Departure frequency 124.2. Taxiway Alpha 1 closed. Observe gear down operation procedure on final. Wind 080 degrees 7 knots. Visibility 25 kilometers. View 1,200 feet stratus. Broken tree 1,500 feet stratocumulus. Temperature 25. Dew point 21. QNH 9 or 9 or 8 hectopascals 29 or 48 inches. 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Nalitra International Airport information kilo. 0700. ILS Zulu runway 34 right approach. Landing runway 34 right. Departure runway 34 left. Departure frequency 124.2. Taxiway Alpha 1 closed. Observe gear down operation procedure on final. Wind 080 degrees 7 knots. Visibility 25 kilometers. View 1,200 feet stratus. Broken tree 1,500 feet stratocumulus. Temperature 25. Dew point 21. QNH 9 or 9 or 8 hectopascals 29 or 48 inches. 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Nalitra International Airport information kilo. 0700. ILS Zulu runway 34 right approach. Landing runway 34 right. Departure runway 34 left. Departure frequency 124.2. Taxiway Alpha 1 closed. Observe gear down operation procedure on final. Wind 080 degrees 7 knots. Visibility 25 kilometers. View 1,200 feet stratus. Broken tree 1,500 feet stratocumulus. Temperature 25. Dew point 21. QNH 9 or 9 or 8 hectopascals 29 or 48 inches. 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Nalitra International Airport information kilo. 0700. ILS Zulu runway 34 right approach. Landing runway 34 right. Departure runway 34 left. Departure frequency 124.2. Taxiway Alpha 1 closed. Observe gear down operation procedure on final. Wind 080 degrees 7 knots. Visibility 25 kilometers. View 1,200 feet stratus. Broken tree 1,500 feet stratocumulus. Temperature 25. Dew point 21. QNH 9 or 8 hectopascals 2 9 or 4 8 inches. 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ILS Zulu runway 34 right approach. Landing runway 34 right. Departure runway 34 left. Departure frequency 124.2. Taxiway Alpha 1 closed. Observe gear down operation procedure on final. Wind 080 degrees 7 knots. Visibility 25 kilometers. View 1,200 feet stratus. Broken tree 1,500 feet stratocumulus. Temperature 25. Dew point 21. QNH 9 or 8 hectopascals 2 9 or 4 8 inches. 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ILS Zulu runway 34 right approach. Landing runway 34 right. Departure runway 34 left. Departure frequency 124.2. Taxiway Alpha 1 closed. Observe gear down operation procedure on final. Wind 080 degrees 7 knots. Visibility 25 kilometers. View 1,200 feet stratus. Broken tree 1,500 feet stratocumulus. Temperature 25. Dew point 21. QNH 9 or 8 hectopascals 2 9 or 4 8 inches. 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ILS Zulu runway 34 right approach. Landing runway 34 right. Departure runway 34 left. Departure frequency 124.2. Taxiway Alpha 1 closed. Observe gear down operation procedure on final. Wind 080 degrees 7 knots. Visibility 25 kilometers. View 1,200 feet stratus. Broken tree 1,500 feet stratocumulus. Temperature 25. Dew point 21. QNH 9 or 8 hectopascals 2 9 or 4 8 inches. 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ILS Zulu runway 34 right approach. Landing runway 34 right. Departure runway 34 left. Departure frequency 124.2. Taxiway Alpha 1 closed. Observe gear down operation procedure on final. Wind 080 degrees 7 knots. Visibility 25 kilometers. View 1,200 feet stratus. Broken tree 1,500 feet stratocumulus. Temperature 25. Dew point 21. QNH 9 or 8 hectopascals 2 9 or 4 8 inches. 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ILS Zulu runway 34 right approach. Landing runway 34 right. Departure runway 34 left. Departure frequency 124.2. Taxiway Alpha 1 closed. Observe gear down operation procedure on final. Wind 080 degrees 7 knots. Visibility 25 kilometers. View 1,200 feet stratus. Broken tree 1,500 feet stratocumulus. Temperature 25. Dew point 21. QNH 9 or 8 hectopascals 2 9 or 4 8 inches. Advise you have information kilo. Nalitra International Airport information kilo. 0700. ILS Zulu runway 34 right approach. Landing runway 34 right. Departure runway 34 left. Departure frequency 124.2. Taxiway Alpha 1 closed. Observe gear down operation procedure on final. Wind 080 degrees 7 knots. Visibility 25 kilometers. View 1,200 feet stratus. Broken tree 1,500 feet stratocumulus. Temperature 25. Dew point 21. QNH 9 or 9 or 8 hectopascals 29 or 48 inches. 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Nalitra International Airport information kilo. 0700. ILS Zulu runway 34 right approach. Landing runway 34 right. Departure runway 34 left. Departure frequency 124.2. Taxiway Alpha 1 closed. Observe gear down operation procedure on final. Wind 080 degrees 7 knots. Visibility 25 kilometers. View 1,200 feet stratus. Broken tree 1,500 feet stratocumulus. Temperature 25. Dew point 21. QNH 9 or 9 or 8 hectopascals 29 or 48 inches. 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Nalitra International Airport information kilo. 0700. ILS Zulu runway 34 right approach. Landing runway 34 right. Departure runway 34 left. Departure frequency 124.2. Taxiway Alpha 1 closed. Observe gear down operation procedure on final. Wind 080 degrees 7 knots. Visibility 25 kilometers. View 1,200 feet stratus. Broken tree 1,500 feet stratocumulus. Temperature 25. Dew point 21. QNH 9 or 9 or 8 hectopascals 29 or 48 inches. 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ILS Zulu runway 34 right approach. Landing runway 34 right. Departure runway 34 left. Departure frequency 124.2. Taxiway Alpha 1 closed. Observe gear down operation procedure on final. Wind 080 degrees 7 knots. Visibility 25 kilometers. View 1,200 feet stratus. Broken tree 1,500 feet stratocumulus. Temperature 25. Dew point 21. QNH 9 or 9 or 8 hectopascals 29 or 48 inches. 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ILS Zulu runway 34 right approach. Landing runway 34 right. Departure runway 34 left. Departure frequency 124.2. Taxiway Alpha 1 closed. Observe gear down operation procedure on final. Wind 080 degrees 7 knots. Visibility 25 kilometers. View 1,200 feet stratus. Broken tree 1,500 feet stratocumulus. Temperature 25. Dew point 21. QNH 9 or 9 or 8 hectopascals 29 or 48 inches. 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ILS Zulu runway 34 right approach. Landing runway 34 right. Departure runway 34 left. Departure frequency 124.2. Taxiway Alpha 1 closed. Observe gear down operation procedure on final. Wind 080 degrees 7 knots. Visibility 25 kilometers. View 1,200 feet stratus. Broken tree 1,500 feet stratocumulus. Temperature 25. Dew point 21. QNH 9 or 9 or 8 hectopascals 2 9 or 4 8 inches. 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ILS Zulu runway 34 right approach. Landing runway 34 right. Departure runway 34 left. Departure frequency 124.2. Taxiway Alpha 1 closed. Observe gear down operation procedure on final. Wind 080 degrees 7 knots. Visibility 25 kilometers. View 1,200 feet stratus. Broken tree 1,500 feet stratocumulus. Temperature 25. Dew point 21. QNH 9 or 9 or 8 hectopascals 2 9 or 4 8 inches. 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ILS Zulu runway 34 right approach. Landing runway 34 right. Departure runway 34 left. Departure frequency 124.2. Taxiway Alpha 1 closed. Observe gear down operation procedure on final. Wind 080 degrees 7 knots. Visibility 25 kilometers. View 1,200 feet stratus. Broken tree 1,500 feet stratocumulus. Temperature 25. Dew point 21. QNH 9 or 9 or 8 hectopascals 2 9 or 4 8 inches. 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ILS Zulu runway 34 right approach. Landing runway 34 right. Departure runway 34 left. Departure frequency 124.2. Taxiway Alpha 1 closed. Observe gear down operation procedure on final. Wind 080 degrees 7 knots. Visibility 25 kilometers. View 1,200 feet stratus. Broken tree 1,500 feet stratocumulus. Temperature 25. Dew point 21. QNH 9 or 9 or 8 hectopascals 2 9 or 4 8 inches. 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ILS Zulu runway 34 right approach. Landing runway 34 right. Departure runway 34 left. Departure frequency 124.2. Taxiway Alpha 1 closed. Observe gear down operation procedure on final. Wind 080 degrees 7 knots. Visibility 25 kilometers. View 1,200 feet stratus. Broken tree 1,500 feet stratocumulus. Temperature 25. Dew point 21. QNH 9 or 9 or 8 hectopascals 2 9 or 4 8 inches. 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ILS Zulu runway 34 right approach. Landing runway 34 right. Departure runway 34 left. Departure frequency 124.2. Taxiway Alpha 1 closed. Observe gear down operation procedure on final. Wind 080 degrees 7 knots. Visibility 25 kilometers. View 1,200 feet stratus. Broken tree 1,500 feet stratocumulus. Temperature 25. Dew point 21. QNH 9 or 9 or 8 hectopascals 2 9 or 4 8 inches. 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ILS Zulu runway 34 right approach. Landing runway 34 right. Departure runway 34 left. Departure frequency 124.2. Taxiway Alpha 1 closed. Observe gear down operation procedure on final. Wind 080 degrees 7 knots. Visibility 25 kilometers. View 1,200 feet stratus. Broken tree 1,500 feet stratocumulus. Temperature 25. Dew point 21. QNH 9 or 9 or 8 hectopascals 2 9 or 4 8 inches. 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ILS Zulu runway 34 right approach. Landing runway 34 right. Departure runway 34 left. Departure frequency 124.2. Taxiway Alpha 1 closed. Observe gear down operation procedure on final. Wind 080 degrees 7 knots. Visibility 25 kilometers. View 1,200 feet stratus. Broken tree 1,500 feet stratocumulus. Temperature 25. Dew point 21. QNH 9 or 9 or 8 hectopascals 2 9 or 4 8 inches. Advise you have information kilo. Nalitra International Airport information Lima. 0730. ILS Zulu runway 34 right approach. Landing runway 34 right. Departure runway 34 left. Departure frequency 124.2. Taxiway Alpha 1 closed. Observe gear down operation procedure on final. Wind 100 degrees 6 knots. Direction variable between 060 and 140 degrees. Visibility 25 kilometers. View 2,000 feet cumulus. Broken tree 1,500 feet stratocumulus. Temperature 25. Dew point 22. QNH 9 or 9 or 8 hectopascals 2 9 or 4 7 inches. Advise you have information Lima. Nalitra International Airport information Lima. 0730. ILS Zulu runway 34 right approach. Landing runway 34 right. Departure runway 34 left. Departure frequency 124.2. Taxiway Alpha 1 closed. Observe gear down operation procedure on final. Wind 100 degrees 6 knots. Direction variable between 060 and 140 degrees. Visibility 25 kilometers. View 2,000 feet cumulus. Broken tree 1,500 feet stratocumulus. Temperature 25. Dew point 22. QNH 9 or 9 or 8 hectopascals 2 9 or 4 7 inches. Advise you have information Lima. 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ILS Zulu runway 34 right approach. Landing runway 34 right. Departure runway 34 left. Departure frequency 124.2. Taxiway Alpha 1 closed. Observe gear down operation procedure on final. Wind 100 degrees 6 knots. Direction variable between 060 and 140 degrees. Visibility 25 kilometers. View 2,000 feet cumulus. Broken tree 1,500 feet stratocumulus. Temperature 25. Dew point 22. QNH 9 or 9 or 8 hectopascals 2 9 or 4 7 inches. 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ILS Zulu runway 34 right approach. Landing runway 34 right. Departure runway 34 left. 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Observe gear down operation procedure on final. Wind 100 degrees 6 knots. Direction variable between 060 and 140 degrees. Visibility 25 kilometers. View 2,000 feet cumulus. Broken tree 1,500 feet strato cumulus. Temperature 25.22. QNH 9 or 9 or 8 hectopascals 29 or 47 inches. Advise you have information Lima. Nalita International Airport information Lima. 0730. ILS Zulu runway 34 right approach. Landing runway 34 right. Departure runway 34 left. Departure frequency 124.2. Taxiway Alpha 1 closed. Observe gear down operation procedure on final. Wind 100 degrees 6 knots. Direction variable between 060 and 140 degrees. Visibility to 5 kilometers. View 2,000 feet cumulus. Broken tree 1,500 feet strato cumulus. Temperature 25. Dew point 22. QNH 9 or 9 or 8 hectopascals 29 or 47 inches. Advise you have information Lima. Nalita International Airport information Lima. 0730. ILS Zulu runway 34 right approach. Landing runway 34 right. Departure runway 34 left. Departure frequency 124.2. Taxiway Alpha 1 closed. Observe gear down operation procedure on final. Wind 100 degrees 6 knots. Direction variable between 060 and 140 degrees. Visibility to 5 kilometers. View 2,000 feet cumulus. Broken tree 1,500 feet strato cumulus. Temperature 25. Dew point 22. QNH 9 or 9 or 8 hectopascals 29 or 47 inches. Advise you have information Lima. Nalita International Airport information Lima. 0730. ILS Zulu runway 34 right approach. Landing runway 34 right. Departure runway 34 left. Departure frequency 124.2. Taxiway Alpha 1 closed. Observe gear down operation procedure on final. Wind 100 degrees 6 knots. Direction variable between 060 and 140 degrees. Visibility to 5 kilometers. View 2,000 feet cumulus. Broken tree 1,500 feet strato cumulus. Temperature 25. Dew point 22. QNH 9 or 9 or 8 hectopascals 29 or 47 inches. Advise you have information Lima. Nalita International Airport information Lima. 0730. ILS Zulu runway 34 right approach. Landing runway 34 right. Departure runway 34 left. Departure frequency 124.2. Taxiway Alpha 1 closed. Observe gear down operation procedure on final. Wind 100 degrees 6 knots. Direction variable between 060 and 140 degrees. Visibility to 5 kilometers. View 2,000 feet cumulus. Broken tree 1,500 feet strato cumulus. Temperature 25. Dew point 22. QNH 9 or 9 or 8 hectopascals 29 or 47 inches. Advise you have information Lima. Nalita International Airport information Lima. 0730. ILS Zulu runway 34 right approach. Landing runway 34 right. Departure runway 34 left. Departure frequency 124.2. Taxiway Alpha 1 closed. Observe gear down operation procedure on final. Wind 100 degrees 6 knots. Direction variable between 060 and 140 degrees. Visibility to 5 kilometers. View 2,000 feet cumulus. Broken tree 1,500 feet strato cumulus. Temperature 25. Dew point 22. QNH 9998 hectopascals 2947 inches. Advise you have information Lima. Narita International Airport information Lima. 0730. ILS Zulu runway 34 right approach. Landing runway 34 right. Departure runway 34 left. Departure frequency 124.2. Taxiway Alpha 1 closed. Observe gear down operation procedure on final. Wind 100 degrees 6 knots. Direction variable between 060 and 140 degrees. Visibility to 5 kilometers. View 2,000 feet cumulus. Broken tree 1,500 feet strato cumulus. Temperature 25. Dew point 22. QNH 9998 hectopascals 2947 inches. Advise you have information Lima. Narita International Airport information Lima. 0730. ILS Zulu runway 34 right approach. Landing runway 34 right. Departure runway 34 left. Departure frequency 124.2. Taxiway Alpha 1 closed. Observe gear down operation procedure on final. Wind 100 degrees 6 knots. Direction variable between 060 and 140 degrees. Visibility to 5 kilometers. View 2,000 feet cumulus. Broken tree 1,500 feet strato cumulus. Dew point 22. QNH 9998 hectopascals 2947 inches. Advise you have information Lima. Narita International Airport information Lima. 0730. ILS Zulu runway 34 right approach. Landing runway 34 right. Departure runway 34 left. Departure frequency 124.2. Taxiway Alpha 1 closed. Observe gear down operation procedure on final. Wind 100 degrees 6 knots. Direction variable between 060 and 140 degrees. Visibility to 5 kilometers. View 2,000 feet cumulus. Broken tree 1,500 feet strato cumulus. Temperature 25. Dew point 22. QNH 9998 hectopascals 2947 inches. Advise you have information Lima. Narita International Airport information Lima. 0730. ILS Zulu runway 34 right approach. Landing runway 34 right. Departure runway 34 left. Departure frequency 124.2. Taxiway Alpha 1 closed. Observe gear down operation procedure on final. Wind 100 degrees 6 knots. Direction variable between 060 and 140 degrees. Visibility to 5 kilometers. View 2,000 feet cumulus. Broken tree 1,500 feet strato cumulus. Temperature 25. Dew point 22. QNH 9998 hectopascals 2947 inches. Advise you have information Lima. Narita International Airport information Lima. 0730. ILS Zulu runway 34 right approach. Landing runway 34 right. Departure runway 34 left. Departure frequency 124.2. Taxiway Alpha 1 closed. Observe gear down operation procedure on final. Wind 100 degrees 6 knots. Direction variable between 060 and 140 degrees. Visibility to 5 kilometers. View 2,000 feet cumulus. Broken tree 1,500 feet strato cumulus. Temperature 25. Dew point 22. QNH 9998 hectopascals 2947 inches. Advise you have information Lima. Nalita International Airport Information Lima 0730 ILS Zulu Runway 34 right approach Landing Runway 34 right Departure Runway 34 left Departure Frequency 124.2 Taxiway Alpha 1 closed Observe gear down operation procedure on final Wind 100 degrees 6 knots Direction variable between 060 and 140 degrees Visibility to 5 kilometers View 2,000 feet cumulus Broken tree 1,500 feet strato cumulus Temperature 25 Dew point 22 QNH 9 or 9 or 8 hectopascals 29 or 47 inches Advise you have information Lima Nalita International Airport Information Lima 0730 ILS Zulu Runway 34 right approach Landing Runway 34 right Departure Runway 34 left Departure Frequency 124.2 Taxiway Alpha 1 closed Observe gear down operation procedure on final Wind 100 degrees 6 knots Direction variable between 060 and 140 degrees Visibility to 5 kilometers 2,000 feet cumulus Broken tree 1,500 feet strato cumulus Temperature 25 Dew point 22 QNH 9 or 9 or 8 hectopascals 29 or 47 inches Advise you have information Lima Nalita International Airport Information Lima 0730 ILS Zulu Runway 34 right approach Landing Runway 34 right Departure Runway 34 left Departure Frequency 124.2 Taxiway Alpha 1 closed Observe gear down operation procedure on final Wind 100 degrees 6 knots Direction variable between 060 and 140 degrees Visibility to 5 kilometers View 2,000 feet cumulus Broken tree 1,500 feet strato cumulus Temperature 25 Dew point 22 QNH 9 or 9 or 8 hectopascals 29 or 47 inches Advise you have information Lima Nalita International Airport Information Lima 0730 ILS Zulu Runway 34 right approach Landing Runway 34 right Departure Runway 34 left Departure Frequency 124.2 Taxiway Alpha 1 closed Observe gear down operation procedure on final Wind 100 degrees 6 knots Direction variable between 060 and 140 degrees Visibility to 5 kilometers View 2,000 feet cumulus Broken tree 1,500 feet strato cumulus Temperature 25 Dew point 22 QNH 9 or 9 or 8 hectopascals 29 or 47 inches Advise you have information Lima Nalita International Airport Information Lima 0730 ILS Zulu Runway 34 right approach Landing Runway 34 right Departure Runway 34 left Departure Frequency 124.2 Taxiway Alpha 1 closed Observe gear down operation procedure on final Wind 100 degrees 6 knots Direction variable between 060 and 140 degrees Visibility to 5 kilometers View 2,000 feet cumulus Broken tree 1,500 feet strato cumulus Temperature 25 Dew point 22 QNH 9 or 9 or 8 hectopascals 29 or 47 inches Advise you have information Lima Nalita International Airport Information Lima 0730 ILS Zulu Runway 34 right approach Landing runway 34 right. Departure runway 34 left. Departure frequency 124.2. Taxiway Alpha 1 closed. Observe gear down operation procedure on final. Wind 100 degrees 6 knots. Direction variable between 060 and 140 degrees. Visibility to 5 kilometers. View 2,000 feet cumulus. Broken tree 1,500 feet strato cumulus. Temperature 25. Dew point 22. QNH 9 or 9 or 8 hectopascals 2947 inches. Advise you have information Lima. Nalitra International Airport information Lima. 0730. ILS Zulu runway 34 right approach. Landing runway 34 right. Departure runway 34 left. Departure frequency 124.2. Taxiway Alpha 1 closed. Observe gear down operation procedure on final. Wind 100 degrees 6 knots. Direction variable between 060 and 140 degrees. Visibility to 5 kilometers. View 2,000 feet cumulus. Broken tree 1,500 feet strato cumulus. Temperature 25. Dew point 22. QNH 9 or 9 or 8 hectopascals 29 or 47 inches. Advise you have information Lima. Nalitra International Airport information Lima. 0730. ILS Zulu runway 34 right approach. Landing runway 34 right. Departure runway 34 left. Departure frequency 124.2. Taxiway Alpha 1 closed. Observe gear down operation procedure on final. Wind 100 degrees 6 knots. Direction variable between 060 and 140 degrees. Visibility to 5 kilometers. View 2,000 feet cumulus. Broken tree 1,500 feet strato cumulus. Temperature 25. Dew point 22. QNH 9 or 9 or 8 hectopascals 29 or 47 inches. Advise you have information Lima. Nalitra International Airport information Lima. 0730. ILS Zulu runway 34 right approach. Landing runway 34 right. Departure runway 34 left. Departure frequency 124.2. Taxiway Alpha 1 closed. Observe gear down operation procedure on final. Wind 100 degrees 6 knots. Direction variable between 060 and 140 degrees. Visibility to 5 kilometers. View 2,000 feet cumulus. Broken tree 1,500 feet strato cumulus. Temperature 25. Dew point 22. QNH 9 or 9 or 8 hectopascals 29 or 47 inches. Advise you have information Lima. Nalitra International Airport information Lima. 0730. ILS Zulu runway 34 right approach. Landing runway 34 right. Departure runway 34 left. Departure frequency 124.2. Taxiway Alpha 1 closed. Observe gear down operation procedure on final. Wind 100 degrees 6 knots. Direction variable between 060 and 140 degrees. Visibility to 5 kilometers. View 2,000 feet cumulus. Broken tree 1,500 feet strato cumulus. Temperature 25. Dew point 22. QNH 9 or 9 or 8 hectopascals 29 or 47 inches. Advise you have information Lima. Nalitra International Airport information Lima. 0730. ILS Zulu runway 34 right approach. Landing runway 34 right. Departure runway 34 left. Departure frequency 124.2. Taxiway Alpha 1 closed. Observe gear down operation procedure on final. Wind 100 degrees 6 knots. Direction variable between 060 and 140.

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Temperature 25. Dewpoint 22. QNH 9 or 8 hectopascals 2 9 or 4 7 inches. Advise you have information Lima. Nalitra International Airport information Mike. 0800. ILS Zulu runway 34 right approach. Landing runway 34 right. Departure runway 34 left. Departure frequency 124.2. Taxiway Alpha 1 closed. Observe gear down operation procedure on final. Wind 060 degrees 8 knots. Direction variable between 020 and 080 degrees. Visibility to 5 kilometers. View 1,200 feet cumulus. Broken Tree 1,500 feet stratocumulus. Temperature 24. Dewpoint 21. QNH 9 or 8 hectopascals 2 9 or 4 8 inches. Advise you have information Mike. Nalitra International Airport information Mike. 0800. ILS Zulu runway 34 right approach. Landing runway 34 right. Departure runway 34 left. Departure frequency 124.2. Taxiway Alpha 1 closed. Observe gear down operation procedure on final. Wind 060 degrees 8 knots. Direction variable between 020 and 080 degrees. Visibility to 5 kilometers. View 1,200 feet cumulus. Broken Tree 1,500 feet stratocumulus. Temperature 24. Dewpoint 21. QNH 9 or 8 hectopascals 2 9 or 4 8 inches. Advise you have information Mike. Nalitra International Airport information Mike. 0800. ILS Zulu runway 34 right approach. Landing runway 34 right. Departure runway 34 left. Departure frequency 124.2. Taxiway Alpha 1 closed. Observe gear down operation procedure on final. Wind 060 degrees 8 knots. Direction variable between 020 and 080 degrees. Visibility to 5 kilometers. View 1,200 feet cumulus. Broken Tree 1,500 feet stratocumulus. Temperature 24. Dewpoint 21. QNH 9 or 8 hectopascals 2 9 or 4 8 inches. Advise you have information Mike. Nalitra International Airport information Mike. 0800. ILS Zulu runway 34 right approach. Landing runway 34 right. Departure runway 34 left. Departure frequency 124.2. Taxiway Alpha 1 closed. Observe gear down operation procedure on final. Wind 060 degrees 8 knots. Direction variable between 020 and 080 degrees. Visibility to 5 kilometers. View 1,200 feet cumulus. Broken Tree 1,500 feet stratocumulus. Temperature 24. Dewpoint 21. QNH 9 or 8 hectopascals 2 9 or 4 8 inches. Advise you have information Mike. Nalitra International Airport information Mike. 0800. ILS Zulu runway 34 right approach. Landing runway 34 right. Departure runway 34 left. Departure frequency 124.2. Taxiway Alpha 1 closed. Observe gear down operation procedure on final. Wind 060 degrees 8 knots. Direction variable between 020 and 080 degrees. Visibility to 5 kilometers. View 1,200 feet cumulus. Broken Tree 1,500 feet stratocumulus. Temperature 24. Dewpoint 21.
QNH 9 or 9 or 8 hectopascals 2 9 or 4 8 inches. Advise you have information mic. Nalita International Airport information mic. 0800. ILS Zulu runway 34 right approach. Landing runway 34 right. Departure runway 34 left. Departure frequency 124.2. Taxiway Alpha 1 closed. Observe gear down operation procedure on final. Wind 060 degrees 8 knots. Direction variable between 020 and 080 degrees. Visibility to 5 kilometers. View 1,200 feet cumulus. Broken tree 1,500 feet strato cumulus. Temperature 24. Dew point 21. QNH 9 or 9 or 8 hectopascals 2 9 or 4 8 inches. Advise you have information mic. Nalita International Airport information mic. 0800. ILS Zulu runway 34 right approach. Landing runway 34 right. Departure runway 34 left. Departure frequency 124.2. Taxiway Alpha 1 closed. Observe gear down operation procedure on final. Wind 060 degrees 8 knots. Direction variable between 020 and 080 degrees. Visibility to 5 kilometers. View 1,200 feet cumulus. Broken tree 1,500 feet strato cumulus. Temperature 24. Dew point 21. QNH 9 or 9 or 8 hectopascals 2 9 or 4 8 inches. Advise you have information mic. Nalita International Airport information mic. 0800. ILS Zulu runway 34 right approach. Landing runway 34 right. Departure runway 34 left. Departure frequency 124.2. Taxiway Alpha 1 closed. Observe gear down operation procedure on final. Wind 060 degrees 8 knots. Direction variable between 020 and 080 degrees. Visibility to 5 kilometers. View 1,200 feet cumulus. Broken tree 1,500 feet strato cumulus. Temperature 24. Dew point 21. QNH 9 or 9 or 8 hectopascals 2 9 or 4 8 inches. Advise you have information mic. Nalita International Airport information mic. 0800. ILS Zulu runway 34 right approach. Landing runway 34 right. Departure runway 34 left. Departure frequency 124.2. Taxiway Alpha 1 closed. Observe gear down operation procedure on final. Wind 060 degrees 8 knots. Direction variable between 020 and 080 degrees. Visibility to 5 kilometers. View 1,200 feet cumulus. Broken tree 1,500 feet strato cumulus. Temperature 24. Dew point 21. QNH 9 or 9 or 8 hectopascals 2 9 or 4 8 inches. Advise you have information mic. Nalita International Airport information mic. 0800. ILS Zulu runway 34 right approach. Landing runway 34 right. Departure runway 34 left. Departure frequency 124.2. Taxiway Alpha 1 closed. Observe gear down operation procedure on final. Wind 060 degrees 8 knots. Direction variable between 020 and 080 degrees. Visibility to 5 kilometers. View 1,200 feet cumulus. Broken tree 1,500 feet strato cumulus. Temperature 24. Dew point 21. QNH 9 or 9 or 8 hectopascals 2 9 or 4 8 inches. 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
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ILS Zulu Runway 34 Right Approach. 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Taxiway Alpha 1 Closed. Observe Gear Down Operation Procedure on Final. Wind 060 degrees 8 knots. Direction variable between 020 and 080 degrees. Visibility 25 kilometers. View 1,200 feet cumulus. Broken tree 1,500 feet strato cumulus. Temperature 24. Dew point 21. QNH 9 or 9 or 8 hectopascals 29 or 48 inches. 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ILS Zulu Runway 34 Right Approach. 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Observe Gear Down Operation Procedure on Final. Wind 060 degrees 8 knots. Direction variable between 020 and 080 degrees. Visibility 25 kilometers. View 1,200 feet cumulus. Broken tree 1,500 feet strato cumulus. Temperature 24. Dew point 21. QNH 9 or 9 or 8 hectopascals 29 or 48 inches. 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ILS Zulu Runway 34 Right Approach. 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Observe Gear Down Operation Procedure on Final. Wind 060 degrees 8 knots. Direction variable between 020 and 080 degrees. Visibility 25 kilometers. View 1,200 feet cumulus. Broken tree 1,500 feet strato cumulus. Temperature 24. Dew point 21. QNH 9 or 9 or 8 hectopascals 29 or 48 inches. 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ILS Zulu Runway 34 Right Approach. 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Observe Gear Down Operation Procedure on Final. Wind 060 degrees 8 knots. Direction variable between 020 and 080 degrees. Visibility 25 kilometers. 1,200 feet cumulus. Broken tree 1,500 feet strato cumulus. Temperature 24. Dew point 21. QNH 9 or 9 or 8 hectopascals 29 or 48 inches. 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ILS Zulu Runway 34 Right Approach. 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Taxiway Alpha 1 Closed. Observe Gear Down Operation Procedure on Final. Wind 060 degrees 8 knots. Direction variable between 020 and 080 degrees. Visibility 25 kilometers. View 1,200 feet cumulus. Broken tree 1,500 feet strato cumulus. Temperature 24. D.21. QNH 9 or 9 or 8 hectopascals 29 or 48 inches. Advise you have information mic. Now Litra International Airport Information Mic. 0800. ILS Zulu Runway 34 Right Approach.
Landing runway 34 right. Departure runway 34 left. Departure frequency 124.2. Taxiway Alpha 1 closed. Observe gear down operation procedure on final. Wind 060 degrees 8 knots. Direction variable between 020 and 080 degrees. Visibility 25 kilometers. View 1,200 feet cumulus. Broken tree 1,500 feet strato cumulus. Temperature 24. 2.21. QNH 9 or 9 or 8 hectopascals 29 or 48 inches. Advise you have information mic. Nalita International Airport information mic. 0800. ILS Zulu runway 34 right approach. Landing runway 34 right. Departure runway 34 left. Departure frequency 124.2. Taxiway Alpha 1 closed. Observe gear down operation procedure on final. Wind 060 degrees 8 knots. Direction variable between 020 and 080 degrees. Visibility 25 kilometers. View 1,200 feet cumulus. Broken tree 1,500 feet strato cumulus. Temperature 24. Dew point 21. QNH 9 or 9 or 8 hectopascals 29 or 48 inches. Advise you have information mic. Nalita International Airport information mic. 0800. ILS Zulu runway 34 right approach. Landing runway 34 right. Departure runway 34 left. Departure frequency 124.2. Taxiway Alpha 1 closed. Observe gear down operation procedure on final. Wind 060 degrees 8 knots. Direction variable between 020 and 080 degrees. Visibility 25 kilometers. View 1,200 feet cumulus. Broken tree 1,500 feet strato cumulus. Temperature 24. Dew point 21. QNH 9 or 9 or 8 hectopascals 29 or 48 inches. Advise you have information mic. Nalita International Airport information mic. 0800. ILS Zulu runway 34 right approach. Landing runway 34 right. Departure runway 34 left. Departure frequency 124.2. Taxiway Alpha 1 closed. Observe gear down operation procedure on final. Wind 060 degrees 8 knots. Direction variable between 020 and 080 degrees. Visibility 25 kilometers. View 1,200 feet cumulus. Broken tree 1,500 feet strato cumulus. Temperature 24. Dew point 21. QNH 9 or 9 or 8 hectopascals 29 or 48 inches. Advise you have information mic. Nalita International Airport information mic. 0800. ILS Zulu runway 34 right approach. Landing runway 34 right. Departure runway 34 left. Departure frequency 124.2. Taxiway Alpha 1 closed. Observe gear down operation procedure on final. Wind 060 degrees 8 knots. Direction variable between 020 and 080 degrees. Visibility 25 kilometers. View 1,200 feet cumulus. Broken tree 1,500 feet strato cumulus. Temperature 24. Dew point 21. QNH 9 or 9 or 8 hectopascals 29 or 48 inches. Advise you have information mic. Nalita International Airport information mic. 0800. ILS Zulu runway 34 right approach. Landing runway 34 right. Departure runway 34 left. Departure frequency 124.2.
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Observe gear down operation procedure on final. Wind 060 degrees 8 knots. Direction variable between 020 and 080 degrees. Visibility to 5 kilometers. View 1,200 feet cumulus. Broken tree 1,500 feet strato cumulus. Temperature 24. Dew point 21. QNH 9 or 9 or 8 hectopascals 2 9 or 4 8 inches. Advise you have information mic. Nalitra International Airport information mic. 0800. ILS Zulu runway 34 right approach. Landing runway 34 right. Departure runway 34 left. Departure frequency 124.2. Taxiway Alpha 1 closed. Observe gear down operation procedure on final. Wind 060 degrees 8 knots. Direction variable between 020 and 080 degrees. Visibility to 5 kilometers. View 1,200 feet cumulus. Broken 3,500 feet strato cumulus. Temperature 24. Dew point 21. QNH 9 or 9 or 8 hectopascals 2 9 or 4 8 inches. Advise you have information mic. Nalitra International Airport information mic. 0800. ILS Zulu runway 34 right approach. Landing runway 34 right. Departure runway 34 left. Departure frequency 124.2. Taxiway Alpha 1 closed. Observe gear down operation procedure on final. Wind 060 degrees 8 knots. Direction variable between 020 and 080 degrees. Visibility to 5 kilometers. View 1,200 feet cumulus. Broken tree 1,500 feet strato cumulus. Temperature 24. Dew point 21. QNH 9 or 9 or 8 hectopascals 2 9 or 4 8 inches. Advise you have information mic. Nalitra International Airport information mic. 0800. ILS Zulu runway 34 right approach. Landing runway 34 right. Departure runway 34 left. Departure frequency 124.2. Taxiway Alpha 1 closed. Observe gear down operation procedure on final. Wind 060 degrees 8 knots. Direction variable between 020 and 080 degrees. Visibility to 5 kilometers. View 1,200 feet cumulus. Broken tree 1,500 feet strato cumulus. Temperature 24. Dew point 21. QNH 9 or 9 or 8 hectopascals 2 9 or 4 8 inches. Advise you have information mic. Nalitra International Airport information mic. 0800. ILS Zulu runway 34 right approach. Landing runway 34 right. Departure runway 34 left. Departure frequency 124.2. Taxiway Alpha 1 closed. Observe gear down operation procedure on final. Wind 060 degrees 8 knots. Direction variable between 020 and 080 degrees. Visibility to 5 kilometers. View 1,200 feet cumulus. Broken tree 1,500 feet strato cumulus. Temperature 24. Dew point 21. QNH 9 or 9 or 8 hectopascals 2 9 or 4 8 inches. Advise you have information mic. Nalitra International Airport information mic. 0800. ILS Zulu runway 34 right approach. Landing runway 34 right. Departure runway 34 left. Departure frequency 124.2. Taxiway Alpha 1 closed. Observe gear down operation procedure on final. Wind 060 degrees 8 knots.
Direction variable between 020 and 080 degrees. Visibility to 5 kilometers. View 1,200 feet cumulus. Broken tree 1,500 feet strato cumulus. Temperature 24. Dew point 21. QNH 9 or 9 or 8 hectopascals 29 or 48 inches. Advise you have information mic. Nalitra International Airport information mic. 0800. ILS Zulu runway 34 right approach. Landing runway 34 right. Departure runway 34 left. Departure frequency 124.2. Taxiway Alpha 1 closed. Observe gear down operation procedure on final. Wind 060 degrees 8 knots. Direction variable between 020 and 080 degrees. Visibility to 5 kilometers. View 1,200 feet cumulus. Broken tree 1,500 feet strato cumulus. Temperature 24. Dew point 21. QNH 9 or 9 or 8 hectopascals 29 or 48 inches. 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Nalitra International Airport information mic. 0800. ILS Zulu runway 34 right approach. Landing runway 34 right. Departure runway 34 left. Departure frequency 124.2. Taxiway Alpha 1 closed. Observe gear down operation procedure on final. Wind 060 degrees 8 knots. Direction variable between 020 and 080 degrees. Visibility to 5 kilometers. View 1,200 feet cumulus. Broken tree 1,500 feet strato cumulus. Temperature 24. Dew point 21. QNH 9 or 9 or 8 hectopascals 29 or 48 inches. 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ILS Zulu runway 34 right approach. Landing runway 34 right. Departure runway 34 left. Departure frequency 124.2. Taxiway Alpha 1 closed. Observe gear down operation procedure on final. Wind 060 degrees 8 knots. Direction variable between 020 and 080 degrees. Visibility to 5 kilometers. View 1,200 feet cumulus. Broken tree 1,500 feet strato cumulus. Temperature 24. Dew point 21. QNH 9 or 9 or 8 hectopascals 29 or 48 inches. 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ILS Zulu runway 34 right approach. Landing runway 34 right. Departure runway 34 left. Departure frequency 124.2. Taxiway Alpha 1 closed. Observe gear down operation procedure on final. Wind 060 degrees 8 knots. Direction variable between 020 and 080 degrees. Visibility to 5 kilometers. View 1,200 feet cumulus. Broken tree 1,500 feet strato cumulus. Temperature 24. Dew point 21. QNH 9 or 9 or 8 hectopascals 29 or 48 inches. Advise you have information mic. Nalitra International Airport information mic. 0800. ILS Zulu runway 34 right approach. Landing runway 34 right. Departure runway 34 left. Departure frequency 124.2. Taxiway Alpha 1 closed. Observe gear down operation procedure on final. Wind 060 degrees 8 knots. Direction variable between 020 and 080 degrees. Visibility to 5 kilometers. View 1,200 feet cumulus.
Broken tree 1,500 feet stratocumulus. Temperature 24. Dew point 21. QNH 9 or 9 or 8 hectopascals 2 9 or 4 8 inches. Advise you have information now. Nalitra International Airport information November. 0830. ILS Lulu runway 34 right approach. Landing runway 34 right. Departure runway 34 left. Departure frequency 124.2. Taxiway Alpha 1 closed. Observe gear down operation procedure on final. Wind 060 degrees 8 knots. Direction variable between 010 and 100 degrees. Visibility 25 kilometers. View 1,200 feet cumulus. Broken 5,000 feet stratocumulus. Temperature 24. Dew point 20. QNH 9 or 9 or 8 hectopascals 2 9 or 4 8 inches. Advise you have information November. Nalitra International Airport information November. 0830. ILS Zulu runway 34 right approach. Landing runway 34 right. Departure runway 34 left. Departure frequency 124.2. Taxiway Alpha 1 closed. Observe gear down operation procedure on final. Wind 060 degrees 8 knots. Direction variable between 010 and 100 degrees. Visibility 25 kilometers. View 1,200 feet cumulus. Broken 5,000 feet stratocumulus. Temperature 24. Dew point 20. QNH 9 or 9 or 8 hectopascals 2 9 or 4 8 inches. Advise you have information November. Nalitra International Airport information November. 0830. ILS Zulu runway 34 right approach. Landing runway 34 right. Departure runway 34 left. Departure frequency 124.2. Taxiway Alpha 1 closed. Observe gear down operation procedure on final. Wind 060 degrees 8 knots. Direction variable between 010 and 100 degrees. Visibility 25 kilometers. View 1,200 feet cumulus. Broken 5,000 feet stratocumulus. Temperature 24. Dew point 20. QNH 9 or 9 or 8 hectopascals 2 9 or 4 8 inches. Advise you have information November. Nalitra International Airport information November. 0830. ILS Zulu runway 34 right approach. Landing runway 34 right. Departure runway 34 left. Departure frequency 124.2. Taxiway Alpha 1 closed. Observe gear down operation procedure on final. Wind 060 degrees 8 knots. Direction variable between 010 and 100 degrees. Visibility 25 kilometers. View 1,200 feet cumulus. Broken 5,000 feet stratocumulus. Temperature 24. Dew point 20. QNH 9 or 9 or 8 hectopascals 2 9 or 4 8 inches. Advise you have information November. Nalitra International Airport information November. 0830. ILS Zulu runway 34 right approach. Landing runway 34 right. Departure runway 34 left. Departure frequency 124.2. Taxiway Alpha 1 closed. Observe gear down operation procedure on final. Wind 060 degrees 8 knots. Direction variable between 010 and 100 degrees. Visibility 25 kilometers. View 1,200 feet cumulus. Broken 5,000 feet stratocumulus. Temperature 24. Dew point 20.
QNH998 hectopascals 2948 inches. Advise you have information November. Nalita International Airport information November. 0830. ILS Zulu runway 34 right approach. Landing runway 34 right. Departure runway 34 left. Departure frequency 124.2. Taxiway Alpha 1 closed. Observe gear down operation procedure on final. Wind 060 degrees 8 knots. Direction variable between 010 and 100 degrees. Visibility to 5 kilometers. Few 1,200 feet cumulus. Broken 5,000 feet strato cumulus. Temperature 24. Dew point 20. QNH 9 or 8 hectopascals 2 9 or 4 8 inches. Advise you have information November. Nalita International Airport information November. 0830. ILS Zulu runway 34 right approach. Landing runway 34 right. Departure runway 34 left. Departure frequency 124.2. Taxiway Alpha 1 closed. Observe gear down operation procedure on final. Wind 060 degrees 8 knots. Direction variable between 010 and 100 degrees. Visibility to 5 kilometers. Few 1,200 feet cumulus. Broken 5,000 feet strato cumulus. Temperature 24. Dew point 20. QNH 9 or 8 hectopascals 2 9 or 4 8 inches. Advise you have information November. Nalita International Airport information November. 0830. ILS Zulu runway 34 right approach. Landing runway 34 right. Departure runway 34 left. Departure frequency 124.2. Taxiway Alpha 1 closed. Observe gear down operation procedure on final. Wind 060 degrees 8 knots. Direction variable between 010 and 100 degrees. Visibility to 5 kilometers. 1,200 feet cumulus. Broken 5,000 feet strato cumulus. Temperature 24. Dew point 20. QNH 9 or 8 hectopascals 2 9 or 4 8 inches. Advise you have information November. Nalita International Airport information November. 0830. ILS Zulu runway 34 right approach. Landing runway 34 right. Departure runway 34 left. Departure frequency 124.2. Taxiway Alpha 1 closed. Observe gear down operation procedure on final. Wind 060 degrees 8 knots. Direction variable between 010 and 100 degrees. Visibility to 5 kilometers. Few 1,200 feet cumulus. Broken 5,000 feet strato cumulus. Temperature 24. Dew point 20. QNH 9 or 8 hectopascals 2 9 or 4 8 inches. Advise you have information November. Nalita International Airport information November. 0830. ILS Zulu runway 34 right approach. Landing runway 34 right. Departure runway 34 left. Departure frequency 124.2. Taxiway Alpha 1 closed. Observe gear down operation procedure on final. Wind 060 degrees 8 knots. Direction variable between 010 and 100 degrees. Visibility to 5 kilometers. Few 1,200 feet cumulus. Broken 5,000 feet strato cumulus. Temperature 24. Dew point 20. QNH 9 or 8 hectopascals 2 9 or 4 8 inches. Advise you have information November. Nalita International Airport information November.
0830. ILS Zulu runway 34 right approach. Landing runway 34 right. Departure runway 34 left. Departure frequency 124.2. Taxiway Alpha 1 closed. Observe gear down operation procedure on final. Wind 060 degrees 8 knots. Direction variable between 010 and 100 degrees. Visibility to 5 kilometers. Few 1,200 feet cumulus. Broken 5,000 feet stratocumulus. Temperature 24. Dew point 20. QNH 9 or 8 hectopascals 2 9 or 4 8 inches. Advise you have information November. Now Litra International Airport information Oscar. 0830. ILS Zulu runway 34 right approach. Landing runway 34 right. Departure runway 34 left and 34 right. Departure frequency 124.2 from runway 34 left. 119.6 from runway 34 right. Taxiway Alpha 1 closed. Simultaneous parallel departures in progress. Check initial waypoint on FMS. Observe gear down operation procedure on final. Wind 060 degrees 8 knots. Direction variable between 010 and 100 degrees. Visibility to 5 kilometers. Few 1,200 feet cumulus. Broken 5,000 feet stratocumulus. Temperature 24. Dew point 20. QNH 9 or 8 hectopascals 2 9 or 4 8 inches. Advise you have information Oscar. Now Litra International Airport information Oscar. 0830. ILS Zulu runway 34 right approach. Landing runway 34 right. Departure runway 34 left and 34 right. Departure frequency 124.2 from runway 34 left. 119.6 from runway 34 right. Taxiway Alpha 1 closed. Simultaneous parallel departures in progress. Check initial waypoint on FMS. Observe gear down operation procedure on final. Wind 060 degrees 8 knots. Direction variable between 010 and 100 degrees. Visibility to 5 kilometers. Few 1,200 feet cumulus. Broken 5,000 feet stratocumulus. Temperature 24. Dew point 20. QNH 9 or 8 hectopascals 2 9 or 4 8 inches. Advise you have information Oscar. Now Litra International Airport information Oscar. 0830. ILS Zulu runway 34 right approach. Landing runway 34 right. Departure runway 34 left and 34 right. Departure frequency 124.2 from runway 34 left. 119.6 from runway 34 right. Taxiway Alpha 1 closed. Simultaneous parallel departures in progress. Check initial waypoint on FMS. Observe gear down operation procedure on final. Wind 060 degrees 8 knots. Direction variable between 010 and 100 degrees. Visibility to 5 kilometers. Few 1,200 feet cumulus. Broken 5,000 feet stratocumulus. Temperature 24. Dew point 20. QNH 9 or 8 hectopascals 2 9 or 4 8 inches. Advise you have information Oscar. Now Litra International Airport information Oscar. 0830. ILS Zulu runway 34 right approach. Landing runway 34 right. Departure runway 34 left and 34 right. Departure frequency 124.2 from runway 34 left. 119.6 from runway 34 right. Taxiway Alpha 1 closed. Simultaneous parallel departures in progress.
check initial waypoint on FMS. Observe gear down operation procedure on final. Wind 060 degrees 8 knots. Direction variable between 010 and 100 degrees. Visibility to 5 kilometers. Few 1,200 feet cumulus. Broken 5,000 feet stratocumulus. Temperature 24.20. QNH 9 or 9 or 8 hectopascals 29 or 48 inches. Advise you have information, Oscar. Nalita International Airport information, Oscar. 0830. ILS Zulu runway 34 right approach. Landing runway 34 right. Departure runway 34 left and 34 right. Departure frequency 124.2 from runway 34 left. 119.6 from runway 34 right. Taxiway Alpha 1 closed. Simultaneous parallel departures in progress. Check initial waypoint on FMS. Observe gear down operation procedure on final. Wind 060 degrees 8 knots. Direction variable between 010 and 100 degrees. Visibility to 5 kilometers. Few 1,200 feet cumulus. Broken 5,000 feet stratocumulus. Temperature 24.20. QNH 9 or 9 or 8 hectopascals 29 or 48 inches. Advise you have information, Oscar. Nalita International Airport information, Oscar. 0830. ILS Zulu runway 34 right approach. Landing runway 34 right. Departure runway 34 left and 34 right. Departure frequency 124.2 from runway 34 left. 119.6 from runway 34 right. Taxiway Alpha 1 closed. Simultaneous parallel departures in progress. Check initial waypoint on FMS. Observe gear down operation procedure on final. Wind 060 degrees 8 knots. Direction variable between 010 and 100 degrees. Visibility to 5 kilometers. Few 1,200 feet cumulus. Broken 5,000 feet stratocumulus. Temperature 24.20. QNH 9 or 9 or 8 hectopascals 29 or 48 inches. Advise you have information, Oscar. Nalita International Airport information, Oscar. 0830. ILS Zulu runway 34 right approach. Landing runway 34 right. Departure runway 34 left and 34 right. Departure frequency 124.2 from runway 34 left. 119.6 from runway 34 right. Taxiway Alpha 1 closed. Simultaneous parallel departures in progress. Check initial waypoint on FMS. Observe gear down operation procedure on final. Wind 060 degrees 8 knots. Direction variable between 010 and 100 degrees. Visibility to 5 kilometers. Few 1,200 feet cumulus. Broken 5,000 feet stratocumulus. Temperature 24.20. QNH 9 or 9 or 8 hectopascals 29 or 48 inches. Advise you have information, Oscar. Nalita International Airport information, Oscar. 0830. ILS Zulu runway 34 right approach. Landing runway 34 right. Departure runway 34 left and 34 right. Departure frequency 124.2 from runway 34 left. 119.6 from runway 34 right. Taxiway Alpha 1 closed. Simultaneous parallel departures in progress. Check initial waypoint on FMS. Observe gear down operation procedure on final. Wind 060 degrees 8 knots. Direction variable between 010 and 100 degrees. Visibility to 5 kilometers.
few 1,200 feet cumulus. Broken 5,000 feet strato cumulus. Temperature 24. Dew point 20. QNH 9 or 9 or 8 hectopascals 2 9 or 4 8 inches. Advise you have information, Oscar. Nalitra International Airport information, Oscar. 0830. ILS Zulu runway 34 right approach. Landing runway 34 right. Departure runway 34 left and 34 right. Departure frequency 124.2 from runway 34 left. 119.6 from runway 34 right. Taxiway Alpha 1 closed. Simultaneous parallel departures in progress. Check initial waypoint on FMS. Observe gear down operation procedure on final. Wind 060 degrees 8 knots. Direction variable between 010 and 100 degrees. Visibility to 5 kilometers. Few 1,200 feet cumulus. Broken 5,000 feet strato cumulus. Temperature 24. Dew point 20. QNH 9 or 9 or 8 hectopascals 2 9 or 4 8 inches. Advise you have information, Oscar. Nalitra International Airport information, Oscar. 0830. ILS Zulu runway 34 right approach. Landing runway 34 right. Departure runway 34 left and 34 right. Departure frequency 124.2 from runway 34 left. 119.6 from runway 34 right. Taxiway Alpha 1 closed. Simultaneous parallel departures in progress. Check initial waypoint on FMS. Observe gear down operation procedure on final. Wind 060 degrees 8 knots. Direction variable between 010 and 100 degrees. Visibility to 5 kilometers. Few 1,200 feet cumulus. Broken 5,000 feet strato cumulus. Temperature 24. Dew point 20. QNH 9 or 9 or 8 hectopascals 2 9 or 4 8 inches. Advise you have information, Oscar. Nalitra International Airport information, Oscar. 0830. ILS Zulu runway 34 right approach. Landing runway 34 right. Departure runway 34 left and 34 right. Departure frequency 124.2 from runway 34 left. 119.6 from runway 34 right. Taxiway Alpha 1 closed. Simultaneous parallel departures in progress. Check initial waypoint on FMS. Observe gear down operation procedure on final. Wind 060 degrees 8 knots. Direction variable between 010 and 100 degrees. Visibility to 5 kilometers. Few 1,200 feet cumulus. Broken 5,000 feet strato cumulus. Temperature 24. Dew point 20. QNH 9 or 9 or 8 hectopascals 2 9 or 4 8 inches. Advise you have information, Oscar. Nalitra International Airport information, Oscar. 0830. ILS Zulu runway 34 right approach. Landing runway 34 right. Departure runway 34 left and 34 right. Departure frequency 124.2 from runway 34 left. 119.6 from runway 34 right. Taxiway Alpha 1 closed. Simultaneous parallel departures in progress. Check initial waypoint on FMS. Observe gear down operation.

0: Dew point 20. QNH 9 or 9 or 8 hectopascals 2 9 or 4 8 inches. Advise you have information, Oscar. Nalitra International Airport information pop off. 0900. ILS Zulu runway 34 right approach. Landing runway 34 right. Departure runway 34 left and 34 right. Departure frequency 124.2 from runway 34 left. 119.6 from runway 34 right. Taxiway Alpha 1 closed. Simultaneous parallel departures in progress. Check initial waypoint on FMS. Observe gear down operation procedure on final. Wind 060 degrees 7 knots. Direction variable between 010 and 100 degrees. Visibility to 5 kilometers. View 1,200 feet cumulus. Broken 6,000 feet stratocumulus. Broken heights unknown. Temperature 24. Dew point 20. QNH 9 or 9 or 8 hectopascals 2 9 or 4 8 inches. Advise you have information pop off. Nalitra International Airport information pop off. 0900. ILS Zulu runway 34 right approach. Landing runway 34 right. Departure runway 34 left and 34 right. Departure frequency 124.2 from runway 34 left. 119.6 from runway 34 right. Taxiway Alpha 1 closed. Simultaneous parallel departures in progress. Check initial waypoint on FMS. Observe gear down operation procedure on final. Wind 060 degrees 7 knots. Direction variable between 010 and 100 degrees. Visibility to 5 kilometers. View 1,200 feet cumulus. Broken 6,000 feet stratocumulus. Broken heights unknown. Temperature 24. Dew point 20. QNH 9 or 9 or 8 hectopascals 2 9 or 4 8 inches. Advise you have information pop off. Nalitra International Airport information pop off. 0900. ILS Zulu runway 34 right approach. Landing runway 34 right. Departure runway 34 left and 34 right. Departure frequency 124.2 from runway 34 left. 119.6 from runway 34 right. Taxiway Alpha 1 closed. Simultaneous parallel departures in progress. Check initial waypoint on FMS. Observe gear down operation procedure on final. Wind 060 degrees 7 knots. Direction variable between 010 and 100 degrees. Visibility to 5 kilometers. View 1,200 feet cumulus. Broken 6,000 feet stratocumulus. Broken heights unknown. Temperature 24. Dew point 20. QNH 9 or 9 or 8 hectopascals 2 9 or 4 8 inches. Advise you have information pop off. Nalitra International Airport information pop off. 0900. ILS Zulu runway 34 right approach. Landing runway 34 right. Departure runway 34 left and 34 right. Departure frequency 124.2 from runway 34 left. 119.6 from runway 34 right. Taxiway Alpha 1 closed. Simultaneous parallel departures in progress. Check initial waypoint on FMS. Observe gear down operation procedure on final. Wind 060 degrees 7 knots. Direction variable between 010 and 100 degrees. Visibility to 5 kilometers. View 1,200 feet cumulus. Broken 6,000 feet stratocumulus. Broken heights unknown. Temperature 24. Dew point 20. QNH 9 or 9 or 8 hectopascals 2 9 or 4 8 inches. Advise you have information Papa. Nalita International Airport information Papa. 0 9 or 0 0. ILS Zulu runway 3 4 right approach. Landing runway 3 4 right. Departure runway 3 4 left and 3 4 right.Departure frequency 124.2 from runway 34 left. 119.6 from runway 34 right. Taxiway Alpha 1 closed. Simultaneous parallel departures in progress. Check initial waypoint on FMS. Observe gear down operation procedure on final. Wind 060 degrees 7 knots.Direction variable between 010 and 100 degrees. Visibility to 5 kilometers. View 1,200 feet cumulus. Broken 6,000 feet stratocumulus. Broken heights unknown. Temperature 24. Dew point 20. QNH 9 or 9 or 8 hectopascals 2 9 or 4 8 inches. Advise you have information Papa.Nalita International Airport information Papa 09 or 00. ILS Zulu runway 34 right approach. Landing runway 34 right. Departure runway 34 left and 34 right. Departure frequency 124.2 from runway 34 left. 119.6 from runway 34 right. Taxiway Alpha 1 closed.Simultaneous parallel departures in progress. Check initial waypoint on FMS. Observe gear down operation procedure on final. Wind 060 degrees 7 knots. Direction variable between 010 and 100 degrees. Visibility to 5 kilometers. View 1,200 feet cumulus. Broken 6,000 feet stratocumulus. Broken heights unknown.Temperature 24. Dew point 20. QNH 9 or 9 or 8 hectopascals 2 9 or 4 8 inches. Advise you have information Papa. Nalita International Airport information Papa. 0 9 or 0 0. ILS Zulu runway 3 4 right approach. Landing runway 3 4 right. Departure runway 3 4 left and 3 4 right.Departure frequency 124.2 from runway 34 left. 119.6 from runway 34 right. Taxiway Alpha 1 closed. Simultaneous parallel departures in progress. Check initial waypoint on FMS. Observe gear down operation procedure on final. Wind 060 degrees 7 knots.Direction variable between 010 and 100 degrees. Visibility to 5 kilometers. View 1,200 feet cumulus. Broken 6,000 feet stratocumulus. Broken height unknown. Temperature 24. Dew point 20. QNH 9 or 9 or 8 hectopascals 2 9 or 4 8 inches. Advise you have information Papa.Nalita International Airport information Papa 09 or 00. ILS Zulu runway 34 right approach. Landing runway 34 right. Departure runway 34 left and 34 right. Departure frequency 124.2 from runway 34 left. 119.6 from runway 34 right. Taxiway Alpha 1 closedSimultaneous parallel departures in progress. Check initial waypoint on FMS. Observe gear down operation procedure on final. Wind 060 degrees 7 knots. Direction variable between 010 and 100 degrees. Visibility to 5 kilometers. View 1,200 feet cumulus. Broken 6,000 feet stratocumulus. Broken heights unknown.Temperature 24. Dew point 20. QNH 9 or 9 or 8 hectopascals 2 9 or 4 8 inches. Advise you have information Papa. Nalita International Airport. Information pop on. 0900. ILS Zulu runway 34 right approach. Landing runway 34 right. Departure runway 34 left and 34 right. Departure frequency 124.2 from runway 34 left. 119.6 from runway 34 right. Taxiway Alpha 1 closed. Simultaneous parallel departures in progress. Check initial waypoint on FMS. Observe gear down operation procedure on final. Wind 060 degrees 7 knots. Direction variable between 010 and 100 degrees. Visibility to 5 kilometers. Few 1,200 feet cumulus. Broken 6,000 feet stratocumulus. Broken heights unknown. Temperature 24. Dew point 20. QNH 9 or 9 or 8 hectopascals 29 or 48 inches. Advise you have information pop on. Nalita International Airport information pop on. 0900. ILS Zulu runway 34 right approach. Landing runway 34 right. Departure runway 34 left and 34 right. Departure frequency 124.2 from runway 34 left. 119.6 from runway 34 right. Taxiway Alpha 1 closed. Simultaneous parallel departures in progress. Check initial waypoint on FMS. Observe gear down operation procedure on final. Wind 060 degrees 7 knots. Direction variable between 010 and 100 degrees. Visibility to 5 kilometers. Few 1,200 feet cumulus. Broken 6,000 feet stratocumulus. Broken heights unknown. Temperature 24. Dew point 20. QNH 9 or 9 or 8 hectopascals 29 or 48 inches. Advise you have information pop on. Nalita International Airport information pop on. 0900. ILS Zulu runway 34 right approach. Landing runway 34 right. Departure runway 34 left and 34 right. Departure frequency 124.2 from runway 34 left. 119.6 from runway 34 right. Taxiway Alpha 1 closed. Simultaneous parallel departures in progress. Check initial waypoint on FMS. Observe gear down operation procedure on final. Wind 060 degrees 7 knots. Direction variable between 010 and 100 degrees. Visibility to 5 kilometers. Few 1,200 feet cumulus. Broken 6,000 feet stratocumulus. Broken heights unknown. Temperature 24. Dew point 20. QNH 9 or 9 or 8 hectopascals 29 or 48 inches. Advise you have information pop off. Nalita International Airport information pop on. 0900. ILS Zulu runway 34 right approach. Landing runway 34 right. Departure runway 34 left and 34 right. Departure frequency 124.2 from runway 34 left. 119.6 from runway 34 right. Taxiway Alpha 1 closed. Is parallel departures in progress. Check initial waypoint on FMS. Observe gear down operation procedure on final. Wind 060 degrees 7 knots. Direction variable between 010 and 100 degrees. Visibility to 5 kilometers. Few 1,200 feet cumulus. Broken 6,000 feet stratocumulus. Broken heights unknown. Temperature 24. Dew point 20. QNH 9 or 9 or 8 hectopascals 29 or 48 inches. Advise you have information pop on. Nalita International Airport information pop on. 0900. Ayala Zulu runway 34 right approach. Landing runway 34 right. Departure runway 34 left and 34 right. Departure frequency 124.2 from runway 34 left. 119.6 from runway 34 right. Taxiway Alpha 1 closed. Simultaneous parallel departures in progress. Check initial waypoint on FMX. Observe gear down operation procedure on final. Wind 060 degrees 7 knots. Direction variable between 010 and 100 degrees. Visibility to 5 kilometers. Few 1,200 feet cumulus. Broken 6,000 feet stratocumulus. Broken heights unknown. Temperature 24. Dew point 20. QNH 9998 hectopascals 2948 inches. Advise you have information pop off. Nalitra International Airport information pop off. 09000. ILS Zulu runway 34 right approach. Landing runway 34 right. Departure runway 34 left and 34 right. Departure frequency 124.2 from runway 34 left. 119.6 from runway 34 right. Taxiway Alpha 1 closed. Simultaneous parallel departures in progress. Check initial waypoint on FMS. Observe gear down operation procedure on final. Wind 060 degrees 7 knots. Direction variable between 010 and 100 degrees. Visibility to 5 kilometers. Few 1,200 feet cumulus. Broken 6,000 feet stratocumulus. Broken heights unknown. Temperature 24. Dew point 20. QNH 9998 hectopascals 2948 inches. Advise you have information pop off. Nalitra International Airport information pop off. 09000. ILS Zulu runway 34 right approach. Landing runway 34 right. Departure runway 34 left and 34 right. Departure frequency 124.2 from runway 34 left. 119.6 from runway 34 right. Taxiway Alpha 1 closed. Simultaneous parallel departures in progress. Check initial waypoint on FMS. Observe gear down operation procedure on final. Wind 060 degrees 7 knots. Direction variable between 010 and 100 degrees. Visibility to 5 kilometers. Few 1,200 feet cumulus. Broken 6,000 feet stratocumulus. Broken heights unknown. Temperature 24. Dew point 20. QNH 9998 hectopascals 2948 inches. Advise you have information pop off. Nalitra International Airport information pop off. 09000. ILS Zulu runway 34 right approach. Landing runway 34 right. Departure runway 34 left and 34 right. Departure frequency 124.2 from runway 34 left. 119.6 from runway 34 right. Taxiway Alpha 1 closed. Simultaneous parallel departures in progress. Check initial waypoint on FMS. Observe gear down operation procedure on final. Wind 060 degrees 7 knots. Direction variable between 010 and 100 degrees. Visibility to 5 kilometers. Few 1,200 feet cumulus. Broken 6,000 feet stratocumulus. Broken heights unknown. Temperature 24. Dew point 20. QNH 9998 hectopascals 2948 inches. Advise you have information pop off. Nalitra International Airport information pop off. 09000. ILS Zulu runway 34 right approach. Landing runway 34 right. Departure runway 34 left and 34 right. Departure frequency 124.2 from runway 34 left. 119.6 from runway 34 right. Taxiway Alpha 1 closed. Simultaneous parallel departures in progress. Check initial waypoint on FMS. Observe gear down operation procedure on final. Wind 060 degrees 7 knots. Direction variable between 010 and 100 degrees. Visibility to 5 kilometers. View 1,200 feet cumulus. Broken 6,000 feet stratocumulus. Broken heights unknown. Temperature 24. Dew point 20. QNH 9 or 8 hectopascals 2 9 or 4 8 inches. Advise you have information Papa. Nalitra International Airport information Papa. 09 or 00. ILS Zulu runway 34 right approach. Landing runway 34 right. Departure runway 34 left and 34 right. Departure frequency 124.2 from runway 34 left. 119.6 from runway 34 right. Taxiway Alpha 1 closed. Simultaneous parallel departures in progress. Check initial waypoint on FMS. Observe gear down operation procedure on final. Wind 060 degrees 7 knots. Direction variable between 010 and 100 degrees. Visibility to 5 kilometers. View 1,200 feet cumulus. Broken 6,000 feet stratocumulus. Broken heights unknown. Temperature 24. Dew point 20. QNH 9 or 8 hectopascals 2 9 or 4 8 inches. Advise you have information Papa. Nalitra International Airport information Papa. 09 or 00. ILS Zulu runway 34 right approach. Landing runway 34 right. Departure runway 34 left and 34 right. Departure frequency 124.2 from runway 34 left. 119.6 from runway 34 right. Taxiway Alpha 1 closed. Simultaneous parallel departures in progress. Check initial waypoint on FMS. Observe gear down operation procedure on final. Wind 060 degrees 7 knots. Direction variable between 010 and 100 degrees. Visibility to 5 kilometers. View 1,200 feet cumulus. Broken 6,000 feet stratocumulus. Broken heights unknown. Temperature 24. Dew point 20. QNH 9 or 8 hectopascals 2 9 or 4 8 inches. Advise you have information Papa. Nalitra International Airport information Papa. 09 or 00. ILS Zulu runway 34 right approach. Landing runway 34 right. Departure runway 34 left and 34 right. Departure frequency 124.2 from runway 34 left. 119.6 from runway 34 right. Taxiway Alpha 1 closed. Simultaneous parallel departures in progress. Check initial waypoint on FMS. Observe gear down operation procedure on final. Wind 060 degrees 7 knots. Direction variable between 010 and 100 degrees. Visibility to 5 kilometers. View 1,200 feet cumulus. Broken 6,000 feet stratocumulus. Broken heights unknown. Temperature 24. Dew point 20. QNH 9 or 8 hectopascals 2 9 or 4 8 inches. Advise you have information Papa. Nalitra International Airport information Papa. 09 or 00. ILS Zulu runway 34 right approach. Landing runway 34 right. Departure runway 34 left and 34 right. Departure frequency 124.2 from runway 34 left. 119.6 from runway 34 right. Taxiway Alpha 1 closed. Simultaneous parallel departures in progress. Check initial waypoint on FMS. Observe gear down operation procedure on final. Wind 060 degrees 7 knots. Direction variable between 010 and 100 degrees. Visibility to 5 kilometers. Few 1,200 feet cumulus. Broken 6,000 feet stratocumulus. Broken heights unknown. Temperature 24. Dew point 20. QNH 9 or 8 hectopascals 2 9 or 4 8 inches. Advise you have information Papa. Nalitra International Airport information Papa. 09 or 00. ILS Zulu runway 34 right approach. Landing runway 34 right. Departure runway 34 left and 34 right. Departure frequency 124.2 from runway 34 left. 119.6 from runway 34 right. Taxiway Alpha 1 closed. Simultaneous parallel departures in progress. Check initial waypoint on FMS. Observe gear down operation procedure on final. Wind 060 degrees 7 knots. Direction variable between 010 and 100 degrees. Visibility to 5 kilometers. Few 1,200 feet cumulus. Broken 6,000 feet stratocumulus. Broken heights unknown. Temperature 24. Dew point 20. QNH 9 or 8 hectopascals 2 9 or 4 8 inches. Advise you have information Papa. Nalitra International Airport information Papa. 09 or 00. ILS Zulu runway 34 right approach. Landing runway 34 right. Departure runway 34 left and 34 right. Departure frequency 124.2 from runway 34 left. 119.6 from runway 34 right. Taxiway Alpha 1 closed. Simultaneous parallel departures in progress. Check initial waypoint on FMS. Observe gear down operation procedure on final. Wind 060 degrees 7 knots. Direction variable between 010 and 100 degrees. Visibility to 5 kilometers. 1,200 feet cumulus. Broken 6,000 feet stratocumulus. Broken heights unknown. Temperature 24. Dew point 20. QNH 9 or 8 hectopascals 2 9 or 4 8 inches. Advise you have information Papa. Nalitra International Airport information Papa. 09 or 00. ILS Zulu runway 34 right approach. Landing runway 34 right. Departure runway 34 left and 34 right. Departure frequency 124.2 from runway 34 left. 119.6 from runway 34 right. Taxiway Alpha 1 closed. Simultaneous parallel departures in progress. Check initial waypoint on FMS. Observe gear down operation procedure on final. Wind 060 degrees 7 knots. Direction variable between 010 and 100 degrees. Visibility to 5 kilometers. Few 1,200 feet cumulus. Broken 6,000 feet stratocumulus. Broken heights unknown. Temperature 24. Dew point 20. QNH 9 or 8 hectopascals 2 9 or 4 8 inches. Advise you have information Papa. Nalitra International Airport information Quebec. 09 or 30. ILS Zulu runway 34 right approach. Landing runway 34 right. Departure runway 34 left and 34 right. Departure frequency 124.2 from runway 34 left. 119 or decimal 6 from runway 34 right. Taxiway Alpha 1 closed. Simultaneous parallel departures in progress. Check initial waypoint on FMS. Observe gear down operation procedure on final. Wind 080 degrees 7 knots. Direction variable between 030 and 110 degrees. Visibility to 5 kilometers. View 1,200 feet cumulus. Scattered 7,000 feet alto cumulus. Broken heights unknown. Temperature 23. Dew point 20. QNH 9 or 9 or 8 hectopascals 29 or 50 inches. Advise you have information Quebec. Nalitra International Airport information Quebec. 09 or 30. ILS Zulu runway 34 right approach. Landing runway 34 right. Departure runway 34 left and 34 right. Departure frequency 124.2 from runway 34 left. 119.6 from runway 34 right. Taxiway Alpha 1 closed. Simultaneous parallel departures in progress. Check initial waypoint on FMS. Observe gear down operation procedure on final. Wind 080 degrees 7 knots. Direction variable between 030 and 110 degrees. Visibility to 5 kilometers. View 1,200 feet cumulus. Scattered 7,000 feet alto cumulus. Broken heights unknown. Temperature 23. Dew point 20. QNH 9 or 9 or 8 hectopascals 29 or 50 inches. Advise you have information Quebec. Nalitra International Airport information Quebec. 09 or 30. ILS Zulu runway 34 right approach. Landing runway 34 right. Departure runway 34 left and 34 right. Departure frequency 124.2 from runway 34 left. 119.6 from runway 34 right. Taxiway Alpha 1 closed. Simultaneous parallel departures in progress. Check initial waypoint on FMS. Observe gear down operation procedure on final. Wind 080 degrees 7 knots. Direction variable between 030 and 110 degrees. Visibility to 5 kilometers. View 1,200 feet cumulus. Scattered 7,000 feet alto cumulus. Broken heights unknown. Temperature 23. Dew point 20. QNH 9 or 9 or 8 hectopascals 29 or 50 inches. Advise you have information Quebec. Nalitra International Airport information Quebec. 09 or 30. ILS Zulu runway 34 right approach. Landing runway 34 right. Departure runway 34 left and 34 right. Departure frequency 124.2 from runway 34 left. 119.6 from runway 34 right. Taxiway Alpha 1 closed. Simultaneous parallel departures in progress. Check initial waypoint on FMS. Observe gear down operation procedure on final. Wind 080 degrees 7 knots. Direction variable between 030 and 110 degrees. Visibility to 5 kilometers. View 1,200 feet cumulus. Scattered 7,000 feet alto cumulus. Broken heights unknown. Temperature 23. Dew point 20. QNH 9 or 9 or 8 hectopascals 29 or 50 inches. Advise you have information Quebec. Nalitra International Airport information Quebec. 09 or 30. ILS Zulu runway 34 right approach. Landing runway 34 right. Departure runway 34 left and 34 right. Departure frequency 124.2 from runway 34 left. 119.6 from runway 34 right. Taxiway Alpha 1 closed. Simultaneous parallel departures in progress. Check initial waypoint on SMS. Observe gear down operation procedure on final. Wind 080 degrees 7 knots. Direction variable between 030 and 110 degrees. Visibility to 5 kilometers. View 1,200 feet cumulus. Scattered 7,000 feet alto cumulus. Broken heights unknown. Temperature 23. Dew point 20. QNH 9 or 8 hectopascals 29 or 50 inches. Advise you have information Quebec. Nalita International Airport information Romeo. 09 or 30. ILS Zulu runway 34 right approach. Landing runway 34 right. Departure runway 34 left. Departure frequency 124.2. Taxiway Alpha 1 closed. Observe gear down operation procedure on final. Wind 080 degrees 7 knots. Direction variable between 030 and 110 degrees. Visibility to 5 kilometers. View 1,200 feet cumulus. Scattered 7,000 feet alto cumulus. Broken heights unknown. Temperature 23. Dew point 20. QNH 9 or 8 hectopascals 29 or 50 inches. Advise you have information Romeo. Nalita International Airport information Romeo. 09 or 30. ILS Zulu runway 34 right approach. Landing runway 34 right. Departure runway 34 left. Departure frequency 124.2. Taxiway Alpha 1 closed. Observe gear down operation procedure on final. Wind 080 degrees 7 knots. Direction variable between 030 and 110 degrees. Visibility to 5 kilometers. View 1,200 feet cumulus. Scattered 7,000 feet alto cumulus. Broken heights unknown. Temperature 23. Dew point 20. QNH 9 or 8 hectopascals 29 or 50 inches. Advise you have information Romeo. Nalita International Airport information Romeo. 09 or 30. ILS Zulu runway 34 right approach. Landing runway 34 right. Departure runway 34 left. Departure frequency 124.2. Taxiway Alpha 1 closed. Observe gear down operation procedure on final. Wind 080 degrees 7 knots. Direction variable between 030 and 110 degrees. Visibility to 5 kilometers. View 1,200 feet cumulus. Scattered 7,000 feet alto cumulus. Broken heights unknown. Temperature 23. Dew point 20. QNH 9 or 8 hectopascals 29 or 50 inches. Advise you have information Romeo. Nalita International Airport information Romeo. 09 or 30. ILS Zulu runway 34 right approach. Landing runway 34 right. Departure runway 34 left. Departure frequency 124.2. Taxiway Alpha 1 closed. Observe gear down operation procedure on final. Wind 080 degrees 7 knots. Direction variable between 030 and 110 degrees. Visibility to 5 kilometers. View 1,200 feet cumulus. Scattered 7,000 feet alto cumulus. Broken heights unknown. Temperature 23. Dew point 20. QNH 9 or 8 hectopascals 29 or 50 inches. Advise you have information Romeo. Nalita International Airport information Romeo. 09 or 30. ILS Zulu runway 34 right approach. Landing runway 34 right. Departure runway 34 left. Departure frequency 124.2. Taxiway Alpha 1 closed. Observe gear down operation procedure on final. Wind 080 degrees 7 knots. Direction variable between 030 and 110 degrees. Visibility to 5 kilometers. View 1,200 feet cumulus. Scattered 7,000 feet alto cumulus. Broken heights unknown. Temperature 23. Dew point 20. QNH 9 or 9 or 8 hectopascals 29 or 50 inches. Advise you have information Romeo. Nalitra International Airport information Romeo. 09 or 30. ILS Zulu runway 34 right approach. Landing runway 34 right. Departure runway 34 left. Departure frequency 124.2. Taxiway Alpha 1 closed. Observe gear down operation procedure on final. Wind 080 degrees 7 knots. Direction variable between 030 and 110 degrees. Visibility to 5 kilometers. View 1,200 feet cumulus. Scattered 7,000 feet alto cumulus. Broken heights unknown. Temperature 23. Dew point 20. QNH 9 or 9 or 8 hectopascals 29 or 50 inches. Advise you have information Romeo. Nalitra International Airport information Romeo. 09 or 30. ILS Zulu runway 34 right approach. Landing runway 34 right. Departure runway 34 left. Departure frequency 124.2. Taxiway Alpha 1 closed. Observe gear down operation procedure on final. Wind 080 degrees 7 knots. Direction variable between 030 and 110 degrees. Visibility to 5 kilometers. View 1,200 feet cumulus. Scattered 7,000 feet alto cumulus. Broken heights unknown. Temperature 23. Dew point 20. QNH 9 or 9 or 8 hectopascals 29 or 50 inches. Advise you have information Romeo. Nalitra International Airport information Romeo. 09 or 30. ILS Zulu runway 34 right approach. Landing runway 34 right. Departure runway 34 left. Departure frequency 124.2. Taxiway Alpha 1 closed. Observe gear down operation procedure on final. Wind 080 degrees 7 knots. Direction variable between 030 and 110 degrees. Visibility to 5 kilometers. View 1,200 feet cumulus. Scattered 7,000 feet alto cumulus. Broken heights unknown. Temperature 23. Dew point 20. QNH 9 or 9 or 8 hectopascals 29 or 50 inches. Advise you have information Romeo. Nalitra International Airport information Romeo. 09 or 30. ILS Zulu runway 34 right approach. Landing runway 34 right. Departure runway 34 left. Departure frequency 124.2. Taxiway Alpha 1 closed. Observe gear down operation procedure on final. Wind 080 degrees 7 knots. Direction variable between 030 and 110 degrees. Visibility to 5 kilometers. View 1,200 feet cumulus. Scattered 7,000 feet alto cumulus. Broken heights unknown. Temperature 23. Dew point 20. QNH 9 or 9 or 8 hectopascals 29 or 50 inches. 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Nalitra International Airport information Romeo. 09 or 30. ILS Zulu runway 34 right approach. Landing runway 34 right. Departure runway 34 left. Departure frequency 124.2. Taxiway alpha enclosed. Observe gear down operation procedure on final. Wind 080 degrees 7 knots. Direction variable between 030 and 110 degrees. Visibility to 5 kilometers. View 1,200 feet cumulus. Scattered 7,000 feet alto cumulus. Broken heights unknown. Temperature 23. Dew point 20. QNH 9 or 9 or 8 hectopascals 2950 inches. 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Nalitra International Airport information, Romeo. 09 or 30. ILS Zulu runway 34 right approach. Landing runway 34 right. Departure runway 34 left. Departure frequency 124.2. Taxiway alpha 1 closed. Observe gear down operation procedure on final. Wind 080 degrees 7 knots. Direction variable between 030 and 110 degrees. Visibility to 5 kilometers. View 1,200 feet cumulus. Scattered 7,000 feet alpha cumulus. Broken heights unknown. Temperature 23. Dew point 20. QNH 9 or 9 or 8 hectopascals 29 or 50 inches. Advise you have information, Romeo. Nalitra International Airport information, Romeo. 09 or 30. ILS Zulu runway 34 right approach. Landing runway 34 right. Departure runway 34 left. Departure frequency 124.2. Taxiway Alpha 1 closed. Observe gear down operation procedure on final. Wind 080 degrees 7 knots. Direction variable between 030 and 110 degrees. Visibility to 5 kilometers. View 1,200 feet cumulus. Scattered 7,000 feet alto cumulus. Broken heights unknown. Temperature 23. Dew point 20. QNH 9 or 9 or 8 hectopascals 29 or 50 inches. Advise you have information, Romeo. Nalitra International Airport information, Romeo. 09 or 30. ILS Zulu runway 34 right approach. Landing runway 34 right. Departure runway 34 left. Departure frequency 124.2. Taxiway Alpha 1 closed. Observe gear down operation procedure on final. Wind 080 degrees 7 knots. Direction variable between 030 and 110 degrees. Visibility to 5 kilometers. View 1,200 feet cumulus. Scattered 7,000 feet alto cumulus. Broken heights unknown. Temperature 23. Dew point 20. QNH 9 or 9 or 8 hectopascals 29 or 50 inches. 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Nalitra International Airport information, Romeo. 09 or 30. ILS Zulu runway 34 right approach. Landing runway 34 right. Departure runway 34 left. Departure frequency 124.2. Taxiway Alpha 1 closed. Observe gear down operation procedure on final. Wind 080 degrees 7 knots. Direction variable between 030 and 110 degrees. Visibility to 5 kilometers. View 1,200 feet cumulus. Scattered 7,000 feet alpha cumulus. Broken heights unknown. Temperature 23. Dew point 20. QNH 9 or 9 or 8 hectopascals 29 or 50 inches. Advise you have information, Romeo. Nalitra International Airport information, Romeo. 09 or 30. ILS Zulu runway 34 right approach. Landing runway 34 right. Departure runway 34 left. Departure frequency 124.2. Taxiway Alpha 1 closed. Observe gear down operation procedure on final. Wind 080 degrees 7 knots. Direction variable between 030 and 110 degrees. Visibility to 5 kilometers. View 1,200 feet cumulus. Scattered 7,000 feet alto cumulus. Broken heights unknown. Temperature 23. Dew point 20. QNH 9908 hectopascals 2950 inches. Advise you have information Romeo. Nalita International Airport information Romeo. 0930.
1: ILS
0: Zulu runway 34 right approach. Landing runway 34 right. Departure runway 34 left. Departure frequency 124.2. Taxiway Alpha 1 closed. Observe gear down operation procedure on final. Wind 080 degrees 7 knots. Direction variable between 030 and 110 degrees. Visibility to 5 kilometers. View 1,200 feet cumulus. Scattered 7,000 feet alto cumulus. Broken heights unknown. Temperature 23. Dew point 20. QNH 9908 hectopascals 2950 inches. Advise you have information Romeo. Nalita International Airport information Romeo. 0930. ILS Zulu runway 34 right approach. Landing runway 34 right. Departure runway 34 left. Departure frequency 124.2. Taxiway Alpha 1 closed. Observe gear down operation procedure on final. Wind 080 degrees 7 knots. Direction variable between 030 and 110 degrees. Visibility to 5 kilometers. View 1,200 feet cumulus. Scattered 7,000 feet alto cumulus. Broken heights unknown. Temperature 23. Dew point 20. QNH 9908 hectopascals 2950 inches. Advise you have information Romeo. Nalita International Airport information Romeo. 0930. ILS Zulu runway 34 right approach. Landing runway 34 right. Departure runway 34 left. Departure frequency 124.2. Taxiway Alpha 1 closed. Observe gear down operation procedure on final. Wind 080 degrees 7 knots. Direction variable between 030 and 110 degrees. Visibility to 5 kilometers. View 1,200 feet cumulus. Scattered 7,000 feet alto cumulus. Broken heights unknown. Temperature 23. Dew point 20. QNH 9908 hectopascals 2950 inches. 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
1: Air Canada 60, traffic is now on
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0: ILS Zulu runway 34 right approach.
1: Traffic on your 12 landing runway 34 right. For the direction 1000 below you.
0: Departure runway 34 left. Departure frequency 124.2. Taxiway Alpha 1 closed. Observe gear down operation procedure on final. Wind 080 degrees 7 knots. Direction variable between 030 and 110 degrees. Visibility to 5 kilometers. View 1,200 feet cumulus. Scattered 7,000 feet alto cumulus. Broken heights unknown. Temperature 23. Dew point 20. QNH 9908 hectopascals 2950 inches. Advise you have information Romeo. Nalita International Airport information Romeo. 0930. ILS Zulu runway 34 right approach. Landing runway 34 right. departure runway 34 left. Departure frequency 124.2. Taxiway Alpha 1 closed.

ILS Zulu runway 34 right approach. Landing runway 34 right. Departure runway 34 left. Departure frequency 124.2. Taxiway Alpha 1 closed. Observe gear down operation procedure on final. Wind 080 degrees 7 knots. Direction variable between 030 and 110 degrees. Visibility to 5 kilometers. View 1,200 feet cumulus. Scattered 7,000 feet alto cumulus. Broken heights unknown. Temperature 23. Dew point 20. QNH 9 or 9 or 8 hectopascals 29 or 50 inches. Advise you have information, Romeo. Nalitra International Airport information, Romeo. 09 or 30. ILS Zulu runway 34 right approach. Landing runway 34 right. Departure runway 34 left. Departure frequency 124.2. Taxiway Alpha 1 closed. Observe gear down operation procedure on final. Wind 080 degrees 7 knots. Direction variable between 030 and 110 degrees. Visibility to 5 kilometers. View 1,200 feet cumulus. Scattered 7,000 feet alto cumulus. Broken heights unknown. Temperature 23. Dew point 20. QNH 9 or 9 or 8 hectopascals 29 or 50 inches. Advise you have information, Romeo. Nalitra International Airport information, Romeo. 09 or 30. ILS Zulu runway 34 right approach. Landing runway 34 right. Departure runway 34 left. Departure frequency 124.2. Taxiway Alpha 1 closed. Observe gear down operation procedure on final. Wind 080 degrees 7 knots. Direction variable between 030 and 110 degrees. Visibility to 5 kilometers. View 1,200 feet cumulus. Scattered 7,000 feet alto cumulus. Broken heights unknown. Temperature 23. Dew point 20. QNH 9 or 9 or 8 hectopascals 29 or 50 inches. Advise you have information, Romeo. Nalitra International Airport information, Romeo. 09 or 30. ILS Zulu runway 34 right approach. Landing runway 34 right. Departure runway 34 left. Departure frequency 124.2. Taxiway Alpha 1 closed. Observe gear down operation procedure on final. Wind 080 degrees 7 knots. Direction variable between 030 and 110 degrees. Visibility to 5 kilometers. View 1,200 feet cumulus. Scattered 7,000 feet alto cumulus. Broken heights unknown. Temperature 23. Dew point 20. QNH 9 or 9 or 8 hectopascals 29 or 50 inches. Advise you have information, Romeo. Nalitra International Airport information, Sierra. 1000. ILS Zulu runway 34 right approach. Landing runway 34 right. Departure runway 34 left. Departure frequency 124.2. Taxiway Alpha 1 closed. Observe gear down operation procedure on final. Wind 040 degrees 7 knots. Direction variable between 010 and 070 degrees. Visibility to 5 kilometers. View 1,200 feet cumulus. Scattered 6,000 feet alto cumulus. Broken heights unknown. Temperature 22. Dew point 19. QNH 9 or 9 or 9 or hectopascals 29 or 50 inches. Advise you have information, Sierra. Nalitra International Airport information, Sierra.

1000. ILS Zulu runway 34 right approach. Landing runway 34 right. Departure runway 34 left. Departure frequency 124.2. Taxiway Alpha 1 closed. Observe gear down operation procedure on final. Wind 040 degrees 7 knots. Direction variable between 010 and 070 degrees. Visibility 25 kilometers. View 1,200 feet cumulus. Scattered 6,000 feet alto cumulus. Broken heights unknown. Temperature 22. Dew point 19. QNH 999 hectopascals 29.50 inches. Advise you have information Sierra. Nalitra International Airport information Sierra. 1000. ILS Zulu runway 34 right approach. Landing runway 34 right. Departure runway 34 left. Departure frequency 124.2. Taxiway Alpha 1 closed. Observe gear down operation procedure on final. Wind 040 degrees 7 knots. Direction variable between 010 and 070 degrees. Visibility 25 kilometers. View 1,200 feet cumulus. Scattered 6,000 feet alto cumulus. Broken heights unknown. Temperature 22. Dew point 19. QNH 999 hectopascals 29.50 inches. Advise you have information Sierra. Nalitra International Airport information Sierra. 1000. ILS Zulu runway 34 right approach. Landing runway 34 right. Departure runway 34 left. Departure frequency 124.2. Taxiway Alpha 1 closed. Observe gear down operation procedure on final. Wind 040 degrees 7 knots. Direction variable between 010 and 070 degrees. Visibility 25 kilometers. View 1,200 feet cumulus. Scattered 6,000 feet alto cumulus. Broken heights unknown. Temperature 22. Dew point 19. QNH 999 hectopascals 29.50 inches. Advise you have information Sierra. Nalitra International Airport information Sierra. 1000. ILS Zulu runway 34 right approach. Landing runway 34 right. Departure runway 34 left. Departure frequency 124.2. Taxiway Alpha 1 closed. Observe gear down operation procedure on final. Wind 040 degrees 7 knots. Direction variable between 010 and 070 degrees. Visibility 25 kilometers. View 1,200 feet cumulus. Scattered 6,000 feet alto cumulus. Broken heights unknown. Temperature 22. Dew point 19. QNH 999 hectopascals 29.50 inches. Advise you have information Sierra. Nalitra International Airport information Sierra. 1000. ILS Zulu runway 34 right approach. Landing runway 34 right. Departure runway 34 left. Departure frequency 124.2. Taxiway Alpha 1 closed. Observe gear down operation procedure on final. Wind 040 degrees 7 knots. Direction variable between 010 and 070 degrees. Visibility 25 kilometers. View 1,200 feet cumulus. Scattered 6,000 feet alto cumulus. Broken heights unknown. Temperature 22. Dew point 19. QNH 999 hectopascals 29.50 inches. Advise you have information Sierra.
Nalita International Airport Information Sierra 1000 ILS Zulu runway 34 right approach. Landing runway 34 right. Departure runway 34 left. Departure frequency 124.2. Taxiway Alpha 1 closed. Observe gear down operation procedure on final. Wind 040 degrees 7 knots. Direction variable between 010 and 070 degrees. Visibility to 5 kilometers. View 1,200 feet cumulus. Scattered 6,000 feet alto cumulus. Broken heights unknown. Temperature T2. Dew point 19er. QNH 9er hectopascals 2950 inches. Advise you have information Sierra. Nalita International Airport information Sierra. 1000. ILS Zulu runway 34 right approach. Landing runway 34 right. Departure runway 34 left. Departure frequency 124.2. Taxiway Alpha 1 closed. Observe gear down operation procedure on final. Wind 040 degrees 7 knots. Direction variable between 010 and 070 degrees. Visibility to 5 kilometers. View 1,200 feet cumulus. Scattered 6,000 feet alto cumulus. Broken heights unknown. Temperature 22. Dew point 19er. QNH 9er hectopascals 2950 inches. Advise you have information Sierra. Nalita International Airport information Sierra. 1000. ILS Zulu runway 34 right approach. Landing runway 34 right. Departure runway 34 left. Departure frequency 124.2. Taxiway Alpha 1 closed. Observe gear down operation procedure on final. Wind 040 degrees 7 knots. Direction variable between 010 and 070 degrees. Visibility to 5 kilometers. View 1,200 feet cumulus. Scattered 6,000 feet alto cumulus. Broken heights unknown. Temperature 22. Dew point 19er. QNH 9er hectopascals 2950 inches. Advise you have information Sierra. Nalita International Airport information Sierra. 1000. ILS Zulu runway 34 right approach. Landing runway 34 right. Departure runway 34 left. Departure frequency 124.2. Taxiway Alpha 1 closed. Observe gear down operation procedure on final. Wind 040 degrees 7 knots. Direction variable between 010 and 070 degrees. Visibility to 5 kilometers. View 1,200 feet cumulus. Scattered 6,000 feet alto cumulus. Broken heights unknown. Temperature 22. Dew point 19er. QNH 9er hectopascals 2950 inches. Advise you have information Sierra. Nalita International Airport information Sierra. 1000. ILS Zulu runway 34 right approach. Landing runway 34 right. Departure runway 34 left. Departure frequency 124.2. Taxiway Alpha 1 closed. Observe gear down operation procedure on final. Wind 040 degrees 7 knots. Direction variable between 010 and 070 degrees. Visibility to 5 kilometers. View 1,200 feet cumulus. Scattered 6,000 feet alto cumulus. Broken heights unknown. Temperature 22. Dew point 19er. QNH 9er hectopascals 2950 inches.
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Now Lucar International Airport, information, Sierra. 1000. ILS Zulu runway 34 right approach. Landing runway 34 right. Departure runway 34 left. Departure frequency 124.2. 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Observe gear down operation procedure on final. Wind 040 degrees 7 knots. Direction variable between 010 and 070 degrees. Visibility 25 kilometers. View 1,200 feet cumulus. Scattered 6,000 feet alto cumulus. Broken heights unknown. Temperature 22. Dew point 19. QNH 9999 hexapixels 2950 inches. Advise you have information, Sierra. Now Litra International Airport, information, Sierra. 1000. ILS Zulu runway 34 right approach. Landing runway 34 right. Departure runway 34 left. 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Observe gear down operation procedure on final. Wind 040 degrees 7 knots. Direction variable between 010 and 070 degrees. Visibility 25 kilometers. View 1,200 feet cumulus. Scattered 6,000 feet alto cumulus. Broken heights unknown. Temperature 22. Dew point 19. QNH 9999 hexapixels 2950 inches. Advise you have information, Sierra. Now Litra International Airport, information, Sierra. 1000. ILS Zulu runway 34 right approach. Landing runway 34 right. Departure runway 34 left. Departure frequency 124.2. Taxiway Alpha 1 closed. Observe gear down operation procedure on final. Wind 040 degrees 7 knots. Direction variable between 010 and 070 degrees. Visibility 25 kilometers. View 1,200 feet cumulus. Scattered 6,000 feet alto cumulus. Broken heights unknown. Temperature 22. Dew point 19. QNH 9999 hexapixels 2950 inches. Advise you have information, Sierra. Now Litra International Airport, information, Sierra. 1000. ILS Zulu runway 34 right approach. Landing runway 34 right. Departure runway 34 left. Departure frequency 124.2. Taxiway Alpha 1 closed. Observe gear down operation procedure on final. Wind 040 degrees 7 knots. Direction variable between 010 and 070 degrees. Visibility 25 kilometers. View 1,200 feet cumulus. Scattered 6,000 feet alto cumulus. Broken heights unknown. Temperature 22. Dew point 19. QNH 9999 hexapixels 2950 inches. Advise you have information, Sierra. Now Litra International Airport, information, Sierra. 1000. ILS Zulu runway 34 right approach. Landing runway 34 right. Departure runway 34 left. Departure frequency 124.2. Taxiway Alpha 1 closed. Observe gear down operation procedure on final. Wind 040 degrees 7 knots. Direction variable between 010 and 070 degrees. Visibility 25 kilometers. View 1,200 feet cumulus. Scattered 6,000 feet alto cumulus. Broken heights unknown. Temperature 22. Dew point 19.
QNH 9 or 9 or 9 or hectopascals 2 9 or 5 0 inches. Advise you have information Sierra. Nalitra International Airport information Sierra. 1000. ILS Zulu runway 34 right approach. Landing runway 34 right. Departure runway 34 left. Departure frequency 124.2. Taxiway Alpha 1 closed. Observe gear down operation procedure on final. Wind 040 degrees 7 knots. Direction variable between 010 and 070 degrees. Visibility to 5 kilometers. View 1,200 feet cumulus. Scattered 6,000 feet alto cumulus. Broken heights unknown. Temperature 22. Dew point 19. QNH 9 or 9 or 9 or hectopascals 2 9 or 5 0 inches. Advise you have information Sierra. Nalitra International Airport information Sierra. 1000. ILS Zulu runway 34 right approach. Landing runway 34 right. Departure runway 34 left. Departure frequency 124.2. Taxiway Alpha 1 closed. Observe gear down operation procedure on final. Wind 040 degrees 7 knots. Direction variable between 010 and 070 degrees. Visibility to 5 kilometers. View 1,200 feet cumulus. Scattered 6,000 feet alto cumulus. Broken heights unknown. Temperature 22. Dew point 19. QNH 9 or 9 or 9 or hectopascals 2 9 or 5 0 inches. Advise you have information Sierra. Nalitra International Airport information Sierra. 1000. ILS Zulu runway 34 right approach. Landing runway 34 right. Departure runway 34 left. Departure frequency 124.2. Taxiway Alpha 1 closed. Observe gear down operation procedure on final. Wind 040 degrees 7 knots. Direction variable between 010 and 070 degrees. Visibility to 5 kilometers. View 1,200 feet cumulus. Scattered 6,000 feet alto cumulus. Broken heights unknown. Temperature 22. Dew point 19. QNH 9 or 9 or 9 or hectopascals 2 9 or 5 0 inches. Advise you have information Sierra. Nalitra International Airport information Sierra. 1000. ILS Zulu runway 34 right approach. Landing runway 34 right. Departure runway 34 left. Departure frequency 124.2. Taxiway Alpha 1 closed. Observe gear down operation procedure on final. Wind 040 degrees 7 knots. Direction variable between 010 and 070 degrees. Visibility to 5 kilometers. View 1,200 feet cumulus. Scattered 6,000 feet alto cumulus. Broken heights unknown. Temperature 22. Dew point 19. QNH 9 or 9 or 9 or hectopascals 2 9 or 5 0 inches. Advise you have information Sierra. Nalitra International Airport information Sierra. 1000. ILS Zulu runway 34 right approach. Landing runway 34 right. Departure runway 34 left. Departure frequency 124.2. Taxiway Alpha 1 closed. Observe gear down operation procedure on final. Wind 040 degrees 7 knots. Direction variable between 010 and 070 degrees. Visibility to 5 kilometers. View 1,200 feet cumulus. Scattered 6,000 feet alto cumulus. Broken heights unknown. Temperature 22.
Dew point 19er. QNH 9er hectopascals 2950 inches. Advise you have information Sierra. Nalitra International Airport information Sierra. 1000. ILS Zulu runway 34 right approach. Landing runway 34 right. Departure runway 34 left. Departure frequency 124.2. Taxiway Alpha 1 closed. Observe gear down operation procedure on final. Wind 040 degrees 7 knots. Direction variable between 010 and 070 degrees. Visibility to 5 kilometers. View 1,200 feet cumulus. Scattered 6,000 feet alto cumulus. Broken heights unknown. Temperature 22. Dew point 19er. QNH 9er hectopascals 2950 inches. Advise you have information Sierra. Nalitra International Airport information Sierra. 1000. ILS Zulu runway 34 right approach. Landing runway 34 right. Departure runway 34 left. Departure frequency 124.2. Taxiway Alpha 1 closed. Observe gear down operation procedure on final. Wind 040 degrees 7 knots. Direction variable between 010 and 070 degrees. Visibility to 5 kilometers. View 1,200 feet cumulus. Scattered 6,000 feet alto cumulus. Broken heights unknown. Temperature 22. Dew point 19er. QNH 9er hectopascals 2950 inches. Advise you have information Sierra. Nalitra International Airport information Sierra. 1000. ILS Zulu runway 34 right approach. Landing runway 34 right. Departure runway 34 left. Departure frequency 124.2. Taxiway Alpha 1 closed. Observe gear down operation procedure on final. Wind 040 degrees 7 knots. Direction variable between 010 and 070 degrees. Visibility to 5 kilometers. View 1,200 feet cumulus. Scattered 6,000 feet alto cumulus. Broken heights unknown. Temperature 22. Dew point 19er. QNH 9er hectopascals 2950 inches. Advise you have information Sierra. Nalitra International Airport information Sierra. 1000. ILS Zulu runway 34 right approach. Landing runway 34 right. Departure runway 34 left. Departure frequency 124.2. Taxiway Alpha 1 closed. Observe gear down operation procedure on final. Wind 040 degrees 7 knots. Direction variable between 010 and 070 degrees. Visibility to 5 kilometers. View 1,200 feet cumulus. Scattered 6,000 feet alto cumulus. Broken heights unknown. Temperature 22. Dew point 19er. QNH 9er hectopascals 2950 inches. Advise you have information Sierra. Nalitra International Airport information Sierra. 1000. ILS Zulu runway 34 right approach. Landing runway 34 right. Departure runway 34 left. Departure frequency 124.2. Taxiway Alpha 1 closed. Observe gear down operation procedure on final. Wind 040 degrees 7 knots. Direction variable between 010 and 070 degrees. Visibility to 5 kilometers. View 1,200 feet cumulus. Scattered 6,000 feet alto cumulus. Broken heights unknown.
temperature 22, dew point 19er, QNH 9er 9er 9, hectopascals 29er 50 inches. Advise you have information Sierra. Nalitra International Airport information Sierra. 1000. ILS Zulu runway 34 right approach. Landing runway 34 right. Departure runway 34 left. Departure frequency 124.2. Taxiway Alpha 1 closed. Observe gear down operation procedure on final. Wind 040 degrees 7 knots. Direction variable between 010 and 070 degrees. Visibility to 5 kilometers. View 1,200 feet cumulus. Scattered 6,000 feet alto cumulus. Broken heights unknown. Temperature 22. Dew point 19er. QNH 9er 9er 9er, hectopascals 29er 50 inches. Advise you have information Sierra. Nalitra International Airport information Sierra. 1000. ILS Zulu runway 34 right approach. Landing runway 34 right. Departure runway 34 left. Departure frequency 124.2. Taxiway Alpha 1 closed. Observe gear down operation procedure on final. Wind 040 degrees 7 knots. Direction variable between 010 and 070 degrees. Visibility to 5 kilometers. View 1,200 feet cumulus. Scattered 6,000 feet alto cumulus. Broken heights unknown. Temperature 22. Dew point 19er. QNH 9er 9er 9er, hectopascals 29er 50 inches. Advise you have information Sierra. Nalitra International Airport information Sierra. 1000. ILS Zulu runway 34 right approach. Landing runway 34 right. Departure runway 34 left. Departure frequency 124.2. Taxiway Alpha 1 closed. Observe gear down operation procedure on final. Wind 040 degrees 7 knots. Direction variable between 010 and 070 degrees. Visibility to 5 kilometers. View 1,200 feet cumulus. Scattered 6,000 feet alto cumulus. Broken heights unknown. Temperature 22. Dew point 19er. QNH 9er 9er 9er, hectopascals 29er 50 inches. Advise you have information Sierra. Nalitra International Airport information Sierra. 1000. ILS Zulu runway 34 right approach. Landing runway 34 right. Departure runway 34 left. Departure frequency 124.2. Taxiway Alpha 1 closed. Observe gear down operation procedure on final. Wind 040 degrees 7 knots. Direction variable between 010 and 070 degrees. Visibility to 5 kilometers. View 1,200 feet cumulus. Scattered 6,000 feet alto cumulus. Broken heights unknown. Temperature 22. Dew point 19er. QNH 9er 9er 9er, hectopascals 29er 50 inches. Advise you have information Sierra. Nalitra International Airport information Tango. 1030. ILS Zulu runway 34 right approach. Landing runway 34 right. Departure runway 34 left. Departure frequency 124.2. Taxiway Alpha 1 closed. Observe gear down operation procedure on final. Wind 050 degrees 6 knots. Direction variable between 010 and 080 degrees. Visibility to 5 kilometers. View 1,200 feet cumulus.
scattered 6,000 feet alto cumulus. Broken heights unknown. Temperature 21. Dew point 19. QNH 9998 hectopascals 2950 inches. Advise you have information Tango. Nalitra International Airport information Tango. 1030. ILS Zulu runway 34 right approach. Landing runway 34 right. Departure runway 34 left. Departure frequency 124.2. Taxiway Alpha 1 closed. Observe gear down operation procedure on final. Wind 050 degrees 6 knots. Direction variable between 010 and 080 degrees. Visibility to 5 kilometers. View 1,200 feet cumulus. Scattered 6,000 feet alto cumulus. Broken heights unknown. Temperature 21. Dew point 19. QNH 9998 hectopascals 2950 inches. 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ILS Zulu runway 34 right approach. Landing runway 34 right. Departure runway 34 left. Departure frequency 124.2. Taxiway Alpha 1 closed. Observe gear down operation procedure on final. Wind 050 degrees 6 knots. Direction variable between 010 and 080 degrees. Visibility to 5 kilometers. View 1,200 feet cumulus. Scattered 6,000 feet alto cumulus. Broken heights unknown. Temperature 21. Dew point 19. QNH 9998 hectopascals 2950 inches. 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Nalitra International Airport information Tango. 1030. ILS Zulu runway 34 right approach. Landing runway 34 right. Departure runway 34 left. Departure frequency 124.2. Taxiway Alpha 1 closed. Observe gear down operation procedure on final. Wind 050 degrees 6 knots. Direction variable between 010 and 080 degrees. Visibility to 5 kilometers. View 1,200 feet cumulus. Scattered 6,000 feet alto cumulus. Broken heights unknown. Temperature 21. Dew point 19. QNH 9998 hectopascals 2950 inches. Advise you have information Tango. Nalitra International Airport information Tango. 1030. ILS Zulu runway 34 right approach. Landing runway 34 right. Departure runway 34 left. Departure frequency 124.2. Taxiway Alpha 1 closed. Observe gear down operation procedure on final. Wind 050 degrees 6 knots. Direction variable between 010 and 080 degrees. Visibility to 5 kilometers. View 1,200 feet cumulus. Scattered 6,000 feet alto cumulus. Broken heights unknown. Temperature 21. Dew point 19. QNH 9998 hectopascals 2950 inches. Advise you have information Tango. Nalitra International Airport information Tango. 1030. ILS Zulu runway 34 right approach. Landing runway 34 right. Departure runway 34 left. Departure frequency 124.2. Taxiway Alpha 1 closed. Observe gear down operation procedure on final. Wind 050 degrees 6 knots. Direction variable between 010 and 080 degrees. Visibility to 5 kilometers. V
few 1,200 feet cumulus. Scattered 6,000 feet alto cumulus. Broken heights unknown. Temperature 21. Dew point 19. QNH 9998 hectopascals 2950 inches. Advise you have information tango. Nalita International Airport information tango. 1030. ILS Zulu runway 34 right approach. Landing runway 34 right. Departure runway 34 left. Departure frequency 124.2. Taxiway Alpha 1 closed. Observe gear down operation procedure on final. Wind 050 degrees 6 knots. Direction variable between 010 and 080 degrees. Visibility to 5 kilometers. Few 1,200 feet cumulus. Scattered 6,000 feet alto cumulus. Broken heights unknown. Temperature 21. Dew point 19. QNH 9998 hectopascals 2950 inches. Advise you have information tango. Nalita International Airport information tango. 1030. ILS Zulu runway 34 right approach. Landing runway 34 right. Departure runway 34 left. Departure frequency 124.2. Taxiway Alpha 1 closed. Observe gear down operation procedure on final. Wind 050 degrees 6 knots. Direction variable between 010 and 080 degrees. Visibility to 5 kilometers. 1,200 feet cumulus. Scattered 6,000 feet alto cumulus. Broken heights unknown. Temperature 21. Dew point 19. QNH 9998 hectopascals 2950 inches. Advise you have information tango. Nalita International Airport information tango. 1030. ILS Zulu runway 34 right approach. Landing runway 34 right. Departure runway 34 left. Departure frequency 124.2. Taxiway Alpha 1 closed. Observe gear down operation procedure on final. Wind 050 degrees 6 knots. Direction variable between 010 and 080 degrees. Visibility to 5 kilometers. Few 1,200 feet cumulus. Scattered 6,000 feet alto cumulus. Broken heights unknown. Temperature 21. Dew point 19. QNH 9998 hectopascals 2950 inches. Advise you have information tango. Nalita International Airport information tango. 1030. ILS Zulu runway 34 right approach. Landing runway 34 right. Departure runway 34 left. Departure frequency 124.2. Taxiway Alpha 1 closed. Observe gear down operation procedure on final. Wind 050 degrees 6 knots. Direction variable between 010 and 080 degrees. Visibility to 5 kilometers. Few 1,200 feet cumulus. Scattered 6,000 feet alto cumulus. Broken heights unknown. Temperature 21. Dew point 19. QNH 9998 hectopascals 2950 inches. Advise you have information tango. Nalita International Airport information tango. 1030. ILS Zulu runway 34 right approach. Landing runway 34 right. Departure runway 34 left. Departure frequency 124.2. Taxiway Alpha 1 closed. Observe gear down operation procedure on final. Wind 050 degrees 6 knots. Direction variable between 010 and 080 degrees.
visibility to 5 kilometers. Few 1,200 feet cumulus. Scattered 6,000 feet alto cumulus. Broken heights unknown. Temperature 21. Dew point 19. QNH 9998 hectopascals 2950 inches. Advise you have information Tango. Nalitra International Airport information Tango. 1030. ILS Zulu runway 34 right approach. Landing runway 34 right. Departure runway 34 left. Departure frequency 124.2. Taxiway Alpha 1 closed. Observe gear down operation procedure on final. Wind 050 degrees 6 knots. Direction variable between 010 and 080 degrees. Visibility to 5 kilometers. Few 1,200 feet cumulus. Scattered 6,000 feet alto cumulus. Broken heights unknown. Temperature 21. Dew point 19. QNH 9998 hectopascals 2950 inches. Advise you have information Tango. Nalitra International Airport information Tango. 1030. ILS Zulu runway 34 right approach. Landing runway 34 right. Departure runway 34 left. Departure frequency 124.2. Taxiway Alpha 1 closed. Observe gear down operation procedure on final. Wind 050 degrees 6 knots. Direction variable between 010 and 080 degrees. Visibility to 5 kilometers. Few 1,200 feet cumulus. Scattered 6,000 feet alto cumulus. Broken heights unknown. Temperature 21. Dew point 19. QNH 9998 hectopascals 2950 inches. Advise you have information Tango. Nalitra International Airport information Tango. 1030. ILS Zulu runway 34 right approach. Landing runway 34 right. Departure runway 34 left. Departure frequency 124.2. Taxiway Alpha 1 closed. Observe gear down operation procedure on final. Wind 050 degrees 6 knots. Direction variable between 010 and 080 degrees. Visibility to 5 kilometers. Few 1,200 feet cumulus. Scattered 6,000 feet alto cumulus. Broken heights unknown. Temperature 21. Dew point 19. QNH 9998 hectopascals 2950 inches. Advise you have information Tango. Nalitra International Airport information Tango. 1030. ILS Zulu runway 34 right approach. Landing runway 34 right. Departure runway 34 left. Departure frequency 124.2. Taxiway Alpha 1 closed. Observe gear down operation procedure on final. Wind 050 degrees 6 knots. Direction variable between 010 and 080 degrees. Visibility to 5 kilometers. Few 1,200 feet cumulus. Scattered 6,000 feet alto cumulus. Broken heights unknown. Temperature 21. Dew point 19. QNH 9998 hectopascals 2950 inches. Advise you have information Tango. Nalitra International Airport information Tango. 1030. ILS Zulu runway 34 right approach. Landing runway 34 right. Departure runway 34 left. Departure frequency 124.2. Taxiway Alpha 1 closed. Observe gear down operation procedure on final. Wind 050 degrees 6 knots.
Direction variable between 010 and 080 degrees. Visibility to 5 kilometers. Few 1,200 feet cumulus. Scattered 6,000 feet alto cumulus. Broken heights unknown. Temperature 21. Dew point 19. QNH 9098 hectopascals 2950 inches. Advise you have information Tango. Nalitra International Airport information Tango. 1030. ILS Zulu runway 34 right approach. Landing runway 34 right. Departure runway 34 left. Departure frequency 124.2. Taxiway Alpha 1 closed. Observe gear down operation procedure on final. Wind 050 degrees 6 knots. Direction variable between 010 and 080 degrees. Visibility to 5 kilometers. Few 1,200 feet cumulus. Scattered 6,000 feet alto cumulus. Broken heights unknown. Temperature 21. Dew point 19. QNH 9098 hectopascals 2950 inches. Advise you have information Tango. Nalitra International Airport information Tango. 1030. ILS Zulu runway 34 right approach. Landing runway 34 right. Departure runway 34 left. Departure frequency 124.2. Taxiway Alpha 1 closed. Observe gear down operation procedure on final. Wind 050 degrees 6 knots. Direction variable between 010 and 080 degrees. Visibility to 5 kilometers. Few 1,200 feet cumulus. Scattered 6,000 feet alto cumulus. Broken heights unknown. Temperature 21. Dew point 19. QNH 9098 hectopascals 2950 inches. Advise you have information Tango. Nalitra International Airport information Tango. 1030. ILS Zulu runway 34 right approach. Landing runway 34 right. Departure runway 34 left. Departure frequency 124.2. Taxiway Alpha 1 closed. Observe gear down operation procedure on final. Wind 050 degrees 6 knots. Direction variable between 010 and 080 degrees. Visibility to 5 kilometers. Few 1,200 feet cumulus. Scattered 6,000 feet alto cumulus. Broken heights unknown. Temperature 21. Dew point 19. QNH 9098 hectopascals 2950 inches. Advise you have information Tango. Nalitra International Airport information Tango. 1030. ILS Zulu runway 34 right approach. Landing runway 34 right. Departure runway 34 left. Departure frequency 124.2. Taxiway Alpha 1 closed. Observe gear down operation procedure on final. Wind 050 degrees 6 knots. Direction variable between 010 and 080 degrees. Visibility to 5 kilometers. Few 1,200 feet cumulus. Scattered 6,000 feet alto cumulus. Broken heights unknown. Temperature 21. Dew point 19. QNH 9098 hectopascals 2950 inches. Advise you have information Tango. Nalitra International Airport information Tango. 1030. ILS Zulu runway 34 right approach. Landing runway 34 right. Departure runway 34 left. Departure frequency 124.2. Taxiway Alpha 1 closed. Observe gear down operation procedure on final.
Wind 050 degrees 6 knots. Direction variable between 010 and 080 degrees. Visibility to 5 kilometers. View 1,200 feet cumulus. Scattered 6,000 feet alto cumulus. Broken heights unknown. Temperature 21. Dew point 19. QNH 9098 hectopascals 2950 inches. Advise you have information Tango. Nalitra International Airport information Tango. 1030. ILS Zulu runway 34 right approach. Landing runway 34 right. Departure runway 34 left. Departure frequency 124.2. Taxiway Alpha 1 closed. Observe gear down operation procedure on final. Wind 050 degrees 6 knots. Direction variable between 010 and 080 degrees. Visibility to 5 kilometers. View 1,200 feet cumulus. Scattered 6,000 feet alto cumulus. Broken heights unknown. Temperature 21. Dew point 19. QNH 9098 hectopascals 2950 inches. Advise you have information Tango. Nalitra International Airport information Tango. 1030. ILS Zulu runway 34 right approach. Landing runway 34 right. Departure runway 34 left. Departure frequency 124.2. Taxiway Alpha 1 closed. Observe gear down operation procedure on final. Wind 050 degrees 6 knots. Direction variable between 010 and 080 degrees. Visibility to 5 kilometers. View 1,200 feet cumulus. Scattered 6,000 feet alto cumulus. Broken heights unknown. Temperature 21. Dew point 19. QNH 9098 hectopascals 2950 inches. Advise you have information Tango. Nalitra International Airport information Tango. 1030. ILS Zulu runway 34 right approach. Landing runway 34 right. Departure runway 34 left. Departure frequency 124.2. Taxiway Alpha 1 closed. Observe gear down operation procedure on final. Wind 050 degrees 6 knots. Direction variable between 010 and 080 degrees. Visibility to 5 kilometers. View 1,200 feet cumulus. Scattered 6,000 feet alto cumulus. Broken heights unknown. Temperature 21. Dew point 19. QNH 9098 hectopascals 2950 inches. Advise you have information Tango. Nalitra International Airport information Tango. 1030. ILS Zulu runway 34 right approach. Landing runway 34 right. Departure runway 34 left. Departure frequency 124.2. Taxiway Alpha 1 closed. Observe gear down operation procedure on final. Wind 050 degrees 6 knots. Direction variable between 010 and 080 degrees. Visibility to 5 kilometers. View 1,200 feet cumulus. Scattered 6,000 feet alto cumulus. Broken heights unknown. Temperature 21. Dew point 19. QNH 9098 hectopascals 2950 inches. 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Nalitra International Airport information Tango. 1030. ILS Zulu runway 34 right approach. Landing runway 34 right. Departure runway 34 left. Departure frequency 124.2. Taxiway Alpha 1 closed. Observe gear down operation procedure on final.
Wind 050 degrees 6 knots. Direction variable between 010 and 080 degrees. Visibility to 5 kilometers. View 1,200 feet cumulus.

on operation procedure on final. Wind 050 degrees 6 knots. Direction variable between 010 and 080 degrees. Visibility to 5 kilometers. View 1,200 feet cumulus. Scattered 6,000 feet alto cumulus. Broken heights unknown. Temperature 21. Dew point 19. QNH 9098 hectopascals 2950 inches. Advise you have information tango. Nalitra International Airport information tango. 1030. ILS Zulu runway 34 right approach. Landing runway 34 right. Departure runway 34 left. Departure frequency 124.2. Taxiway Alpha 1 closed. Observe gear down operation procedure on final. Wind 050 degrees 6 knots. Direction variable between 010 and 080 degrees. Visibility to 5 kilometers. View 1,200 feet cumulus. Scattered 6,000 feet alto cumulus. Broken heights unknown. Temperature 21. Dew point 19. QNH 9098 hectopascals 2950 inches. 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ILS Zulu runway 34 right approach. Landing runway 34 right. Departure runway 34 left. Departure frequency 124.2. Taxiway Alpha 1 closed. Observe gear down operation procedure on final. Wind 050 degrees 6 knots. Direction variable between 010 and 080 degrees. Visibility to 5 kilometers. View 1,200 feet cumulus. Scattered 6,000 feet alto cumulus. Broken heights unknown. Temperature 21. Dew point 19. QNH 9098 hectopascals 2950 inches. 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Nalitra International Airport information uniform. 1100. ILS Zulu runway 34 right approach. Landing runway 34 right. Departure runway 34 left. Departure frequency 124.2. Taxiway Alpha 1 closed. Observe gear down operation procedure on final. Wind 040 degrees 5 knots. Direction variable between 010 and 070 degrees. Visibility to 5 kilometers. View 1,200 feet cumulus. Broken heights unknown. Temperature 21. Dew point 19. QNH 9099 hectopascals 2950 inches. 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ILS Zulu runway 34 right approach. Landing runway 34 right. Departure runway 34 left. Departure frequency 124.2. Taxiway Alpha 1 closed. Observe gear down operation procedure on final. Wind 040 degrees 5 knots. Direction variable between 010 and 070 degrees. Visibility to 5 kilometers. View 1,200 feet cumulus. Broken heights unknown. Temperature 21. Dew point 19. QNH 9099 hectopascals 2950 inches. 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ILS Zulu runway 34 right approach. Landing runway 34 right. Departure runway 34 left. Departure frequency 124.2. 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

Wind 040 degrees 5 knots. Direction variable between 010 and 070 degrees. Visibility to 5 kilometers. View 1,200 feet cumulus. Broken heights unknown. Temperature 21. Dew point 19. QNH 9999 hectopascals 29.50 inches. 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Nalitra International Airport information uniform. 1100. ILS Zulu runway 34 right approach. Landing runway 34 right. Departure runway 34 left. Departure frequency 124.2. Taxiway Alpha 1 closed. Observe gear down operation procedure on final. Wind 040 degrees 5 knots. Direction variable between 010 and 070 degrees. Visibility to 5 kilometers. View 1,200 feet cumulus. Broken heights unknown. Temperature 21. Dew point 19. QNH 9999 hectopascals 29.50 inches. 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Nalitra International Airport information uniform. 1100. ILS Zulu runway 34 right approach. Landing runway 34 right. Departure runway 34 left. Departure frequency 124.2. Taxiway Alpha 1 closed. Observe gear down operation procedure on final. Wind 040 degrees 5 knots. Direction variable between 010 and 070 degrees. Visibility to 5 kilometers. View 1,200 feet cumulus. Broken heights unknown. Temperature 21. Dew point 19. QNH 9999 hectopascals 29.50 inches. 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Nalitra International Airport information uniform. 1100. ILS Zulu runway 34 right approach. Landing runway 34 right. Departure runway 34 left. Departure frequency 124.2. Taxiway Alpha 1 closed. Observe gear down operation procedure on final. Wind 040 degrees 5 knots. Direction variable between 010 and 070 degrees. Visibility to 5 kilometers. View 1,200 feet cumulus. Broken heights unknown. Temperature 21. Dew point 19. QNH 9999 hectopascals 29.50 inches. 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ILS Zulu runway 34 right approach. Landing runway 34 right. Departure runway 34 left. Departure frequency 124.2. Taxiway Alpha 1 closed. Observe gear down operation procedure on final. Wind 040 degrees 5 knots. Direction variable between 010 and 070 degrees. Visibility to 5 kilometers. View 1,200 feet cumulus. Broken heights unknown. Temperature 21. Dew point 19. QNH 9999 hectopascals 29.50 inches. 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ILS Zulu runway 34 right approach. Landing runway 34 right. Departure runway 34 left. Departure frequency 124.2. Taxiway Alpha 1 closed. Observe gear down operation procedure on final. Wind 040 degrees 5 knots. Direction variable between 010 and 070 degrees. Visibility to 5 kilometers. View 1,200 feet cumulus.
Broken heights unknown. Temperature 21. Dew point 19. QNH 9999 hectopascals 29050 inches. 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ILS Zulu runway 34 right approach. Landing runway 34 right. Departure runway 34 left. Departure frequency 124.2. Taxiway Alpha 1 closed. Observe gear down operation procedure on final. Wind 040 degrees 5 knots. Direction variable between 010 and 070 degrees. Visibility to 5 kilometers. View 1,200 feet cumulus. Broken heights unknown. Temperature 21. Dew point 19. QNH 9999 hectopascals 29050 inches. 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ILS Zulu runway 34 right approach. Landing runway 34 right. Departure runway 34 left. Departure frequency 124.2. Taxiway Alpha 1 closed. Observe gear down operation procedure on final. Wind 040 degrees 5 knots. Direction variable between 010 and 070 degrees. Visibility to 5 kilometers. View 1,200 feet cumulus. Broken heights unknown. Temperature 21. Dew point 19. QNH 9999 hectopascals 29050 inches. 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ILS Zulu runway 34 right approach. Landing runway 34 right. Departure runway 34 left. Departure frequency 124.2. Taxiway Alpha 1 closed. Observe gear down operation procedure on final. Wind 040 degrees 5 knots. Direction variable between 010 and 070 degrees. Visibility to 5 kilometers. View 1,200 feet cumulus. Broken heights unknown. Temperature 21. Dew point 19. QNH 9999 hectopascals 29050 inches. 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ILS Zulu runway 34 right approach. Landing runway 34 right. Departure runway 34 left. Departure frequency 124.2. Taxiway Alpha 1 closed. Observe gear down operation procedure on final. Wind 040 degrees 5 knots. Direction variable between 010 and 070 degrees. Visibility to 5 kilometers. View 1,200 feet cumulus. Broken heights unknown. Temperature 21. Dew point 19. QNH 9999 hectopascals 29050 inches. 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ILS Zulu runway 34 right approach. Landing runway 34 right. Departure runway 34 left. Departure frequency 124.2. Taxiway Alpha 1 closed. Observe gear down operation procedure on final. Wind 040 degrees 5 knots. Direction variable between 010 and 070 degrees. Visibility to 5 kilometers. View 1,200 feet cumulus. Broken heights unknown. Temperature 21. Dew point 19. QNH 9999 hectopascals 29050 inches.
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ILS Zulu runway 34 right approach. Landing runway 34 right. Departure runway 34 left. Departure frequency 124.2. Taxiway Alpha 1 closed. Observe gear down operation procedure on final. Wind 040 degrees 5 knots. Direction variable between 010 and 070 degrees. Visibility to 5 kilometers. View 1,200 feet cumulus. Broken heights unknown. Traffic to 21. Dew point 19er. QNH 9er hectopascals 2950 inches. 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Nalitra International Airport information uniform. 1100. ILS Zulu runway 34 right approach. Landing runway 34 right. Departure runway 34 left. Departure frequency 124.2. Taxiway Alpha 1 closed. Observe gear down operation procedure on final. Wind 040 degrees 5 knots. Direction variable between 010 and 070 degrees. Visibility to 5 kilometers. To 1,200 feet cumulus. Broken heights unknown. Temperature 21. Dew point 19er. QNH 9er hectopascals 2950 inches. 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Nalitra International Airport information uniform. 1100. ILS Zulu runway 34 right approach. Landing runway 34 right. Departure runway 34 left. Departure frequency 124.2. Taxiway Alpha 1 closed. Observe gear down operation procedure on final. Wind 040 degrees 5 knots. Direction variable between 010 and 070 degrees. Visibility to 5 kilometers. View 1,200 feet cumulus. Broken heights unknown. Temperature 21. Dew point 19er. QNH 9er hectopascals 2950 inches. 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ILS Zulu runway 34 right approach. Landing runway 34 right. Departure runway 34 left. Departure frequency 124.2. Taxiway Alpha 1 closed. Observe gear down operation procedure on final. Wind 040 degrees 5 knots. Direction variable between 010 and 070 degrees. Visibility to 5 kilometers. View 1,200 feet cumulus. Broken heights unknown. Temperature 21. Dew point 19er. QNH 9er hectopascals 2950 inches. 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ILS Zulu runway 34 right approach. Landing runway 34 right. Departure runway 34 left. Departure frequency 124.2. Taxiway Alpha 1 closed. Observe gear down operation procedure on final. Wind 040 degrees 5 knots. Direction variable between 010 and 070 degrees. Visibility to 5 kilometers. View 1,200 feet cumulus. Broken heights unknown. Temperature 21. Dew point 19er. QNH 9er hectopascals 2950 inches. 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ILS Zulu runway 34 right approach.
Landing runway 34 right. Departure runway 34 left. Departure frequency 124.2. Taxiway Alpha 1 closed. Observe gear down operation procedure on final. Wind 040 degrees 5 knots. Direction variable between 010 and 070 degrees. Visibility to 5 kilometers. View 1,200 feet cumulus. Broken heights unknown. Temperature 21. Dew point 19. QNH 9 or 9 or 9 or hectopascals 29 or 50 inches. Advise you have information uniform. Nalitra International Airport information uniform. 1100. ILS Zulu runway 34 right approach. Landing runway 34 right. Departure runway 34 left. Departure frequency 124.2. Taxiway Alpha 1 closed. Observe gear down operation procedure on final. Wind 040 degrees 5 knots. Direction variable between 010 and 070 degrees. Visibility to 5 kilometers. View 1,200 feet cumulus. Broken heights unknown. Temperature 21. Dew point 19. QNH 9 or 9 or 9 or hectopascals 29 or 50 inches. Advise you have information uniform. Nalitra International Airport information uniform. 1100. ILS Zulu runway 34 right approach. Landing runway 34 right. Departure runway 34 left. Departure frequency 124.2. Taxiway Alpha 1 closed. Observe gear down operation procedure on final. Wind 040 degrees 5 knots. Direction variable between 010 and 070 degrees. Visibility to 5 kilometers. View 1,200 feet cumulus. Broken heights unknown. Temperature 21. Dew point 19. QNH 9 or 9 or 9 or hectopascals 29 or 50 inches. 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Nalitra International Airport information uniform. 1100. ILS Zulu runway 34 right approach. Landing runway 34 right. Departure runway 34 left. Departure frequency 124.2. Taxiway Alpha 1 closed. Observe gear down operation procedure on final. Wind 040 degrees 5 knots. Direction variable between 010 and 070 degrees. Visibility to 5 kilometers. View 1,200 feet cumulus. Broken heights unknown. Temperature 21. Dew point 19. QNH 9 or 9 or 9 or hectopascals 29 or 50 inches. 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ILS Zulu runway 34 right approach. Landing runway 34 right. Departure runway 34 left. Departure frequency 124.2. Taxiway Alpha 1 closed. Observe gear down operation procedure on final. Wind 040 degrees 5 knots. Direction variable between 010 and 070 degrees. Visibility to 5 kilometers. View 1,200 feet cumulus. Broken heights unknown. Temperature 21. Dew point 19. QNH 9 or 9 or 9 or hectopascals 29 or 50 inches. 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ILS Zulu runway 34 right approach. Landing runway 34 right. Departure runway 34 left. Departure frequency 124.2. Taxiway Alpha 1 closed.
Observe gear down operation procedure on final. Wind 040 degrees 5 knots. Direction variable between 010 and 070 degrees. Visibility 25 kilometers. View 1,200 feet cumulus. Broken heights unknown. Temperature 21. Dew point 19. QNH 9999 hectopascals 2950 inches. 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Nalitra International Airport information uniform. 1100. ILS Zulu runway 34 right approach. Landing runway 34 right. Departure runway 34 left. Departure frequency 124.2. Taxiway Alpha 1 closed. Observe gear down operation procedure on final. Wind 040 degrees 5 knots. Direction variable between 010 and 070 degrees. Visibility 25 kilometers. View 1,200 feet cumulus. Broken heights unknown. Temperature 21. Dew point 19. QNH 9999 hectopascals 2950 inches. 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Nalitra International Airport information uniform. 1100. ILS Zulu runway 34 right approach. Landing runway 34 right. Departure runway 34 left. Departure frequency 124.2. Taxiway Alpha 1 closed. Observe gear down operation procedure on final. Wind 040 degrees 5 knots. Direction variable between 010 and 070 degrees. Visibility 25 kilometers. View 1,200 feet cumulus. Broken heights unknown. Temperature 21. Dew point 19. QNH 9999 hectopascals 2950 inches. 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Nalitra International Airport information uniform. 1100. ILS Zulu runway 34 right approach. Landing runway 34 right. Departure runway 34 left. Departure frequency 124.2. Taxiway Alpha 1 closed. Observe gear down operation procedure on final. Wind 040 degrees 5 knots. Direction variable between 010 and 070 degrees. Visibility 25 kilometers. View 1,200 feet cumulus. Broken heights unknown. Temperature 21. Dew point 19. QNH 9999 hectopascals 2950 inches. 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Nalitra International Airport information uniform. 1100. ILS Zulu runway 34 right approach. Landing runway 34 right. Departure runway 34 left. Departure frequency 124.2. Taxiway Alpha 1 closed. Observe gear down operation procedure on final. Wind 040 degrees 5 knots. Direction variable between 010 and 070 degrees. Visibility 25 kilometers. View 1,200 feet cumulus. Broken heights unknown. Temperature 21. Dew point 19. QNH 9999 hectopascals 2950 inches. 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Nalitra International Airport information uniform. 1100. ILS Zulu runway 34 right approach. Landing runway 34 right. Departure runway 34 left. Departure frequency 124.2. Taxiway Alpha 1 closed. Observe gear down operation procedure on final. Wind 040 degrees 5 knots. Direction variable between 010 and 070 degrees.
visibility to 5 kilometers. View 1,200 feet cumulus. Broken heights unknown. Temperature 21. Dew point 19. QNH 9 or 9 or 9 or hectopascals 29 or 50 inches. Advise you have information uniform. Nalitra International Airport information uniform. 1100. ILS Zulu runway 34 right approach. Landing runway 34 right. Departure runway 34 left. Departure frequency 124.2. Taxiway Alpha 1 closed. Observe gear down operation procedure on final. Wind 040 degrees 5 knots. Direction variable between 010 and 070 degrees. Visibility to 5 kilometers. View 1,200 feet cumulus. Broken heights unknown. Temperature 21. Dew point 19. QNH 9 or 9 or 9 or hectopascals 29 or 50 inches. Advise you have information uniform. Nalitra International Airport information uniform. 1100. ILS Zulu runway 34 right approach. Landing runway 34 right. Departure runway 34 left. Departure frequency 124.2. Taxiway Alpha 1 closed. Observe gear down operation procedure on final. Wind 040 degrees 5 knots. Direction variable between 010 and 070 degrees. Visibility to 5 kilometers. View 1,200 feet cumulus. Broken heights unknown. Temperature 21. Dew point 19. QNH 9 or 9 or 9 or hectopascals 29 or 50 inches. Advise you have information uniform. Nalitra International Airport information uniform. 1100. ILS Zulu runway 34 right approach. Landing runway 34 right. Departure runway 34 left. Departure frequency 124.2. Taxiway Alpha 1 closed. Observe gear down operation procedure on final. Wind 040 degrees 5 knots. Direction variable between 010 and 070 degrees. Visibility to 5 kilometers. View 1,200 feet cumulus. Broken heights unknown. Temperature 21. Dew point 19. QNH 9 or 9 or 9 or hectopascals 29 or 50 inches. Advise you have information uniform. Nalitra International Airport information Victor. 1130. ILS Zulu runway 34 right approach. Landing runway 34 right. Departure runway 34 left. Departure frequency 124.2. Taxiway Alpha 1 closed. Observe gear down operation procedure on final. Wind 030 degrees 5 knots. Visibility to 5 kilometers. View 1,200 feet cumulus. Broken heights unknown. Temperature 21. Dew point 19. QNH 9 or 9 or 9 or hectopascals 29 or 51 inches. Advise you have information Victor. Nalitra International Airport information Victor. 1130. ILS Zulu runway 34 right approach. Landing runway 34 right. Departure runway 34 left. Departure frequency 124.2. Taxiway Alpha 1 closed. Observe gear down operation procedure on final. Wind 030 degrees 5 knots. Visibility to 5 kilometers. View 1,200 feet cumulus. Broken heights unknown. Temperature 21. Dew point 19. QNH 9 or 9 or 9 or hectopascals 29 or 51 inches. Advise you have information Victor.
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ILS Zulu runway 34 right approach. Landing runway 34 right. Departure runway 34 left. Departure frequency 124.2. Taxiway Alpha 1 closed. Observe gear down operation procedure on final. Wind 030 degrees 5 knots. Visibility 25 kilometers. View 1,200 feet cumulus. Broken heights unknown. Temperature 21. Dew point 19. QNH 9999 hectopascals 2951 inches. Advise you have information, Victor. Now Litra International Airport information, Victor. 1130. ILS Zulu runway 34 right approach. Landing runway 34 right. Departure runway 34 left. Departure frequency 124.2. Taxiway Alpha 1 closed. Observe gear down operation procedure on final. Wind 030 degrees 5 knots. Visibility 25 kilometers. View 1,200 feet cumulus. Broken heights unknown. Temperature 21. Dew point 19. QNH 9999 hectopascals 2951 inches. Advise you have information, Victor. Now Litra International Airport information, Victor. 1130. ILS Zulu runway 34 right approach. Landing runway 34 right. Departure runway 34 left. Departure frequency 124.2. Taxiway Alpha 1 closed. Observe gear down operation procedure on final. Wind 030 degrees 5 knots. Visibility 25 kilometers. View 1,200 feet cumulus. Broken heights unknown. Temperature 21. Dew point 19. QNH 9999 hectopascals 2951 inches. Advise you have information, Victor. Now Litra International Airport information, Victor. 1130. ILS Zulu runway 34 right approach. Landing runway 34 right. Departure runway 34 left. Departure frequency 124.2. Taxiway Alpha 1 closed. Observe gear down operation procedure on final. Wind 030 degrees 5 knots. Visibility 25 kilometers. View 1,200 feet cumulus. Broken heights unknown. Temperature 21. Dew point 19. QNH 9999 hectopascals 2951 inches. Advise you have information, Victor. Now Litra International Airport information, Victor. 1130. ILS Zulu runway 34 right approach. Landing runway 34 right. Departure runway 34 left. Departure frequency 124.2. Taxiway Alpha 1 closed. Observe gear down operation procedure on final. Wind 030 degrees 5 knots. Visibility 25 kilometers. View 1,200 feet cumulus. Broken heights unknown. Temperature 21. Dew point 19. QNH 9999 hectopascals 2951 inches. Advise you have information, Victor. Now Litra International Airport information, Victor. 1130. ILS Zulu runway 34 right approach. Landing runway 34 right. Departure runway 34 left. Departure frequency 124.2. Taxiway Alpha 1 closed. Observe gear down operation procedure on final. Wind 030 degrees 5 knots. Visibility 25 kilometers. View 1,200 feet cumulus. Broken heights unknown.
temperature 21. Dew point 19. QNH 9999 hectopascals 29.51 inches. Advise you have information, Victor. Nalitra International Airport information, Victor. 1130. ILS Zulu runway 34 right approach. Landing runway 34 right. Departure runway 34 left. Departure frequency 124.2. Taxiway Alpha 1 closed. Observe gear down operation procedure on final. Wind 030 degrees 5 knots. Visibility 25 kilometers. View 1,200 feet cumulus. Broken heights unknown. Temperature 21. Dew point 19. QNH 9999 hectopascals 29.51 inches. Advise you have information, Victor. Nalitra International Airport information, Victor. 1130. ILS Zulu runway 34 right approach. Landing runway 34 right. Departure runway 34 left. Departure frequency 124.2. Taxiway Alpha 1 closed. Observe gear down operation procedure on final. Wind 030 degrees 5 knots. Visibility 25 kilometers. View 1,200 feet cumulus. Broken heights unknown. Temperature 21. Dew point 19. QNH 9999 hectopascals 29.51 inches. Advise you have information, Victor. Nalitra International Airport information, Victor. 1130. ILS Zulu runway 34 right approach. Landing runway 34 right. Departure runway 34 left. Departure frequency 124.2. Taxiway Alpha 1 closed. Observe gear down operation procedure on final. Wind 030 degrees 5 knots. Visibility 25 kilometers. View 1,200 feet cumulus. Broken heights unknown. Temperature 21. Dew point 19. QNH 9999 hectopascals 29.51 inches. Advise you have information, Victor. Nalitra International Airport information, Victor. 1130. ILS Zulu runway 34 right approach. Landing runway 34 right. Departure runway 34 left. Departure frequency 124.2. Taxiway Alpha 1 closed. Observe gear down operation procedure on final. Wind 030 degrees 5 knots. Visibility 25 kilometers. View 1,200 feet cumulus. Broken heights unknown. Temperature 21. Dew point 19. QNH 9999 hectopascals 29.51 inches. Advise you have information, Victor. Nalitra International Airport information, Victor. 1130. ILS Zulu runway 34 right approach. Landing runway 34 right. Departure runway 34 left. Departure frequency 124.2. Taxiway Alpha 1 closed. Observe gear down operation procedure on final. Wind 030 degrees 5 knots. Visibility 25 kilometers. 1,200 feet cumulus. Broken heights unknown. Temperature 21. Dew point 19. QNH 9999 hectopascals 29.51 inches. Advise you have information, Victor. Nalitra International Airport information, Victor. 1130. ILS Zulu runway 34 right approach. Landing runway 34 right. Departure runway 34 left. Departure frequency 124.2. Taxiway Alpha 1 closed.
Observe gear down operation procedure on final. Wind 030 degrees 5 knots. Visibility to 5 kilometers. View 1,200 feet cumulus. Broken heights unknown. Temperature 21. Dew point 19. QNH 9999 hectopascals 2951 inches. Advise you have information, Victor. Nalita International Airport information, Victor. 1130. ILS Zulu runway 34 right approach. Landing runway 34 right. Departure runway 34 left. Departure frequency 124.2. Taxiway Alpha 1 closed. Observe gear down operation procedure on final. Wind 030 degrees 5 knots. Visibility to 5 kilometers. View 1,200 feet cumulus. Broken heights unknown. Temperature 21. Dew point 19. QNH 9999 2951 inches. Advise you have information, Victor. Nalita International Airport information, Victor. 1130. ILS Zulu runway 34 right approach. Landing runway 34 right. Departure runway 34 left. Departure frequency 124.2. Taxiway Alpha 1 closed. Observe gear down operation procedure on final. Wind 030 degrees 5 knots. Visibility to 5 kilometers. View 1,200 feet cumulus. Broken heights unknown. Temperature 21. Dew point 19. QNH 9999 hectopascals 2951 inches. Advise you have information, Victor. Nalita International Airport information, Victor. 1130. ILS Zulu runway 34 right approach. Landing runway 34 right. Departure runway 34 left. Departure frequency 124.2. Alpha 1 closed. Observe gear down operation procedure on final. Wind 030 degrees 5 knots. Visibility to 5 kilometers. View 1,200 feet cumulus. Broken heights unknown. Temperature 21. Dew point 19. QNH 9999 hectopascals 2951 inches. Advise you have information, Victor. Nalita International Airport information, Victor. 1130. ILS Zulu runway 34 right approach. Landing runway 34 right. Departure runway 34 left. Departure frequency 124.2. Taxiway Alpha 1 closed. Observe gear down operation procedure on final. Wind 030 degrees 5 knots. Visibility to 5 kilometers. View 1,200 feet cumulus. Broken heights unknown. Temperature 21. Dew point 19. QNH 9999 hectopascals 2951 inches. Advise you have information, Victor. Nalita International Airport information, Victor. 1130. ILS Zulu runway 34 right approach. Landing runway 34 right. Departure runway 34 left. Departure frequency 124.2. Taxiway Alpha 1 closed. Observe gear down operation procedure on final. Wind 030 degrees 5 knots. Visibility to 5 kilometers. View 1,200 feet cumulus. Broken heights unknown. Temperature 21. Dew point 19. QNH 9999 hectopascals 2951 inches. Advise you have information, Victor. Nalita International Airport information, Victor. 1130. ILS Zulu runway 34 right approach.
Landing runway 34 right. Departure runway 34 left. Departure frequency 124.2. Taxiway Alpha 1 closed. Observe gear down operation procedure on final. Wind 030 degrees 5 knots. Visibility 25 kilometers. View 1,200 feet cumulus. Broken heights unknown. Temperature 21. Dew point 19. QNH 9999 hectopascals 29.51 inches. Advise you have information, Victor. Nalitra International Airport information, Victor. 1130. ILS Zulu runway 34 right approach. Landing runway 34 right. Departure runway 34 left. Departure frequency 124.2. Taxiway Alpha 1 closed. Observe gear down operation procedure on final. Wind 030 degrees 5 knots. Visibility 25 kilometers. View 1,200 feet cumulus. Broken heights unknown. Temperature 21. Dew point 19. QNH 9999 hectopascals 29.51 inches. Advise you have information, Victor. Nalitra International Airport information, Victor. 1130. ILS Zulu runway 34 right approach. Landing runway 34 right. Departure runway 34 left. Departure frequency 124.2. Taxiway Alpha 1 closed. Observe gear down operation procedure on final. Wind 030 degrees 5 knots. Visibility 25 kilometers. View 1,200 feet cumulus. Broken heights unknown. Temperature 21. Dew point 19. QNH 9999 hectopascals 29.51 inches. Advise you have information, Victor. Nalitra International Airport information, Victor. 1130. ILS Zulu runway 34 right approach. Landing runway 34 right. Departure runway 34 left. Departure frequency 124.2. Taxiway Alpha 1 closed. Observe gear down operation procedure on final. Wind 030 degrees 5 knots. Visibility 25 kilometers. View 1,200 feet cumulus. Broken heights unknown. Temperature 21. Dew point 19. QNH 9999 hectopascals 29.51 inches. Advise you have information, Victor. Nalitra International Airport information, Victor. 1130. ILS Zulu runway 34 right approach. Landing runway 34 right. Departure runway 34 left. Departure frequency 124.2. Taxiway Alpha 1 closed. Observe gear down operation procedure on final. Wind 030 degrees 5 knots. Visibility 25 kilometers. View 1,200 feet cumulus. Broken heights unknown. Temperature 21. Dew point 19. QNH 9999 hectopascals 29.51 inches. Advise you have information, Victor. Nalitra International Airport information, Victor. 1130. ILS Zulu runway 34 right approach. Landing runway 34 right. Departure runway 34 left. Departure frequency 124.2. Taxiway Alpha 1 closed. Observe gear down operation procedure on final. Wind 030 degrees 5 knots. Visibility 25 kilometers. View 1,200 feet cumulus. Broken heights unknown. Temperature 21. Dew point 19. QNH 9999 hectopascals 29.51 inches.
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ILS Zulu runway 34 right approach. Landing runway 34 right. Departure runway 34 left. Departure frequency 124.2. 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Observe gear down operation procedure on final. Wind 030 degrees 5 knots. Visibility 25 kilometers. View 1,200 feet cumulus. Broken heights unknown. Temperature 21. Dew point 19. QNH 9 or 9 or 9 or hectopascals 29 or 51 inches. 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Nalita International Airport, information, Victor. 1130. ILS Zulu runway 34 right approach. Landing runway 34 right. Departure runway 34 left. Departure frequency 124.2. Taxiway Alpha 1 closed. Observe gear down operation procedure on final. Wind 030 degrees 5 knots. Visibility 25 kilometers. View 1,200 feet cumulus. Broken heights unknown. Temperature 21. Dew point 19. QNH 9 or 9 or 9 or hectopascals 29 or 51 inches. Advise you have information, Victor. Nalita International Airport, information, Victor. 1130. ILS Zulu runway 34 right approach. Landing runway 34 right. Departure runway 34 left. Departure frequency 124.2. Taxiway Alpha 1 closed. Observe gear down operation procedure on final. Wind 030 degrees 5 knots. Visibility 25 kilometers. View 1,200 feet cumulus. Broken heights unknown. Temperature 21. Dew point 19. QNH 9 or 9 or 9 or hectopascals 29 or 51 inches. Advise you have information, Victor. Nalita International Airport, information, Victor. 1130. ILS Zulu runway 34 right approach. Landing runway 34 right. Departure runway 34 left. Departure frequency 124.2. Taxiway Alpha 1 closed. Observe gear down operation procedure on final. Wind 030 degrees 5 knots. Visibility 25 kilometers. View 1,200 feet cumulus. Broken heights unknown. Temperature 21. Dew point 19. QNH 9 or 9 or 9 or hectopascals 29 or 51 inches. Advise you have information, Victor. Nalita International Airport, information, Victor. 1130. ILS Zulu runway 34 right approach. Landing runway 34 right. Departure runway 34 left. Departure frequency 124.2. Taxiway Alpha 1 closed. Observe gear down operation procedure on final. Wind 030 degrees 5 knots. Visibility 25 kilometers. View 1,200 feet cumulus. Broken heights unknown. Temperature 21. Dew point 19. QNH 9 or 9 or 9 or hectopascals 29 or 51 inches. Advise you have information, Victor. Nalita International Airport, information, Victor. 1130. ILS Zulu runway 34 right approach. Landing runway 34 right. Departure runway 34 left. Departure frequency 124.2. Taxiway Alpha 1 closed. Observe gear down operation procedure on final. Wind 030 degrees 5 knots. Visibility 25 kilometers.
few 1,200 feet cumulus. Broken heights unknown. Temperature 21.

5 kilometers. Few 1,200 feet cumulus. Broken heights unknown. Temperature 21. Dew point 19. QNH 9999 hectopascals 2951 inches. Advise you have information, Victor. Nalitra International Airport information, Victor. 1130. ILS Zulu runway 34 right approach. Landing runway 34 right. Departure runway 34 left. Departure frequency 124.2. Taxiway Alpha 1 closed. Observe gear down operation procedure on final. Wind 030 degrees 5 knots. Visibility 25 kilometers. Few 1,200 feet cumulus. Broken heights unknown. Temperature 21. Dew point 19. QNH 9999 hectopascals 2951 inches. Advise you have information, Victor. Nalitra International Airport information, Victor. 1130. ILS Zulu runway 34 right approach. Landing runway 34 right. Departure runway 34 left. Departure frequency 124.2. Taxiway Alpha 1 closed. Observe gear down operation procedure on final. Wind 030 degrees 5 knots. Visibility 25 kilometers. Few 1,200 feet cumulus. Broken heights unknown. Temperature 21. Dew point 19. QNH 9999 hectopascals 2951 inches. Advise you have information, Victor. Nalitra International Airport information, Whiskey. 1200. ILS Zulu runway 34 right approach. Landing runway 34 right. Departure runway 34 left. Departure frequency 124.2. Taxiway Alpha 1 closed. Observe gear down operation procedure on final. Wind 030 degrees 4 knots. Direction variable between 360 and 060 degrees. Visibility 25 kilometers. Few 1,200 feet cumulus. Broken heights unknown. Temperature 21. Dew point 19. QNH 9999 hectopascals 2952 inches. 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ILS Zulu runway 34 right approach. Landing runway 34 right. Departure runway 34 left. Departure frequency 124.2. 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Observe gear down operation procedure on final. Wind 030 degrees 4 knots. Direction variable between 360 and 060 degrees. Visibility 25 kilometers. Few 1,200 feet cumulus. Broken heights unknown. Temperature 21. Dew point 19. QNH 9999 hectopascals 2952 inches. 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ILS Zulu runway 34 right approach. Landing runway 34 right. Departure runway 34 left. Departure frequency 124.2. 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Observe gear down operation procedure on final. Wind 030 degrees 4 knots. Direction variable between 360 and 060 degrees. Visibility 25 kilometers. Few 1,200 feet cumulus. Broken heights unknown. Temperature 21. 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QNH 9999 hectopascals 2952 inches. 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

1200. ILS Zulu runway 34 right approach. Landing runway 34 right. Departure runway 34 left. Departure frequency 124.2. Taxiway Alpha 1 closed. Observe gear down operation procedure on final. Wind 030 degrees 4 knots. Direction variable between 360 and 060 degrees. Visibility 25 kilometers. View 1,200 feet cumulus. Broken heights unknown. Temperature 21. Dew point 19. QNH 9 or 9 or 9 or hectopascals 2 9 or 5 2 inches. Advise you have information whiskey. Nalita International Airport information whiskey. 1200. ILS Zulu runway 34 right approach. Landing runway 34 right. Departure runway 34 left. Departure frequency 124.2. Taxiway Alpha 1 closed. Observe gear down operation procedure on final. Wind 030 degrees 4 knots. Direction variable between 360 and 060 degrees. Visibility 25 kilometers. View 1,200 feet cumulus. Broken heights unknown. Temperature 21. Dew point 19. QNH 9 or 9 or 9 or hectopascals 2 9 or 5 2 inches. Advise you have information whiskey. Nalita International Airport information whiskey. 1200. ILS Zulu runway 34 right approach. Landing runway 34 right. Departure runway 34 left. Departure frequency 124.2. Taxiway Alpha 1 closed. Observe gear down operation procedure on final. Wind 030 degrees 4 knots. Direction variable between 360 and 060 degrees. Visibility 25 kilometers. View 1,200 feet cumulus. Broken heights unknown. Temperature 21. Dew point 19. QNH 9 or 9 or 9 or hectopascals 2 9 or 5 2 inches. Advise you have information whiskey. Nalita International Airport information whiskey. 1200. ILS Zulu runway 34 right approach. Landing runway 34 right. Departure runway 34 left. Departure frequency 124.2. Taxiway Alpha 1 closed. Observe gear down operation procedure on final. Wind 030 degrees 4 knots. Direction variable between 360 and 060 degrees. Visibility 25 kilometers. View 1,200 feet cumulus. Broken heights unknown. Temperature 21. Dew point 19. QNH 9 or 9 or 9 or hectopascals 2 9 or 5 2 inches. Advise you have information whiskey. Nalita International Airport information whiskey. 1200. ILS Zulu runway 34 right approach. Landing runway 34 right. Departure runway 34 left. Departure frequency 124.2. Taxiway Alpha 1 closed. Observe gear down operation procedure on final. Wind 030 degrees 4 knots. Direction variable between 360 and 060 degrees. Visibility 25 kilometers. View 1,200 feet cumulus. Broken heights unknown. Temperature 21. Dew point 19. QNH 9 or 9 or 9 or hectopascals 2 9 or 5 2 inches. Advise you have information whiskey. Nalita International Airport information whiskey. 1200. ILS Zulu runway 34 right approach. Landing runway 34 right. Departure runway 34 left. Departure frequency 124.2.
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Observe gear down operation procedure on final. Wind 030 degrees 4 knots. Direction variable between 360 and 060 degrees. Visibility to 5 kilometers. View 1,200 feet cumulus. Broken heights unknown. Temperature 21. Dew point 19. QNH 9999 hectopascals 2952 inches. Advise you have information whiskey. Nalitra International Airport information whiskey. 1200. ILS Zulu runway 34 right approach. Landing runway 34 right. Departure runway 34 left. Departure frequency 124.2. Taxiway Alpha 1 closed. Observe gear down operation procedure on final. Wind 030 degrees 4 knots. Direction variable between 360 and 060 degrees. Visibility to 5 kilometers. View 1,200 feet cumulus. Broken heights unknown. Temperature 21. Dew point 19. QNH 9999 hectopascals 2952 inches. Advise you have information whiskey. Nalitra International Airport information whiskey. 1200. ILS Zulu runway 34 right approach. Landing runway 34 right. Departure runway 34 left. Departure frequency 124.2. Taxiway Alpha 1 closed. Observe gear down operation procedure on final. Wind 030 degrees 4 knots. Direction variable between 360 and 060 degrees. Visibility to 5 kilometers. View 1,200 feet cumulus. Broken heights unknown. Temperature 21. Dew point 19. QNH 9999 hectopascals 2952 inches. Advise you have information whiskey. Nalitra International Airport information whiskey. 1200. ILS Zulu runway 34 right approach. Landing runway 34 right. Departure runway 34 left. Departure frequency 124.2. Taxiway Alpha 1 closed. Observe gear down operation procedure on final. Wind 030 degrees 4 knots. Direction variable between 360 and 060 degrees. Visibility to 5 kilometers. View 1,200 feet cumulus. Broken heights unknown. Temperature 21. Dew point 19. QNH 9999 hectopascals 2952 inches. Advise you have information whiskey. Nalitra International Airport information whiskey. 1200. ILS Zulu runway 34 right approach. Landing runway 34 right. Departure runway 34 left. Departure frequency 124.2. Taxiway Alpha 1 closed. Observe gear down operation procedure on final. Wind 030 degrees 4 knots. Direction variable between 360 and 060 degrees. Visibility to 5 kilometers. View 1,200 feet cumulus. Broken heights unknown. Temperature 21. Dew point 19. QNH 9999 hectopascals 2952 inches. Advise you have information whiskey. Nalitra International Airport information whiskey. 1200. ILS Zulu runway 34 right approach. Landing runway 34 right. Departure runway 34 left. Departure frequency 124.2. Taxiway Alpha 1 closed. Observe gear down operation procedure on final. Wind 030 degrees 4 knots. Direction variable between 360 and 060 degrees.
Visibility to 5 kilometers. View 1,200 feet cumulus. Broken heights unknown. Temperature 21. Dew point 19. QNH 9999 hectopascals 2952 inches. Advise you have information whiskey. Nalitra International Airport information whiskey. 1200. ILS Zulu runway 34 right approach. Landing runway 34 right. Departure runway 34 left. Departure frequency 124.2. Taxiway Alpha 1 closed. Observe gear down operation procedure on final. Wind 030 degrees 4 knots. Direction variable between 360 and 060 degrees. Visibility to 5 kilometers. View 1,200 feet cumulus. Broken heights unknown. Temperature 21. Dew point 19. QNH 9999 hectopascals 2952 inches. Advise you have information whiskey. Nalitra International Airport information whiskey. 1200. ILS Zulu runway 34 right approach. Landing runway 34 right. Departure runway 34 left. Departure frequency 124.2. Taxiway Alpha 1 closed. Observe gear down operation procedure on final. Wind 030 degrees 4 knots. Direction variable between 360 and 060 degrees. Visibility to 5 kilometers. View 1,200 feet cumulus. Broken heights unknown. Temperature 21. Dew point 19. QNH 9999 hectopascals 2952 inches. Advise you have information whiskey. Nalitra International Airport information whiskey. 1200. ILS Zulu runway 34 right approach. Landing runway 34 right. Departure runway 34 left. Departure frequency 124.2. Taxiway Alpha 1 closed. Observe gear down operation procedure on final. Wind 030 degrees 4 knots. Direction variable between 360 and 060 degrees. Visibility to 5 kilometers. View 1,200 feet cumulus. Broken heights unknown. Temperature 21. Dew point 19. QNH 9999 hectopascals 2952 inches. 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Nalitra International Airport information with you. 1200. ILS Zulu runway 34 right approach. Landing runway 34 right. Departure runway 34 left. Departure frequency 124.2. Taxiway Alpha 1 closed. Observe gear down operation procedure on final. Wind 030 degrees 4 knots. Direction variable between 360 and 060 degrees. Visibility to 5 kilometers. View 1,200 feet cumulus. Broken heights unknown. Temperature 21. Dew point 19. QNH 9999 hectopascals 2952 inches. Advise you have information whiskey. Nalitra International Airport information whiskey. 1200. ILS Zulu runway 34 right approach. Landing runway 34 right. Departure runway 34 left. Departure frequency 124.2. Taxiway Alpha 1 closed. Observe gear down operation procedure on final. Wind 030 degrees 4 knots. Direction variable between 360 and 060 degrees. Visibility to 5 kilometers. View 1,200 feet cumulus. Broken heights unknown. Temperature 21. Dew point 19. QNH 9999 hectopascals 2952 inches.
Advise you have information whiskey. Nalitra International Airport information whiskey. 1200. ILS Zulu runway 34 right approach. Landing runway 34 right. Departure runway 34 left. Departure frequency 124.2. Taxiway Alpha 1 closed. Observe gear down operation procedure on final. Wind 030 degrees 4 knots. Direction variable between 360 and 060 degrees. Visibility 25 kilometers. View 1,200 feet cumulus. Broken heights unknown. Temperature 21. Dew point 19. QNH 9999 hectopascals 2952 inches. Advise you have information whiskey. Nalitra International Airport information whiskey. 1200. ILS Zulu runway 34 right approach. Landing runway 34 right. Departure runway 34 left. Departure frequency 124.2. Taxiway Alpha 1 closed. Observe gear down operation procedure on final. Wind 030 degrees 4 knots. Direction variable between 360 and 060 degrees. Visibility 25 kilometers. View 1,200 feet cumulus. Broken heights unknown. Temperature 21. Dew point 19. QNH 9999 hectopascals 2952 inches. Advise you have information whiskey. Nalitra International Airport information whiskey. 1200. ILS Zulu runway 34 right approach. Landing runway 34 right. Departure runway 34 left. Departure frequency 124.2. Taxiway Alpha 1 closed. Observe gear down operation procedure on final. Wind 030 degrees 4 knots. Direction variable between 360 and 060 degrees. Visibility 25 kilometers. View 1,200 feet cumulus. Broken heights unknown. Temperature 21. Dew point 19. QNH 9999 hectopascals 2952 inches. Advise you have information whiskey. Nalitra International Airport information whiskey. 1200. ILS Zulu runway 34 right approach. Landing runway 34 right. Departure runway 34 left. Departure frequency 124.2. Taxiway Alpha 1 closed. Observe gear down operation procedure on final. Wind 030 degrees 4 knots. Direction variable between 360 and 060 degrees. Visibility 25 kilometers. View 1,200 feet cumulus. Broken heights unknown. Temperature 21. Dew point 19. QNH 9999 hectopascals 2952 inches. Advise you have information whiskey. Nalitra International Airport information whiskey. 1200. ILS Zulu runway 34 right approach. Landing runway 34 right. Departure runway 34 left. Departure frequency 124.2. Taxiway Alpha 1 closed. Observe gear down operation procedure on final. Wind 030 degrees 4 knots. Direction variable between 360 and 060 degrees. Visibility 25 kilometers. View 1,200 feet cumulus. Broken heights unknown. Temperature 21. Dew point 19. QNH 9999 hectopascals 2952 inches. Advise you have information whiskey. Nalitra International Airport information whiskey. 1200. ILS Zulu runway 34 right approach.
Landing runway 34 right. Departure runway 34 left. Departure frequency 124.2. Taxiway Alpha 1 closed. Observe gear down operation procedure on final. Wind 030 degrees 4 knots. Direction variable between 360 and 060 degrees. Visibility 25 kilometers. View 1,200 feet cumulus. Broken heights unknown. Temperature 21. Dew point 19. QNH 9999 hectopascals 2952 inches. Advise you have information whiskey. Nalitra International Airport information whiskey. 1200. ILS Zulu runway 34 right approach. Landing runway 34 right. Departure runway 34 left. Departure frequency 124.2. Taxiway Alpha 1 closed. Observe gear down operation procedure on final. Wind 030 degrees 4 knots. Direction variable between 360 and 060 degrees. Visibility 25 kilometers. View 1,200 feet cumulus. Broken heights unknown. Temperature 21. Dew point 19. QNH 9999 hectopascals 2952 inches. Advise you have information whiskey. Nalitra International Airport information whiskey. 1200. ILS Zulu runway 34 right approach. Landing runway 34 right. Departure runway 34 left. Departure frequency 124.2. Taxiway Alpha 1 closed. Observe gear down operation procedure on final. Wind 030 degrees 4 knots. Direction variable between 360 and 060 degrees. Visibility 25 kilometers. View 1,200 feet cumulus. Broken heights unknown. Temperature 21. Dew point 19. QNH 9999 hectopascals 2952 inches. Advise you have information whiskey. Nalitra International Airport information whiskey. 1200. ILS Zulu runway 34 right approach. Landing runway 34 right. Departure runway 34 left. Departure frequency 124.2. Taxiway Alpha 1 closed. Observe gear down operation procedure on final. Wind 030 degrees 4 knots. Direction variable between 360 and 060 degrees. Visibility 25 kilometers. View 1,200 feet cumulus. Broken heights unknown. Temperature 21. Dew point 19. QNH 9999 hectopascals 2952 inches. Advise you have information whiskey. Nalitra International Airport information whiskey. 1200. ILS Zulu runway 34 right approach. Landing runway 34 right. Departure runway 34 left. Departure frequency 124.2. Taxiway Alpha 1 closed. Observe gear down operation procedure on final. Wind 030 degrees 4 knots. Direction variable between 360 and 060 degrees. Visibility 25 kilometers. View 1,200 feet cumulus. Broken heights unknown. Temperature 21. Dew point 19. QNH 9999 hectopascals 2952 inches. Advise you have information whiskey. Nalitra International Airport information whiskey. 1200. ILS Zulu runway 34 right approach. Landing runway 34 right. Departure runway 34 left. Departure frequency 124.2. Taxiway Alpha 1 closed.
Observe gear down operation procedure on final. Wind 030 degrees 4 knots. Direction variable between 360 and 060 degrees. Visibility to 5 kilometers. View 1,200 feet cumulus. Broken heights unknown. Temperature 21. Dew point 19. QNH 9999 hectopascals 29.52 inches. Advise you have information whiskey. Nalitra International Airport information whiskey. 1200. ILS Zulu runway 34 right approach. Landing runway 34 right. Departure runway 34 left. Departure frequency 124.2. Taxiway Alpha 1 closed. Observe gear down operation procedure on final. Wind 030 degrees 4 knots. Direction variable between 360 and 060 degrees. Visibility to 5 kilometers. View 1,200 feet cumulus. Broken heights unknown. Temperature 21. Dew point 19. QNH 9999 hectopascals 29.52 inches. 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Nalitra International Airport information whiskey. 1200. ILS Zulu runway 34 right approach. Landing runway 34 right. Departure runway 34 left. Departure frequency 124.2. Taxiway Alpha 1 closed. Observe gear down operation procedure on final. Wind 030 degrees 4 knots. Direction variable between 360 and 060 degrees. Visibility to 5 kilometers. View 1,200 feet cumulus. Broken heights unknown. Temperature 21. Dew point 19. QNH 9999 hectopascals 29.52 inches. 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Nalitra International Airport information X-ray. 1230. ILS Zulu runway 34 right approach. Landing runway 34 right. Departure runway 34 left. Departure frequency 124.2. Taxiway Alpha 1 closed. Observe gear down operation procedure on final. Wind 040 degrees 4 knots. Direction variable between 350 and 070 degrees. Visibility to 5 kilometers. View 1,200 feet cumulus. Broken heights unknown. Temperature 21. Dew point 19. QNH 9999 hectopascals 29.51 inches. 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ILS Zulu runway 34 right approach. Landing runway 34 right. Departure runway 34 left. Departure frequency 124.2. Taxiway Alpha 1 closed. Observe gear down operation procedure on final. Wind 040 degrees 4 knots. Direction variable between 350 and 070 degrees. Visibility to 5 kilometers. View 1,200 feet cumulus. Broken heights unknown. Temperature 21. Dew point 19. QNH 9999 hectopascals 29.51 inches. 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ILS Zulu runway 34 right approach. Landing runway 34 right. Departure runway 34 left. Departure frequency 124.2. Taxiway Alpha 1 closed. Observe gear down operation procedure on final. Wind 040 degrees 4 knots. Direction variable between 350 and 070 degrees. Visibility to 5 kilometers.
few 1,200 feet cumulus. Broken heights unknown. Temperature 21. Dew point 19. QNH 9999 hectopascals 29.51 inches. 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ILS Zulu runway 34 right approach. Landing runway 34 right. Departure runway 34 left. Departure frequency 124.2. Taxiway Alpha 1 closed. Observe gear down operation procedure on final. Wind 040 degrees 4 knots. Direction variable between 350 and 070 degrees. Visibility 25 kilometers. View 1,200 feet cumulus. Broken heights unknown. Temperature 21. Dew point 19. QNH 9999 hectopascals 29.51 inches. 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ILS Zulu runway 34 right approach. Landing runway 34 right. Departure runway 34 left. Departure frequency 124.2. Taxiway Alpha 1 closed. Observe gear down operation procedure on final. Wind 040 degrees 4 knots. Direction variable between 350 and 070 degrees. Visibility 25 kilometers. View 1,200 feet cumulus. Broken heights unknown. Temperature 21. Dew point 19. QNH 9999 hectopascals 29.51 inches. 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ILS Zulu runway 34 right approach. Landing runway 34 right. Departure runway 34 left. Departure frequency 124.2. Taxiway Alpha 1 closed. Observe gear down operation procedure on final. Wind 040 degrees 4 knots. Direction variable between 350 and 070 degrees. Visibility 25 kilometers. View 1,200 feet cumulus. Broken heights unknown. Temperature 21. Dew point 19. QNH 9999 hectopascals 29.51 inches. 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ILS Zulu runway 34 right approach. Landing runway 34 right. Departure runway 34 left. Departure frequency 124.2. Taxiway Alpha 1 closed. Observe gear down operation procedure on final. Wind 040 degrees 4 knots. Direction variable between 350 and 070 degrees. Visibility 25 kilometers. View 1,200 feet cumulus. Broken heights unknown. Temperature 21. Dew point 19. QNH 9999 hectopascals 29.51 inches. 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ILS Zulu runway 34 right approach. Landing runway 34 right. Departure runway 34 left. Departure frequency 124.2. Taxiway Alpha 1 closed. Observe gear down operation procedure on final. Wind 040 degrees 4 knots. Direction variable between 350 and 070 degrees. Visibility 25 kilometers. View 1,200 feet cumulus. Broken heights unknown. Temperature 21. Dew point 19. QNH 9999 hectopascals 29.51 inches.
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ILS Zulu runway 34 right approach. Landing runway 34 right. Departure runway 34 left. Departure frequency 124.2. Taxiway Alpha 1 closed. Observe gear down operation procedure on final. Wind 040 degrees 4 knots. Direction variable between 350 and 070 degrees. Visibility 25 kilometers. View 1,200 feet cumulus. Broken heights unknown. Temperature 21. Dew point 19. QNH 9 or 9 or 9 or 9. Vesicles 2 9 or 5 1 inches. 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Nalita International Airport information X-ray. 1230. ILS Zulu runway 34 right approach. Landing runway 34 right. Departure runway 34 left. Departure frequency 124.2. Taxiway Alpha 1 closed. Observe gear down operation procedure on final. Wind 040 degrees 4 knots. Direction variable between 350 and 070 degrees. Visibility 25 kilometers. View 1,200 feet cumulus. Broken heights unknown. Temperature 21. Dew point 19. QNH 9 or 9 or 9 or 9. Vesicles 2 9 or 5 1 inches. Information X-ray. Nalita International Airport information X-ray. 1230. ILS Zulu runway 34 right approach. Landing runway 34 right. Departure runway 34 left. Departure frequency 124.2. Taxiway Alpha 1 closed. Observe gear down operation procedure on final. Wind 040 degrees 4 knots. Direction variable between 350 and 070 degrees. Visibility 25 kilometers. View 1,200 feet cumulus. Broken heights unknown. Temperature 21. Dew point 19. QNH 9 or 9 or 9 or hectopascals 2 9 or 5 1 inches. 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ILS Zulu runway 34 right approach. Landing runway 34 right. Departure runway 34 left. Departure frequency 124.2. Taxiway Alpha 1 closed. Observe gear down operation procedure on final. Wind 040 degrees 4 knots. Direction variable between 350 and 070 degrees. Visibility 25 kilometers. View 1,200 feet cumulus. Broken heights unknown. Temperature 21. Dew point 19. QNH 9 or 9 or 9 or hectopascals 2 9 or 5 1 inches. 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ILS Zulu runway 34 right approach. Landing runway 34 right. Departure runway 34 left. Departure frequency 124.2. Taxiway Alpha 1 closed. Observe gear down operation procedure on final. Wind 040 degrees 4 knots. Direction variable between 350 and 070 degrees. Visibility 25 kilometers. View 1,200 feet cumulus. Broken heights unknown. Temperature 21. Dew point 19. QNH 9 or 9 or 9 or hectopascals 2 9 or 5 1 inches. 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ILS Zulu runway 34 right approach. Landing runway 34 right.
Departure runway 34 left. Departure frequency 124.2. Taxiway Alpha 1 closed. Observe gear down operation procedure on final. Wind 040 degrees 4 knots. Direction variable between 350 and 070 degrees. Visibility to 5 kilometers. View 1,200 feet cumulus. Broken heights unknown. Temperature 21. Dew point 19. QNH 9999 hectopascals 2951 inches. 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ILS Zulu runway 34 right approach. Landing runway 34 right. Departure runway 34 left. Departure frequency 124.2. Taxiway Alpha 1 closed. Observe gear down operation procedure on final. Wind 040 degrees 4 knots. Direction variable between 350 and 070 degrees. Visibility to 5 kilometers. View 1,200 feet cumulus. Broken heights unknown. Temperature 21. Dew point 19. QNH 9999 hectopascals 2951 inches. 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ILS Zulu runway 34 right approach. Landing runway 34 right. Departure runway 34 left. Departure frequency 124.2. Taxiway Alpha 1 closed. Observe gear down operation procedure on final. Wind 040 degrees 4 knots. Direction variable between 350 and 070 degrees. Visibility to 5 kilometers. View 1,200 feet cumulus. Broken heights unknown. Temperature 21. Dew point 19. QNH 9999 hectopascals 2951 inches. 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ILS Zulu runway 34 right approach. Landing runway 34 right. Departure runway 34 left. Departure frequency 124.2. Taxiway Alpha 1 closed. Observe gear down operation procedure on final. Wind 040 degrees 4 knots. Direction variable between 350 and 070 degrees. Visibility to 5 kilometers. View 1,200 feet cumulus. Broken heights unknown. Temperature 21. Dew point 19. QNH 9999 hectopascals 2951 inches. 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ILS Zulu runway 34 right approach. Landing runway 34 right. Departure runway 34 left. Departure frequency 124.2. Taxiway Alpha 1 closed. Observe gear down operation procedure on final. Wind 040 degrees 4 knots. Direction variable between 350 and 070 degrees. Visibility to 5 kilometers. View 1,200 feet cumulus. Broken heights unknown. Temperature 21. Dew point 19. QNH 9999 hectopascals 2951 inches. 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ILS Zulu runway 34 right approach. Landing runway 34 right. Departure runway 34 left. Departure frequency 124.2. Taxiway Alpha 1 closed. Observe gear down operation procedure on final.
Wind 040 degrees 4 knots. Direction variable between 350 and 070 degrees. Visibility to 5 kilometers. View 1,200 feet cumulus. Broken heights unknown. Temperature 21. Dew point 19. QNH 9999 hectopascals 2951 inches. 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ILS Zulu runway 34 right approach. Landing runway 34 right. Departure runway 34 left. Departure frequency 124.2. Taxiway Alpha 1 closed. Observe gear down operation procedure on final. Wind 040 degrees 4 knots. Direction variable between 350 and 070 degrees. Visibility to 5 kilometers. View 1,200 feet cumulus. Broken heights unknown. Temperature 21. Dew point 19. QNH 9999 hectopascals 2951 inches. 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ILS Zulu runway 34 right approach. Landing runway 34 right. Departure runway 34 left. Departure frequency 124.2. Taxiway Alpha 1 closed. Observe gear down operation procedure on final. Wind 040 degrees 4 knots. Direction variable between 350 and 070 degrees. Visibility to 5 kilometers. View 1,200 feet cumulus. Broken heights unknown. Temperature 21. Dew point 19. QNH 9999 hectopascals 2951 inches. 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ILS Zulu runway 34 right approach. Landing runway 34 right. Departure runway 34 left. Departure frequency 124.2. Taxiway Alpha 1 closed. Observe gear down operation procedure on final. Wind 040 degrees 4 knots. Direction variable between 350 and 070 degrees. Visibility to 5 kilometers. View 1,200 feet cumulus. Broken heights unknown. Temperature 21. Dew point 19. QNH 9999 hectopascals 2951 inches. 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ILS Zulu runway 34 right approach. Landing runway 34 right. Departure runway 34 left. Departure frequency 124.2. Taxiway Alpha 1 closed. Observe gear down operation procedure on final. Wind 040 degrees 4 knots. Direction variable between 350 and 070 degrees. Visibility to 5 kilometers. View 1,200 feet cumulus. Broken heights unknown. Temperature 21. Dew point 19. QNH 9999 hectopascals 2951 inches. 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ILS Zulu runway 34 right approach. Landing runway 34 right. Departure runway 34 left. Departure frequency 124.2. Taxiway Alpha 1 closed. Observe gear down operation procedure on final. Wind 040 degrees 4 knots. Direction variable between 350 and 070 degrees. Visibility to 5 kilometers. View 1,200 feet cumulus. Broken heights unknown.
temperature 21. Dew point 19. QMH 99 hectopascals 2951 inches. 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ILS Zulu runway 34 right approach. Landing runway 34 right. Departure runway 34 left. Departure frequency 124.2. Taxiway Alpha 1 closed. Observe gear down operation procedure on final. Wind 040 degrees 4 knots. Direction variable between 350 and 070 degrees. Visibility 25 kilometers. View 1,200 feet cumulus. Broken heights unknown. Temperature 21. Dew point 19. QNH 9999 hectopascals 2951 inches. 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ILS Zulu runway 34 right approach. Landing runway 34 right. Departure runway 34 left. Departure frequency 124.2. Taxiway Alpha 1 closed. Observe gear down operation procedure on final. Wind 040 degrees 4 knots. Direction variable between 350 and 070 degrees. Visibility 25 kilometers. View 1,200 feet cumulus. Broken heights unknown. Temperature 21. Dew point 19. QNH 9999 hectopascals 2951 inches. 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ILS Zulu runway 34 right approach. Landing runway 34 right. Departure runway 34 left. Departure frequency 124.2. Taxiway Alpha 1 closed. Observe gear down operation procedure on final. Wind 040 degrees 4 knots. Direction variable between 350 and 070 degrees. Visibility 25 kilometers. View 1,200 feet cumulus. Broken heights unknown. Temperature 21. Dew point 19. QNH 9999 hectopascals 2951 inches. 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ILS Zulu runway 34 right approach. Landing runway 34 right. Departure runway 34 left. Departure frequency 124.2. Taxiway Alpha 1 closed. Observe gear down operation procedure on final. Wind 040 degrees 4 knots. Direction variable between 350 and 070 degrees. Visibility 25 kilometers. View 1,200 feet cumulus. Broken heights unknown. Temperature 21. Dew point 19. QNH 9999 hectopascals 2951 inches. 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ILS Zulu runway 34 right approach. Landing runway 34 right. Departure runway 34 left. Departure frequency 124.2. Taxiway Alpha 1 closed. Observe gear down operation procedure on final. Wind 040 degrees 4 knots. Direction variable between 350 and 070 degrees. Visibility 25 kilometers. View 1,200 feet cumulus. Broken heights unknown. Temperature 21. Dew point 19. QNH 9999 hectopascals 2951 inches. 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
1230 ILS Zulu Runway 3.

Sumatra International Airport Information X-ray. 1230. ILS Zulu runway 34 right approach. Landing runway 34 right. Departure runway 34 left. Departure frequency 124.2. Taxiway Alpha 1 closed. Observe gear down operation procedure on final. Wind 040 degrees 4 knots. Direction variable between 350 and 070 degrees. Visibility 25 kilometers. View 1,200 feet cumulus. Broken heights unknown. Temperature 21. Dew point 19. QNH 9999 hectopascals 29.51 inches. 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ILS Zulu runway 34 right approach. Landing runway 34 right. Departure runway 34 left. Departure frequency 124.2. Taxiway Alpha 1 closed. Observe gear down operation procedure on final. Wind 040 degrees 4 knots. Direction variable between 350 and 070 degrees. Visibility 25 kilometers. View 1,200 feet cumulus. Broken heights unknown. Temperature 21. Dew point 19. QNH 9999 hectopascals 29.51 inches. 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ILS Zulu runway 34 right approach. Landing runway 34 right. Departure runway 34 left. Departure frequency 124.2. Taxiway Alpha 1 closed. Observe gear down operation procedure on final. Wind 040 degrees 4 knots. Direction variable between 350 and 070 degrees. Visibility 25 kilometers. View 1,200 feet cumulus. Broken heights unknown. Temperature 21. Dew point 19. QNH 9999 hectopascals 29.51 inches. 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Nalitra International Airport Information X-ray. 1230. ILS Zulu runway 34 right approach. Landing runway 34 right. Departure runway 34 left. Departure frequency 124.2. Taxiway Alpha 1 closed. Observe gear down operation procedure on final. Wind 040 degrees 4 knots. Direction variable between 350 and 070 degrees. Visibility 25 kilometers. View 1,200 feet cumulus. Broken heights unknown. Temperature 21. Dew point 19. QNH 9999 hectopascals 29.51 inches. Advise you have information X-ray. Nalitra International Airport Information Yankee. 1300. ILS runway 34 left approach and ILS Zulu runway 34 right approach. Using runway 34 left and 34 right. Departure frequency 124.2. Taxiway Alpha 1 closed. Parallel approaches in progress. Runway 16 left and 34 right will be closed. From 1410. Observe gear down operation procedure on final. Wind 040 degrees 5 knots. Direction variable between 360 and 070 degrees. Visibility 25 kilometers. View 1,200 feet cumulus. Broken heights unknown. Temperature 21. Dew point 19. QNH 9999 hectopascals 29.51 inches. Advise you have information Yankee. Nalitra International Airport Information Yankee. 1300.

ILS runway 34 left approach and ILS Zulu runway 34 right approach. Using runway 34 left and 34 right. Departure frequency 124.2. Taxiway Alpha 1 closed. Parallel approaches in progress. Runway 16 left and 34 right will be closed. From 1410. Observe gear down operation procedure on final. Wind 040 degrees 5 knots. Direction variable between 360 and 070 degrees. Visibility 25 kilometers. View 1,200 feet cumulus. Broken heights unknown. Temperature 21. Dew point 19. QNH 9 or 9 or 9 or hectopascals 29 or 51 inches. Advise you have information Yankee. Nalita International Airport information Yankee. 1300. ILS runway 34 left approach and ILS Zulu runway 34 right approach. Using runway 34 left and 34 right. Departure frequency 124.2. Taxiway Alpha 1 closed. Parallel approaches in progress. Runway 16 left and 34 right will be closed. From 1410. Observe gear down operation procedure on final. Wind 040 degrees 5 knots. Direction variable between 360 and 070 degrees. Visibility 25 kilometers. View 1,200 feet cumulus. Broken heights unknown. Temperature 21. Dew point 19. QNH 9 or 9 or 9 or hectopascals 29 or 51 inches. Advise you have information Yankee. Nalita International Airport information Yankee. 1300. ILS runway 34 left approach and ILS Zulu runway 34 right approach. Using runway 34 left and 34 right. Departure frequency 124.2. Taxiway Alpha 1 closed. Parallel approaches in progress. Runway 16 left and 34 right will be closed. From 1410. Observe gear down operation procedure on final. Wind 040 degrees 5 knots. Direction variable between 360 and 070 degrees. Visibility 25 kilometers. View 1,200 feet cumulus. Broken heights unknown. Temperature 21. Dew point 19. QNH 9 or 9 or 9 or hectopascals 29 or 51 inches. Advise you have information Yankee. Nalita International Airport information Yankee. 1300. ILS runway 34 left approach and ILS Zulu runway 34 right approach. Using runway 34 left and 34 right. Departure frequency 124.2. Taxiway Alpha 1 closed. Parallel approaches in progress. Runway 16 left and 34 right will be closed. From 1410. Observe gear down operation procedure on final. Wind 040 degrees 5 knots. Direction variable between 360 and 070 degrees. Visibility 25 kilometers. View 1,200 feet cumulus. Broken heights unknown. Temperature 21. Dew point 19. QNH 9 or 9 or 9 or hectopascals 29 or 51 inches. Advise you have information Yankee. Nalita International Airport information Yankee. 1300. ILS runway 34 left approach and ILS Zulu runway 34 right approach. Using runway 34 left and 34 right. Departure frequency 124.2. Taxiway Alpha 1 closed. Parallel approaches in progress. Runway 16 left and 34 right will be closed. From 1410. Observe gear down operation procedure on final. Wind 040 degrees 5 knots. Direction variable between 360 and 070 degrees.
Visibility to 5 kilometers. View 1,200 feet cumulus. Broken heights unknown. Temperature 21. Dew point 19. QMH 9999 hectopascals 2951 inches. Advise you have information Yankee. Nalitra International Airport information Yankee. 1300. ILS runway 34 left approach and ILS Zulu runway 34 right approach. Using runway 34 left and 34 right. Departure frequency 124.2. Taxiway Alpha 1 closed. Parallel approaches in progress. Runway 16 left and 34 right will be closed. From 1410. Observe gear down operation procedure on final. Wind 040 degrees 5 knots. Direction variable between 360 and 070 degrees. Visibility to 5 kilometers. View 1,200 feet cumulus. Broken heights unknown. Temperature 21. Dew point 19. QNH 9999 hectopascals 2951 inches. Advise you have information Yankee. Nalitra International Airport information Yankee. 1300. ILS runway 34 left approach and ILS Zulu runway 34 right approach. Using runway 34 left and 34 right. Departure frequency 124.2. Taxiway Alpha 1 closed. Parallel approaches in progress. Runway 16 left and 34 right will be closed. From 1410. Observe gear down operation procedure on final. Wind 040 degrees 5 knots. Direction variable between 360 and 070 degrees. Visibility to 5 kilometers. View 1,200 feet cumulus. Broken heights unknown. Temperature 21. Dew point 19. QNH 9999 hectopascals 2951 inches. Advise you have information Yankee. Nalitra International Airport information Yankee. 1300. ILS runway 34 left approach and ILS Zulu runway 34 right approach. Using runway 34 left and 34 right. Departure frequency 124.2. Taxiway Alpha 1 closed. Parallel approaches in progress. Runway 16 left and 34 right will be closed. From 1410. Observe gear down operation procedure on final. Wind 040 degrees 5 knots. Direction variable between 360 and 070 degrees. Visibility to 5 kilometers. View 1,200 feet cumulus. Broken heights unknown. Temperature 21. Dew point 19. QNH 9999 hectopascals 2951 inches. Advise you have information Yankee. Nalitra International Airport information Yankee. 1300. ILS runway 34 left approach and ILS Zulu runway 34 right approach. Using runway 34 left and 34 right. Departure frequency 124.2. Taxiway Alpha 1 closed. Parallel approaches in progress. Runway 16 left and 34 right will be closed. From 1410. Observe gear down operation procedure on final. Wind 040 degrees 5 knots. Direction variable between 360 and 070 degrees. Visibility to 5 kilometers. View 1,200 feet cumulus. Broken heights unknown. Temperature 21. Dew point 19. QNH 9999 hectopascals 2951 inches. Advise you have information Yankee. Nalitra International Airport information Yankee. 1300. ILS runway 34 left approach and ILS Zulu runway 34 right approach. Using runway 34 left and 34 right.
Departure frequency 124.2. Taxiway Alpha 1 closed. Parallel approaches in progress. Runway 16 left and 34 right will be closed. From 1410. Observe gear down operation procedure on final. Wind 040 degrees 5 knots. Direction variable between 360 and 070 degrees. Visibility to 5 kilometers. View 1,200 feet cumulus. Broken heights unknown. Temperature 21. Dew point 19. QNH 9999 hectopascals 29.51 inches. Advise you have information Yankee. Now Litra International Airport information Yankee. 1300. ILS runway 34 left approach and ILS Zulu runway 34 right approach. Using runway 34 left and 34 right. Departure frequency 124.2. Taxiway Alpha 1 closed. Parallel approaches in progress. Runway 16 left and 34 right will be closed. From 1410. Observe gear down operation procedure on final. Wind 040 degrees 5 knots. Direction variable between 360 and 070 degrees. Visibility to 5 kilometers. View 1,200 feet cumulus. Broken heights unknown. Temperature 21. Dew point 19. QNH 9999 hectopascals 29.51 inches. Advise you have information Yankee. Now Litra International Airport information Yankee. 1300. ILS runway 34 left approach and ILS Zulu runway 34 right approach. Using runway 34 left and 34 right. Departure frequency 124.2. Taxiway Alpha 1 closed. Parallel approaches in progress. Runway 16 left and 34 right will be closed. From 1410. Observe gear down operation procedure on final. Wind 040 degrees 5 knots. Direction variable between 360 and 070 degrees. Visibility to 5 kilometers. View 1,200 feet cumulus. Broken heights unknown. Temperature 21. Dew point 19. QNH 9999 hectopascals 29.51 inches. Advise you have information Yankee. Now Litra International Airport information Yankee. 1300. ILS runway 34 left approach and ILS Zulu runway 34 right approach. Using runway 34 left and 34 right. Departure frequency 124.2. Taxiway Alpha 1 closed. Parallel approaches in progress. Runway 16 left and 34 right will be closed. From 1410. Observe gear down operation procedure on final. Wind 040 degrees 5 knots. Direction variable between 360 and 070 degrees. Visibility to 5 kilometers. View 1,200 feet cumulus. Broken heights unknown. Temperature 21. Dew point 19. QNH 9999 hectopascals 29.51 inches. Advise you have information Yankee. Now Litra International Airport information Yankee. 1300. ILS runway 34 left approach and ILS Zulu runway 34 right approach. Using runway 34 left and 34 right. Departure frequency 124.2. Taxiway Alpha 1 closed. Parallel approaches in progress. Runway 16 left and 34 right will be closed. From 1410. Observe gear down operation procedure on final. Wind 040 degrees 5 knots. Direction variable between 360 and 070 degrees. Visibility to 5 kilometers. View 1,200 feet cumulus. Broken heights unknown. Temperature 21.
Dew point 19er. QNH 9er hectopascals 2951 inches. Advise you have information Yankee. Nalitra International Airport information Yankee. 1300. ILS runway 34 left approach and ILS Zulu runway 34 right approach. Using runway 34 left and 34 right. Departure frequency 124.2. Taxiway Alpha 1 closed. Parallel approaches in progress. Runway 16 left and 34 right will be closed. From 1410. Observe gear down operation procedure on final. Wind 040 degrees 5 knots. Direction variable between 360 and 070 degrees. Visibility to 5 kilometers. View 1,200 feet cumulus. Broken heights unknown. Temperature 21. Dew point 19er. QNH 9er hectopascals 2951 inches. Advise you have information Yankee. Nalitra International Airport information Yankee. 1300. ILS runway 34 left approach and ILS Zulu runway 34 right approach. Using runway 34 left and 34 right. Departure frequency 124.2. Taxiway Alpha 1 closed. Parallel approaches in progress. Runway 16 left and 34 right will be closed. From 1410. Observe gear down operation procedure on final. Wind 040 degrees 5 knots. Direction variable between 360 and 070 degrees. Visibility to 5 kilometers. View 1,200 feet cumulus. Broken heights unknown. Temperature 21. Dew point 19er. QNH 9er hectopascals 2951 inches. Advise you have information Yankee. Nalitra International Airport information Yankee. 1300. ILS runway 34 left approach and ILS Zulu runway 34 right approach. Using runway 34 left and 34 right. Departure frequency 124.2. Taxiway Alpha 1 closed. Parallel approaches in progress. Runway 16 left and 34 right will be closed. From 1410. Observe gear down operation procedure on final. Wind 040 degrees 5 knots. Direction variable between 360 and 070 degrees. Visibility to 5 kilometers. View 1,200 feet cumulus. Broken heights unknown. Temperature 21. Dew point 19er. QNH 9er hectopascals 2951 inches. Advise you have information Yankee. Nalitra International Airport information Yankee. 1300. ILS runway 34 left approach and ILS Zulu runway 34 right approach. Using runway 34 left and 34 right. Departure frequency 124.2. Taxiway Alpha 1 closed. Parallel approaches in progress. Runway 16 left and 34 right will be closed. From 1410. Observe gear down operation procedure on final. Wind 040 degrees 5 knots. Direction variable between 360 and 070 degrees. Visibility to 5 kilometers. View 1,200 feet cumulus. Broken heights unknown. Temperature 21. Dew point 19er. QNH 9er hectopascals 2951 inches. Advise you have information Yankee. Nalitra International Airport information Yankee. 1300. ILS runway 34 left approach and ILS Zulu runway 34 right approach. Using runway 34 left and 34 right. Departure frequency 124.2. Taxiway Alpha 1 closed. Parallel approaches in progress.
runway 16 left and tree 4 right will be closed from 1410. Observe gear down operation procedure on final. Wind 040 degrees 5 knots. Direction variable between 360 and 070 degrees. Visibility 25 kilometers. View 1,200 feet cumulus. Broken heights unknown. Temperature 21. Dew point 19. QNH 9999 hectopascals 29.51 inches. Advise you have information Yankee. Nalitra International Airport information Yankee. 1300. ILS runway 34 left approach and ILS Zulu runway 34 right approach. Using runway 34 left and 34 right. Departure frequency 124.2. Taxiway Alpha 1 closed. Parallel approaches in progress. Runway 16 left and 34 right will be closed. From 1410. Observe gear down operation procedure on final. Wind 040 degrees 5 knots. Direction variable between 360 and 070 degrees. Visibility 25 kilometers. View 1,200 feet cumulus. Broken heights unknown. Temperature 21. Dew point 19. QNH 9999 hectopascals 29.51 inches. Advise you have information Yankee. Nalitra International Airport information Yankee. 1300. ILS runway 34 left approach and ILS Zulu runway 34 right approach. Using runway 34 left and 34 right. Departure frequency 124.2. Taxiway Alpha 1 closed. Parallel approaches in progress. Runway 16 left and 34 right will be closed. From 1410. Observe gear down operation procedure on final. Wind 040 degrees 5 knots. Direction variable between 360 and 070 degrees. Visibility 25 kilometers. View 1,200 feet cumulus. Broken heights unknown. Temperature 21. Dew point 19. QNH 9999 hectopascals 29.51 inches. Advise you have information Yankee. Nalitra International Airport information Yankee. 1300. ILS runway 34 left approach and ILS Zulu runway 34 right approach. Using runway 34 left and 34 right. Departure frequency 124.2. Taxiway Alpha 1 closed. Parallel approaches in progress. Runway 16 left and 34 right will be closed. From 1410. Observe gear down operation procedure on final. Wind 040 degrees 5 knots. Direction variable between 360 and 070 degrees. Visibility 25 kilometers. View 1,200 feet cumulus. Broken heights unknown. Temperature 21. Dew point 19. QNH 9999 hectopascals 29.51 inches. Advise you have information Yankee. Nalitra International Airport information Yankee. 1300. ILS runway 34 left approach and ILS Zulu runway 34 right approach. Using runway 34 left and 34 right. Departure frequency 124.2. Taxiway Alpha 1 closed. Parallel approaches in progress. Runway 16 left and 34 right will be closed. From 1410. Observe gear down operation procedure on final. Wind 040 degrees 5 knots. Direction variable between 360 and 070 degrees. Visibility 25 kilometers. View 1,200 feet cumulus. Broken heights unknown. Temperature 21. Dew point 19. QNH 9999 hectopascals 29.51 inches. Advise you have information Yankee.
Nalitra International Airport Information Yankee 1300 ILS runway 34 left approach and ILS Zulu runway 34 right approach. Using runway 34 left and 34 right. Departure frequency 124.2. Taxiway Alpha 1 closed. Parallel approaches in progress. Runway 16 left and 34 right will be closed. From 1410. Observe gear down operation procedure on final. Wind 040 degrees 5 knots. Direction variable between 360 and 070 degrees. Visibility 25 kilometers. View 1,200 feet cumulus. Broken heights unknown. Temperature 21. Dew point 19. QNH 9999 hectopascals 29.51 inches. Advise you have information Yankee. Nalitra International Airport Information Zulu 1330 ILS runway 34 left approach and ILS Zulu runway 34 right approach. Using runway 34 left and 34 right. Departure frequency 124.2. Taxiway Alpha 1 closed. Parallel approaches in progress. Runway 16 left and 34 right will be closed. From 1410. Observe gear down operation procedure on final. Wind 010 degrees 7 knots. Visibility 25 kilometers. View 1,200 feet cumulus. Broken heights unknown. Temperature 21. Dew point 19. QNH 9999 hectopascals 29.51 inches. Advise you have information Zulu. Nalitra International Airport Information Zulu 1330 ILS runway 34 left approach and ILS Zulu runway 34 right approach. Using runway 34 left and 34 right. Departure frequency 124.2. Taxiway Alpha 1 closed. Parallel approaches in progress. Runway 16 left and 34 right will be closed. From 1410. Observe gear down operation procedure on final. Wind 010 degrees 7 knots. Visibility 25 kilometers. View 1,200 feet cumulus. Broken heights unknown. Temperature 21. Dew point 19. QNH 9999 hectopascals 29.51 inches. Advise you have information Zulu. Nalitra International Airport Information Zulu 1330 ILS runway 34 left approach and ILS Zulu runway 34 right approach. Using runway 34 left and 34 right. Departure frequency 124.2. Taxiway Alpha 1 closed. Parallel approaches in progress. Runway 16 left and 34 right will be closed. From 1410. Observe gear down operation procedure on final. Wind 010 degrees 7 knots. Visibility 25 kilometers. View 1,200 feet cumulus. Broken heights unknown. Temperature 21. Dew point 19. QNH 9999 hectopascals 29.51 inches. Advise you have information Zulu. Nalitra International Airport Information Zulu 1330 ILS runway 34 left approach and ILS Zulu runway 34 right approach. Using runway 34 left and 34 right. Departure frequency 124.2. Taxiway Alpha 1 closed. Parallel approaches in progress. Runway 16 left and 34 right will be closed. From 1410. Observe gear down operation procedure on final. Wind 010 degrees 7 knots. Visibility 25 kilometers. View 1,200 feet cumulus. Broken heights unknown.
temperature 21. Dew point 19. QNH 9999 hectopascals 29.51 inches. Advise you have information Zulu. Nalitra International Airport information Zulu. 1330. ILS runway 34 left approach and ILS Zulu runway 34 right approach. Using runway 34 left and 34 right. Departure frequency 124.2. Taxiway Alpha 1 closed. Parallel approaches in progress. Runway 16 left and 34 right will be closed. From 1410. Observe gear down operation procedure on final. Wind 010 degrees 7 knots. Visibility 25 kilometers. View 1,200 feet cumulus. Broken heights unknown. Temperature 21. Dew point 19. QNH 9999 hectopascals 29.51 inches. Advise you have information Zulu. Nalitra International Airport information Zulu. 1330. ILS runway 34 left approach and ILS Zulu runway 34 right approach. Using runway 34 left and 34 right. Departure frequency 124.2. Taxiway Alpha 1 closed. Parallel approaches in progress. Runway 16 left and 34 right will be closed. From 1410. Observe gear down operation procedure on final. Wind 010 degrees 7 knots. Visibility 25 kilometers. View 1,200 feet cumulus. Broken heights unknown. Temperature 21. Dew point 19. QNH 9999 hectopascals 29.51 inches. Advise you have information Zulu. Nalitra International Airport information Zulu. 1330. ILS runway 34 left approach and ILS Zulu runway 34 right approach. Using runway 34 left and 34 right. Departure frequency 124.2. Taxiway Alpha 1 closed. Parallel approaches in progress. Runway 16 left and 34 right will be closed. From 1410. Observe gear down operation procedure on final. Wind 010 degrees 7 knots. Visibility 25 kilometers. View 1,200 feet cumulus. Broken heights unknown. Temperature 21. Dew point 19. QNH 9999 hectopascals 29.51 inches. Advise you have information Zulu. Nalitra International Airport information Zulu. 1330. ILS runway 34 left approach and ILS Zulu runway 34 right approach. Using runway 34 left and 34 right. Departure frequency 124.2. Taxiway Alpha 1 closed. Parallel approaches in progress. Runway 16 left and 34 right will be closed. From 1410. Observe gear down operation procedure on final. Wind 010 degrees 7 knots. Visibility 25 kilometers. View 1,200 feet cumulus. Broken heights unknown. Temperature 21. Dew point 19. QNH 9999 hectopascals 29.51 inches. Advise you have information Zulu. Nalitra International Airport information Zulu. 1330. ILS runway 34 left approach and ILS Zulu runway 34 right approach. Using runway 34 left and 34 right. Departure frequency 124.2. Taxiway Alpha 1 closed. Parallel approaches in progress. Runway 16 left and 34 right will be closed. From 1410. Observe gear down operation procedure on final. Wind 010 degrees 7 knots. Visibility 25 kilometers.
few 1,200 feet cumulus. Broken heights unknown. Temperature 21. Dew point 19. QNH 9999 hectopascals 2951 inches. Advise you have information Zulu. Nalitra International Airport information Zulu. 1330. ILS runway 34 left approach and ILS Zulu runway 34 right approach. Using runway 34 left and 34 right. Departure frequency 124.2. Taxiway Alpha 1 closed. Parallel approaches in progress. Runway 16 left and 34 right will be closed. From 1410. Observe gear down operation procedure on final. Wind 010 degrees 7 knots. Visibility 25 kilometers. Few 1,200 feet cumulus. Broken heights unknown. Temperature 21. Dew point 19. QNH 9999 hectopascals 2951 inches. Advise you have information Zulu. Nalitra International Airport information Zulu. 1330. ILS runway 34 left approach and ILS Zulu runway 34 right approach. Using runway 34 left and 34 right. Departure frequency 124.2. Taxiway Alpha 1 closed. Parallel approaches in progress. Runway 16 left and 34 right will be closed. From 1410. Observe gear down operation procedure on final. Wind 010 degrees 7 knots. Visibility 25 kilometers. Few 1,200 feet cumulus. Broken heights unknown. Temperature 21. Dew point 19. QNH 9999 hectopascals 2951 inches. Advise you have information Zulu. Nalitra International Airport information Zulu. 1330. ILS runway 34 left approach and ILS Zulu runway 34 right approach. Using runway 34 left and 34 right. Departure frequency 124.2. Taxiway Alpha 1 closed. Parallel approaches in progress. Runway 16 left and 34 right will be closed. From 1410. Observe gear down operation procedure on final. Wind 010 degrees 7 knots. Visibility 25 kilometers. Few 1,200 feet cumulus. Broken heights unknown. Temperature 21. Dew point 19. QNH 9999 hectopascals 2951 inches. Advise you have information Zulu. Nalitra International Airport information Zulu. 1330. ILS runway 34 left approach and ILS Zulu runway 34 right approach. Using runway 34 left and 34 right. Departure frequency 124.2. Taxiway Alpha 1 closed. Parallel approaches in progress. Runway 16 left and 34 right will be closed. From 1410. Observe gear down operation procedure on final. Wind 010 degrees 7 knots. Visibility 25 kilometers. Few 1,200 feet cumulus. Broken heights unknown. Temperature 21. Dew point 19. QNH 9999 hectopascals 2951 inches. Advise you have information Zulu. Nalitra International Airport information Zulu. 1330. ILS runway 34 left approach and ILS Zulu runway 34 right approach. Using runway 34 left and 34 right. Departure frequency 124.2. Taxiway Alpha 1 closed. Parallel approaches in progress. Runway 16 left and 34 right will be closed. From 1410. Observe gear down operation procedure on final.
Wind 010 degrees 7 knots. Visibility to 5 kilometers. View 1,200 feet cumulus. Broken heights unknown. Temperature 21. Dew point 19. QNH 9999 hectopascals 29.51 inches. Advise you have information Zulu. Nalitra International Airport information Zulu. 1330. ILS runway 34 left approach and ILS Zulu runway 34 right approach. Using runway 34 left and 34 right. Departure frequency 124.2. Taxiway Alpha 1 closed. Parallel approaches in progress. Runway 16 left and 34 right will be closed. From 1410. Observe gear down operation procedure on final. Wind 010 degrees 7 knots. Visibility to 5 kilometers. View 1,200 feet cumulus. Broken heights unknown. Temperature 21. Dew point 19. QNH 9999 hectopascals 29.51 inches. Advise you have information Zulu. Nalitra International Airport information Zulu. 1330. ILS runway 34 left approach and ILS Zulu runway 34 right approach. Using runway 34 left and 34 right. Departure frequency 124.2. Taxiway Alpha 1 closed. Parallel approaches in progress. Runway 16 left and 34 right will be closed. From 1410. Observe gear down operation procedure on final. Wind 010 degrees 7 knots. Visibility to 5 kilometers. View 1,200 feet cumulus. Broken heights unknown. Temperature 21. Dew point 19. QNH 9999 hectopascals 29.51 inches. Advise you have information Zulu. Nalitra International Airport information Zulu. 1330. ILS runway 34 left approach and ILS Zulu runway 34 right approach. Using runway 34 left and 34 right. Departure frequency 124.2. Taxiway Alpha 1 closed. Parallel approaches in progress. Runway 16 left and 34 right will be closed. From 1410. Observe gear down operation procedure on final. Wind 010 degrees 7 knots. Visibility to 5 kilometers. View 1,200 feet cumulus. Broken heights unknown. Temperature 21. Dew point 19. QNH 9999 hectopascals 29.51 inches. Advise you have information Zulu. Nalitra International Airport information Zulu. 1330. ILS runway 34 left approach and ILS Zulu runway 34 right approach. Using runway 34 left and 34 right. Departure frequency 124.2. Taxiway Alpha 1 closed. Parallel approaches in progress. Runway 16 left and 34 right will be closed. From 1410. Observe gear down operation procedure on final. Wind 010 degrees 7 knots. Visibility to 5 kilometers. View 1,200 feet cumulus. Broken heights unknown. Temperature 21. Dew point 19. QNH 9999 hectopascals 29.51 inches. Advise you have information Zulu. Nalitra International Airport information Zulu. 1330. ILS runway 34 left approach and ILS Zulu runway 34 right approach. Using runway 34 left and 34 right. Departure frequency 124.2. Taxiway Alpha 1 closed. Parallel approaches in progress. Runway 16 left and 34 right will be closed. From 1410.
Observe gear down operation procedure on final. Wind 010 degrees 7 knots. Visibility 25 kilometers. View 1,200 feet cumulus. Broken heights unknown. Temperature 21. Dew point 19. QNH 9999 hectopascals 29.51 inches. Advise you have information Zulu. Nalita International Airport information Zulu. 1330. ILS runway 34 left approach and ILS Zulu runway 34 right approach. Using runway 34 left and 34 right. Departure frequency 124.2. Taxiway Alpha 1 closed. Parallel approaches in progress. Runway 16 left and 34 right will be closed. From 1410. Observe gear down operation procedure on final. Wind 010 degrees 7 knots. Visibility 25 kilometers. View 1,200 feet cumulus. Broken heights unknown. Temperature 21. Dew point 19. QNH 9999 hectopascals 29.51 inches. Advise you have information Zulu. Nalita International Airport information Zulu. 1330. ILS runway 34 left approach and ILS Zulu runway 34 right approach. Using runway 34 left and 34 right. Departure frequency 124.2. Taxiway Alpha 1 closed. Parallel approaches in progress. Runway 16 left and 34 right will be closed. From 1410. Observe gear down operation procedure on final. Wind 010 degrees 7 knots. Visibility 25 kilometers. View 1,200 feet cumulus. Broken heights unknown. Temperature 21. Dew point 19. QNH 9999 hectopascals 29.51 inches. Advise you have information Zulu. Nalita International Airport information Zulu. 1330. ILS runway 34 left approach and ILS Zulu runway 34 right approach. Using runway 34 left and 34 right. Departure frequency 124.2. Taxiway Alpha 1 closed. Parallel approaches in progress. Runway 16 left and 34 right will be closed. From 1410. Observe gear down operation procedure on final. Wind 010 degrees 7 knots. Visibility 25 kilometers. View 1,200 feet cumulus. Broken heights unknown. Temperature 21. Dew point 19. QNH 9999 hectopascals 29.51 inches. Advise you have information Zulu. Nalita International Airport information Zulu. 1330. ILS runway 34 left approach and ILS Zulu runway 34 right approach. Using runway 34 left and 34 right. Departure frequency 124.2. Taxiway Alpha 1 closed. Parallel approaches in progress. Runway 16 left and 34 right will be closed. From 1410. Observe gear down operation procedure on final. Wind 010 degrees 7 knots. Visibility 25 kilometers. View 1,200 feet cumulus. Broken heights unknown. Temperature 21. Dew point 19. QNH 9999 hectopascals 29.51 inches. Advise you have information Zulu. Nalita International Airport information Zulu. 1330. ILS runway 34 left approach and ILS Zulu runway 34 right approach. Using runway 34 left and 34 right. Departure frequency 124.2. Taxiway Alpha 1 closed. Parallel approaches in progress.
runway 16 left and 34 right will be closed from 1410. Observe gear down operation procedure on final. Wind 010 degrees 7 knots. Visibility to 5 kilometers. 1,200 feet cumulus. Broken heights unknown. Temperature 21. Dew point 19. QNH 9 or 9 or 9 or hectopascals 29 or 51 inches. Advise you have information Zulu. Nalitra International Airport information Zulu. 1230. ILS runway 34 left approach and ILS Zulu runway 34 right approach. Using runway 34 left and 34 right. Departure frequency 124.2. Taxiway Alpha 1 closed. Parallel approaches in progress. Runway 16 left and 34 right will be closed. From 1410. Observe gear down operation procedure on final. Wind 010 degrees 7 knots. Visibility to 5 kilometers. Few 1,200 feet cumulus. Broken heights unknown. Temperature 21. Dew point 19. QNH 9 or 9 or 9 or hectopascals 29 or 51 inches. Advise you have information Zulu. Nalitra International Airport information Zulu. 1330. ILS runway 34 left approach and ILS Zulu runway 34 right approach. Using runway 34 left and 34 right. Departure frequency 124.2. Taxiway Alpha 1 closed. Parallel approaches in progress. Runway 16 left and 34 right will be closed. From 1410. Observe gear down operation procedure on final. Wind 010 degrees 7 knots. Visibility to 5 kilometers. Few 1,200 feet cumulus. Broken heights unknown. Temperature 21. Dew point 19. QNH 9 or 9 or 9 or hectopascals 29 or 51 inches. Advise you have information Zulu. Nalitra International Airport information Zulu. 1330. ILS runway 34 left approach and ILS Zulu runway 34 right approach. Using runway 34 left and 34 right. Departure frequency 124.2. Taxiway Alpha 1 closed. Parallel approaches in progress. Runway 16 left and 34 right will be closed. From 1410. Observe gear down operation procedure on final. Wind 010 degrees 7 knots. Visibility to 5 kilometers. Few 1,200 feet cumulus. Broken heights unknown. Temperature 21. Dew point 19. QNH 9 or 9 or 9 or hectopascals 29 or 51 inches. Advise you have information Zulu. Nalitra International Airport information Zulu. 1330. ILS runway 34 left approach and ILS Zulu runway 34 right approach. Using runway 34 left and 34 right. Departure frequency 124.2. Taxiway Alpha 1 closed. Parallel approaches in progress. Runway 16 left and 34 right will be closed. From 1410. Observe gear down operation procedure on final. Wind 010 degrees 7 knots. Visibility to 5 kilometers. Few 1,200 feet cumulus. Broken heights unknown. Temperature 21. Dew point 19. QNH 9 or 9 or 9 or hectopascals 29 or 51 inches. Advise you have information Zulu. Nalitra International Airport information Zulu. 1330. ILS runway 34 left approach and ILS Zulu runway 34 right approach. Using runway 34 left and 34 right. Departure frequency 1.

1330. ILS runway 34 left approach and ILS Zulu runway 34 right approach. Using runway 34 left and 34 right. Departure frequency 124.2. Taxiway Alpha 1 closed. Parallel approaches in progress. Runway 16 left and 34 right will be closed. From 1410. Observe gear down operation procedure on final. Wind 010 degrees 7 knots. Visibility 25 kilometers. View 1,200 feet cumulus. Broken heights unknown. Temperature 21. Dew point 19. QNH 9 or 9 or 9 or hectopascals 29 or 51 inches. Advise you have information Zulu. Nalita International Airport information Zulu. 1330. ILS runway 34 left approach and ILS Zulu runway 34 right approach. Using runway 34 left and 34 right. Departure frequency 124.2. Taxiway Alpha 1 closed. Parallel approaches in progress. Runway 16 left and 34 right will be closed. From 1410. Observe gear down operation procedure on final. Wind 010 degrees 7 knots. Visibility 25 kilometers. View 1,200 feet cumulus. Broken heights unknown. Temperature 21. Dew point 19. QNH 9 or 9 or 9 or hectopascals 29 or 51 inches. Advise you have information Zulu. Nalita International Airport information Alpha. 1400. ILS runway 34 left approach. Using runway 34 left. Departure frequency 124.2. Taxiway Alpha 1 closed. Runway 16 left and 34 right will be closed. From 1410. Observe gear down operation procedure on final. Wind 300 degrees 4 knots. Visibility 10 kilometers. Scattered 5,000 feet cloud type unknown. Broken 23,000 feet cloud type unknown. Temperature 21. Dew point 19. QNH 9 or 9 or 9 or hectopascals 29 or 52 inches. Advise you have information Alpha. Nalita International Airport information Alpha. 1400. ILS runway 34 left approach. Using runway 34 left. Departure frequency 124.2. Taxiway Alpha 1 closed. Runway 16 left and 34 right will be closed. From 1410. Observe gear down operation procedure on final. Wind 300 degrees 4 knots. Visibility 10 kilometers. Scattered 5,000 feet cloud type unknown. Broken 23,000 feet cloud type unknown. Temperature 21. Dew point 19. QNH 9 or 9 or 9 or hectopascals 29 or 52 inches. Advise you have information Alpha. Nalita International Airport information Alpha. 1400. ILS runway 34 left approach. Using runway 34 left. Departure frequency 124.2. Taxiway Alpha 1 closed. Runway 16 left and 34 right will be closed. From 1410. Observe gear down operation procedure on final. Wind 300 degrees 4 knots. Visibility 10 kilometers. Scattered 5,000 feet cloud type unknown. Broken 23,000 feet cloud type unknown. Temperature 21. Dew point 19. QNH 9 or 9 or 9 or hectopascals 29 or 52 inches. Advise you have information Alpha. Nalita International Airport information Alpha. 1400. ILS run.

runway 34 left approach. Using runway 34 left. Departure frequency 124.2. Taxiway Alpha 1 closed. Runway 16 left and 34 right will be closed. From 1410. Observe gear down operation procedure on final. Wind 300 degrees 4 knots. Visibility 10 kilometers. Scattered 5,000 feet cloud type unknown. Broken to 3,000 feet cloud type unknown. Temperature 21. Dew point 19. QNH 9999 hectopascals 2952 inches. Advise you have information alpha. Nalitra International Airport information alpha. 1400. ILS runway 34 left approach. Using runway 34 left. Departure frequency 124.2. Taxiway Alpha 1 closed. Runway 16 left and 34 right will be closed. From 1410. Observe gear down operation procedure on final. Wind 300 degrees 4 knots. Visibility 10 kilometers. Scattered 5,000 feet cloud type unknown. Broken to 3,000 feet cloud type unknown. Temperature 21. Dew point 19. QNH 9999 hectopascals 2952 inches. Advise you have information alpha. Nalitra International Airport information alpha. 1400. ILS runway 34 left approach. Using runway 34 left. Departure frequency 124.2. Taxiway Alpha 1 closed. Runway 16 left and 34 right will be closed. From 1410. Observe gear down operation procedure on final. Wind 300 degrees 4 knots. Visibility 10 kilometers. Scattered 5,000 feet cloud type unknown. Broken to 3,000 feet cloud type unknown. Temperature 21. Dew point 19. QNH 9999 hectopascals 2952 inches. Advise you have information alpha. Nalitra International Airport information alpha. 1400. ILS runway 34 left approach. Using runway 34 left. Departure frequency 124.2. Taxiway Alpha 1 closed. Runway 16 left and 34 right will be closed. From 1410. Observe gear down operation procedure on final. Wind 300 degrees 4 knots. Visibility 10 kilometers. Scattered 5,000 feet cloud type unknown. Broken to 3,000 feet cloud type unknown. Temperature 21. Dew point 19. QNH 9999 hectopascals 2952 inches. Advise you have information alpha. Nalitra International Airport information alpha. 1400. ILS runway 34 left approach. Using runway 34 left. Departure frequency 124.2. Taxiway Alpha 1 closed. Runway 16 left and 34 right will be closed. From 1410. Observe gear down operation procedure on final. Wind 300 degrees 4 knots. Visibility 10 kilometers. Scattered 5,000 feet cloud type unknown. Broken to 3,000 feet cloud type unknown. Temperature 21. Dew point 19. QNH 9999 hectopascals 2952 inches. Advise you have information alpha. Nalitra International Airport information alpha. 1400. ILS runway 34 left approach. Using runway 34 left. Departure frequency 124.2. Taxiway Alpha 1 closed. Runway 16 left and 34 right will be closed.
from 1410. Observe gear down operation procedure on final. Wind 300 degrees 4 knots. Visibility 10 kilometers. Scattered 5,000 feet cloud type unknown. Broken to 3,000 feet cloud type unknown. Temperature 21. Dew point 19. QNH 9 or 9 or 9 or hectopascals 29 or 52 inches. Advise you have information alpha. Nalitra International Airport information Bravo. 1400. ILS runway 34 left approach. Using runway 34 left. Departure frequency 124.2. Taxiway Alpha 1 closed. Runway 16 left and 34 right closed. Until 2030. Runway 16 right and 34 left will be closed. From 1510. Accept aircraft with prior permission. Observe gear down operation procedure on final. Wind 300 degrees 4 knots. Visibility 10 kilometers. Scattered 5,000 feet cloud type unknown. Broken to 3,000 feet cloud type unknown. Temperature 21. Dew point 19. QNH 9 or 9 or 9 or hectopascals 29 or 52 inches. Advise you have information Bravo. Nalitra International Airport information Bravo. 1400. ILS runway 34 left approach. Using runway 34 left. Departure frequency 124.2. Taxiway Alpha 1 closed. Runway 16 left and 34 right closed. Until 2030. Runway 16 right and 34 left will be closed. From 1510. Accept aircraft with prior permission. Observe gear down operation procedure on final. Wind 300 degrees 4 knots. Visibility 10 kilometers. Scattered 5,000 feet cloud type unknown. Broken to 3,000 feet cloud type unknown. Temperature 21. Dew point 19. QNH 9 or 9 or 9 or hectopascals 29 or 52 inches. Advise you have information Bravo. Nalitra International Airport information Bravo. 1400. ILS runway 34 left approach. Using runway 34 left. Departure frequency 124.2. Taxiway Alpha 1 closed. Runway 16 left and 34 right closed. Until 2030. Runway 16 right and 34 left will be closed. From 1510. Accept aircraft with prior permission. Observe gear down operation procedure on final. Wind 300 degrees 4 knots. Visibility 10 kilometers. Scattered 5,000 feet cloud type unknown. Broken to 3,000 feet cloud type unknown. Temperature 21. Dew point 19. QNH 9 or 9 or 9 or hectopascals 29 or 52 inches. Advise you have information Bravo. Nalitra International Airport information Bravo. 1400. ILS runway 34 left approach. Using runway 34 left. Departure frequency 124.2. Taxiway Alpha 1 closed. Runway 16 left and 34 right closed. Until 2030. Runway 16 right and 34 left will be closed. From 1510. Accept aircraft with prior permission. Observe gear down operation procedure on final. Wind 300 degrees 4 knots. Visibility 10 kilometers. Scattered 5,000 feet cloud type unknown. Broken to 3,000 feet cloud type unknown. Temperature 21. Dew point 19. QNH 9 or 9 or 9 or hectopascals 29 or 52 inches. Advise you have information Bravo.
Now Litra International Airport information Bravo. 1400. ILS runway 34 left approach. Using runway 34 left. Departure frequency 124.2. Taxiway Alpha 1 closed. Runway 16 left and 34 right closed. Until 2030. Runway 16 right and 34 left will be closed. From 1510. Accept aircraft with prior permission. Observe gear down operation procedure on final. Wind 300 degrees 4 knots. Visibility 10 kilometers. Scattered 5,000 feet cloud type unknown. Broken to 3,000 feet cloud type unknown. Temperature 21. Dew point 19. QNH 9 or 9 or 9 or hectopascals 29 or 52 inches. Advise you have information Bravo. Now Litra International Airport information Bravo. 1400. ILS runway 34 left approach. Using runway 34 left. Departure frequency 124.2. Taxiway Alpha 1 closed. Runway 16 left and 34 right closed. Until 2030. Runway 16 right and 34 left will be closed. From 1510. Accept aircraft with prior permission. Observe gear down operation procedure on final. Wind 300 degrees 4 knots. Visibility 10 kilometers. Scattered 5,000 feet cloud type unknown. Broken to 3,000 feet cloud type unknown. Temperature 21. Dew point 19. QNH 9 or 9 or 9 or hectopascals 29 or 52 inches. Advise you have information Bravo. Now Litra International Airport information Bravo. 1400. ILS runway 34 left approach. Using runway 34 left. Departure frequency 124.2. Taxiway Alpha 1 closed. Runway 16 left and 34 right closed. Until 2030. Runway 16 right and 34 left will be closed. From 1510. Accept aircraft with prior permission. Observe gear down operation procedure on final. Wind 300 degrees 4 knots. Visibility 10 kilometers. Scattered 5,000 feet cloud type unknown. Broken to 3,000 feet cloud type unknown. Temperature 21. Dew point 19. QNH 9 or 9 or 9 or hectopascals 29 or 52 inches. Advise you have information Bravo. Now Litra International Airport information Bravo. 1400. ILS runway 34 left approach. Using runway 34 left. Departure frequency 124.2. Taxiway Alpha 1 closed. Runway 16 left and 34 right closed. Until 2030. Runway 16 right and 34 left will be closed. From 1510. Accept aircraft with prior permission. Observe gear down operation procedure on final. Wind 300 degrees 4 knots. Visibility 10 kilometers. Scattered 5,000 feet cloud type unknown. Broken to 3,000 feet cloud type unknown. Temperature 21. Dew point 19. QNH 9 or 9 or 9 or hectopascals 29 or 52 inches. Advise you have information Bravo. Now Litra International Airport information Bravo. 1400. ILS runway 34 left approach. Using runway 34 left. Departure frequency 124.2. Taxiway Alpha 1 closed. Runway 16 left and 34 right closed. Until 2030. Runway 16 right and 34 left will be closed. From 1510. Accept aircraft with prior permission.
Observe gear down operation procedure on final. Wind 300 degrees 4 knots. Visibility 10 kilometers. Scattered 5,000 feet cloud type unknown. Broken to 3,000 feet cloud type unknown. Temperature 21. Dew point 19. QNH 9999 hectopascals 2952 inches. Advise you have information Bravo. Nalitra International Airport information Bravo. 1400. ILS runway 34 left approach. Using runway 34 left. Departure frequency 124.2. Taxiway Alpha 1 closed. Runway 16 left and 34 right closed. Until 2030. Runway 16 right and 34 left will be closed. From 1510. Accept aircraft with prior permission. Observe gear down operation procedure on final. Wind 300 degrees 4 knots. Visibility 10 kilometers. Scattered 5,000 feet cloud type unknown. Broken to 3,000 feet cloud type unknown. Temperature 21. Dew point 19. QNH 9999 hectopascals 2952 inches. Advise you have information Bravo. Nalitra International Airport information Bravo. 1400. ILS runway 34 left approach. Using runway 34 left. Departure frequency 124.2. Taxiway Alpha 1 closed. Runway 16 left and 34 right closed. Until 2030. Runway 16 right and 34 left will be closed. From 1510. Accept aircraft with prior permission. Observe gear down operation procedure on final. Wind 300 degrees 4 knots. Visibility 10 kilometers. Scattered 5,000 feet cloud type unknown. Broken to 3,000 feet cloud type unknown. Temperature 21. Dew point 19. QNH 9999 hectopascals 2952 inches. Advise you have information Bravo. Nalitra International Airport information Bravo. 1400. ILS runway 34 left approach. Using runway 34 left. Departure frequency 124.2. Taxiway Alpha 1 closed. Runway 16 left and 34 right closed. Until 2030. Runway 16 right and 34 left will be closed. From 1510. Accept aircraft with prior permission. Observe gear down operation procedure on final. Wind 300 degrees 4 knots. Visibility 10 kilometers. Scattered 5,000 feet cloud type unknown. Broken to 3,000 feet cloud type unknown. Temperature 21. Dew point 19. QNH 9999 hectopascals 2952 inches. Advise you have information Bravo. Nalitra International Airport information Bravo. 1400. ILS runway 34 left approach. Using runway 34 left. Departure frequency 124.2. Taxiway Alpha 1 closed. Runway 16 left and 34 right closed. Until 2030. Runway 16 right and 34 left will be closed. From 1510. Accept aircraft with prior permission. Observe gear down operation procedure on final. Wind 300 degrees 4 knots. Visibility 10 kilometers. Scattered 5,000 feet cloud type unknown. Broken to 3,000 feet cloud type unknown. Temperature 21. Dew point 19. QNH 9999 hectopascals 2952 inches. Advise you have information Bravo. Nalitra International Airport information Bravo. 1400.
ILS runway 34 left approach. Using runway 34 left. Departure frequency 124.2. Taxiway Alpha 1 closed. Runway 16 left and 34 right closed. Until 2030. Runway 16 right and 34 left will be closed. From 1510. Accept aircraft with prior permission. Observe gear down operation procedure on final. Wind 300 degrees 4 knots. Visibility 10 kilometers. Scattered 5,000 feet cloud type unknown. Broken to 3,000 feet cloud type unknown. Temperature 21. Dew point 19. QNH 9999 hectopascals 2952 inches. Advise you have information Bravo. Nalitra International Airport information Bravo. 1400. ILS runway 34 left approach. Using runway 34 left. Departure frequency 124.2. Taxiway Alpha 1 closed. Runway 16 left and 34 right closed. Until 2030. Runway 16 right and 34 left will be closed. From 1510. Accept aircraft with prior permission. Observe gear down operation procedure on final. Wind 300 degrees 4 knots. Visibility 10 kilometers. Scattered 5,000 feet cloud type unknown. Broken to 3,000 feet cloud type unknown. Temperature 21. Dew point 19. QNH 9999 hectopascals 2952 inches. Advise you have information Bravo. Nalitra International Airport information Bravo. 1400. ILS runway 34 left approach. Using runway 34 left. Departure frequency 124.2. Taxiway Alpha 1 closed. Runway 16 left and 34 right closed. Until 2030. Runway 16 right and 34 left will be closed. From 1510. Accept aircraft with prior permission. Observe gear down operation procedure on final. Wind 300 degrees 4 knots. Visibility 10 kilometers. Scattered 5,000 feet cloud type unknown. Broken to 3,000 feet cloud type unknown. Temperature 21. Dew point 19. QNH 9999 hectopascals 2952 inches. Advise you have information Bravo. Nalitra International Airport information Bravo. 1400. ILS runway 34 left approach. Using runway 34 left. Departure frequency 124.2. Taxiway Alpha 1 closed. Runway 16 left and 34 right closed. Until 2030. Runway 16 right and 34 left will be closed. From 1510. Accept aircraft with prior permission. Observe gear down operation procedure on final. Wind 300 degrees 4 knots. Visibility 10 kilometers. Scattered 5,000 feet cloud type unknown. Broken to 3,000 feet cloud type unknown. Temperature 21. Dew point 19. QNH 9999 hectopascals 2952 inches. Advise you have information Bravo. Nalitra International Airport information Bravo. 1400. ILS runway 34 left approach. Using runway 34 left. Departure frequency 124.2. Taxiway Alpha 1 closed. Runway 16 left and 34 right closed. Until 2030. Runway 16 right and 34 left will be closed. From 1510. Accept aircraft with prior permission. Observe gear down operation procedure on final. Wind 300 degrees 4 knots.
Visibility 10 kilometers. Scattered 5,000 feet cloud type unknown. Broken to 3,000 feet cloud type unknown. Temperature 21. Dew point 19. QNH 9999 hectopascals 2952 inches. Advise you have information Bravo. Nalitra International Airport information Charlie. 1430. ILS runway 34 left approach. Using runway 34 left. Departure frequency 124.2. Taxiway Alpha 1 closed. Runway 16 left and 34 right closed. Until 2030. Runway 16 right and 34 left will be closed. From 1510. Accept aircraft with prior permission. Observe gear down operation procedure on final. Wind 320 degrees 6 knots. Visibility 10 kilometers. Overcast 5,000 feet cloud type unknown. Temperature 21. Dew point 19. QNH 9999 hectopascals 2953 inches. Advise you have information Charlie. Nalitra International Airport information Charlie. 1430. ILS runway 34 left approach. Using runway 34 left. Departure frequency 124.2. Taxiway Alpha 1 closed. Runway 16 left and 34 right closed. Until 2030. Runway 16 right and 34 left will be closed. From 1510. Accept aircraft with prior permission. Observe gear down operation procedure on final. Wind 320 degrees 6 knots. Visibility 10 kilometers. Overcast 5,000 feet cloud type unknown. Temperature 21. Dew point 19. QNH 9999 hectopascals 2953 inches. Advise you have information Charlie. Nalitra International Airport information Charlie. 1430. ILS runway 34 left approach. Using runway 34 left. Departure frequency 124.2. Taxiway Alpha 1 closed. Runway 16 left and 34 right closed. Until 2030. Runway 16 right and 34 left will be closed. From 1510. Accept aircraft with prior permission. Observe gear down operation procedure on final. Wind 320 degrees 6 knots. Visibility 10 kilometers. Overcast 5,000 feet cloud type unknown. Temperature 21. Dew point 19. QNH 9999 hectopascals 2953 inches. Advise you have information Charlie. Nalitra International Airport information Charlie. 1430. ILS runway 34 left approach. Using runway 34 left. Departure frequency 124.2. Taxiway Alpha 1 closed. Runway 16 left and 34 right closed. Until 2030. Runway 16 right and 34 left will be closed. From 1510. Accept aircraft with prior permission. Observe gear down operation procedure on final. Wind 320 degrees 6 knots. Visibility 10 kilometers. Overcast 5,000 feet cloud type unknown. Temperature 21. Dew point 19. QNH 9999 hectopascals 2953 inches. Advise you have information Charlie. Nalitra International Airport information Charlie. 1430. ILS runway 34 left approach. Using runway 34 left. Departure frequency 124.2. Taxiway Alpha 1 closed. Runway 16 left and 34 right closed. Until 2030.
runway 16 right and 34 left will be closed from 1510. Except aircraft with prior permission. Observe gear down operation procedure on final. Wind 320 degrees 6 knots. Visibility 10 kilometers. Overcast 5,000 feet. Cloud type unknown. Temperature 21. Dew point 19. QNH 9999 hectopascals 295 3 inches. Advise you have information, Charlie. Nalitra International Airport information, Charlie. 1430. ILS runway 34 left approach. Using runway 34 left. Departure frequency 124.2. Taxiway Alpha 1 closed. Runway 16 left and 34 right closed. Until 2030. Runway 16 right and 34 left will be closed. From 1510. Except aircraft with prior permission. Observe gear down operation procedure on final. Wind 320 degrees 6 knots. Visibility 10 kilometers. Overcast 5,000 feet. Cloud type unknown. Temperature 21. Dew point 19. QNH 9999 hectopascals 295 3 inches. Advise you have information, Charlie. Nalitra International Airport information, Charlie. 1430. ILS runway 34 left approach. Using runway 34 left. Departure frequency 124.2. Taxiway Alpha 1 closed. Runway 16 left and 34 right closed. Until 2030. Runway 16 right and 34 left will be closed. From 1510. Except aircraft with prior permission. Observe gear down operation procedure on final. Wind 320 degrees 6 knots. Visibility 10 kilometers. Overcast 5,000 feet. Cloud type unknown. Temperature 21. Dew point 19. QNH 9999 hectopascals 295 3 inches. Advise you have information, Charlie. Nalitra International Airport information, Charlie. 1430. ILS runway 34 left approach. Using runway 34 left. Departure frequency 124.2. Taxiway Alpha 1 closed. Runway 16 left and 34 right closed. Until 2030. Runway 16 right and 34 left will be closed. From 1510. Except aircraft with prior permission. Observe gear down operation procedure on final. Wind 320 degrees 6 knots. Visibility 10 kilometers. Overcast 5,000 feet. Cloud type unknown. Temperature 21. Dew point 19. QNH 9999 hectopascals 295 3 inches. Advise you have information, Charlie. Nalitra International Airport information, Charlie. 1430. ILS runway 34 left approach. Using runway 34 left. Departure frequency 124.2. Taxiway Alpha 1 closed. Runway 16 left and 34 right closed. Until 2030. Runway 16 right and 34 left will be closed. From 1510. Except aircraft with prior permission. Observe gear down operation procedure on final. Wind 320 degrees 6 knots. Visibility 10 kilometers. Overcast 5,000 feet. Cloud type unknown. Temperature 21. Dew point 19. QNH 9999 hectopascals 295 3 inches. Advise you have information, Charlie. Nalitra International Airport information, Charlie. 1430. ILS runway 34 left approach. Using runway 34 left.
Departure frequency 124.2. Taxiway Alpha 1 closed. Runway 16 left and 34 right closed. Until 2030. Runway 16 right and 34 left will be closed. From 1510. Accept aircraft with prior permission. Observe gear down operation procedure on final. Wind 320 degrees 6 knots. Visibility 10 kilometers. Overcast 5000 feet, cloud type unknown. Temperature 21. Dew point 19. QNH 9999 hectopascals 2953 inches. Advise you have information, Charlie. Nalita International Airport information, Charlie. 1430. ILS runway 34 left approach. Using runway 34 left. Departure frequency 124.2. Taxiway Alpha 1 closed. Runway 16 left and 34 right closed. Until 2030. Runway 16 right and 34 left will be closed. From 1510. Accept aircraft with prior permission. Observe gear down operation procedure on final. Wind 320 degrees 6 knots. Visibility 10 kilometers. Overcast 5000 feet, cloud type unknown. Temperature 21. Dew point 19. QNH 9999 hectopascals 2953 inches. Advise you have information, Charlie. Nalita International Airport information, Charlie. 1430. ILS runway 34 left approach. Using runway 34 left. Departure frequency 124.2. Taxiway Alpha 1 closed. Runway 16 left and 34 right closed. Until 2030. Runway 16 right and 34 left will be closed. From 1510. Accept aircraft with prior permission. Observe gear down operation procedure on final. Wind 320 degrees 6 knots. Visibility 10 kilometers. Overcast 5000 feet, cloud type unknown. Temperature 21. Dew point 19. QNH 9999 hectopascals 2953 inches. Advise you have information, Charlie. Nalita International Airport information, Charlie. 1430. ILS runway 34 left approach. Using runway 34 left. Departure frequency 124.2. Taxiway Alpha 1 closed. Runway 16 left and 34 right closed. Until 2030. Runway 16 right and 34 left will be closed. From 1510. Accept aircraft with prior permission. Observe gear down operation procedure on final. Wind 320 degrees 6 knots. Visibility 10 kilometers. Overcast 5000 feet, cloud type unknown. Temperature 21. Dew point 19. QNH 9999 hectopascals 2953 inches. Advise you have information, Charlie. Nalita International Airport information, Charlie. 1430. ILS runway 34 left approach. Using runway 34 left. Departure frequency 124.2. Taxiway Alpha 1 closed. Runway 16 left and 34 right closed. Until 2030. Runway 16 right and 34 left will be closed. From 1510. Accept aircraft with prior permission. Observe gear down operation procedure on final. Wind 320 degrees 6 knots. Visibility 10 kilometers. Overcast 5000 feet, cloud type unknown. Temperature 21. Dew point 19. QNH 9999 hectopascals 2953 inches. Advise you have information, Charlie.
Nalita International Airport Information Charlie 1430 ILS runway 34 left approach using runway 34 left departure frequency 124.2 taxiway alpha 1 closed runway 16 left and 34 right closed until 2030 runway 16 right and 34 left will be closed from 1510 except aircraft with prior permission observe gear down operation procedure on final wind 320 degrees 6 knots visibility 10 kilometers overcast 5000 feet cloud type unknown temperature 21 dew point 19 QNH 9999 hectopascals 295 tree inches. Advise you have information, Charlie. Nalita International Airport information, Charlie. 1430. ILS runway 34 left approach. Using runway 34 left. Departure frequency 124.2. Taxiway Alpha 1 closed. Runway 16 left and 34 right closed until 2030. Runway 16 right and 34 left will be closed from 1510 except aircraft with prior permission. Observe gear down operation procedure on final. Wind 320 degrees 6 knots. Visibility 10 kilometers. Overcast 5000 feet cloud type unknown. Temperature 21. Dew point 19. QNH 9999 hectopascals 295 tree inches. Advise you have information, Charlie. Nalita International Airport information, Charlie. 1430. ILS runway 34 left approach. Using runway 34 left. Departure frequency 124.2. Taxiway Alpha 1 closed. Runway 16 left and 34 right closed. Until 2030. Runway 16 right and 34 left will be closed. From 1510. Except aircraft with prior permission. Observe gear down operation procedure on final. Wind 320 degrees 6 knots. Visibility 10 kilometers. Overcast 5000 feet cloud type unknown. Temperature 21. Dew point 19. QNH 9999 hectopascals 295 tree inches. Advise you have information, Charlie. Nalita International Airport information, Charlie. 1430. ILS runway 34 left approach. Using runway 34 left. Departure frequency 124.2. Taxiway Alpha 1 closed. Runway 16 left and 34 right closed. Until 2030. Runway 16 right and 34 left will be closed. From 1510. Except aircraft with prior permission. Observe gear down operation procedure on final. Wind 320 degrees 6 knots. Visibility 10 kilometers. Overcast 5000 feet cloud type unknown. Temperature 21. Dew point 19. QNH 9999 hectopascals 295 tree inches. Advise you have information, Charlie. Nalita International Airport information, Charlie. 1430. ILS runway 34 left approach. Using runway 34 left. Departure frequency 124.2. Taxiway Alpha 1 closed. Runway 16 left and 34 right closed. Until 2030. Runway 16 right and 34 left will be closed. From 1510. Except aircraft with prior permission. Observe gear down operation procedure on final. Wind 320 degrees 6 knots. Visibility 10 kilometers. Overcast 5000 feet cloud type unknown.
temperature 21. Dew point 19. QNH 9999 hectopascals 2953 inches. Advise you have information, Charlie. Nalita International Airport information, Charlie. 1430. ILS runway 34 left approach. Using runway 34 left. Departure frequency 124.2. Taxiway Alpha 1 closed. Runway 16 left and 34 right closed. Until 2030. Runway 16 right and 34 left will be closed. From 1510. Accept aircraft with prior permission. Observe gear down operation procedure on final. Wind 320 degrees 6 knots. Visibility 10 kilometers. Overcast 5,000 feet, cloud type unknown. Temperature 21. Dew point 19. QNH 9999 hectopascals 2953 inches. Advise you have information, Charlie. Nalita International Airport information, Charlie. 1430. ILS runway 34 left approach. Using runway 34 left. Departure frequency 124.2. Taxiway Alpha 1 closed. Runway 16 left and 34 right closed. Until 2030. Runway 16 right and 34 left will be closed. From 1510. Accept aircraft with prior permission. Observe gear down operation procedure on final. Wind 320 degrees 6 knots. Visibility 10 kilometers. Overcast 5,000 feet, cloud type unknown. Temperature 21. Dew point 19. QNH 9999 hectopascals 2953 inches. Advise you have information, Charlie. Nalita International Airport information, Charlie. 1430. ILS runway 34 left approach. Using runway 34 left. Departure frequency 124.2. Taxiway Alpha 1 closed. Runway 16 left and 34 right closed. Until 2030. Runway 16 right and 34 left will be closed. From 1510. Accept aircraft with prior permission. Observe gear down operation procedure on final. Wind 320 degrees 6 knots. Visibility 10 kilometers. Overcast 5,000 feet, cloud type unknown. Temperature 21. Dew point 19. QNH 9999 hectopascals 2953 inches. Advise you have information, Charlie. Nalita International Airport information, Charlie. 1430. ILS runway 34 left approach. Using runway 34 left. Departure frequency 124.2. Taxiway Alpha 1 closed. Runway 16 left and 34 right closed. Until 2030. Runway 16 right and 34 left will be closed. From 1510. Accept aircraft with prior permission. Observe gear down operation procedure on final. Wind 320 degrees 6 knots. Visibility 10 kilometers. Overcast 5,000 feet, cloud type unknown. Temperature 21. Dew point 19. QNH 9999 hectopascals 2953 inches. Advise you have information, Charlie. Nalita International Airport information, Charlie. 1430. ILS runway 34 left approach. Using runway 34 left. Departure frequency 124.2. Taxiway Alpha 1 closed. Runway 16 left and 34 right closed. Until 2030. Runway 16 right and 34 left will be closed. From 1510. Accept aircraft with prior permission.
Observe gear down operation procedure on final. Wind 320 degrees 6 knots. Visibility 10 kilometers. Overcast 5,000 feet. Cloud type unknown. Temperature 21. Dew point 19. QNH 9 or 9 or 9 or hectopascals 2 9 or 5 3 inches. Advise you have information, Charlie. Nalita International Airport information, Charlie. 1430. ILS runway 34 left approach. Using runway 34 left. Departure frequency 124.2. Taxiway Alpha 1 closed. Runway 16 left and 34 right closed. Until 2030. Runway 16 right and 34 left will be closed. From 1510. Accept aircraft with prior permission. Observe gear down operation procedure on final. Wind 320 degrees 6 knots. Visibility 10 kilometers. Overcast 5,000 feet. Cloud type unknown. Temperature 21. Dew point 19. QNH 9 or 9 or 9 or hectopascals 2 9 or 5 3 inches. Advise you have information, Charlie. Nalita International Airport information, Charlie. 1430. ILS runway 34 left approach. Using runway 34 left. Departure frequency 124.2. Taxiway Alpha 1 closed. Runway 16 left and 34 right closed. Until 2030. Runway 16 right and 34 left will be closed. From 1510. Accept aircraft with prior permission. Observe gear down operation procedure on final. Wind 320 degrees 6 knots. Visibility 10 kilometers. Overcast 5,000 feet. Cloud type unknown. Temperature 21. Dew point 19. QNH 9 or 9 or 9 or hectopascals 2 9 or 5 3 inches. Advise you have information, Charlie. Nalita International Airport information, Charlie. 1430. ILS runway 34 left approach. Using runway 34 left. Departure frequency 124.2. Taxiway Alpha 1 closed. Runway 16 left and 34 right closed. Until 2030. Runway 16 right and 34 left will be closed. From 1510. Accept aircraft with prior permission. Observe gear down operation procedure on final. Wind 320 degrees 6 knots. Visibility 10 kilometers. Overcast 5,000 feet. Cloud type unknown. Temperature 21. Dew point 19. QNH 9 or 9 or 9 or hectopascals 2 9 or 5 3 inches. Advise you have information, Charlie. Nalita International Airport information, Charlie. 1430. ILS runway 34 left approach. Using runway 34 left. Departure frequency 124.2. Taxiway Alpha 1 closed. Runway 16 left and 34 right closed. Until 2030. Runway 16 right and 34 left will be closed. From 1510. Accept aircraft with prior permission. Observe gear down operation procedure on final. Wind 320 degrees 6 knots. Visibility 10 kilometers. Overcast 5,000 feet. Cloud type unknown. Temperature 21. Dew point 19. QNH 9 or 9 or 9 or hectopascals 2 9 or 5 3 inches. Advise you have information, Charlie. Nalita International Airport information, Charlie. 1430. ILS runway 34 left approach. Using runway 34 left. Departure frequency 124.2. Taxiway Alpha 1 closed. Runway 16 left and 34 right closed.
until 2030.

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Taxiway Alpha 1 closed. Runway 16 right and tree 4 left and 16 left and tree 4 right closed. Until 2030. Using runway will be tree 4 left and tree 4 right from 2030. Wind 300 degrees 2 knots. Visibility 10 kilometers. Scattered 1,700 feet. Cloud type unknown. Temperature 20. Dew point 18. QNH 1000 hectopascals 295 tree inches. 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Taxiway alpha 1 closed. Runway 16 right and tree 4 left and 16 left and tree 4 right closed. Until 2030. Using runway will be tree 4 left and tree 4 right from 2030. Wind 300 degrees 2 knots. Visibility 10 kilometers. Scattered 1,700 feet. Cloud type unknown. Temperature 20. Dew point 18. QNH 1000 hectopascals 295 tree inches. 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Taxiway alpha 1 closed. Runway 16 right and tree 4 left and 16 left and tree 4 right closed. Until 2030. Using runway will be tree 4 left and tree 4 right from 2030. Wind 300 degrees 2 knots. Visibility 10 kilometers. Scattered 1,700 feet. Cloud type unknown. Temperature 20. Dew point 18. QNH 1000 hectopascals 295.

procedure on final. Wind variable 2 knots. Visibility 10 kilometers. Scattered 4,000 feet cloud type unknown. Temperature 20. Dew point 19. QNH 1000 hectopascals 2953 inches. Advise you have information Bravo. Nalitra International Airport information Bravo. 2030. ILS Zulu runway 34 right approach. Landing runway 34 right. Departure runway 34 left. Departure frequency 124.2. Taxiway Alpha 1 closed. Observe gear down operation procedure on final. Wind variable 2 knots. Visibility 10 kilometers. Scattered 4,000 feet cloud type unknown. Temperature 20. Dew point 19. QNH 1000 hectopascals 2953 inches. Advise you have information Bravo. Nalitra International Airport information Bravo. 2030. ILS Zulu runway 34 right approach. Landing runway 34 right. Departure runway 34 left. Departure frequency 124.2. Taxiway Alpha 1 closed. Observe gear down operation procedure on final. Wind variable 2 knots. Visibility 10 kilometers. Scattered 4,000 feet cloud type unknown. Temperature 20. Dew point 19. QNH 1000 hectopascals 2953 inches. Advise you have information Bravo. Nalitra International Airport information Bravo. 2030. ILS Zulu runway 34 right approach. Landing runway 34 right. Departure runway 34 left. Departure frequency 124.2. Taxiway Alpha 1 closed. Observe gear down operation procedure on final. Wind variable 2 knots. Visibility 10 kilometers. Scattered 4,000 feet cloud type unknown. Temperature 20. Dew point 19. QNH 1000 hectopascals 2953 inches. Advise you have information Bravo. Nalitra International Airport information Bravo. 2030. ILS Zulu runway 34 right approach. Landing runway 34 right. Departure runway 34 left. Departure frequency 124.2. Taxiway Alpha 1 closed. Observe gear down operation procedure on final. Wind variable 2 knots. Visibility 10 kilometers. Scattered 4,000 feet cloud type unknown. Temperature 20. Dew point 19. QNH 1000 hectopascals 2953 inches. Advise you have information Bravo. Nalitra International Airport information Bravo. 2030. ILS Zulu runway 34 right approach. Landing runway 34 right. Departure runway 34 left. Departure frequency 124.2. Taxiway Alpha 1 closed. Observe gear down operation procedure on final. Wind variable 2 knots. Visibility 10 kilometers. Scattered 4,000 feet cloud type unknown. Temperature 20. Dew point 19. QNH 1000 hectopascals 2953 inches. Advise you have information Bravo. Nalitra International Airport information Bravo. 2030. ILS Zulu runway 34 right approach. Landing runway 34 right. Departure runway 34 left. Departure frequency 124.2. Taxiway Alpha 1 closed. Observe gear down operation procedure on final.
Wind variable to knots. Visibility 10 kilometers. Scattered 4,000 feet. Cloud type unknown. Temperature 20. Dew point 19. QNH 1000 hectopascals 2953 inches. Advise you have information Bravo. Nalitra International Airport information Bravo. 2030. ILS Zulu runway 34 right approach. Landing runway 34 right. Departure runway 34 left. Departure frequency 124.2. Taxiway Alpha 1 closed. Observe gear down operation procedure on final. Wind variable to knots. Visibility 10 kilometers. Scattered 4,000 feet. Cloud type unknown. Temperature 20. Dew point 19. QNH 1000 hectopascals 2953 inches. Advise you have information Bravo. Nalitra International Airport information Bravo. 2030. ILS Zulu runway 34 right approach. Landing runway 34 right. Departure runway 34 left. Departure frequency 124.2. Taxiway Alpha 1 closed. Observe gear down operation procedure on final. Wind variable to knots. Visibility 10 kilometers. Scattered 4,000 feet. Cloud type unknown. Temperature 20. Dew point 19. QNH 1000 hectopascals 2953 inches. Advise you have information Bravo. Nalitra International Airport information Bravo. 2030. ILS Zulu runway 34 right approach. Landing runway 34 right. Departure runway 34 left. Departure frequency 124.2. Taxiway Alpha 1 closed. Observe gear down operation procedure on final. Wind variable to knots. Visibility 10 kilometers. Scattered 4,000 feet. Cloud type unknown. Temperature 20. Dew point 19. QNH 1000 hectopascals 2953 inches. Advise you have information Bravo. Nalitra International Airport information Bravo. 2030. ILS Zulu runway 34 right approach. Landing runway 34 right. Departure runway 34 left. Departure frequency 124.2. Taxiway Alpha 1 closed. Observe gear down operation procedure on final. Wind variable to knots. Visibility 10 kilometers. Scattered 4,000 feet. Cloud type unknown. Temperature 20. Dew point 19. QNH 1000 hectopascals 2953 inches. Advise you have information Bravo. Nalitra International Airport information Bravo. 2030. ILS Zulu runway 34 right approach. Landing runway 34 right. Departure runway 34 left. Departure frequency 124.2. Taxiway Alpha 1 closed. Observe gear down operation procedure on final. Wind variable to knots. Visibility 10 kilometers. Scattered 4,000 feet. Cloud type unknown. Temperature 20. Dew point 19. QNH 1000 hectopascals 2953 inches. Advise you have information Bravo. Nalitra International Airport information Bravo. 2030. ILS Zulu runway 34 right approach. Landing runway 34 right. Departure runway 34 left. Departure frequency 124.2. Taxiway Alpha 1 closed. Observe gear down operation procedure on final. Wind variable to knots.
visibility 10 kilometers. Scattered 4,000 feet cloud type unknown. Temperature 20. Dew point 19. QNH 1000 hectopascals 295 tree inches. Advise you have information Bravo. Nalitra International Airport information Bravo. 2030. ILS Zulu runway 34 right approach. Landing runway 34 right. Departure runway 34 left. Departure frequency 124.2. Taxiway Alpha 1 closed. Observe gear down operation procedure on final. Wind variable 2 knots. Visibility 10 kilometers. Scattered 4,000 feet cloud type unknown. Temperature 20. Dew point 19. QNH 1000 hectopascals 295 tree inches. Advise you have information Bravo. Nalitra International Airport information Bravo. 2030. ILS Zulu runway 34 right approach. Landing runway 34 right. Departure runway 34 left. Departure frequency 124.2. Taxiway Alpha 1 closed. Observe gear down operation procedure on final. Wind variable 2 knots. Visibility 10 kilometers. Scattered 4,000 feet cloud type unknown. Temperature 20. Dew point 19. QNH 1000 hectopascals 295 tree inches. Advise you have information Bravo. Nalitra International Airport information Bravo. 2030. ILS Zulu runway 34 right approach. Landing runway 34 right. Departure runway 34 left. Departure frequency 124.2. Taxiway Alpha 1 closed. Observe gear down operation procedure on final. Wind variable 2 knots. Visibility 10 kilometers. Scattered 4,000 feet cloud type unknown. Temperature 20. Dew point 19. QNH 1000 hectopascals 295 tree inches. Advise you have information Bravo. Nalitra International Airport information Bravo. 2030. ILS Zulu runway 34 right approach. Landing runway 34 right. Departure runway 34 left. Departure frequency 124.2. Taxiway Alpha 1 closed. Observe gear down operation procedure on final. Wind variable 2 knots. Visibility 10 kilometers. Scattered 4,000 feet cloud type unknown. Temperature 20. Dew point 19. QNH 1000 hectopascals 295 tree inches. Advise you have information Bravo. Nalitra International Airport information Bravo. 2030. ILS Zulu runway 34 right approach. Landing runway 34 right. Departure runway 34 left. Departure frequency 124.2. Taxiway Alpha 1 closed. Observe gear down operation procedure on final. Wind variable 2 knots. Visibility 10 kilometers. Scattered 4,000 feet cloud type unknown. Temperature 20. Dew point 19. QNH 1000 hectopascals 295 tree inches. Advise you have information Bravo. Nalitra International Airport information Bravo. 2030. ILS Zulu runway 34 right approach. Landing runway 34 right. Departure runway 34 left. Departure frequency 124.2. Taxiway Alpha 1 closed. Observe gear down operation procedure on final. Wind variable 2 knots. Visibility 10 kilometers.
scattered 4,000 feet cloud type unknown. Temperature 20. Dew point 19. QNH1000 hectopascals 295 tree inches. Advise you have information Bravo. Nalitra International Airport information Bravo. 2030. ILS Zulu runway 34 right approach. Landing runway 34 right. Departure runway 34 left. Departure frequency 124.2. Taxiway Alpha 1 closed. Observe gear down operation procedure on final. Wind variable 2 knots. Visibility 10 kilometers. Scattered 4,000 feet cloud type unknown. Temperature 20. Dew point 19. QNH1000 hectopascals 295 tree inches. Advise you have information Bravo. Nalitra International Airport information Bravo. 2030. ILS Zulu runway 34 right approach. Landing runway 34 right. Departure runway 34 left. Departure frequency 124.2. Taxiway Alpha 1 closed. Observe gear down operation procedure on final. Wind variable 2 knots. Visibility 10 kilometers. Scattered 4,000 feet cloud type unknown. Temperature 20. Dew point 19. QNH1000 hectopascals 295 tree inches. Advise you have information Bravo. Nalitra International Airport information Bravo. 2030. ILS Zulu runway 34 right approach. Landing runway 34 right. Departure runway 34 left. Departure frequency 124.2. Taxiway Alpha 1 closed. Observe gear down operation procedure on final. Wind variable 2 knots. Visibility 10 kilometers. Scattered 4,000 feet cloud type unknown. Temperature 20. Dew point 19. QNH1000 hectopascals 295 tree inches. Advise you have information Bravo. Nalitra International Airport information Bravo. 2030. ILS Zulu runway 34 right approach. Landing runway 34 right. Departure runway 34 left. Departure frequency 124.2. Taxiway Alpha 1 closed. Observe gear down operation procedure on final. Wind variable 2 knots. Visibility 10 kilometers. Scattered 4,000 feet cloud type unknown. Temperature 20. Dew point 19. QNH1000 hectopascals 295 tree inches. Advise you have information Bravo. Nalitra International Airport information Bravo. 2030. ILS Zulu runway 34 right approach. Landing runway 34 right. Departure runway 34 left. Departure frequency 124.2. Taxiway Alpha 1 closed. Observe gear down operation procedure on final. Wind variable 2 knots. Visibility 10 kilometers. Scattered 4,000 feet cloud type unknown. Temperature 20. Dew point 19. QNH1000 hectopascals 295 tree inches. Advise you have information Bravo. Nalitra International Airport information Bravo. 2030. ILS Zulu runway 34 right approach. Landing runway 34 right. Departure runway 34 left. Departure frequency 124.2. Taxiway Alpha 1 closed. Observe gear down operation procedure on final. Wind variable 2 knots. Visibility 10 kilometers. Scattered 4,000 feet cloud type unknown.
temperature 20. Dew point 19. QNH 1000 hectopascals 2953 inches. Advise you have information Bravo. Nalita International Airport information Bravo. 2030. ILS Zulu runway 34 right approach. Landing runway 34 right. Departure runway 34 left. Departure frequency 124.2. Taxiway Alpha 1 closed. Observe gear down operation procedure on final. Wind variable 2 knots. Visibility 10 kilometers. Scattered 4,000 feet. Cloud type unknown. Temperature 20. Dew point 19. QNH 1000 hectopascals 2953 inches. Advise you have information Bravo. Nalita International Airport information Charlie. 2100. ILS Zulu runway 34 right approach. Landing runway 34 right. Departure runway 34 left. Departure frequency 124.2. Taxiway Alpha 1 closed. Observe gear down operation procedure on final. Wind variable 2 knots. Visibility 30 kilometers. Few 1,000 feet cumulus. Scattered 2,000 feet stratocumulus. Broken heights unknown. Temperature 20. Dew point 19. QNH 1000 hectopascals 2955 inches. Advise you have information Charlie. Nalita International Airport information Charlie. 2100. ILS Zulu runway 34 right approach. Landing runway 34 right. Departure runway 34 left. Departure frequency 124.2. Taxiway Alpha 1 closed. Observe gear down operation procedure on final. Wind variable 2 knots. Visibility 30 kilometers. Few 1,000 feet cumulus. Scattered 2,000 feet stratocumulus. Broken heights unknown. Temperature 20. Dew point 19. QNH 1000 hectopascals 2955 inches. Advise you have information Charlie. Nalita International Airport information Charlie. 2100. ILS Zulu runway 34 right approach. Landing runway 34 right. Departure runway 34 left. Departure frequency 124.2. Taxiway Alpha 1 closed. Observe gear down operation procedure on final. Wind variable 2 knots. Visibility 30 kilometers. Few 1,000 feet cumulus. Scattered 2,000 feet stratocumulus. Broken heights unknown. Temperature 20. Dew point 19. QNH 1000 hectopascals 2955 inches. Advise you have information Charlie. Nalita International Airport information Charlie. 2100. ILS Zulu runway 34 right approach. Landing runway 34 right. Departure runway 34 left. Departure frequency 124.2. Taxiway Alpha 1 closed. Observe gear down operation procedure on final. Wind variable 2 knots. Visibility 30 kilometers. Few 1,000 feet cumulus. Scattered 2,000 feet stratocumulus. Broken heights unknown. Temperature 20. Dew point 19. QNH 1000 hectopascals 2955 inches. Advise you have information Charlie. Nalita International Airport information Charlie. 2100. ILS Zulu runway 34 right approach. Landing runway 34 right. Departure runway 34 left.

30 kilometers. Few 1,000 feet cumulus. Scatter 2,000 feet stratocumulus. Broken heights unknown. Temperature 20. Dew point 19. QNH 1000 hectopascals 2955 inches. Advise you have information, Charlie. Nalitra International Airport information, Charlie. 2100. ILS Zulu runway 34 right approach. Landing runway 34 right. Departure runway 34 left. Departure frequency 124.2. Taxiway Alpha 1 closed. Observe gear down operation procedure on final. Wind variable 2 knots. Visibility 30 kilometers. Few 1,000 feet cumulus. Scatter 2,000 feet stratocumulus. Broken heights unknown. Temperature 20. Dew point 19. QNH 1000 hectopascals 2955 inches. Advise you have information, Charlie. Nalitra International Airport information, Charlie. 2100. ILS Zulu runway 34 right approach. Landing runway 34 right. Departure runway 34 left. Departure frequency 124.2. Taxiway Alpha 1 closed. Observe gear down operation procedure on final. Wind variable 2 knots. Visibility 30 kilometers. Few 1,000 feet cumulus. Scatter 2,000 feet stratocumulus. Broken heights unknown. Temperature 20. Dew point 19. QNH 1000 hectopascals 2955 inches. Advise you have information, Charlie. Nalitra International Airport information, Charlie. 2100. ILS Zulu runway 34 right approach. Landing runway 34 right. Departure runway 34 left. Departure frequency 124.2. Taxiway Alpha 1 closed. Observe gear down operation procedure on final. Wind variable 2 knots. Visibility 30 kilometers. Few 1,000 feet cumulus. Scatter 2,000 feet stratocumulus. Broken heights unknown. Temperature 20. Dew point 19. QNH 1000 hectopascals 2955 inches. Advise you have information, Charlie. Nalitra International Airport information, Charlie. 2100. ILS Zulu runway 34 right approach. Landing runway 34 right. Departure runway 34 left. Departure frequency 124.2. Taxiway Alpha 1 closed. Observe gear down operation procedure on final. Wind variable 2 knots. Visibility 30 kilometers. Few 1,000 feet cumulus. Scatter 2,000 feet stratocumulus. Broken heights unknown. Temperature 20. Dew point 19. QNH 1000 hectopascals 2955 inches. Advise you have information, Charlie. Nalitra International Airport information, Charlie. 2100. ILS Zulu runway 34 right approach. Landing runway 34 right. Departure runway 34 left. Departure frequency 124.2. Taxiway Alpha 1 closed. Observe gear down operation procedure on final. Wind variable 2 knots. Visibility 30 kilometers. Few 1,000 feet cumulus. Scatter 2,000 feet stratocumulus. Broken heights unknown. Temperature 20. Dew point 19. QNH 1000 hectopascals 2955 inches. Advise you have information, Charlie. Nalitra International Airport information, Charlie.
2100. ILS Zulu runway 34 right approach. Landing runway 34 right. Departure runway 34 left. Departure frequency 124.2. Taxiway Alpha 1 closed. Observe gear down operation procedure on final. Wind variable 2 knots. Visibility tree 0 kilometers. View 1,000 feet cumulus. Scatter 2,000 feet stratocumulus. Broken heights unknown. Temperature 20. Dew point 19. QNH 1000 hectopascals 2955 inches. Advise you have information, Charlie. Nalitra International Airport information, Charlie. 2100. ILS Zulu runway 34 right approach. Landing runway 34 right. Departure runway 34 left. Departure frequency 124.2. Taxiway Alpha 1 closed. Observe gear down operation procedure on final. Wind variable 2 knots. Visibility tree 0 kilometers. View 1,000 feet cumulus. Scatter 2,000 feet stratocumulus. Broken heights unknown. Temperature 20. Dew point 19. QNH 1000 hectopascals 2955 inches. Advise you have information, Charlie. Nalitra International Airport information, Charlie. 2100. ILS Zulu runway 34 right approach. Landing runway 34 right. Departure runway 34 left. Departure frequency 124.2. Taxiway Alpha 1 closed. Observe gear down operation procedure on final. Wind variable 2 knots. Visibility tree 0 kilometers. View 1,000 feet cumulus. Scatter 2,000 feet stratocumulus. Broken heights unknown. Temperature 20. Dew point 19. QNH 1000 hectopascals 2955 inches. Advise you have information, Charlie. Nalitra International Airport information, Charlie. 2100. ILS Zulu runway 34 right approach. Landing runway 34 right. Departure runway 34 left. Departure frequency 124.2. Taxiway Alpha 1 closed. Observe gear down operation procedure on final. Wind variable 2 knots. Visibility tree 0 kilometers. View 1,000 feet cumulus. Scatter 2,000 feet stratocumulus. Broken heights unknown. Temperature 20. Dew point 19. QNH 1000 hectopascals 2955 inches. Advise you have information, Charlie. Nalitra International Airport information, Charlie. 2100. ILS Zulu runway 34 right approach. Landing runway 34 right. Departure runway 34 left. Departure frequency 124.2. Taxiway Alpha 1 closed. Observe gear down operation procedure on final. Wind variable 2 knots. Visibility tree 0 kilometers. View 1,000 feet cumulus. Scatter 2,000 feet stratocumulus. Broken heights unknown. Temperature 20. Dew point 19. QNH 1000 hectopascals 2955 inches. Advise you have information, Charlie. Nalitra International Airport information, Charlie. 2100. ILS Zulu runway 34 right approach. Landing runway 34 right. Departure runway 34 left. Departure frequency 124.2. Taxiway Alpha 1 closed. Observe gear down operation procedure on final. Wind variable 2 knots.
Visibility tree 0 kilometers. View 1,000 feet cumulus. Scatter 2,000 feet stratocumulus. Broken heights unknown. Temperature 20. Dew point 19. QNH 1000 hectopascals 2955 inches. Advise you have information, Charlie. Nalitra International Airport information, Charlie. 2100. ILS Zulu runway 34 right approach. Landing runway 34 right. Departure runway 34 left. Departure frequency 124.2. Taxiway Alpha 1 closed. Observe gear down operation procedure on final. Wind variable 2 knots. Visibility tree 0 kilometers. View 1,000 feet cumulus. Scatter 2,000 feet stratocumulus. Broken heights unknown. Temperature 20. Dew point 19. QNH 1000 hectopascals 2955 inches. Advise you have information, Charlie. Nalitra International Airport information, Charlie. 2100. ILS Zulu runway 34 right approach. Landing runway 34 right. Departure runway 34 left. Departure frequency 124.2. Taxiway Alpha 1 closed. Observe gear down operation procedure on final. Wind variable 2 knots. Visibility tree 0 kilometers. View 1,000 feet cumulus. Scatter 2,000 feet stratocumulus. Broken heights unknown. Temperature 20. Dew point 19. QNH 1000 hectopascals 2955 inches. Advise you have information, Charlie. Nalitra International Airport information, Charlie. 2100. ILS Zulu runway 34 right approach. Landing runway 34 right. Departure runway 34 left. Departure frequency 124.2. Taxiway Alpha 1 closed. Observe gear down operation procedure on final. Wind variable 2 knots. Visibility tree 0 kilometers. View 1,000 feet cumulus. Scatter 2,000 feet stratocumulus. Broken heights unknown. Temperature 20. Dew point 19. QNH 1000 hectopascals 2955 inches. Advise you have information, Charlie. Nalitra International Airport information, Charlie. 2100. ILS Zulu runway 34 right approach. Landing runway 34 right. Departure runway 34 left. Departure frequency 124.2. Taxiway Alpha 1 closed. Observe gear down operation procedure on final. Wind variable 2 knots. Visibility tree 0 kilometers. View 1,000 feet cumulus. Scatter 2,000 feet stratocumulus. Broken heights unknown. Temperature 20. Dew point 19. QNH 1000 hectopascals 2955 inches. Advise you have information, Charlie. Nalitra International Airport information, Charlie. 2100. ILS Zulu runway 34 right approach. Landing runway 34 right. Departure runway 34 left. Departure frequency 124.2. Taxiway Alpha 1 closed. Observe gear down operation procedure on final. Wind variable 2 knots. Visibility tree 0 kilometers. View 1,000 feet cumulus. Scatter 2,000 feet stratocumulus. Broken heights unknown. Temperature 20. Dew point 19. QNH 1000 hectopascals 2955 inches. Advise you have information, Charlie. Nalitra International Airport information, Charlie.
2100. ILS Zulu runway 34 right approach. Landing runway 34 right. Departure runway 34 left. Departure frequency 124.2. Taxiway Alpha 1 closed. Observe gear down operation procedure on final. Wind variable 2 knots. Visibility 30 kilometers. View 1,000 feet cumulus. Scatter 2,000 feet stratocumulus. Broken heights unknown. Temperature 20. Dew point 19. QNH 1000 hectopascals 2955 inches. Advise you have information, Charlie. Nalitra International Airport information, Charlie. 2100. ILS Zulu runway 34 right approach. Landing runway 34 right. Departure runway 34 left. Departure frequency 124.2. 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Observe gear down operation procedure on final. Wind variable 2 knots. Visibility 30 kilometers. View 1,000 feet cumulus. Scatter 2,000 feet stratocumulus. Broken heights unknown. Temperature 20. Dew point 19. QNH 1000 hectopascals 2955 inches. Advise you have information, Charlie. Nalitra International Airport information, Charlie. 2100. ILS Zulu runway 34 right approach. Landing runway 34 right. Departure runway 34 left. Departure frequency 124.2. Taxiway Alpha 1 closed. Observe gear down operation procedure on final. Wind variable 2 knots. Visibility 30 kilometers. View 1,000 feet cumulus. Scatter 2,000 feet stratocumulus. Broken heights unknown. Temperature 20. Dew point 19. QNH 1000 hectopascals 2955 inches. Advise you have information, Charlie. Nalitra International Airport information, Charlie. 2100. ILS Zulu runway 34 right approach. Landing runway 34 right. Departure runway 34 left. Departure frequency 124.2. Taxiway Alpha 1 closed. Observe gear down operation procedure on final. Wind variable 2 knots. Visibility 30 kilometers. View 1,000 feet cumulus. Scatter 2,000 feet stratocumulus. Broken heights unknown. Temperature 20. Dew point 19. QNH 1000 hectopascals 2955 inches. Advise you have information, Charlie. Nalitra International Airport information, Charlie. 2100. ILS Zulu runway 34 right approach. Landing runway 34 right. Departure runway 34 left. Departure frequency 124.2. Taxiway Alpha 1 closed. Observe gear down operation procedure on final. Wind variable 2 knots. Visibility 30 kilometers. View 1,000 feet cumulus. Scatter 2,000 feet stratocumulus. Broken heights unknown. Temperature 20. Dew point 19. QNH 1000 hectopascals 2955 inches. Advise you have information, Charlie. Nalitra International Airport information, Charlie. 2100. ILS Zulu runway 34 right approach. Landing runway 34 right. Departure runway 34 left. Departure frequency 124.2. Taxiway Alpha 1 closed. Observe gear down operation procedure on final. Wind variable 2 knots.
Visibility tree 0 kilometers. View 1,000 feet cumulus. Scatter 2,000 feet stratocumulus. Broken heights unknown. Temperature 20. Dew point 19. QNH1000 hectopascals 2955 inches. Advise you have information, Charlie. Nalitra International Airport Information Delta. 2130. ILS Zulu Runway 34 right approach. Landing runway 34 right. Departure runway 34 left. Departure frequency 124.2. Taxiway Alpha 1 closed. Observe gear down operation procedure on final. Wind 070 degrees 4 knots. Direction variable between 010 and 110 degrees. Visibility tree 0 kilometers. View 1,000 feet cumulus. Broken heights unknown. Temperature 21. Dew point 18. QNH1000 hectopascals 2955 inches. Advise you have information delta. Nalitra International Airport Information Delta. 2130. ILS Zulu Runway 34 right approach. Landing runway 34 right. Departure runway 34 left. Departure frequency 124.2. Taxiway Alpha 1 closed. Observe gear down operation procedure on final. Wind 070 degrees 4 knots. Direction variable between 010 and 110 degrees. Visibility tree 0 kilometers. View 1,000 feet cumulus. Broken heights unknown. Temperature 21. Dew point 18. QNH1000 hectopascals 2955 inches. Advise you have information delta. Nalitra International Airport Information Delta. 2130. ILS Zulu Runway 34 right approach. Landing runway 34 right. Departure runway 34 left. Departure frequency 124.2. Taxiway Alpha 1 closed. Observe gear down operation procedure on final. Wind 070 degrees 4 knots. Direction variable between 010 and 110 degrees. Visibility tree 0 kilometers. View 1,000 feet cumulus. Broken heights unknown. Temperature 21. Dew point 18. QNH1000 hectopascals 2955 inches. Advise you have information delta. Nalitra International Airport Information Delta. 2130. ILS Zulu Runway 34 right approach. Landing runway 34 right. Departure runway 34 left. Departure frequency 124.2. Taxiway Alpha 1 closed. Observe gear down operation procedure on final. Wind 070 degrees 4 knots. Direction variable between 010 and 110 degrees. Visibility tree 0 kilometers. View 1,000 feet cumulus. Broken heights unknown. Temperature 21. Dew point 18. QNH1000 hectopascals 2955 inches. Advise you have information delta. Nalitra International Airport Information Delta. 2130. ILS Zulu Runway 34 right approach. Landing runway 34 right. Departure runway 34 left. Departure frequency 124.2. Taxiway Alpha 1 closed. Observe gear down operation procedure on final. Wind 070 degrees 4 knots. Direction variable between 010 and 110 degrees. Visibility tree 0 kilometers. View 1,000 feet cumulus. Broken heights unknown. Temperature 21. Dew point 18.
QNH1000 hectopascals 2955 inches. Advise you have information delta. Nalita International Airport information delta. 2130. ILS Zulu runway 34 right approach. Landing runway 34 right. Departure runway 34 left. Departure frequency 124.2. Taxiway Alpha 1 closed. Observe gear down operation procedure on final. Wind 070 degrees 4 knots. Direction variable between 010 and 110 degrees. Visibility tree 0 kilometers. View 1000 feet cumulus. Broken heights unknown. Temperature 21. Dew point 18. QNH1000 hectopascals 2955 inches. Advise you have information delta. Nalita International Airport information delta. 2130. ILS Zulu runway 34 right approach. Landing runway 34 right. Departure runway 34 left. Departure frequency 124.2. Taxiway Alpha 1 closed. Observe gear down operation procedure on final. Wind 070 degrees 4 knots. Direction variable between 010 and 110 degrees. Visibility tree 0 kilometers. View 1000 feet cumulus. Broken heights unknown. Temperature 21. Dew point 18. QNH1000 hectopascals 2955 inches. Advise you have information delta. Nalita International Airport information delta. 2130. ILS Zulu runway 34 right approach. Landing runway 34 right. Departure runway 34 left. Departure frequency 124.2. Taxiway Alpha 1 closed. Observe gear down operation procedure on final. Wind 070 degrees 4 knots. Direction variable between 010 and 110 degrees. Visibility tree 0 kilometers. View 1000 feet cumulus. Broken heights unknown. Temperature 21. Dew point 18. QNH1000 hectopascals 2955 inches. Advise you have information delta. Nalita International Airport information delta. 2130. ILS Zulu runway 34 right approach. Landing runway 34 right. Departure runway 34 left. Departure frequency 124.2. Taxiway Alpha 1 closed. Observe gear down operation procedure on final. Wind 070 degrees 4 knots. Direction variable between 010 and 110 degrees. Visibility tree 0 kilometers. View 1000 feet cumulus. Broken heights unknown. Temperature 21. Dew point 18. QNH1000 hectopascals 2955 inches. Advise you have information delta. Nalita International Airport information delta. 2130. ILS Zulu runway 34 right approach. Landing runway 34 right. Departure runway 34 left. Departure frequency 124.2. Taxiway Alpha 1 closed. Observe gear down operation procedure on final. Wind 070 degrees 4 knots. Direction variable between 010 and 110 degrees. Visibility tree 0 kilometers. View 1000 feet cumulus. Broken heights unknown. Temperature 21. Dew point 18. QNH1000 hectopascals 2955 inches. Advise you have information delta. Nalita International Airport information delta. 2130.
ILS Zulu runway 34 right approach. Landing runway 34 right. Departure runway 34 left. Departure frequency 124.2. Taxiway Alpha 1 closed. Observe gear down operation procedure on final. Wind 070 degrees 4 knots. Direction variable between 010 and 110 degrees. Visibility tree 0 kilometers. View 1,000 feet cumulus. Broken heights unknown. Temperature 21. Dew point 18. QNH 1000 hectopascals 2955 inches. Advise you have information delta. Nalita International Airport information delta. 2130. ILS Zulu runway 34 right approach. Landing runway 34 right. Departure runway 34 left. Departure frequency 124.2. Taxiway Alpha 1 closed. Observe gear down operation procedure on final. Wind 070 degrees 4 knots. Direction variable between 010 and 110 degrees. Visibility tree 0 kilometers. View 1,000 feet cumulus. Broken heights unknown. Temperature 21. Dew point 18. QNH 1000 hectopascals 2955 inches. Advise you have information delta. Nalita International Airport information delta. 2130. ILS Zulu runway 34 right approach. Landing runway 34 right. Departure runway 34 left. Departure frequency 124.2. Taxiway Alpha 1 closed. Observe gear down operation procedure on final. Wind 070 degrees 4 knots. Direction variable between 010 and 110 degrees. Visibility tree 0 kilometers. View 1,000 feet cumulus. Broken heights unknown. Temperature 21. Dew point 18. QNH 1000 hectopascals 2955 inches. Advise you have information delta. Nalita International Airport information delta. 2130. ILS Zulu runway 34 right approach. Landing runway 34 right. Departure runway 34 left. Departure frequency 124.2. Taxiway Alpha 1 closed. Observe gear down operation procedure on final. Wind 070 degrees 4 knots. Direction variable between 010 and 110 degrees. Visibility tree 0 kilometers. View 1,000 feet cumulus. Broken heights unknown. Temperature 21. Dew point 18. QNH 1000 hectopascals 2955 inches. Advise you have information delta. Nalita International Airport information delta. 2130. ILS Zulu runway 34 right approach. Landing runway 34 right. Departure runway 34 left. Departure frequency 124.2. Taxiway Alpha 1 closed. Observe gear down operation procedure on final. Wind 070 degrees 4 knots. Direction variable between 010 and 110 degrees. Visibility tree 0 kilometers. View 1,000 feet cumulus. Broken heights unknown. Temperature 21. Dew point 18. QNH 1000 hectopascals 2955 inches. Advise you have information delta. Nalita International Airport information delta. 2130. ILS Zulu runway 34 right approach. Landing runway 34 right. Departure runway 34 left. Departure frequency 124.2. Taxiway Alpha 1 closed.
Observe gear down operation procedure on final. Wind 070 degrees 4 knots. Direction variable between 010 and 110 degrees. Visibility tree 0 kilometers. View 1,000 feet cumulus. Broken heights unknown. Temperature 21. Dew point 18. QNH 1000 hectopascals 2955 inches. Advise you have information delta. Nalita International Airport information delta. 2130. ILS Zulu runway 34 right approach. Landing runway 34 right. Departure runway 34 left. Departure frequency 124.2. Taxiway Alpha 1 closed. Observe gear down operation procedure on final. Wind 070 degrees 4 knots. Direction variable between 010 and 110 degrees. Visibility tree 0 kilometers. View 1,000 feet cumulus. Broken heights unknown. Temperature 21. Dew point 18. QNH 1000 hectopascals 2955 inches. Advise you have information delta. Nalita International Airport information delta. 2130. ILS Zulu runway 34 right approach. Landing runway 34 right. Departure runway 34 left. Departure frequency 124.2. Taxiway Alpha 1 closed. Observe gear down operation procedure on final. Wind 070 degrees 4 knots. Direction variable between 010 and 110 degrees. Visibility tree 0 kilometers. View 1,000 feet cumulus. Broken heights unknown. Temperature 21. Dew point 18. QNH 1000 hectopascals 2955 inches. Advise you have information delta. Nalita International Airport information delta. 2130. ILS Zulu runway 34 right approach. Landing runway 34 right. Departure runway 34 left. Departure frequency 124.2. Taxiway Alpha 1 closed. Observe gear down operation procedure on final. Wind 070 degrees 4 knots. Direction variable between 010 and 110 degrees. Visibility tree 0 kilometers. View 1,000 feet cumulus. Broken heights unknown. Temperature 21. Dew point 18. QNH 1000 hectopascals 2955 inches. Advise you have information delta. Nalita International Airport information delta. 2130. ILS Zulu runway 34 right approach. Landing runway 34 right. Departure runway 34 left. Departure frequency 124.2. Taxiway Alpha 1 closed. Observe gear down operation procedure on final. Wind 070 degrees 4 knots. Direction variable between 010 and 110 degrees. Visibility tree 0 kilometers. View 1,000 feet cumulus. Broken heights unknown. Temperature 21. Dew point 18. QNH 1000 hectopascals 2955 inches. Advise you have information delta. Nalita International Airport information delta. 2130. ILS Zulu runway 34 right approach. Landing runway 34 right. Departure runway 34 left. Departure frequency 124.2. Taxiway Alpha 1 closed. Observe gear down operation procedure on final. Wind 070 degrees 4 knots. Direction variable between 010 and 110 degrees. Visibility tree 0 kilometers. View 1,000 feet cumulus.
Broken heights unknown. Temperature 21. Dew point 18. QNH 1000 hectopascals 2955 inches. Advise you have information delta. Nalita International Airport information delta. 2130. ILS Zulu runway 34 right approach. Landing runway 34 right. Departure runway 34 left. Departure frequency 124.2. Taxiway Alpha 1 closed. Observe gear down operation procedure on final. Wind 070 degrees 4 knots. Direction variable between 010 and 110 degrees. Visibility 30 kilometers. Few 1,000 feet cumulus. Broken heights unknown. Temperature 21. Dew point 18. QNH 1000 hectopascals 2955 inches. Advise you have information delta. Nalita International Airport information delta. 2130. ILS Zulu runway 34 right approach. Landing runway 34 right. Departure runway 34 left. Departure frequency 124.2. Taxiway Alpha 1 closed. Observe gear down operation procedure on final. Wind 070 degrees 4 knots. Direction variable between 010 and 110 degrees. Visibility 30 kilometers. Few 1,000 feet cumulus. Broken heights unknown. Temperature 21. Dew point 18. QNH 1000 hectopascals 2955 inches. Advise you have information delta. Nalita International Airport information delta. 2130. ILS Zulu runway 34 right approach. Landing runway 34 right. Departure runway 34 left. Departure frequency 124.2. Taxiway Alpha 1 closed. Observe gear down operation procedure on final. Wind 070 degrees 4 knots. Direction variable between 010 and 110 degrees. Visibility 30 kilometers. Few 1,000 feet cumulus. Broken heights unknown. Temperature 21. Dew point 18. QNH 1000 hectopascals 2955 inches. Advise you have information delta. Nalita International Airport information delta. 2130. ILS Zulu runway 34 right approach. Landing runway 34 right. Departure runway 34 left. Departure frequency 124.2. Taxiway Alpha 1 closed. Observe gear down operation procedure on final. Wind 070 degrees 4 knots. Direction variable between 010 and 110 degrees. Visibility 30 kilometers. Few 1,000 feet cumulus. Broken heights unknown. Temperature 21. Dew point 18. QNH 1000 hectopascals 2955 inches. Advise you have information delta. Nalita International Airport information delta. 2130. ILS Zulu runway 34 right approach. Landing runway 34 right. Departure runway 34 left. Departure frequency 124.2. Taxiway Alpha 1 closed. Observe gear down operation procedure on final. Wind 070 degrees 4 knots. Direction variable between 010 and 110 degrees. Visibility 30 kilometers. Few 1,000 feet cumulus. Broken heights unknown. Temperature 21. Dew point 18. QNH 1000 hectopascals 2955 inches. Advise you have information delta.
Nalita International Airport Information Delta 2130 ILS Zulu Runway 34 right approach Landing Runway 34 right Departure Runway 34 left Departure Frequency 124.2 Taxiway Alpha 1 closed Observe gear down operation procedure on final Wind 070 degrees 4 knots Direction variable between 010 and 110 degrees Visibility 30 kilometers Few 1000 feet cumulus Broken heights unknown Temperature 21 Dew point 18 QNH1000 hectopascals 2955 inches Advise you have information delta Nalita International Airport Information Delta 2130 ILS Zulu Runway 34 right approach Landing Runway 34 right Departure Runway 34 left Departure Frequency 124.2 Taxiway Alpha 1 closed Observe gear down operation procedure on final Wind 070 degrees 4 knots. Direction variable between 010 and 110 degrees. Visibility 30 kilometers. Few 1000 feet cumulus. Broken heights unknown. Temperature 21. Dew point 18. QNH1000 hectopascals 2955 inches. Advise you have information delta. Nalita International Airport Information Delta 2130 ILS Zulu Runway 34 right approach Landing Runway 34 right Departure Runway 34 left Departure Frequency 124.2 Taxiway Alpha 1 closed Observe gear down operation procedure on final Wind 070 degrees 4 knots. Direction variable between 010 and 110 degrees. Visibility 30 kilometers. Few 1000 feet cumulus. Broken heights unknown. Temperature 21. Dew point 18. QNH1000 hectopascals 2955 inches. Advise you have information delta. Nalita International Airport Information Delta 2130 ILS Zulu Runway 34 right approach Landing Runway 34 right Departure Runway 34 left Departure Frequency 124.2 Taxiway Alpha 1 closed Observe gear down operation procedure on final Wind 070 degrees 4 knots. Direction variable between 010 and 110 degrees. Visibility 30 kilometers. Few 1000 feet cumulus. Broken heights unknown. Temperature 21. Dew point 18. QNH1000 hectopascals 2955 inches. Advise you have information delta. Nalita International Airport Information Delta 2130 ILS Zulu Runway 34 right approach Landing Runway 34 right Departure Runway 34 left Departure Frequency 124.2 Taxiway Alpha 1 closed Observe gear down operation procedure on final Wind 070 degrees 4 knots. Direction variable between 010 and 110 degrees. Visibility 30 kilometers. Few 1000 feet cumulus. Broken heights unknown. Temperature 21. Dew point 18. QNH1000 hectopascals 2955 inches. Advise you have information delta. Nalita International Airport Information Delta 2130 ILS Zulu Runway 34 right approach Landing Runway 34 right Departure Runway 34 left
Departure frequency 124.2. Taxiway Alpha 1 closed. Observe gear down operation procedure on final. Wind 070 degrees 4 knots. Direction variable between 010 and 110 degrees. Visibility tree 0 kilometers. View 1,000 feet cumulus. Broken heights unknown. Temperature 21. Dew point 18. QNH 1000 hectopascals 2955 inches. Advising health information Delta. Nalika International Airport information Echo. 2200. ILS Zulu runway 34 right approach. Landing runway 34 right. Departure runway 34 left. Departure frequency 124.2. Taxiway Alpha 1 closed. Observe gear down operation procedure on final. Wind 050 degrees 4 knots. Direction variable between 350 and 090 degrees. Visibility tree 0 kilometers. View 1,000 feet cumulus. Broken heights unknown. Temperature 22. Dew point 18. QNH 1000 hectopascals 2955 inches. Advise you have information echo. Nalita International Airport information echo. 2200. ILS Zulu runway 34 right approach. Landing runway 34 right. Departure runway 34 left. Departure frequency 124.2. Taxiway Alpha 1 closed. Observe gear down operation procedure on final. Wind 050 degrees 4 knots. Direction variable between 350 and 090 degrees. Visibility tree 0 kilometers. View 1,000 feet cumulus. Broken heights unknown. Temperature 22. Dew point 18. QNH 1000 hectopascals 2955 inches. Advise you have information echo. Nalita International Airport information echo. 2200. ILS Zulu runway 34 right approach. Landing runway 34 right. Departure runway 34 left. Departure frequency 124.2. Taxiway Alpha 1 closed. Observe gear down operation procedure on final. Wind 050 degrees 4 knots. Direction variable between 350 and 090 degrees. Visibility tree 0 kilometers. View 1,000 feet cumulus. Broken heights unknown. Temperature 22. Dew point 18. QNH 1000 hectopascals 2955 inches. Advise you have information echo. Nalita International Airport information echo. 2200. ILS Zulu runway 34 right approach. Landing runway 34 right. Departure runway 34 left. Departure frequency 124.2. Taxiway Alpha 1 closed. Observe gear down operation procedure on final. Wind 050 degrees 4 knots. Direction variable between 350 and 090 degrees. Visibility tree 0 kilometers. View 1,000 feet cumulus. Broken heights unknown. Temperature 22. Dew point 18. QNH 1000 hectopascals 2955 inches. Advise you have information echo. Nalita International Airport information echo. 2200. ILS Zulu runway 34 right approach. Landing runway 34 right. Departure runway 34 left. Departure frequency 124.2. Taxiway Alpha 1 closed. Observe gear down operation procedure on final. Wind 050 degrees 4 knots.
direction variable between 350 and 09.

few 1,000 feet cumulus. Broken heights unknown. Temperature 22. Dew point 18. QNH1000 hectopascals 2955 inches. Advise you have information echo. Nalitra International Airport information echo. 2200. ILS Zulu runway 34 right approach. Landing runway 34 right. Departure runway 34 left. Departure frequency 124.2. Taxiway Alpha 1 closed. Observe gear down operation procedure on final. Wind 050 degrees 4 knots. Direction variable between 350 and 090 degrees. Visibility 30 kilometers. Few 1,000 feet cumulus. Broken heights unknown. Temperature 22. Dew point 18. QNH1000 hectopascals 2955 inches. Advise you have information echo. Nalitra International Airport information echo. 2200. ILS Zulu runway 34 right approach. Landing runway 34 right. Departure runway 34 left. Departure frequency 124.2. Taxiway Alpha 1 closed. Observe gear down operation procedure on final. Wind 050 degrees 4 knots. Direction variable between 350 and 090 degrees. Visibility 30 kilometers. Few 1,000 feet cumulus. Broken heights unknown. Temperature 22. Dew point 18. QNH1000 hectopascals 2955 inches. Advise you have information echo. Nalitra International Airport information echo. 2200. ILS Zulu runway 34 right approach. Landing runway 34 right. Departure runway 34 left. Departure frequency 124.2. Taxiway Alpha 1 closed. Observe gear down operation procedure on final. Wind 050 degrees 4 knots. Direction variable between 350 and 090 degrees. Visibility 30 kilometers. Few 1,000 feet cumulus. Broken heights unknown. Temperature 22. Dew point 18. QNH1000 hectopascals 2955 inches. Advise you have information echo. Nalitra International Airport information echo. 2200. ILS Zulu runway 34 right approach. Landing runway 34 right. Departure runway 34 left. Departure frequency 124.2. Taxiway Alpha 1 closed. Observe gear down operation procedure on final. Wind 050 degrees 4 knots. Direction variable between 350 and 090 degrees. Visibility 30 kilometers. Few 1,000 feet cumulus. Broken heights unknown. Temperature 22. Dew point 18. QNH1000 hectopascals 2955 inches. Advise you have information echo. Nalitra International Airport information echo. 2200. ILS Zulu runway 34 right approach. Landing runway 34 right. Departure runway 34 left. Departure frequency 124.2. Taxiway Alpha 1 closed. Observe gear down operation procedure on final. Wind 050 degrees 4 knots. Direction variable between 350 and 090 degrees. Visibility 30 kilometers. Few 1,000 feet cumulus. Broken heights unknown. Temperature 22. Dew point 18. QNH1000 hectopascals 2955 inches. Advise you have information echo.
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ILS Greeley Runway 34 right approach. Landing runway 34 right. Departure runway 34 left. Departure frequency 124.2. Taxiway Alpha 1 closed. Observe gear down operation procedure on final. Wind 050 degrees 4 knots. Direction variable between 350 and 090 degrees. Visibility 30 kilometers. 1000 feet cumulus. Broken height unknown. Temperature 22. Dew point 18. QNH 1000 hectopascals 2955 inches. Advise you have information echo. Now Litra International Airport information echo. 2200. ILS Zulu runway 34 right approach. Landing runway 34 right. Departure runway 34 left. Departure frequency 124.2. Taxiway Alpha 1 closed. Observe gear down operation procedure on final. Wind 050 degrees 4 knots. Direction variable between 350 and 090 degrees. Visibility 30 kilometers. View 1000 feet cumulus. Broken heights unknown. Temperature 22. Dew point 18. QNH 1000 hectopascals 2955 inches. Advise you have information echo. Now Litra International Airport information echo. 2200. ILS Zulu runway 34 right approach. Landing runway 34 right. Departure runway 34 left. Departure frequency 124.2. Taxiway Alpha 1 closed. Observe gear down operation procedure on final. Wind 050 degrees 4 knots. Direction variable between 350 and 090 degrees. Visibility 30 kilometers. View 1000 feet cumulus. Broken heights unknown. Temperature 22. Dew point 18. QNH 1000 hectopascals 2955 inches. Advise you have information echo. Now Litra International Airport information echo. 2200. ILS Zulu runway 34 right approach. Landing runway 34 right. Departure runway 34 left. Departure frequency 124.2. Taxiway Alpha 1 closed. Observe gear down operation procedure on final. Wind 050 degrees 4 knots. Direction variable between 350 and 090 degrees. Visibility 30 kilometers. View 1000 feet cumulus. Broken heights unknown. Temperature 22. Dew point 18. QNH 1000 hectopascals 2955 inches. Advise you have information echo. Now Litra International Airport information echo. 2200. ILS Zulu runway 34 right approach. Landing runway 34 right. Departure runway 34 left. Departure frequency 124.2. Taxiway Alpha 1 closed. Observe gear down operation procedure on final. Wind 050 degrees 4 knots. Direction variable between 350 and 090 degrees. Visibility 30 kilometers. View 1000 feet cumulus. Broken heights unknown. Temperature 22. Dew point 18. QNH 1000 hectopascals 2955 inches. Advise you have information echo. Now Litra International Airport information echo. 2200. ILS Zulu runway 34 right approach. Landing runway 34 right. Departure runway 34 left.
departure frequency 124.2. Taxiway Alpha 1 closed. Observe gear down operation procedure on final. Wind 050 degrees 4 knots. Direction variable between 350 and 090 degrees. Visibility 30 kilometers. View 1,000 feet cumulus. Broken heights unknown. Temperature 22. Dew point 18. QN81000 hectopascals 2955 inches. Advise you have information echo. Nalitra International Airport information echo. 2200. ILS Zulu runway 34 right approach. Landing runway 34 right. Departure runway 34 left. Departure frequency 124.2. Taxiway Alpha 1 closed. Observe gear down operation procedure on final. Wind 050 degrees 4 knots. Direction variable between 350 and 090 degrees. Visibility 30 kilometers. View 1,000 feet cumulus. Broken heights unknown. Temperature 22. Dew point 18. QN81000 hectopascals 2955 inches. Advise you have information echo. Nalitra International Airport information echo. 2200. ILS Zulu runway 34 right approach. Landing runway 34 right. Departure runway 34 left. Departure frequency 124.2. Taxiway Alpha 1 closed. Observe gear down operation procedure on final. Wind 050 degrees 4 knots. Direction variable between 350 and 090 degrees. Visibility 30 kilometers. View 1,000 feet cumulus. Broken heights unknown. Temperature 22. Dew point 18. QN81000 hectopascals 2955 inches. Advise you have information echo. Nalitra International Airport information echo. 2200. ILS Zulu runway 34 right approach. Landing runway 34 right. Departure runway 34 left. Departure frequency 124.2. Taxiway Alpha 1 closed. Observe gear down operation procedure on final. Wind 050 degrees 4 knots. Direction variable between 350 and 090 degrees. Visibility 30 kilometers. View 1,000 feet cumulus. Broken heights unknown. Temperature 22. Dew point 18. QN81000 hectopascals 2955 inches. 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ILS Zulu runway 34 right approach. Landing runway 34 right. Departure runway 34 left. Departure frequency 124.2. Taxiway Alpha 1 closed. Observe gear down operation procedure on final. Wind 050 degrees 4 knots. Direction variable between 350 and 090 degrees. Visibility 30 kilometers. View 1,000 feet cumulus. Broken heights unknown. Temperature 22. Dew point 18. QN81000 hectopascals 2955 inches. Advise you have information echo. Nalitra International Airport information echo. 2200. ILS Zulu runway 34 right approach. Landing runway 34 right. Departure runway 34 left. Departure frequency 124.2. Taxiway Alpha 1 closed. Observe gear down operation procedure on final. Wind 050 degrees 4 knots.
Direction variable between 350 and 090 degrees. Visibility 20 kilometers. Few 1,000 feet cumulus. Broken heights unknown. Temperature 22. Dew point 18. QNH1000 hectopascals 2955 inches. 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Nalitra International Airport information echo. 2200. ILS Zulu runway 34 right approach. Landing runway 34 right. Departure runway 34 left. Departure frequency 124.2. Taxiway Alpha 1 closed. Observe gear down operation procedure on final. Wind 050 degrees 4 knots. Direction variable between 350 and 090 degrees. Visibility 30 kilometers. Few 1,000 feet cumulus. Broken heights unknown. Temperature 22. Dew point 18. QNH1000 hectopascals 2955 inches. Advise you have information echo. Nalitra International Airport information echo. 2200. ILS Zulu runway 34 right approach. Landing runway 34 right. Departure runway 34 left. Departure frequency 124.2. Taxiway Alpha 1 closed. Observe gear down operation procedure on final. Wind 050 degrees 4 knots. Direction variable between 350 and 090 degrees. Visibility 30 kilometers. Few 1,000 feet cumulus. Broken heights unknown. Temperature 22. Dew point 18. QNH1000 hectopascals 2955 inches. Advise you have information echo. Nalitra International Airport information echo. 2200. ILS Zulu runway 34 right approach. Landing runway 34 right. Departure runway 34 left. Departure frequency 124.2. Taxiway Alpha 1 closed. Observe gear down operation procedure on final. Wind 050 degrees 4 knots. Direction variable between 350 and 090 degrees. Visibility 30 kilometers. Few 1,000 feet cumulus. Broken heights unknown. Temperature 22. Dew point 18. QNH1000 hectopascals 2955 inches. Advise you have information echo. Nalitra International Airport information echo. 2200. ILS Zulu runway 34 right approach. Landing runway 34 right. Departure runway 34 left. Departure frequency 124.2. Taxiway Alpha 1 closed. Observe gear down operation procedure on final. Wind 050 degrees 4 knots. Direction variable between 350 and 090 degrees. Visibility 30 kilometers. Few 1,000 feet cumulus. Broken heights unknown. Temperature 22. Dew point 18. QNH1000 hectopascals 2955 inches. Advise you have information echo. Nalitra International Airport information echo. 2200. ILS Zulu runway 34 right approach. Landing runway 34 right. Departure runway 34 left. Departure frequency 124.2. Taxiway Alpha 1 closed. Observe gear down operation procedure on final. Wind 050 degrees 4 knots. Direction variable between 350 and 090 degrees. Visibility 30 kilometers. Few 1,000 feet cumulus. Broken heights unknown. Temperature 22. Dew point 18.
QNH1000 hectopascals 2955 inches. 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Nalitra International Airport information Foxtrot. 2230. ILS Zulu runway 34 right approach. Landing runway 34 right. Departure runway 34 left. Departure frequency 124.2. Taxiway Alpha 1 closed. Observe gear down operation procedure on final. Wind 040 degrees 5 knots. Direction variable between 360 and 060 degrees. Visibility 30 kilometers. View 1,000 feet cumulus. Scattered 1,500 feet cumulus. Broken heights unknown. Temperature 23. Dew point 18. QNH1000 hectopascals 2955 inches. 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ILS Zulu runway 34 right approach. Landing runway 34 right. Departure runway 34 left. Departure frequency 124.2. Taxiway Alpha 1 closed. Observe gear down operation procedure on final. Wind 040 degrees 5 knots. Direction variable between 360 and 060 degrees. Visibility 30 kilometers. View 1,000 feet cumulus. Scattered 1,500 feet cumulus. Broken heights unknown. Temperature 23. Dew point 18. QNH1000 hectopascals 2955 inches. 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ILS Zulu runway 34 right approach. Landing runway 34 right. Departure runway 34 left. Departure frequency 124.2. Taxiway Alpha 1 closed. Observe gear down operation procedure on final. Wind 040 degrees 5 knots. Direction variable between 360 and 060 degrees. Visibility 30 kilometers. View 1,000 feet cumulus. Scattered 1,500 feet cumulus. Broken heights unknown. Temperature 23. Dew point 18. QNH1000 hectopascals 2955 inches. 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ILS Zulu runway 34 right approach. Landing runway 34 right. Departure runway 34 left. Departure frequency 124.2. Taxiway Alpha 1 closed. Observe gear down operation procedure on final. Wind 040 degrees 5 knots. Direction variable between 360 and 060 degrees. Visibility 30 kilometers. View 1,000 feet cumulus. Scattered 1,500 feet cumulus. Broken heights unknown. Temperature 23. Dew point 18. QNH1000 hectopascals 2955 inches. 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ILS Zulu runway 34 right approach. Landing runway 34 right. Departure runway 34 left. Departure frequency 124.2. Taxiway Alpha 1 closed. Observe gear down operation procedure on final. Wind 040 degrees 5 knots. Direction variable between 360 and 060 degrees. Visibility 30 kilometers. View 1,000 feet cumulus. Scattered 1,500 feet cumulus. Broken heights unknown. Temperature 23.
Dew point 18. QNH 1000 hectopascal 2955 inches. 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ILS Zulu runway 34 right approach. Landing runway 34 right. Departure runway 34 left. Departure frequency 124.2. Taxiway Alpha 1 closed. Observe gear down operation procedure on final. Wind 040 degrees 5 knots. Direction variable between 360 and 060 degrees. Visibility 30 kilometers. View 1,000 feet cumulus. Scattered 1,500 feet cumulus. Broken heights unknown. Temperature 23. Dew point 18. QNH 1000 hectopascals 2955 inches. 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ILS Zulu runway 34 right approach. Landing runway 34 right. Departure runway 34 left. Departure frequency 124.2. Taxiway Alpha 1 closed. Observe gear down operation procedure on final. Wind 040 degrees 5 knots. Direction variable between 360 and 060 degrees. Visibility 30 kilometers. View 1,000 feet cumulus. Scattered 1,500 feet cumulus. Broken heights unknown. Temperature 23. Dew point 18. QNH 1000 hectopascals 2955 inches. 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ILS Zulu runway 34 right approach. Landing runway 34 right. Departure runway 34 left. Departure frequency 124.2. Taxiway Alpha 1 closed. Observe gear down operation procedure on final. Wind 040 degrees 5 knots. Direction variable between 360 and 060 degrees. Visibility 30 kilometers. View 1,000 feet cumulus. Scattered 1,500 feet cumulus. Broken heights unknown. Temperature 23. Dew point 18. QNH 1000 hectopascals 2955 inches. 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ILS Zulu runway 34 right approach. Landing runway 34 right. Departure runway 34 left. Departure frequency 124.2. Taxiway Alpha 1 closed. Observe gear down operation procedure on final. Wind 040 degrees 5 knots. Direction variable between 360 and 060 degrees. Visibility 30 kilometers. View 1,000 feet cumulus. Scattered 1,500 feet cumulus. Broken heights unknown. Temperature 23. Dew point 18. QNH 1000 hectopascals 2955 inches. 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ILS Zulu runway 34 right approach. Landing runway 34 right. Departure runway 34 left. Departure frequency 124.2. Taxiway Alpha 1 closed. Observe gear down operation procedure on final. Wind 040 degrees 5 knots. Direction variable between 360 and 060 degrees. Visibility 30 kilometers. View 1,000 feet cumulus. Scattered 1,500 feet cumulus. Broken heights unknown. Temperature 23.
Dew point 18. QNH1000 hectopascals 2955 inches. 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ILS Zulu runway 34 right approach. Landing runway 34 right. Departure runway 34 left. Departure frequency 124.2. Taxiway Alpha 1 closed. Observe gear down operation procedure on final. Wind 040 degrees 5 knots. Direction variable between 360 and 060 degrees. Visibility 30 kilometers. View 1,000 feet cumulus. Scattered 1,500 feet cumulus. Broken heights unknown. Temperature 23. Dew point 18. QNH1000 hectopascals 2955 inches. 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ILS Zulu runway 34 right approach. Landing runway 34 right. Departure runway 34 left. Departure frequency 124.2. Taxiway Alpha 1 closed. Observe gear down operation procedure on final. Wind 040 degrees 5 knots. Direction variable between 360 and 060 degrees. Visibility 30 kilometers. View 1,000 feet cumulus. Scattered 1,500 feet cumulus. Broken heights unknown. Temperature 23. Dew point 18. QNH1000 hectopascals 2955 inches. 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ILS Zulu runway 34 right approach. Landing runway 34 right. Departure runway 34 left. Departure frequency 124.2. Taxiway Alpha 1 closed. Observe gear down operation procedure on final. Wind 040 degrees 5 knots. Direction variable between 360 and 060 degrees. Visibility 30 kilometers. View 1,000 feet cumulus. Scattered 1,500 feet cumulus. Broken heights unknown. Temperature 23. Dew point 18. QNH1000 hectopascals 2955 inches. 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ILS Zulu runway 34 right approach. Landing runway 34 right. Departure runway 34 left. Departure frequency 124.2. Taxiway Alpha 1 closed. Observe gear down operation procedure on final. Wind 040 degrees 5 knots. Direction variable between 360 and 060 degrees. Visibility 30 kilometers. View 1,000 feet cumulus. Scattered 1,500 feet cumulus. Broken heights unknown. Temperature 23. Dew point 18. QNH1000 hectopascals 2955 inches. 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ILS Zulu runway 34 right approach. Landing runway 34 right. Departure runway 34 left. Departure frequency 124.2. Taxiway Alpha 1 closed. Observe gear down operation procedure on final. Wind 040 degrees 5 knots. Direction variable between 360 and 060 degrees. Visibility 30 kilometers. View 1,000 feet cumulus. Scattered 1,500 feet cumulus. Broken heights unknown. Temperature 23.
Dew point 18. QNH1000 hectopascals 2955 inches. 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ILS Zulu runway 34 right approach. Landing runway 34 right. Departure runway 34 left. Departure frequency 124.2. Taxiway Alpha 1 closed. Observe gear down operation procedure on final. Wind 040 degrees 5 knots. Direction variable between 360 and 060 degrees. Visibility 30 kilometers. View 1,000 feet cumulus. Scattered 1,500 feet cumulus. Broken heights unknown. Temperature 23. Dew point 18. QNH1000 hectopascals 2955 inches. 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ILS Zulu runway 34 right approach. Landing runway 34 right. Departure runway 34 left. Departure frequency 124.2. Taxiway Alpha 1 closed. Observe gear down operation procedure on final. Wind 040 degrees 5 knots. Direction variable between 360 and 060 degrees. Visibility 30 kilometers. View 1,000 feet cumulus. Scattered 1,500 feet cumulus. Broken heights unknown. Temperature 23. Dew point 18. QNH1000 hectopascals 2955 inches. 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Nalita International Airport information Foxtrot. 2230. ILS Zulu runway 34 right approach. Landing runway 34 right. Departure runway 34 left. Departure frequency 124.2. Taxiway Alpha 1 closed. Observe gear down operation procedure on final. Wind 040 degrees 5 knots. Direction variable between 360 and 060 degrees. Visibility 30 kilometers. View 1,000 feet cumulus. Scattered 1,500 feet cumulus. Broken heights unknown. Temperature 23. Dew point 18. QNH1000 hectopascals 2955 inches. Advise you have information Foxtrot. Nalita International Airport information Foxtrot. 2230. ILS Zulu runway 34 right approach. Landing runway 34 right. Departure runway 34 left. Departure frequency 124.2. Taxiway Alpha 1 closed. Observe gear down operation procedure on final. Wind 040 degrees 5 knots. Direction variable between 360 and 060 degrees. Visibility 30 kilometers. View 1,000 feet cumulus. Scattered 1,500 feet cumulus. Broken heights unknown. Temperature 23. Dew point 18. QNH1000 hectopascals 2955 inches. Advise you have information Foxtrot. Nalita International Airport information Foxtrot. 2230. ILS Zulu runway 34 right approach. Landing runway 34 right. Departure runway 34 left. Departure frequency 124.2. Taxiway Alpha 1 closed. Observe gear down operation procedure on final. Wind 040 degrees 5 knots. Direction variable between 360 and 060 degrees. Visibility 30 kilometers. View 1,000 feet cumulus. Scattered 1,500 feet cumulus. Broken heights unknown. Temperature 23.
2.18. QNH1000 hectopascals 2955 inches. 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Nalitra International Airport information Foxtrot. 2230. ILS Zulu runway 34 right approach. Landing runway 34 right. Departure runway 34 left. Departure frequency 124.2. Taxiway Alpha 1 closed. Observe gear down operation procedure on final. Wind 040 degrees 5 knots. Direction variable between 360 and 060 degrees. Visibility 30 kilometers. View 1,000 feet cumulus. Scattered 1,500 feet cumulus. Broken heights unknown. Temperature 23. Dew point 18. QNH1000 hectopascals 2955 inches. Advise you have information Foxtrot. Nalitra International Airport information Foxtrot. 2230. ILS Zulu runway 34 right approach. Landing runway 34 right. Departure runway 34 left. Departure frequency 124.2. Taxiway Alpha 1 closed. Observe gear down operation procedure on final. Wind 040 degrees 5 knots. Direction variable between 360 and 060 degrees. Visibility 30 kilometers. View 1,000 feet cumulus. Scattered 1,500 feet cumulus. Broken heights unknown. Temperature 23. Dew point 18. QNH1000 hectopascals 2955 inches. 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Nalitra International Airport information Foxtrot. 2230. ILS Zulu runway 34 right approach. Landing runway 34 right. Departure runway 34 left. Departure frequency 124.2. Taxiway Alpha 1 closed. Observe gear down operation procedure on final. Wind 040 degrees 5 knots. Direction variable between 360 and 060 degrees. Visibility 30 kilometers. View 1,000 feet cumulus. Scattered 1,500 feet cumulus. Broken heights unknown. Temperature 23. Dew point 18. QNH1000 hectopascals 2955 inches. 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Nalitra International Airport information Foxtrot. 2230. ILS Zulu runway 34 right approach. Landing runway 34 right. Departure runway 34 left. Departure frequency 124.2. Taxiway Alpha 1 closed. Observe gear down operation procedure on final. Wind 040 degrees 5 knots. Direction variable between 360 and 060 degrees. Visibility 30 kilometers. View 1,000 feet cumulus. Scattered 1,500 feet cumulus. Broken heights unknown. Temperature 23. Dew point 18. QNH1000 hectopascals 2955 inches. 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Nalitra International Airport information Foxtrot. 2230. ILS Zulu runway 34 right approach. Landing runway 34 right. Departure runway 34 left. Departure frequency 124.2. Taxiway Alpha 1 closed. Observe gear down operation procedure on final. Wind 040 degrees 5 knots. Direction variable between 360 and 060 degrees. Visibility 30 kilometers. View 1,000 feet cumulus. Scattered 1,500 feet cumulus. Broken heights unknown. Temperature 23.
2.18 QNH1000 hectopascals 2955 inches. 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ILS Zulu runway 34 right approach. Landing runway 34 right. Departure runway 34 left. Departure frequency 124.2. Taxiway Alpha 1 closed. Observe gear down operation procedure on final. Wind 040 degrees 5 knots. Direction variable between 360 and 060 degrees. Visibility 30 kilometers. View 1,000 feet cumulus. Scattered 1,500 feet cumulus. Broken heights unknown. Temperature 23. Dew point 18. QNH1000 hectopascals 2955 inches. Advise you have information Foxtrot. Nalita International Airport information Foxtrot. 2230. ILS Zulu runway 34 right approach. Landing runway 34 right. Departure runway 34 left. Departure frequency 124.2. Taxiway Alpha 1 closed. Observe gear down operation procedure on final. Wind 040 degrees 5 knots. Direction variable between 360 and 060 degrees. Visibility 30 kilometers. View 1,000 feet cumulus. Scattered 1,500 feet cumulus. Broken heights unknown. Temperature 23. Dew point 18. QNH1000 hectopascals 2955 inches. Advise you have information Foxtrot. Nalita International Airport information Foxtrot. 2230. ILS Zulu runway 34 right approach. Landing runway 34 right. Departure runway 34 left. Departure frequency 124.2. Taxiway Alpha 1 closed. Observe gear down operation procedure on final. Wind 040 degrees 5 knots. Direction variable between 360 and 060 degrees. Visibility 30 kilometers. View 1,000 feet cumulus. Scattered 1,500 feet cumulus. Broken heights unknown. Temperature 23. Dew point 18. QNH1000 hectopascals 2955 inches. Advise you have information Foxtrot. Nalita International Airport information Foxtrot. 2230. ILS Zulu runway 34 right approach. Landing runway 34 right. Departure runway 34 left. Departure frequency 124.2. Taxiway Alpha 1 closed. Observe gear down operation procedure on final. Wind 040 degrees 5 knots. Direction variable between 360 and 060 degrees. Visibility 30 kilometers. View 1,000 feet cumulus. Scattered 1,500 feet cumulus. Broken heights unknown. Temperature 23. Dew point 18. QNH1000 hectopascals 2955 inches. Advise you have information Foxtrot. Nalita International Airport information Foxtrot. 2230. ILS Zulu runway 34 right approach. Landing runway 34 right. Departure runway 34 left. Departure frequency 124.2. Taxiway Alpha 1 closed. Observe gear down operation procedure on final. Wind 040 degrees 5 knots. Direction variable between 360 and 060 degrees. Visibility 30 kilometers. View 1,000 feet cumulus. Scattered 1,500 feet cumulus. Broken heights unknown. Temperature 23.
2.18. QNH10000 hectopascals 2955 inches. Advise you have information Foxtrot. Nalitra International Airport information Golf. 2300. ILS Zulu runway 34 right approach. Landing runway 34 right. Departure runway 34 left. Departure frequency 124.2. Taxiway Alpha 1 closed. Observe gear down operation procedure on final. Wind 050 degrees 3 knots. Direction variable between 360 and 120 degrees. Visibility 30 kilometers. View 1,000 feet cumulus. Scattered 1,500 feet cumulus. Broken heights unknown. Temperature 23. Dew point 19. QNH10000 hectopascals 2955 inches. Advise you have information Golf. Nalitra International Airport information Golf. 2300. ILS Zulu runway 34 right approach. Landing runway 34 right. Departure runway 34 left. Departure frequency 124.2. Taxiway Alpha 1 closed. Observe gear down operation procedure on final. Wind 050 degrees 3 knots. Direction variable between 360 and 120 degrees. Visibility 30 kilometers. View 1,000 feet cumulus. Scattered 1,500 feet cumulus. Broken heights unknown. Temperature 23. Dew point 19. QNH10000 hectopascals 2955 inches. 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ILS Zulu runway 34 right approach. Landing runway 34 right. Departure runway 34 left. Departure frequency 124.2. Taxiway Alpha 1 closed. Observe gear down operation procedure on final. Wind 050 degrees 3 knots. Direction variable between 360 and 120 degrees. Visibility 30 kilometers. View 1,000 feet cumulus. Scattered 1,500 feet cumulus. Broken heights unknown. Temperature 23. Dew point 19. QNH10000 hectopascals 2955 inches. 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ILS Zulu runway 34 right approach. Landing runway 34 right. Departure runway 34 left. Departure frequency 124.2. Taxiway Alpha 1 closed. Observe gear down operation procedure on final. Wind 050 degrees 3 knots. Direction variable between 360 and 120 degrees. Visibility 30 kilometers. View 1,000 feet cumulus. Scattered 1,500 feet cumulus. Broken heights unknown. Temperature 23. Dew point 19. QNH10000 hectopascals 2955 inches. Advise you have information Golf. Nalitra International Airport information Golf. 2300. ILS Zulu runway 34 right approach. Landing runway 34 right.

and 120 degrees. Visibility 30 kilometers. Few 1,000 feet cumulus. Scattered 1,500 feet cumulus. Broken heights unknown. Temperature 23. Dew point 19. QNH 1000 hectopascals 2955 inches. Advise you have information golf. Nalita International Airport information golf. 2300. ILS Zulu runway 34 right approach. Landing runway 34 right. Departure runway 34 left. Departure frequency 124.2. Taxiway Alpha 1 closed. Observe gear down operation procedure on final. Wind 050 degrees 3 knots. Direction variable between 360 and 120 degrees. Visibility 30 kilometers. Few 1,000 feet cumulus. Scattered 1,500 feet cumulus. Broken heights unknown. Temperature 23. Dew point 19. QNH 1000 hectopascals 2955 inches. Advise you have information golf. Nalita International Airport information golf. 2300. ILS Zulu runway 34 right approach. Landing runway 34 right. Departure runway 34 left. Departure frequency 124.2. Taxiway Alpha 1 closed. Observe gear down operation procedure on final. Wind 050 degrees 3 knots. Direction variable between 360 and 120 degrees. Visibility 30 kilometers. Few 1,000 feet cumulus. Scattered 1,500 feet cumulus. Broken heights unknown. Temperature 23. Dew point 19. QNH 1000 hectopascals 2955 inches. Advise you have information golf. Nalita International Airport information golf. 2300. ILS Zulu runway 34 right approach. Landing runway 34 right. Departure runway 34 left. Departure frequency 124.2. Taxiway Alpha 1 closed. Observe gear down operation procedure on final. Wind 050 degrees 3 knots. Direction variable between 360 and 120 degrees. Visibility 30 kilometers. Few 1,000 feet cumulus. Scattered 1,500 feet cumulus. Broken heights unknown. Temperature 23. Dew point 19. QNH 1000 hectopascals 2955 inches. 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Nalita International Airport information golf. 2300. ILS Zulu runway 34 right approach. Landing runway 34 right. Departure runway 34 left. Departure frequency 124.2. Taxiway Alpha 1 closed. Observe gear down operation procedure on final. Wind 050 degrees 3 knots. Direction variable between 360 and 120 degrees. Visibility 30 kilometers. Few 1,000 feet cumulus. Scattered 1,500 feet cumulus. Broken heights unknown. Temperature 23. Dew point 19. QNH 1000 hectopascals 2955 inches. Advise you have information golf. Nalita International Airport information golf. 2300. ILS Zulu runway 34 right approach. Landing runway 34 right. Departure runway 34 left. Departure frequency 124.2. Taxiway Alpha 1 closed. Observe gear down operation procedure on final. Wind 050 degrees 3 knots.
Direction variable between 360 and 120 degrees. Visibility 30 kilometers. Few 1,000 feet cumulus. Scattered 1,500 feet cumulus. Broken heights unknown. Temperature 23. Dew point 19. QNH 1000 hectopascals 2955 inches. Advise you have information golf. Nalitra International Airport information golf. 2300. ILS Zulu runway 34 right approach. Landing runway 34 right. Departure runway 34 left. Departure frequency 124.2. Taxiway Alpha 1 closed. Observe gear down operation procedure on final. Wind 050 degrees 3 knots. Direction variable between 360 and 120 degrees. Visibility 30 kilometers. Few 1,000 feet cumulus. Scattered 1,500 feet cumulus. Broken heights unknown. Temperature 23. Dew point 19. QNH 1000 hectopascals 2955 inches. 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ILS Zulu runway 34 right approach. Landing runway 34 right. Departure runway 34 left. Departure frequency 124.2. Taxiway Alpha 1 closed. Observe gear down operation procedure on final. Wind 050 degrees 3 knots. Direction variable between 360 and 120 degrees. Visibility 30 kilometers. Few 1,000 feet cumulus. Scattered 1,500 feet cumulus. Broken heights unknown. Temperature 23. Dew point 19. QNH 1000 hectopascals 2955 inches. 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ILS Zulu runway 34 right approach. Landing runway 34 right. Departure runway 34 left. Departure frequency 124.2. Taxiway Alpha 1 closed. Observe gear down operation procedure on final. Wind 050 degrees 3 knots. Direction variable between 360 and 120 degrees. Visibility 30 kilometers. Few 1,000 feet cumulus. Scattered 1,500 feet cumulus. Broken heights unknown. Temperature 23. Dew point 19. QNH 1000 hectopascals 2955 inches. 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ILS Zulu runway 34 right approach. Landing runway 34 right. Departure runway 34 left. Departure frequency 124.2. Taxiway Alpha 1 closed. Observe gear down operation procedure on final. Wind 050 degrees 3 knots. Direction variable between 360 and 120 degrees. Visibility 30 kilometers. Few 1,000 feet cumulus. Scattered 1,500 feet cumulus. Broken heights unknown. Temperature 23. Dew point 19. QNH 1000 hectopascals 2955 inches. 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ILS Zulu runway 34 right approach. Landing runway 34 right. Departure runway 34 left. 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Observe gear down operation procedure on final. Wind 050 degrees 3 knots.
Direction variable between 360 and 120 degrees. Visibility 30 kilometers. View 1,000 feet cumulus. Scattered 1,500 feet cumulus. Broken heights unknown. Temperature 23. Dew point 19. QNH1000 hectopascals 2955 inches. Advise you have information golf. Nalita International Airport information golf. 2300. ILS Zulu runway 34 right approach. Landing runway 34 right. Departure runway 34 left. Departure frequency 124.2. Taxiway Alpha 1 closed. Observe gear down operation procedure on final. Wind 050 degrees 3 knots. Direction variable between 360 and 120 degrees. Visibility 30 kilometers. View 1,000 feet cumulus. Scattered 1,500 feet cumulus. Broken heights unknown. Temperature 23. Dew point 19. QNH1000 hectopascals 2955 inches. 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Nalita International Airport information golf. 2300. ILS Zulu runway 34 right approach. Landing runway 34 right. Departure runway 34 left. Departure frequency 124.2. Taxiway Alpha 1 closed. Observe gear down operation procedure on final. Wind 050 degrees 3 knots. Direction variable between 360 and 120 degrees. Visibility 30 kilometers. View 1,000 feet cumulus. Scattered 1,500 feet cumulus. Broken heights unknown. Temperature 23. Dew point 19. QNH1000 hectopascals 2955 inches. 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Nalita International Airport information golf. 2300. ILS Zulu runway 34 right approach. Landing runway 34 right. Departure runway 34 left. Departure frequency 124.2. Taxiway Alpha 1 closed. Observe gear down operation procedure on final. Wind 050 degrees 3 knots. Direction variable between 360 and 120 degrees. Visibility 30 kilometers. View 1,000 feet cumulus. Scattered 1,500 feet cumulus. Broken heights unknown. Temperature 23. Dew point 19. QNH1000 hectopascals 2955 inches. 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Nalita International Airport information golf. 2300. ILS Zulu runway 34 right approach. Landing runway 34 right. Departure runway 34 left. Departure frequency 124.2. Taxiway Alpha 1 closed. Observe gear down operation procedure on final. Wind 050 degrees 3 knots. Direction variable between 360 and 120 degrees. Visibility 30 kilometers. View 1,000 feet cumulus. Scattered 1,500 feet cumulus. Broken heights unknown. Temperature 23. Dew point 19. QNH1000 hectopascals 2955 inches. 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Nalita International Airport information golf. 2300. ILS Zulu runway 34 right approach. Landing runway 34 right. Departure runway 34 left. Departure frequency 124.2. Taxiway Alpha 1 closed. Observe gear down operation procedure on final. Wind 050 degrees 3 knots.
direction variable between 360 and 120 degrees. Visibility 30 kilometers. Few 1,000 feet cumulus. Scattered 1,500 feet cumulus. Broken heights unknown. Temperature 23. Dew point 19. QNH1000 hectopascals 2955 inches. Advise you have information golf. Nalitra International Airport information golf. 2300. ILS Zulu runway 34 right approach. Landing runway 34 right. Departure runway 34 left. Departure frequency 124.2. Taxiway Alpha 1 closed. Observe gear down operation procedure on final. Wind 050 degrees 3 knots. Direction variable between 360 and 120 degrees. Visibility 30 kilometers. Few 1,000 feet cumulus. Scattered 1,500 feet cumulus. Broken heights unknown. Temperature 23. Dew point 19. QNH1000 hectopascals 2955 inches. 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Nalitra International Airport information golf. 2300. ILS Zulu runway 34 right approach. Landing runway 34 right. Departure runway 34 left. Departure frequency 124.2. Taxiway Alpha 1 closed. Observe gear down operation procedure on final. Wind 050 degrees 3 knots. Direction variable between 360 and 120 degrees. Visibility 30 kilometers. Few 1,000 feet cumulus. Scattered 1,500 feet cumulus. Broken heights unknown. Temperature 23. Dew point 19. QNH1000 hectopascals 2955 inches. 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Nalitra International Airport information golf. 2300. ILS Zulu runway 34 right approach. Landing runway 34 right. Departure runway 34 left. Departure frequency 124.2. Taxiway Alpha 1 closed. Observe gear down operation procedure on final. Wind 050 degrees 3 knots. Direction variable between 360 and 120 degrees. Visibility 30 kilometers. Few 1,000 feet cumulus. Scattered 1,500 feet cumulus. Broken heights unknown. Temperature 23. Dew point 19. QNH1000 hectopascals 2955 inches. 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Nalitra International Airport information golf. 2300. ILS Zulu runway 34 right approach. Landing runway 34 right. Departure runway 34 left. Departure frequency 124.2. Taxiway Alpha 1 closed. Observe gear down operation procedure on final. Wind 050 degrees 3 knots. Direction variable between 360 and 120 degrees. Visibility 30 kilometers. Few 1,000 feet cumulus. Scattered 1,500 feet cumulus. Broken heights unknown. Temperature 23. Dew point 19. QNH1000 hectopascals 2955 inches. 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Nalitra International Airport Information Hotel. 2330. ILS Zulu runway 34 right approach. Landing runway 34 right. Departure runway 34 left. Departure frequency 124.2. Taxiway Alpha 1 closed. Observe gear down operation procedure on final. Wind variable 2 knots.
Visibility 30 kilometers. 21,500 feet cumulus. Scattered 3,000 feet cumulus. Broken height unknown. Temperature 24. Dew point 19. QNH1000 hectopascals 2955 inches. 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Nalitra International Airport Information Hotel. 2330. ILS Zulu Runway 34 right approach. Landing runway 34 right. Departure runway 34 left. Departure frequency 124.2. Taxiway Alpha 1 closed. Observe gear down operation procedure on final. Wind variable 2 knots. Visibility 30 kilometers. View 1,500 feet cumulus. Scattered 3,000 feet cumulus. Broken heights unknown. Temperature 24. Dew point 19. QNH1000 hectopascals 2955 inches. 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Nalitra International Airport Information Hotel. 2330. ILS Zulu Runway 34 right approach. Landing runway 34 right. Departure runway 34 left. Departure frequency 124.2. Taxiway Alpha 1 closed. Observe gear down operation procedure on final. Wind variable 2 knots. Visibility 30 kilometers. View 1,500 feet cumulus. Scattered 3,000 feet cumulus. Broken heights unknown. Temperature 24. Dew point 19. QNH1000 hectopascals 2955 inches. 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Nalitra International Airport Information Hotel. 2330. ILS Zulu Runway 34 right approach. Landing runway 34 right. Departure runway 34 left. Departure frequency 124.2. Taxiway Alpha 1 closed. Observe gear down operation procedure on final. Wind variable 2 knots. Visibility 30 kilometers. View 1,500 feet cumulus. Scattered 3,000 feet cumulus. Broken heights unknown. Temperature 24. Dew point 19. QNH1000 hectopascals 2955 inches. 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Nalitra International Airport Information Hotel. 2330. ILS Zulu Runway 34 right approach. Landing runway 34 right. Departure runway 34 left. Departure frequency 124.2. Taxiway Alpha 1 closed. Observe gear down operation procedure on final. Wind variable 2 knots. Visibility 30 kilometers. View 1,500 feet cumulus. Scattered 3,000 feet cumulus. Broken heights unknown. Temperature 24. Dew point 19. QNH1000 hectopascals 2955 inches. 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Nalitra International Airport Information Hotel. 2330. ILS Zulu Runway 34 right approach. Landing runway 34 right. Departure runway 34 left. Departure frequency 124.2. Taxiway Alpha 1 closed. Observe gear down operation procedure on final. Wind variable 2 knots. Visibility 30 kilometers. View 1,500 feet cumulus. Scattered 3,000 feet cumulus. Broken heights unknown. Temperature 24. Dew point 19. QNH1000 hectopascals 2955 inches. 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
to tree 30. ILS Zulu runway 34 right approach. Landing runway 34 right. Departure runway 34 left. Departure frequency 124.2. Taxiway Alpha 1 closed. Observe gear down operation procedure on final. Wind variable 2 knots. Visibility 30 kilometers. View 1,500 feet cumulus. Scattered 3,000 feet cumulus. Broken heights unknown. Temperature 24. Dew point 19. QNH1000 hectopascals 2955 inches. 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Nalitra International Airport Information Hotel. 2330. ILS Zulu runway 34 right approach. Landing runway 34 right. Departure runway 34 left. Departure frequency 124.2. Taxiway Alpha 1 closed. Observe gear down operation procedure on final. Wind variable 2 knots. Visibility 30 kilometers. View 1,500 feet cumulus. Scattered 3,000 feet cumulus. Broken heights unknown. Temperature 24. Dew point 19. QNH1000 hectopascals 2955 inches. 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Nalitra International Airport Information Hotel. 2330. ILS Zulu runway 34 right approach. Landing runway 34 right. Departure runway 34 left. Departure frequency 124.2. Taxiway Alpha 1 closed. Observe gear down operation procedure on final. Wind variable 2 knots. Visibility 30 kilometers. View 1,500 feet cumulus. Scattered 3,000 feet cumulus. Broken heights unknown. Temperature 24. Dew point 19. QNH1000 hectopascals 2955 inches. 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Nalitra International Airport Information Hotel. 2330. ILS Zulu runway 34 right approach. Landing runway 34 right. Departure runway 34 left. Departure frequency 124.2. Taxiway Alpha 1 closed. Observe gear down operation procedure on final. Wind variable 2 knots. Visibility 30 kilometers. View 1,500 feet cumulus. Scattered 3,000 feet cumulus. Broken heights unknown. Temperature 24. Dew point 19. QNH1000 hectopascals 2955 inches. 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Nalitra International Airport Information Hotel. 2330. ILS Zulu runway 34 right approach. Landing runway 34 right. Departure runway 34 left. Departure frequency 124.2. Taxiway Alpha 1 closed. Observe gear down operation procedure on final. Wind variable 2 knots. Visibility 30 kilometers. View 1,500 feet cumulus. Scattered 3,000 feet cumulus. Broken heights unknown. Temperature 24. Dew point 19. QNH1000 hectopascals 2955 inches. 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Nalitra International Airport Information Hotel. 2330. ILS Zulu runway 34 right approach. Landing runway 34 right. Departure runway 34 left. Departure frequency 124.2. Taxiway Alpha 1 closed. Observe gear down operation procedure on final. Wind variable 2 knots.
Visibility 30 kilometers. View 1,500 feet cumulus. Scattered 3,000 feet cumulus. Broken heights unknown. Temperature 24. Dew point 19. QN81000 hectopascals 2955 inches. 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ILS Zulu Runway 34 right approach. Landing runway 34 right. Departure runway 34 left. Departure frequency 124.2. Taxiway Alpha 1 closed. Observe gear down operation procedure on final. Wind variable 2 knots. Visibility 30 kilometers. View 1,500 feet cumulus. Scattered 3,000 feet cumulus. Broken heights unknown. Temperature 24. Dew point 19. QN81000 hectopascals 2955 inches. 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ILS Zulu Runway 34 right approach. Landing runway 34 right. Departure runway 34 left. Departure frequency 124.2. Taxiway Alpha 1 closed. Observe gear down operation procedure on final. Wind variable 2 knots. Visibility 30 kilometers. View 1,500 feet cumulus. Scattered 3,000 feet cumulus. Broken heights unknown. Temperature 24. Dew point 19. QN81000 hectopascals 2955 inches. 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ILS Zulu Runway 34 right approach. Landing runway 34 right. Departure runway 34 left. Departure frequency 124.2. Taxiway Alpha 1 closed. Observe gear down operation procedure on final. Wind variable 2 knots. Visibility 30 kilometers. View 1,500 feet cumulus. Scattered 3,000 feet cumulus. Broken heights unknown. Temperature 24. Dew point 19. QN81000 hectopascals 2955 inches. 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ILS Zulu Runway 34 right approach. Landing runway 34 right. Departure runway 34 left. Departure frequency 124.2. Taxiway Alpha 1 closed. Observe gear down operation procedure on final. Wind variable 2 knots. Visibility 30 kilometers. View 1,500 feet cumulus. Scattered 3,000 feet cumulus. Broken heights unknown. Temperature 24. Dew point 19. QN81000 hectopascals 2955 inches. 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ILS Zulu Runway 34 right approach. Landing runway 34 right. Departure runway 34 left. Departure frequency 124.2. Taxiway Alpha 1 closed. Observe gear down operation procedure on final. Wind variable 2 knots. Visibility 30 kilometers. View 1,500 feet cumulus. Scattered 3,000 feet cumulus. Broken heights unknown. Temperature 24. Dew point 19. QN81000 hectopascals 2955 inches. 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
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ILS Zulu runway tree 4 right approach. Landing runway tree 4 right. Departure runway tree 4 left. Departure frequency 124.2. Taxiway Alpha 1 closed. Observe gear down operation procedure on final. Wind variable 2 knots. Visibility tree 0 kilometers. View 1,500 feet cumulus. Scattered tree 1,000 feet cumulus. Broken heights unknown. Temperature 24. Dew point 19. QNH 1000 hectopascals 2955 inches. Advise you have information hotel. Nalitra International Airport Information Hotel. 2330. ILS Zulu runway 34 right approach. Landing runway 34 right. Departure runway 34 left. Departure frequency 124.2. Taxiway Alpha 1 closed. Observe gear down operation procedure on final. Wind variable 2 knots. Visibility tree 0 kilometers. View 1,500 feet cumulus. Scattered tree 1,000 feet cumulus. Broken heights unknown. Temperature 24. Dew point 19. QNH 1000 hectopascals 2955 inches. Advise you have information hotel. Nalitra International Airport Information Hotel. 2330. ILS Zulu runway 34 right approach. Landing runway 34 right. Departure runway 34 left. Departure frequency 124.2. Taxiway Alpha 1 closed. Observe gear down operation procedure on final. Wind variable 2 knots. Visibility tree 0 kilometers. View 1,500 feet cumulus. Scattered tree 1,000 feet cumulus. Broken heights unknown. Temperature 24. Dew point 19. QNH 1000 hectopascals 2955 inches. Advise you have information hotel. Nalitra International Airport Information Hotel. 2330. ILS Zulu runway 34 right approach. Landing runway 34 right. Departure runway 34 left. Departure frequency 124.2. Taxiway Alpha 1 closed. Observe gear down operation procedure on final. Wind variable 2 knots. Visibility tree 0 kilometers. View 1,500 feet cumulus. Scattered 10,000 feet cumulus. Broken heights unknown. Temperature 24. Dew point 1 meter. QNH 1000 hectopascals 2955 inches. 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Nalitra International Airport Information Hotel. 2330. ILS Zulu runway 34 right approach. Landing runway 34 right. Departure runway 34 left. Departure frequency 124.2. Taxiway Alpha 1 closed. Observe gear down operation procedure on final. Wind variable 2 knots. Visibility tree 0 kilometers. View 1,500 feet cumulus. Scattered tree 1,000 feet cumulus. Broken heights unknown. Temperature 24. Dew point 19. QNH 1000 hectopascals 2955 inches. Advise you have information hotel. Nalitra International Airport Information Hotel. 2330. ILS Zulu runway 34 right approach. Landing runway 34 right. Departure runway 34 left. Departure frequency 124.2. Taxiway Alpha 1 closed. Observe gear down operation procedure on final. Wind variable 2 knots.
Visibility tree 0 kilometers. View 1,500 feet cumulus. Scattered tree 1,000 feet cumulus. Broke heights unknown. Temperature 24. Dew point 19. QNH1000 hectopascals 2955 inches. 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Nalita International Airport Information Hotel. 2330. ILS Zulu Runway 34 right approach. Landing runway 34 right. Departure runway 34 left. Departure frequency 124.2. Taxiway Alpha 1 closed. Observe gear down operation procedure on final. Wind variable 2 knots. Visibility tree 0 kilometers. View 1,500 feet cumulus. Scattered tree 1,000 feet cumulus. Broken heights unknown. Temperature 24. Dew point 19. QNH1000 hectopascals 2955 inches. Advise you have information hotel. Nalita International Airport Information Hotel. 2330. ILS Zulu Runway 34 right approach. Landing runway 34 right. Departure runway 34 left. Departure frequency 124.2. Taxiway Alpha 1 closed. Observe gear down operation procedure on final. Wind variable 2 knots. Visibility tree 0 kilometers. View 1,500 feet cumulus. Scattered tree 1,000 feet cumulus. Broken heights unknown. Temperature 24. Dew point 19. QNH1000 hectopascals 2955 inches. Advise you have information hotel. Nalita International Airport Information Hotel. 2330. ILS Zulu Runway 34 right approach. Landing runway 34 right. Departure runway 34 left. Departure frequency 124.2. Taxiway Alpha 1 closed. Observe gear down operation procedure on final. Wind variable 2 knots. Visibility tree 0 kilometers. View 1,500 feet cumulus. Scattered tree 1,000 feet cumulus. Broken heights unknown. Temperature 24. Dew point 19. QNH1000 hectopascals 2955 inches. Advise you have information hotel. Nalita International Airport Information Hotel. 2330. ILS Zulu Runway 34 right approach. Landing runway 34 right. Departure runway 34 left. Departure frequency 124.2. Taxiway Alpha 1 closed. Observe gear down operation procedure on final. Wind variable 2 knots. Visibility tree 0 kilometers. View 1,500 feet cumulus. Scattered tree 1,000 feet cumulus. Broken heights unknown. Temperature 24. Dew point 19. QNH1000 hectopascals 2955 inches. Advise you have information hotel. Nalita International Airport Information Hotel. 2330. ILS Zulu Runway 34 right approach. Landing runway 34 right. Departure runway 34 left. Departure frequency 124.2. Taxiway Alpha 1 closed. Observe gear down operation procedure on final. Wind variable 2 knots. Visibility tree 0 kilometers. View 1,500 feet cumulus. Scattered tree 1,000 feet cumulus. Broken heights unknown. Temperature 24. Dew point 19. QNH1000 hectopascals 2955 inches. Advise you have information hotel. Nalita International Airport Information Hotel.
23330. ILS Zulu runway 34 right approach. Landing runway 34 right. Departure runway 34 left. Departure frequency 124.2. Taxiway Alpha 1 closed. Observe gear down operation procedure on final. Wind variable 2 knots. Visibility 30 kilometers. View 1,500 feet cumulus. Scattered 3,000 feet cumulus. Broken heights unknown. Temperature 24. Dew point 19. QNH 1000 hectopascals 2955 inches. Advise you have information hotel. Nalitra International Airport Information Hotel. 2330. ILS Zulu runway 34 right approach. Landing runway 34 right. Departure runway 34 left. Departure frequency 124.2. Taxiway Alpha 1 closed. Observe gear down operation procedure on final. Wind variable 2 knots. Visibility 30 kilometers. View 1,500 feet cumulus. Scattered 3,000 feet cumulus. Broken heights unknown. Temperature 24. Dew point 19. QNH 1000 hectopascals 2955 inches. Advise you have information hotel. Nalita International Airport Information Hotel. 2330. ILS Zulu runway 34 right approach. Landing runway 34 right. Departure runway 34 left. Departure frequency 124.2. Taxiway Alpha 1 closed. Observe gear down operation procedure on final. Wind variable 2 knots. Visibility 30 kilometers. View 1,500 feet cumulus. Scattered 3,000 feet cumulus. Broken heights unknown. Temperature 24. Dew point 19. QNH 1000 hectopascals 2955 inches. Advise you have information hotel. Nalitra International Airport Information Hotel. 2330. ILS Zulu runway 34 right approach. Landing runway 34 right. Departure runway 34 left. Departure frequency 124.2. Taxiway Alpha 1 closed. Observe gear down operation procedure on final. Wind variable 2 knots. Visibility 30 kilometers. View 1,500 feet cumulus. Scattered 3,000 feet cumulus. Broken heights unknown. Temperature 24. Dew point 19. QNH 1000 hectopascals 2955 inches. 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ILS Zulu runway 34 right approach. Landing runway 34 right. Departure runway 34 left. Departure frequency 124.2. Taxiway Alpha 1 closed. Observe gear down operation procedure on final. Wind variable 2 knots. Visibility 30 kilometers. View 1,500 feet cumulus. Scattered 3,000 feet cumulus. Broken heights unknown. Temperature 24. Dew point 19. QNH 1000 hectopascals 2955 inches. 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ILS Zulu runway 34 right approach. Landing runway 34 right. Departure runway 34 left. Departure frequency 124.2. 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
Wind 340 degrees 4 knots. Direction variable between 240 and 030 degrees. Visibility 30 kilometers. Few 1